waters. Few tree 1,000 feet cumulus. Broken heights unknown. Temperature 24. Dew point 18. QNH 1017 hectopascals. Tree 004 inches. Advise you have information hotel. Nalitra International Airport Information India. 0000. ILS Yankee Runway 16 left approach. Landing runway 16 left. Departure runway 16 right. Departure frequency 124.2. Taxiway Alpha 1 closed. Wind 200 degrees 10 knots. Direction variable between 160 and 230 degrees. Visibility 40 kilometers. Few tree 1,000 feet cumulus. Broken heights unknown. Temperature 25. Dew point 18. QNH 1017 hectopascals. Tree 00 tree inches. Advise you have information India. Nalitra International Airport Information India. 0000. ILS Yankee Runway 16 left approach. Landing runway 16 left. Departure runway 16 right. Departure frequency 124.2. Taxiway Alpha 1 closed. Wind 200 degrees 10 knots. Direction variable between 160 and 230 degrees. Visibility 40 kilometers. Few tree 1,000 feet cumulus. Broken heights unknown. Temperature 25. Dew point 18. QNH 1017 hectopascals. Tree 00 tree inches. Advise you have information India. Nalitra International Airport Information India. 0000. ILS Yankee Runway 16 left approach. Landing runway 16 left. Departure runway 16 right. Departure frequency 124.2. Taxiway Alpha 1 closed. Wind 200 degrees 10 knots. Direction variable between 160 and 230 degrees. Visibility 40 kilometers. Few tree 1,000 feet cumulus. Broken heights unknown. Temperature 25. Dew point 18. QNH 1017 hectopascals. Tree 00 tree inches. Advise you have information India. Nalitra International Airport Information India. 0000. ILS Yankee Runway 16 left approach. Landing runway 16 left. Departure runway 16 right. Departure frequency 124.2. Taxiway Alpha 1 closed. Wind 200 degrees 10 knots. Direction variable between 160 and 230 degrees. Visibility 40 kilometers. Few tree 1,000 feet cumulus. Broken heights unknown. Temperature 25. Dew point 18. QNH 1017 hectopascals. Tree 00 tree inches. Advise you have information India. Nalitra International Airport Information India. 0000. ILS Yankee Runway 16 left approach. Landing runway 16 left. Departure runway 16 right. Departure frequency 124.2. Taxiway Alpha 1 closed. Wind 200 degrees 10 knots. Direction variable between 160 and 230 degrees. Visibility 40 kilometers. Few tree 1,000 feet cumulus. Broken heights unknown. Temperature 25. Dew point 18. QNH 1017 hectopascals. Tree 00 tree inches. Advise you have information India. Nalitra International Airport Information India. 0000.
ILSE, runway 16 left approach. Landing runway 16 left. Departure runway 16 right. Departure frequency 124.2. Taxiway Alpha 1 closed. Wind 200 degrees 10 knots. Direction variable between 160 and 230 degrees. Visibility 40 kilometers. View 3,000 feet cumulus. Broken heights unknown. Temperature 25. Dew point 18. QNH 1017 hectopascals. Tree 00 tree inches. Advise you have information India. Nalita International Airport information India. 0000. ILS Yankee runway 16 left approach. Landing runway 16 left. Departure runway 16 right. Departure frequency 124.2. Taxiway Alpha 1 closed. Wind 200 degrees 10 knots. Direction variable between 160 and 230 degrees. Visibility 40 kilometers. View 3,000 feet cumulus. Broken heights unknown. Temperature 25. Dew point 18. QNH 1017 hectopascals. Tree 00 tree inches. Advise you have information India. Nalita International Airport information India. 0000. ILS Yankee runway 16 left approach. Landing runway 16 left. Departure runway 16 right. Departure frequency 124.2. Taxiway Alpha 1 closed. Wind 200 degrees 10 knots. Direction variable between 160 and 230 degrees. Visibility 40 kilometers. View 3,000 feet cumulus. Broken heights unknown. Temperature 25. Dew point 18. QNH 1017 hectopascals. Tree 00 tree inches. Advise you have information India. Nalita International Airport information India. 0000. ILS Yankee runway 16 left approach. Landing runway 16 left. Departure runway 16 right. Departure frequency 124.2. Taxiway Alpha 1 closed. Wind 200 degrees 10 knots. Direction variable between 160 and 230 degrees. Visibility 40 kilometers. View 3,000 feet cumulus. Broken heights unknown. Temperature 25. Dew point 18. QNH 1017 hectopascals. Tree 00 tree inches. Advise you have information India. Nalita International Airport information India. 0000. ILS Yankee runway 16 left approach. Landing runway 16 left. Departure runway 16 right. Departure frequency 124.2. Taxiway Alpha 1 closed. Wind 200 degrees 10 knots. Direction variable between 160 and 230 degrees. Visibility 40 kilometers. View 3,000 feet cumulus. Broken heights unknown. Temperature 25. Dew point 18. QNH 1017 hectopascals. Tree 00 tree inches. Advise you have information India. Nalita International Airport information India. 0000. ILS Yankee runway 16 left approach. Landing runway 16 left. Departure runway 16 right. Departure frequency 124.2. Taxiway Alpha 1 closed. Wind 200 degrees 10 knots. Direction variable between 160 and 230 degrees. Visibility 40 kilometers. View 3,000 feet cumulus.
Broken heights unknown. Temperature 25. Dew point 18. QNH 1017 hectopascals. Tree 00 tree inches. Advise you have information India. Nalitra International Airport information India. 0000. ILS Yankee runway 16 left approach. Landing runway 16 left. Departure runway 16 right. Departure frequency 124.2. Taxiway Alpha 1 closed. Wind 200 degrees 10 knots. Direction variable between 160 and 230 degrees. Visibility 40 kilometers. Few 3,000 feet cumulus. Broken heights unknown. Temperature 25. Dew point 18. QNH 1017 hectopascals. Tree 00 tree inches. Advise you have information India. Nalitra International Airport information India. 0000. ILS Yankee runway 16 left approach. Landing runway 16 left. Departure runway 16 right. Departure frequency 124.2. Taxiway Alpha 1 closed. Wind 200 degrees 10 knots. Direction variable between 160 and 230 degrees. Visibility 40 kilometers. Few 3,000 feet cumulus. Broken heights unknown. Temperature 25. Dew point 18. QNH 1017 hectopascals. Tree 00 tree inches. Advise you have information India. Nalitra International Airport information India. 0000. ILS Yankee runway 16 left approach. Landing runway 16 left. Departure runway 16 right. Departure frequency 124.2. Taxiway Alpha 1 closed. Wind 200 degrees 10 knots. Direction variable between 160 and 230 degrees. Visibility 40 kilometers. Few 3,000 feet cumulus. Broken heights unknown. Temperature 25. Dew point 18. QNH 1017 hectopascals. Tree 00 tree inches. Advise you have information India. Nalitra International Airport information India. 0000. ILS Yankee runway 16 left approach. Landing runway 16 left. Departure runway 16 right. Departure frequency 124.2. Taxiway Alpha 1 closed. Wind 200 degrees 10 knots. Direction variable between 160 and 230 degrees. Visibility 40 kilometers. Few 3,000 feet cumulus. Broken heights unknown. Temperature 25. Dew point 18. QNH 1017 hectopascals. Tree 00 tree inches. Advise you have information India. Nalitra International Airport information India. 0000. ILS Yankee runway 16 left approach. Landing runway 16 left. Departure runway 16 right. Departure frequency 124.2. Taxiway Alpha 1 closed. Wind 200 degrees 10 knots. Direction variable between 160 and 230 degrees. Visibility 40 kilometers. Few 3,000 feet cumulus. Broken heights unknown. Temperature 25. Dew point 18. QNH 1017 hectopascals. Tree 00 tree inches. Advise you have information India. Nalitra International Airport information India. 0000. ILS Yankee runway 16 left approach. Landing runway 16 left.
Departure runway 16 right. Departure frequency 124.2. Taxiway Alpha 1 closed. Wind 200 degrees 10 knots. Direction variable between 160 and 230 degrees. Visibility 40 kilometers. Few 3,000 feet cumulus. Broken heights unknown. Temperature 25. Dew point 18. QNH 1017 hectopascals. Tree 00 tree inches. Advise you have information India. Nalitra International Airport information India. 0000. ILS Yankee runway 16 left approach. Landing runway 16 left. Departure runway 16 right. Departure frequency 124.2. Taxiway Alpha 1 closed. Wind 200 degrees 10 knots. Direction variable between 160 and 230 degrees. Visibility 40 kilometers. Few 3,000 feet cumulus. Broken heights unknown. Temperature 25. Dew point 18. QNH 1017 hectopascals. Tree 00 tree inches. Advise you have information India. Nalitra International Airport information India. 0000. ILS Yankee runway 16 left approach. Landing runway 16 left. Departure runway 16 right. Departure frequency 124.2. Taxiway Alpha 1 closed. Wind 200 degrees 10 knots. Direction variable between 160 and 230 degrees. Visibility 40 kilometers. Few 3,000 feet cumulus. Broken heights unknown. Temperature 25. Dew point 18. QNH 1017 hectopascals. Tree 00 tree inches. Advise you have information India. Nalitra International Airport information India. 0000. ILS Yankee runway 16 left approach. Landing runway 16 left. Departure runway 16 right. Departure frequency 124.2. Taxiway Alpha 1 closed. Wind 200 degrees 10 knots. Direction variable between 160 and 230 degrees. Visibility 40 kilometers. Few 3,000 feet cumulus. Broken heights unknown. Temperature 25. Dew point 18. QNH 1017 hectopascals. Tree 00 tree inches. Advise you have information India. Nalitra International Airport information India. 0000. ILS Yankee runway 16 left approach. Landing runway 16 left. Departure runway 16 right. Departure frequency 124.2. Taxiway Alpha 1 closed. Wind 200 degrees 10 knots. Direction variable between 160 and 230 degrees. Visibility 40 kilometers. Few 3,000 feet cumulus. Broken heights unknown. Temperature 25. Dew point 18. QNH 1017 hectopascals. Tree 00 tree inches. Advise you have information India. Nalitra International Airport information India. 0000. ILS Yankee runway 16 left approach. Landing runway 16 left. Departure runway 16 right. Departure frequency 124.2. Taxiway Alpha 1 closed. Wind 200 degrees 10 knots. Direction variable between 160 and 230 degrees. Visibility 40 kilometers. Few 3,000 feet cumulus. Broken heights unknown. Temperature 25. Dew point 18.
QNH1017 hectopascals, 3003 inches. Advise you have information India. Nalita International Airport information India. 0000. ILS Yankee runway 16 left approach. Landing runway 16 left. Departure runway 16 right. Departure frequency 124.2. Taxiway Alpha 1 closed. Wind 200 degrees 10 knots. Direction variable between 160 and 230 degrees. Visibility 40 kilometers. Few 3,000 feet cumulus. Broken heights unknown. Temperature 25. Dew point 18. QNH 1017 hectopascals. 3003 inches. Advise you have information India. Nalita International Airport information Juliet. 0000. ILS Yankee runway 16 left approach. Landing runway 16 left. Departure runway 16 right and 16 left. Departure frequency 124.2. Taxiway Alpha 1 closed. Wind 200 degrees 10 knots. Direction variable between 160 and 230 degrees. Visibility 40 kilometers. Few 3,000 feet cumulus. Broken heights unknown. Temperature 25. Dew point 18. QNH 1017 hectopascals. 3003 inches. Advise you have information Juliet. Nalita International Airport information Juliet. 0000. ILS Yankee runway 16 left approach. Landing runway 16 left. Departure runway 16 right and 16 left. Departure frequency 124.2. Taxiway Alpha 1 closed. Wind 200 degrees 10 knots. Direction variable between 160 and 230 degrees. Visibility 40 kilometers. Few 3,000 feet cumulus. Broken heights unknown. Temperature 25. Dew point 18. QNH 1017 hectopascals. 3003 inches. Advise you have information Juliet. Nalita International Airport information Juliet. 0000. ILS Yankee runway 16 left approach. Landing runway 16 left. Departure runway 16 right and 16 left. Departure frequency 124.2. Taxiway Alpha 1 closed. Wind 200 degrees 10 knots. Direction variable between 160 and 230 degrees. Visibility 40 kilometers. Few 3,000 feet cumulus. Broken heights unknown. Temperature 25. Dew point 18. QNH 1017 hectopascals. 3003 inches. Advise you have information Juliet. Nalita International Airport information Juliet. 0000. ILS Yankee runway 16 left approach. Landing runway 16 left. Departure runway 16 right and 16 left. Departure frequency 124.2. Taxiway Alpha 1 closed. Wind 200 degrees 10 knots. Direction variable between 160 and 230 degrees. Visibility 40 kilometers. Few 3,000 feet cumulus. Broken heights unknown. Temperature 25. Dew point 18. QNH 1017 hectopascals. 3003 inches. Advise you have information Juliet. Nalita International Airport information Juliet. 0000. ILS Yankee runway 16 left approach.
Landing runway 16 left. Departure runway 16 right and 16 left. Departure frequency 124.2. Taxiway Alpha 1 closed. Wind 200 degrees 10 knots. Direction variable between 160 and 230 degrees. Visibility 40 kilometers. Few 3,000 feet cumulus. Broken heights unknown. Temperature 25. Deep 818. QNH 1017 hectopascals. Tree 00 tree inches. Advise you have information, Juliet. Nalitra International Airport information, Juliet. 0000. ILS Yankee runway 16 left approach. Landing runway 16 left. Departure runway 16 right and 16 left. Departure frequency 124.2. Taxiway Alpha 1 closed. Wind 200 degrees 10 knots. Direction variable between 160 and 230 degrees. Visibility 40 kilometers. Few 3,000 feet cumulus. Broken heights unknown. Temperature 25. Dew point 18. QNH 1017 hectopascals. Tree 00 tree inches. Advise you have information, Juliet. Nalitra International Airport information, Juliet. 0000. ILS Yankee runway 16 left approach. Landing runway 16 left. Departure runway 16 right and 16 left. Departure frequency 124.2. Taxiway Alpha 1 closed. Wind 200 degrees 10 knots. Direction variable between 160 and 230 degrees. Visibility 40 kilometers. Few 3,000 feet cumulus. Broken heights unknown. Temperature 25. Dew point 18. QNH 1017 hectopascals. Tree 00 tree inches. Advise you have information, Juliet. Nalitra International Airport information, Juliet. 0000. ILS Yankee runway 16 left approach. Landing runway 16 left. Departure runway 16 right and 16 left. Departure frequency 124.2. Taxiway Alpha 1 closed. Wind 200 degrees 10 knots. Direction variable between 160 and 230 degrees. Visibility 40 kilometers. Few 3,000 feet cumulus. Broken heights unknown. Temperature 25. Dew point 18. QNH 1017 hectopascals. Tree 00 tree inches. Advise you have information, Juliet. Nalitra International Airport information, Juliet. 0000. ILS Yankee runway 16 left approach. Landing runway 16 left. Departure runway 16 right and 16 left. Departure frequency 124.2. Taxiway Alpha 1 closed. Wind 200 degrees 10 knots. Direction variable between 160 and 230 degrees. Visibility 40 kilometers. Few 3,000 feet cumulus. Broken heights unknown. Temperature 25. Dew point 18. QNH 1017 hectopascals. Tree 00 tree inches. Advise you have information, Juliet. Nalitra International Airport information, Juliet. 0000. ILS Yankee runway 16 left approach. Landing runway 16 left. Departure runway 16 right and 16 left. Departure frequency 124.2. Taxiway Alpha 1 closed. Wind 200 degrees 10 knots. Direction variable between 160 and 230 degrees.
visibility 40 kilometers. Few tree 1,000 feet cumulus. Broken heights unknown. Temperature 25. Dew point 18. QNH 1017 hectopascals. Tree 00 tree inches. Advise you have information, Juliet. Nalitra International Airport information, Kilo. 0030. ILS Yankee runway 16 left approach. Landing runway 16 left. Departure runway 16 right and 16 left. Departure frequency 124.2. Taxiway Alpha 1 closed. Wind 190 degrees nanner knots. Visibility 40 kilometers. Broken tree 1,000 feet cumulus. Broken heights unknown. Temperature 24. Dew point 18. QNH 1017 hectopascals. Tree 004 inches. Advise you have information, Kilo. Nalitra International Airport information, Kilo. 0030. ILS Yankee runway 16 left approach. Landing runway 16 left. Departure runway 16 right and 16 left. Departure frequency 124.2. Taxiway Alpha 1 closed. Wind 190 degrees nanner knots. Visibility 40 kilometers. Broken tree 1,000 feet cumulus. Broken heights unknown. Temperature 24. Dew point 18. QNH 1017 hectopascals. Tree 004 inches. Advise you have information, Kilo. Nalitra International Airport information, Kilo. 0030. ILS Yankee runway 16 left approach. Landing runway 16 left. Departure runway 16 right and 16 left. Departure frequency 124.2. Taxiway Alpha 1 closed. Wind 190 degrees nanner knots. Visibility 40 kilometers. Broken tree 1,000 feet cumulus. Broken heights unknown. Temperature 24. Dew point 18. QNH 1017 hectopascals. Tree 004 inches. Advise you have information, Kilo. Nalitra International Airport information, Kilo. 0030. ILS Yankee runway 16 left approach. Landing runway 16 left. Departure runway 16 right and 16 left. Departure frequency 124.2. Taxiway Alpha 1 closed. Wind 190 degrees nanner knots. Visibility 40 kilometers. Broken tree 1,000 feet cumulus. Broken heights unknown. Temperature 24. Dew point 18. QNH 1017 hectopascals. Tree 004 inches. Advise you have information, Kilo. Nalitra International Airport information, Kilo. 0030. ILS Yankee runway 16 left approach. Landing runway 16 left. Departure runway 16 right and 16 left. Departure frequency 124.2. Taxiway Alpha 1 closed. Wind 190 degrees nanner knots. Visibility 40 kilometers. Broken tree 1,000 feet cumulus. Broken heights unknown. Temperature 24. Dew point 18. QNH 1017 hectopascals. Tree 004 inches. Advise you have information, Kilo. Nalitra International Airport information, Kilo. 0030. ILS Yankee runway 16 left approach. Landing runway 16 left. Departure runway 16 right and 16 left. Departure frequency 124.2.
Taxiway Alpha 1 closed. Wind 190 degrees nanner knots. Visibility 40 kilometers. Broken tree 1,000 feet cumulus. Broken heights unknown. Temperature 24. 2.18. QNH 1017 hectopascals. Tree 004 inches. Advise you have information kilo. Nalitra International Airport inflation kilo. 0030. ILS Yankee runway 16 left approach. Landing runway 16 left. Departure runway 16 right and 16 left. Departure frequency 124.2. Taxiway Alpha 1 closed. Wind 190 degrees nanner knots. Visibility 40 kilometers. Broken tree 1,000 feet cumulus. Broken heights unknown. Temperature 24. Dew point 18. QNH 1017 hectopascals. Tree 004 inches. Advise you have information kilo. Nalitra International Airport information kilo. 0030. ILS Yankee runway 16 left approach. Landing runway 16 left. Departure runway 16 right and 16 left. Departure frequency 124.2. Taxiway Alpha 1 closed. Wind 190 degrees nanner knots. Visibility 40 kilometers. Broken tree 1,000 feet cumulus. Broken heights unknown. Temperature 24. Dew point 18. QNH 1017 hectopascals. Tree 004 inches. Advise you have information kilo. Nalitra International Airport information kilo. 0030. ILS Yankee runway 16 left approach. Landing runway 16 left. Departure runway 16 right and 16 left. Departure frequency 124.2. Taxiway Alpha 1 closed. Wind 190 degrees nanner knots. Visibility 40 kilometers. Broken tree 1,000 feet cumulus. Broken heights unknown. Temperature 24. Dew point 18. QNH 1017 hectopascals. Tree 004 inches. Advise you have information kilo. Nalitra International Airport information kilo. 0030. ILS Yankee runway 16 left approach. Landing runway 16 left. Departure runway 16 right and 16 left. Departure frequency 124.2. Taxiway Alpha 1 closed. Wind 190 degrees nanner knots. Visibility 40 kilometers. Broken tree 1,000 feet cumulus. Broken heights unknown. Temperature 24. Dew point 18. QNH 1017 hectopascals. Tree 004 inches. 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Nalitra International Airport information kilo. 0030. ILS Yankee runway 16 left approach. Landing runway 16 left. Departure runway 16 right and 16 left. Departure frequency 124.2. Taxiway Alpha 1 closed. Wind 190 degrees nanner knots. Visibility 40 kilometers. Broken tree 1,000 feet cumulus. Broken heights unknown. Temperature 24. Dew point 18. QNH 1017 hectopascals. Tree 004 inches. Advise you have information kilo. Nalitra International Airport information kilo. 0030. ILS Yankee runway 16 left approach. Landing runway 16 left. Departure runway 16 right and 16 left.
Departure frequency 124.2. Taxiway Alpha 1 closed. Wind 190 degrees nanner knots. Visibility 40 kilometers. Broken tree 1000 feet cumulus. Broken heights unknown. Temperature 24. Dew point 18. QNH 1017 hectopascals. Tree 004 inches. Advise you have information kilo. Nalitra International Airport information kilo. 0030. ILS Yankee runway 16 left approach. Landing runway 16 left. Departure runway 16 right and 16 left. Departure frequency 124.2. Taxiway Alpha 1 closed. Wind 190 degrees nanner knots. Visibility 40 kilometers. Broken tree 1000 feet cumulus. Broken heights unknown. Temperature 24. Dew point 18. QNH 1017 hectopascals. Tree 004 inches. Advise you have information kilo. Nalitra International Airport information kilo. 0030. ILS Yankee runway 16 left approach. Landing runway 16 left. Departure runway 16 right and 16 left. Departure frequency 124.2. Taxiway Alpha 1 closed. Wind 190 degrees nanner knots. Visibility 40 kilometers. Broken tree 1000 feet cumulus. Broken heights unknown. Temperature 24. Dew point 18. QNH 1017 hectopascals. Tree 004 inches. Advise you have information kilo. Nalitra International Airport information kilo. 0030. ILS Yankee runway 16 left approach. Landing runway 16 left. Departure runway 16 right and 16 left. Departure frequency 124.2. Taxiway Alpha 1 closed. Wind 190 degrees nanner knots. Visibility 40 kilometers. Broken tree 1000 feet cumulus. Broken heights unknown. Temperature 24. Dew point 18. QNH 1017 hectopascals. Tree 004 inches. Advise you have information kilo. Nalitra International Airport information kilo. 0030. ILS Yankee runway 16 left approach. Landing runway 16 left. Departure runway 16 right and 16 left. Departure frequency 124.2. Taxiway Alpha 1 closed. Wind 190 degrees nanner knots. Visibility 40 kilometers. Broken tree 1000 feet cumulus. Broken heights unknown. Temperature 24. Dew point 18. QNH 1017 hectopascals. Tree 004 inches. Advise you have information kilo. Nalitra International Airport information kilo. 0030. ILS Yankee runway 16 left approach. Landing runway 16 left. Departure runway 16 right and 16 left. Departure frequency 124.2. Taxiway Alpha 1 closed. Wind 190 degrees. Visibility 40 kilometers. Broken tree 1000 feet cumulus. Broken heights unknown. Temperature 24. 18. QNH 1017 hectopascals. Tree 004 inches. Advise you have information kilo. Nalitra International Airport information kilo. 0030. ILS Yankee runway 16 left approach. Landing runway 16 left.

Alitra International Airport Information Kilo 0030 ILS Yankee Runway 16 left approach Landing Runway 16 left Departure Runway 16 right and 16 left Departure Frequency 124.2 Taxiway Alpha 1 closed Wind 190 degrees nanner knots Visibility 40 kilometers Broken tree 1000 feet cumulus Broken heights unknown Temperature 24 Dew point 18 QNH 1017 hectopascals Tree 004 inches Advise you have information kilo Nalitra International Airport information kilo 0030 ILS Yankee Runway 16 left approach. Landing Runway 16 left. Departure Runway 16 right and 16 left. Departure Frequency 124.2. Taxiway Alpha 1 closed. Wind 190 degrees nanner knots. Visibility 40 kilometers. Broken tree 1000 feet cumulus. Broken heights unknown. Temperature 24. Dew point 18. QNH 1017 hectopascals. Tree 004 inches. Advise you have information kilo. Nalitra International Airport information kilo. 0030. ILS Yankee runway 16 left approach. Landing runway 16 left. Departure runway 16 right and 16 left. Departure frequency 124.2. Taxiway Alpha 1 closed. Wind 190 degrees nanner knots. Visibility 40 kilometers. Broken tree 1000 feet cumulus. Broken heights unknown. Temperature 24. Dew point 18. QNH 1017 hectopascals. Tree 004 inches. Advise you have information kilo. Nalitra International Airport information kilo. 0030. ILS Yankee runway 16 left approach. Landing runway 16 left. Departure runway 16 right and 16 left. Departure frequency 124.2. Taxiway Alpha 1 closed. Wind 190 degrees nanner knots. Visibility 40 kilometers. Broken tree 1000 feet cumulus. Broken heights unknown. Temperature 24. Dew point 18. QNH 1017 hectopascals. Tree 004 inches. Advise you have information kilo. Nalitra International Airport Information Kilo 0030 ILS Yankee Runway 16 left approach Landing Runway 16 left Departure Runway 16 right and 16 left Departure Frequency 124.2 Taxiway Alpha 1 closed Wind 190 degrees nanner knots Visibility 40 kilometers. Broken tree 1000 feet cumulus. Broken heights unknown. Temperature 24. Dew point 18. QNH 1017 hectopascals. Tree 004 inches. Advise you have information kilo. Nalitra International Airport information kilo. 0030. ILS Yankee Runway 16 left approach. Landing Runway 16 left. Departure Runway 16 right and 16 left. Departure Frequency 124.2. Taxiway Alpha 1 closed. Wind 190 degrees nanner knots. Visibility 40 kilometers. Broken tree 1000 feet cumulus. Broken heights unknown. 24. Dew point 18. QNH 1017 hectopascals. Tree 004 inches.
Advise you have information kilo. Nalita International Airport information kilo. 0030. ILS Yankee runway 16 left approach. Landing runway 16 left. Departure runway 16 right and 16 left. Departure frequency 124.2. Taxiway Alpha 1 closed. Wind 190 degrees nanner knots. Visibility 40 kilometers. Broken tree 1000 feet cumulus. Broken heights unknown. Temperature 24. Dew point 18. QNH 1017 hectopascals. Tree 004 inches. Advise you have information kilo. Nalita International Airport information kilo. 0030. ILS Yankee runway 16 left approach. Landing runway 16 left. Departure runway 16 right and 16 left. Departure frequency 124.2. Taxiway Alpha 1 closed. Wind 190 degrees nanner knots. Visibility 40 kilometers. Broken tree 1000 feet cumulus. Broken heights unknown. Temperature 24. Dew point 18. QNH 1017 hectopascals. Tree 004 inches. Advise you have information kilo. Nalita International Airport information kilo. 0030. ILS Yankee runway 16 left approach. Landing runway 16 left. Departure runway 16 right and 16 left. Departure frequency 124.2. Taxiway Alpha 1 closed. Wind 190 degrees nanner knots. Visibility 40 kilometers. Broken tree 1000 feet cumulus. Broken heights unknown. Temperature 24. Dew point 18. QNH 1017 hectopascals. Tree 004 inches. Advise you have information kilo. Nalita International Airport information kilo. 0030. ILS Yankee runway 16 left approach. Landing runway 16 left. Departure runway 16 right and 16 left. Departure frequency 124.2. Taxiway Alpha 1 closed. Wind 190 degrees nanner knots. Visibility 40 kilometers. Broken tree 1000 feet cumulus. Broken heights unknown. Temperature 24. Dew point 18. QNH 1017 hectopascals. Tree 004 inches. Advise you have information kilo. Nalita International Airport information kilo. 0030. ILS Yankee runway 16 left approach. Landing runway 16 left. Departure runway 16 right and 16 left. Departure frequency 124.2. Taxiway Alpha 1 closed. Wind 190 degrees nanner knots. Visibility 40 kilometers. Broken tree 1000 feet cumulus. Broken heights unknown. Temperature 24. Dew point 18. QNH 1017 hectopascals. Tree 004 inches. Advise you have information kilo. Nalita International Airport information kilo. 0030. ILS Yankee runway 16 left approach. Landing runway 16 left. Departure runway 16 right and 16 left. Departure frequency 124.2. Taxiway Alpha 1 closed. Wind 190 degrees nanner knots. Visibility 40 kilometers. Broken tree 1000 feet cumulus. Broken heights unknown. Temperature 24. Dew point 18.
UNH1017 hectopascals, 3004 inches. Advise you have information kilo. Nalita International Airport information kilo. 0030. ILS Yankee runway 16 left approach. Landing runway 16 left. Departure runway 16 right and 16 left. Departure frequency 124.2. Taxiway Alpha 1 closed. Wind 190 degrees nanner knots. Visibility 40 kilometers. Broken tree 1000 feet cumulus. Broken heights unknown. Temperature 24. Dew point 18. QNH1017 hectopascals. 3004 inches. Advise you have information kilo. Nalita International Airport information kilo. 0030. ILS Yankee runway 16 left approach. Landing runway 16 left. Departure runway 16 right and 16 left. Departure frequency 124.2. Taxiway Alpha 1 closed. Wind 190 degrees nanner knots. Visibility 40 kilometers. Broken tree 1000 feet cumulus. Broken heights unknown. Temperature 24. Dew point 18. QNH1017 hectopascals. 3004 inches. Advise you have information kilo. Nalita International Airport information kilo. 0030. ILS Yankee runway 16 left approach. Landing runway 16 left. Departure runway 16 right and 16 left. Departure frequency 124.2. Taxiway Alpha 1 closed. Wind 190 degrees nanner knots. Visibility 40 kilometers. Broken tree 1000 feet cumulus. Broken heights unknown. Temperature 24. Dew point 18. QNH1017 hectopascals. 3004 inches. Advise you have information kilo. Nalita International Airport information kilo. 0030. ILS Yankee runway 16 left approach. Landing runway 16 left. Departure runway 16 right and 16 left. Departure frequency 124.2. Taxiway Alpha 1 closed. Wind 190 degrees nanner knots. Visibility 40 kilometers. Broken tree 1000 feet cumulus. Broken heights unknown. Temperature 24. Dew point 18. QNH1017 hectopascals. 3004 inches. Advise you have information kilo. Nalita International Airport information kilo. 0030. ILS Yankee runway 16 left approach. Landing runway 16 left. Departure runway 16 right and 16 left. Departure frequency 124.2. Taxiway Alpha 1 closed. Wind 190 degrees nanner knots. Visibility 40 kilometers. Broken tree 1000 feet cumulus. Broken heights unknown. Temperature 24. Dew point 18. QNH1017 hectopascals. 3004 inches. Advise you have information kilo. Nalita International Airport information Lima. 0100. ILS Yankee runway 16 left approach. Landing runway 16 left. Departure runway 16 right and 16 left. Departure frequency 124.2. Taxiway Alpha 1 closed. Wind 200 degrees nanner knots. Direction variable between 160 and 230 degrees.
Visibility 40 kilometers. Broken tree 1,000 feet cumulus. Broken heights unknown. Temperature 25. Dew point 18. QNH 1017 hectopascals. Tree 00 tree inches. Advise you have information Lima. Nalita International Airport information Lima. 0100. ILS Yankee runway 16 left approach. Landing runway 16 left. Departure runway 16 right and 16 left. Departure frequency 124.2. Taxiway Alpha 1 closed. Wind 200 degrees nanner knots. Direction variable between 160 and 230 degrees. Visibility 40 kilometers. Broken tree 1,000 feet cumulus. Broken heights unknown. Temperature 25. Dew point 18. QNH 1017 hectopascals. Tree 00 tree inches. Advise you have information Lima. Nalita International Airport information Lima. 0100. ILS Yankee runway 16 left approach. Landing runway 16 left. Departure runway 16 right and 16 left. Departure frequency 124.2. Taxiway Alpha 1 closed. Wind 200 degrees nanner knots. Direction variable between 160 and 230 degrees. Visibility 40 kilometers. Broken tree 1,000 feet cumulus. Broken heights unknown. Temperature 25. Dew point 18. QNH 1017 hectopascals. Tree 00 tree inches. Advise you have information Lima. Nalita International Airport information Lima. 0100. ILS Yankee runway 16 left approach. Landing runway 16 left. Departure runway 16 right and 16 left. Departure frequency 124.2. Taxiway Alpha 1 closed. Wind 200 degrees nanner knots. Direction variable between 160 and 230 degrees. Visibility 40 kilometers. Broken tree 1,000 feet cumulus. Broken heights unknown. Temperature 25. Dew point 18. QNH 1017 hectopascals. Tree 00 tree inches. Advise you have information Lima. Nalita International Airport information Lima. 0100. ILS Yankee runway 16 left approach. Landing runway 16 left. Departure runway 16 right and 16 left. Departure frequency 124.2. Taxiway Alpha 1 closed. Wind 200 degrees nanner knots. Direction variable between 160 and 230 degrees. Visibility 40 kilometers. Broken tree 1,000 feet cumulus. Broken heights unknown. Temperature 25. Dew point 18. QNH 1017 hectopascals. Tree 00 tree inches. Advise you have information Lima. Nalita International Airport information Lima. 0100. ILS Yankee runway 16 left approach. Landing runway 16 left. Departure runway 16 right and 16 left. Departure frequency 124.2. Taxiway Alpha 1 closed. Wind 200 degrees nanner knots. Direction variable between 160 and 230 degrees. Visibility 40 kilometers. Broken tree 1,000 feet cumulus. Broken heights unknown. Temperature 25. Dew point 18. QNH 1017 hectopascals. Tree 00 tree inches. Advise you have information Lima. Nalita International Airport information Lima.
0100. ILS Yankee runway 16 left approach. Landing runway 16 left. Departure runway 16 right and 16 left. Departure frequency 124.2. Taxiway Alpha 1 closed. Wind 200 degrees nanner knots. Direction variable between 160 and 230 degrees. Visibility 40 kilometers. Broken tree 1000 feet cumulus. Broken heights unknown. Temperature 25. Dew point 18. QNH 1017 hectopascals. Tree 003 inches. Advise you have information Lima. Now Litra International Airport information Lima. 0100. ILS Yankee runway 16 left approach. Landing runway 16 left. Departure runway 16 right and 16 left. Departure frequency 124.2. Taxiway Alpha 1 closed. Wind 200 degrees nanner knots. Direction variable between 160 and 230 degrees. Visibility 40 kilometers. Broken tree 1000 feet cumulus. Broken heights unknown. Temperature 25. Dew point 18. QNH 1017 hectopascals. Tree 003 inches. Advise you have information Lima. Now Litra International Airport information Lima. 0100. ILS Yankee runway 16 left approach. Landing runway 16 left. Departure runway 16 right and 16 left. Departure frequency 124.2. Taxiway Alpha 1 closed. Wind 200 degrees nanner knots. Direction variable between 160 and 230 degrees. Visibility 40 kilometers. Broken tree 1000 feet cumulus. Broken heights unknown. Temperature 25. Dew point 18. QNH 1017 hectopascals. Tree 003 inches. Advise you have information Lima. Now Litra International Airport information Lima. 0100. ILS Yankee runway 16 left approach. Landing runway 16 left. Departure runway 16 right and 16 left. Departure frequency 124.2. Taxiway Alpha 1 closed. Wind 200 degrees nanner knots. Direction variable between 160 and 230 degrees. Visibility 40 kilometers. Broken tree 1000 feet cumulus. Broken heights unknown. Temperature 25. Dew point 18. QNH 1017 hectopascals. Tree 003 inches. Advise you have information Lima. Now Litra International Airport information Lima. 0100. ILS Yankee runway 16 left approach. Landing runway 16 left. Departure runway 16 right and 16 left. Departure frequency 124.2. Taxiway Alpha 1 closed. Wind 200 degrees nanner knots. Direction variable between 160 and 230 degrees. Visibility 40 kilometers. Broken tree 1000 feet cumulus. Broken heights unknown. Temperature 25. Dew point 18. QNH 1017 hectopascals. Tree 003 inches. Advise you have information Lima. Now Litra International Airport information Lima. 0100. ILS Yankee runway 16 left approach. Landing runway 16 left. Departure runway 16 right and 16 left. Departure frequency 124.2. Taxiway Alpha 1 closed. Wind 200 degrees nanner knots.
direction variable between 160 and 230 degrees. Visibility 40 kilometers. Broken tree 1,000 feet cumulus. Broken heights unknown. Temperature 25. Dew point 18. QNH 1017 hectopascals. Tree 00 tree inches. Advise you have information Lima. Nalitra International Airport information Lima. 0100. ILS Yankee runway 16 left approach. Landing runway 16 left. Departure runway 16 right and 16 left. Departure frequency 124.2. Taxiway Alpha 1 closed. Wind 200 degrees nanner knots. Direction variable between 160 and 230 degrees. Visibility 40 kilometers. Broken tree 1,000 feet cumulus. Broken heights unknown. Temperature 25. Dew point 18. QNH 1017 hectopascals. Tree 00 tree inches. Advise you have information Lima. Nalitra International Airport information Lima. 0100. ILS Yankee runway 16 left approach. Landing runway 16 left. Departure runway 16 right and 16 left. Departure frequency 124.2. Taxiway Alpha 1 closed. Wind 200 degrees nanner knots. Direction variable between 160 and 230 degrees. Visibility 40 kilometers. Broken tree 1,000 feet cumulus. Broken heights unknown. Temperature 25. Dew point 18. QNH 1017 hectopascals. Tree 003 inches. Advise you have information Lima. Nalitra International Airport information Lima. 0100. ILS Yankee runway 16 left approach. Landing runway 16 left. Departure runway 16 right and 16 left. Departure frequency 124.2. Taxiway Alpha 1 closed. Wind 200 degrees nanner knots. Direction variable between 160 and 230 degrees. Visibility 40 kilometers. Broken tree 1,000 feet cumulus. Broken heights unknown. Temperature 25. Dew point 18. QNH 1017 hectopascals. Tree 00 tree inches. Advise you have information Lima. Nalitra International Airport information Lima. 0100. ILS Yankee runway 16 left approach. Landing runway 16 left. Departure runway 16 right and 16 left. Departure frequency 124.2. Taxiway Alpha 1 closed. Wind 200 degrees nanner knots. Direction variable between 160 and 230 degrees. Visibility 40 kilometers. Broken tree 1,000 feet cumulus. Broken heights unknown. Temperature 25. Dew point 18. QNH 1017 hectopascals. Tree 00 tree inches. Advise you have information Lima. Nalitra International Airport information Lima. 0100. ILS Yankee runway 16 left approach. Landing runway 16 left. Departure runway 16 right and 16 left. Departure frequency 124.2. Taxiway Alpha 1 closed. Wind 200 degrees nanner knots. Direction variable between 160 and 230 degrees. Visibility 40 kilometers. Broken tree 1,000 feet cumulus. Broken heights unknown. Temperature 25. Dew point 18. QNH 1017 hectopascals. Tree 00 tree inches. Advise you have information Lima.
Nalita International Airport Information Lima 0100 ILS Yankee Runway 16 left approach Landing Runway 16 left Departure Runway 16 right and 16 left Departure Frequency 124.2 Taxiway Alpha 1 closed Wind 200 degrees nanner knots Direction variable between 160 and 230 degrees. Visibility 40 kilometers. Broken tree 1,000 feet cumulus. Broken heights unknown. Temperature 25. Dew point 18. QNH 1017 hectopascals. Tree 00 tree inches. Advise you have information Lima. Nalita International Airport information Lima. 0100 ILS Yankee runway 16 left approach Landing runway 16 left Departure runway 16 right and 16 left Departure frequency 124.2 Taxiway Alpha 1 closed Wind 200 degrees nanner knots Direction variable between 160 and 230 degrees Visibility 40 kilometers. Broken tree 1,000 feet cumulus. Broken heights unknown. Temperature 25. Dew point 18. QNH 1017 hectopascals. Tree 00 tree inches. Advise you have information Lima. Nalita International Airport information Lima. 0100. ILS Yankee runway 16 left approach. Landing runway 16 left. Departure runway 16 right and 16 left. Departure frequency 124.2. Taxiway Alpha 1 closed. Wind 200 degrees nanner knots. Direction variable between 160 and 230 degrees. Visibility 40 kilometers. Broken tree 1,000 feet cumulus. Broken heights unknown. Temperature 25. Dew point 18. QNH 1017 hectopascals. Tree 00 tree inches. Advise you have information Lima. Nalita International Airport information Lima. 0100. ILS Yankee runway 16 left approach. Landing runway 16 left. Departure runway 16 right and 16 left. Departure frequency 124.2. Taxiway Alpha 1 closed. Wind 200 degrees nanner knots. Direction variable between 160 and 230 degrees. Visibility 40 kilometers. Broken tree 1,000 feet cumulus. Broken heights unknown. Temperature 25. Dew point 18. QNH 1017 hectopascals. Tree 00 tree inches. Advise you have information Lima. Nalita International Airport information Lima. 0100. ILS Yankee runway 16 left approach. Landing runway 16 left. Departure runway 16 right and 16 left. Departure frequency 124.2. Taxiway Alpha 1 closed. Wind 200 degrees nanner knots. Direction variable between 160 and 230 degrees. Visibility 40 kilometers. Broken tree 1,000 feet cumulus. Broken heights unknown. Temperature 25. Dew point 18. QNH 1017 hectopascals. Tree 00 tree inches. Advise you have information Lima. Nalita International Airport information Lima. 0100. ILS Yankee runway 16 left approach. Landing runway 16 left. Departure runway 16 right and 16 left. Departure frequency 124.2. Taxiway Alpha 1 closed.
Wind 200 degrees nanoknots. Direction variable between 160 and 230 degrees. Visibility 40 kilometers. Broken tree 1,000 feet cumulus. Broken heights unknown. Temperature 25. Dew point 18. QNH 1017 hectopascals. Tree 00 tree inches. Advise you have information Lima. Nalita International Airport information Lima. 0100. ILS Yankee runway 16 left approach. Landing runway 16 left. Departure runway 16 right and 16 left. Departure frequency 124.2. Taxiway Alpha 1 closed. Wind 200 degrees nanoknots. Direction variable between 160 and 230 degrees. Visibility 40 kilometers. Broken tree 1,000 feet cumulus. Broken heights unknown. Temperature 25. Dew point 18. QNH 1017 hectopascals. Tree 00 tree inches. Advise you have information Lima. Nalita International Airport information Lima. 0100. ILS Yankee runway 16 left approach. Landing runway 16 left. Departure runway 16 right and 16 left. Departure frequency 124.2. Taxiway Alpha 1 closed. Wind 200 degrees nanoknots. Direction variable between 160 and 230 degrees. Visibility 40 kilometers. Broken tree 1,000 feet cumulus. Broken heights unknown. Temperature 25. Dew point 18. QNH 1017 hectopascals. Tree 00 tree inches. Advise you have information Lima. Nalita International Airport information Lima. 0100. ILS Yankee runway 16 left approach. Landing runway 16 left. Departure runway 16 right and 16 left. Departure frequency 124.2. Taxiway Alpha 1 closed. Wind 200 degrees nanoknots. Direction variable between 160 and 230 degrees. Visibility 40 kilometers. Broken tree 1,000 feet cumulus. Broken heights unknown. Temperature 25. Dew point 18. QNH 1017 hectopascals. Tree 00 tree inches. Advise you have information Lima. Nalita International Airport information Lima. 0100. ILS Yankee runway 16 left approach. Landing runway 16 left. Departure runway 16 right and 16 left. Departure frequency 124.2. Taxiway Alpha 1 closed. Wind 200 degrees nanoknots. Direction variable between 160 and 230 degrees. Visibility 40 kilometers. Broken tree 1,000 feet cumulus. Broken heights unknown. Temperature 25. Dew point 18. QNH 1017 hectopascals. Tree 00 tree inches. Advise you have information Lima. Nalita International Airport information Lima. 0100. ILS Yankee runway 16 left approach. Landing runway 16 left. Departure runway 16 right and 16 left. Departure frequency 124.2. Taxiway Alpha 1 closed. Wind 200 degrees nanoknots. Direction variable between 160 and 230 degrees. Visibility 40 kilometers. Broken tree 1,000 feet cumulus. Broken heights unknown. Temperature 25. Dew point 18. QNH 1017 hectopascals. Tree 00 tree inches.
Advise you have information Lima. Nalita International Airport, information Lima. 0100. ILS Yankee runway 16 left approach. Landing runway 16 left. Departure runway 16 right and 16 left. Departure frequency 124.2. Taxiway Alpha 1 closed. Wind 200 degrees nanner knots. Direction variable between 160 and 230 degrees. Visibility 40 kilometers. Broken tree 1000 feet cumulus. Broken heights unknown. Temperature 25. Dew point 18. QNH 1017 hectopascals. Tree 00 tree inches. Advise you have information Lima. Nalita International Airport, information Lima. 0100. ILS Yankee runway 16 left approach. Landing runway 16 left. Departure runway 16 right and 16 left. Departure frequency 124.2. Taxiway Alpha 1 closed. Wind 200 degrees nanner knots. Direction variable between 160 and 230 degrees. Visibility 40 kilometers. Broken tree 1000 feet cumulus. Broken heights unknown. Temperature 25. Dew point 18. QNH 1017 hectopascals. Tree 00 tree inches. Advise you have information Lima. Nalita International Airport, information Lima. 0100. ILS Yankee runway 16 left approach. Landing runway 16 left. Departure runway 16 right and 16 left. Departure frequency 124.2. Taxiway Alpha 1 closed. Wind 200 degrees nanner knots. Direction variable between 160 and 230 degrees. Visibility 40 kilometers. Broken tree 1000 feet cumulus. Broken heights unknown. Temperature 25. Dew point 18. QNH 1017 hectopascals. Tree 00 tree inches. Advise you have information Lima. Nalita International Airport, information Lima. 0100. ILS Yankee runway 16 left approach. Landing runway 16 left. Departure runway 16 right and 16 left. Departure frequency 124.2. Taxiway Alpha 1 closed. Wind 200 degrees nanner knots. Direction variable between 160 and 230 degrees. Visibility 40 kilometers. Broken tree 1000 feet cumulus. Broken heights unknown. Temperature 25. Dew point 18. QNH 1017 hectopascals. Tree 00 tree inches. Advise you have information Lima. Nalita International Airport, information Lima. 0100. ILS Yankee runway 16 left approach. Landing runway 16 left. Departure runway 16 right and 16 left. Departure frequency 124.2. Taxiway Alpha 1 closed. Wind 200 degrees nanner knots. Direction variable between 160 and 230 degrees. Visibility 40 kilometers. Broken tree 1000 feet cumulus. Broken heights unknown. Temperature 25. Dew point 18. QNH 1017 hectopascals. Tree 00 tree inches. Advise you have information Lima. Nalita International Airport, information Mike. 0130. ILS Yankee runway 16 left approach. Landing runway 16 left. Departure runway 16 right and 16 left.
departure frequency 124.2. Taxiway Alpha 1 closed. Wind 90 degrees 8 knots. Direction variable between 150 and 230 degrees. Visibility 40 kilometers. Broken tree 1000 feet cumulus. Broken heights unknown. Temperature 26. Dew point 19. QNH 1016 hectopascals. Tree 002 inches. Advise you have information mic. Nalitra International Airport information mic. 0130. ILS Yankee runway 16 left approach. Landing runway 16 left. Departure runway 16 right and 16 left. Departure frequency 124.2. Taxiway Alpha 1 closed. Wind 190 degrees 8 knots. Direction variable between 150 and 230 degrees. Visibility 40 kilometers. Broken tree 1000 feet cumulus. Broken heights unknown. Temperature 26. Dew point 19. QNH 1016 hectopascals. Tree 002 inches. Advise you have information mic. Nalitra International Airport information mic. 0130. ILS Yankee runway 16 left approach. Landing runway 16 left. Departure runway 16 right and 16 left. Departure frequency 124.2. Taxiway Alpha 1 closed. Wind 190 degrees 8 knots. Direction variable between 150 and 230 degrees. Visibility 40 kilometers. Broken tree 1000 feet cumulus. Broken heights unknown. Temperature 26. Dew point 19. QNH 1016 hectopascals. Tree 002 inches. Advise you have information mic. Nalitra International Airport information mic. 0130. ILS Yankee runway 16 left approach. Landing runway 16 left. Departure runway 16 right and 16 left. Departure frequency 124.2. Taxiway Alpha 1 closed. Wind 190 degrees 8 knots. Direction variable between 150 and 230 degrees. Visibility 40 kilometers. Broken tree 1000 feet cumulus. Broken heights unknown. Temperature 26. Dew point 19. QNH 1016 hectopascals. Tree 002 inches. Advise you have information mic. Nalitra International Airport information mic. 0130. ILS Yankee runway 16 left approach. Landing runway 16 left. Departure runway 16 right and 16 left. Departure frequency 124.2. Taxiway Alpha 1 closed. Wind 190 degrees 8 knots. Direction variable between 150 and 230 degrees. Visibility 40 kilometers. Broken tree 1000 feet cumulus. Broken heights unknown. Temperature 26. Dew point 19. QNH 1016 hectopascals. Tree 002 inches. Advise you have information mic. Nalitra International Airport information mic. 0130. ILS Yankee runway 16 left approach. Landing runway 16 left. Departure runway 16 right and 16 left. Departure frequency 124.2. Taxiway Alpha 1 closed. Wind 190 degrees 8 knots. Direction variable between 150 and 230 degrees. Visibility 40 kilometers. Broken tree 1000 feet cumulus. Broken heights unknown. Temperature 26.
Dew point 19er. QNH 1016 hectopascals. Tree 002 inches. Advise you have information mic. Nalitra International Airport information mic. 0130. ILS Yankee runway 16 left approach. Landing runway 16 left. Departure runway 16 right and 16 left. Departure frequency 124.2. Taxiway Alpha 1 closed. Wind 190 degrees 8 knots. Direction variable between 150 and 230 degrees. Visibility 40 kilometers. Broken tree 1000 feet cumulus. Broken heights unknown. Temperature 26. Dew point 19er. QNH 1016 hectopascals. Tree 002 inches. Advise you have information mic. Nalitra International Airport information mic. 0130. ILS Yankee runway 16 left approach. Landing runway 16 left. Departure runway 16 right and 16 left. Departure frequency 124.2. Taxiway Alpha 1 closed. Wind 190 degrees 8 knots. Direction variable between 150 and 230 degrees. Visibility 40 kilometers. Broken tree 1000 feet cumulus. Broken heights unknown. Temperature 26. Dew point 19er. QNH 1016 hectopascals. Tree 002 inches. Advise you have information mic. Nalitra International Airport information mic. 0130. ILS Yankee runway 16 left approach. Landing runway 16 left. Departure runway 16 right and 16 left. Departure frequency 124.2. Taxiway Alpha 1 closed. Wind 190 degrees 8 knots. Direction variable between 150 and 230 degrees. Visibility 40 kilometers. Broken tree 1000 feet cumulus. Broken heights unknown. Temperature 26. Dew point 19er. QNH 1016 hectopascals. Tree 002 inches. Advise you have information mic. Nalitra International Airport information mic. 0130. ILS Yankee runway 16 left approach. Landing runway 16 left. Departure runway 16 right and 16 left. Departure frequency 124.2. Taxiway Alpha 1 closed. Wind 190 degrees 8 knots. Direction variable between 150 and 230 degrees. Visibility 40 kilometers. Broken tree 1000 feet cumulus. Broken heights unknown. Temperature 26. Dew point 19er. QNH 1016 hectopascals. Tree 002 inches. Advise you have information mic. Nalitra International Airport information mic. 0130. ILS Yankee runway 16 left approach. Landing runway 16 left. Departure runway 16 right and 16 left. Departure frequency 124.2. Taxiway Alpha 1 closed. Wind 190 degrees 8 knots. Direction variable between 150 and 230 degrees. Visibility 40 kilometers. Broken tree 1000 feet cumulus. Broken heights unknown. Temperature 26. Dew point 19er. QNH 1016 hectopascals. Tree 002 inches. Advise you have information mic. Nalitra International Airport information mic. 0130. ILS Yankee runway 16 left approach.
Landing runway 16 left. Departure runway 16 right and 16 left. Departure frequency 124.2. Taxiway Alpha 1 closed. Wind 190 degrees 8 knots. Direction variable between 150 and 230 degrees. Visibility 40 kilometers. Broken tree 1000 feet cumulus. Broken heights unknown. Temperature 26. Dew point 19. QNH 1016 hectopascals. Tree 002 inches. Advise you have information mic. Nalitra International Airport information mic. 0130. ILS Yankee runway 16 left approach. Landing runway 16 left. Departure runway 16 right and 16 left. Departure frequency 124.2. Taxiway Alpha 1 closed. Wind 190 degrees 8 knots. Direction variable between 150 and 230 degrees. Visibility 40 kilometers. Broken tree 1000 feet cumulus. Broken heights unknown. Temperature 26. Dew point 19. QNH 1016 hectopascals. Tree 002 inches. Advise you have information mic. Nalitra International Airport information mic. 0130. ILS Yankee runway 16 left approach. Landing runway 16 left. Departure runway 16 right and 16 left. Departure frequency 124.2. Taxiway Alpha 1 closed. Wind 190 degrees 8 knots. Direction variable between 150 and 230 degrees. Visibility 40 kilometers. Broken tree 1000 feet cumulus. Broken heights unknown. Temperature 26. Dew point 19. QNH 1016 hectopascals. Tree 002 inches. Advise you have information mic. Nalitra International Airport information mic. 0130. ILS Yankee runway 16 left approach. Landing runway 16 left. Departure runway 16 right and 16 left. Departure frequency 124.2. Taxiway Alpha 1 closed. Wind 190 degrees 8 knots. Direction variable between 150 and 230 degrees. Visibility 40 kilometers. Broken tree 1000 feet cumulus. Broken heights unknown. Temperature 26. Dew point 19. QNH 1016 hectopascals. Tree 002 inches. Advise you have information mic. Nalitra International Airport information mic. 0130. ILS Yankee runway 16 left approach. Landing runway 16 left. Departure runway 16 right and 16 left. Departure frequency 124.2. Taxiway Alpha 1 closed. Wind 190 degrees 8 knots. Direction variable between 150 and 230 degrees. Visibility 40 kilometers. Broken tree 1000 feet cumulus. Broken heights unknown. Temperature 26. Dew point 19. QNH 1016 hectopascals. Tree 002 inches. Advise you have information mic. Nalitra International Airport information mic. 0130. ILS Yankee runway 16 left approach. Landing runway 16 left. Departure runway 16 right and 16 left. Departure frequency 124.2. Taxiway Alpha 1 closed. Wind 190 degrees 8 knots. Direction variable between 150 and 230 degrees. Visibility 40 kilometers.
Broken tree 1,000 feet. Broken heights unknown. Temperature 26. Dew point 1. QNH 101.

variable between 150 and 230 degrees. Visibility 40 kilometers. Broken tree 1,000 feet cumulus. Broken heights unknown. Temperature 26. Dew point 19. QNH 1016 hectopascals. Tree 002 inches. Advise you have information mic. Na Litra International Airport information mic. 0130. ILS Yankee runway 16 left approach. Landing runway 16 left. Departure runway 16 right and 16 left. Departure frequency 124.2. Taxiway Alpha 1 closed. Wind 190 degrees 8 knots. Direction variable between 150 and 230 degrees. Visibility 40 kilometers. Broken tree 1,000 feet cumulus. Broken heights unknown. Temperature 26. Dew point 19. QNH 1016 hectopascals. Tree 002 inches. Advise you have information mic. Na Litra International Airport information mic. 0130. ILS Yankee runway 16 left approach. Landing runway 16 left. Departure runway 16 right and 16 left. Departure frequency 124.2. Taxiway Alpha 1 closed. Wind 190 degrees 8 knots. Direction variable between 150 and 230 degrees. Visibility 40 kilometers. Broken tree 1,000 feet cumulus. Broken heights unknown. Temperature 26. Dew point 19. QNH 1016 hectopascals. Tree 002 inches. Advise you have information mic. Na Litra International Airport information mic. 0130. ILS Yankee runway 16 left approach. Landing runway 16 left. Departure runway 16 right and 16 left. Departure frequency 124.2. Taxiway Alpha 1 closed. Wind 190 degrees 8 knots. Direction variable between 150 and 230 degrees. Visibility 40 kilometers. Broken tree 1,000 feet cumulus. Broken heights unknown. Temperature 26. Dew point 19. QNH 1016 hectopascals. Tree 002 inches. Advise you have information mic. Na Litra International Airport information November. 0130. ILS Yankee runway 16 left approach. Landing runway 16 left. Departure runway 16 right. Departure frequency 124.2. Taxiway Alpha 1 closed. Wind 190 degrees 8 knots. Direction variable between 150 and 230 degrees. Visibility 40 kilometers. Broken tree 1,000 feet cumulus. Broken heights unknown. Temperature 26. Dew point 19. QNH 1016 hectopascals. Tree 002 inches. Advise you have information November. Na Litra International Airport information November. 0130. ILS Yankee runway 16 left approach. Landing runway 16 left. Departure runway 16 right. Departure frequency 124.2. Taxiway Alpha 1 closed. Wind 190 degrees 8 knots. Direction variable between 150 and 230 degrees. Visibility 40 kilometers. Broken tree 1,000 feet cumulus. Broken heights unknown. Temperature 26. Dew point 19. QNH 1016 hectopascals. Tree 002 inches. Advise you have information November.
Nalitra International Airport Information November 0130 ILS Yankee Runway 16 Left Approach Landing Runway 16 Left Departure Runway 16 Right Departure Frequency 124.2 Taxiway Alpha 1 Closed Wind 190 degrees 8 knots Direction variable between 150 and 230 degrees. Visibility 40 kilometers. Broken tree 1,000 feet cumulus. Broken heights unknown. Temperature 26. Dew point 19. QNH 1016 hectopascals. Tree 002 inches. Advise you have information November. Nalitra International Airport information November. 0130 ILS Yankee Runway 16 Left Approach Landing Runway 16 Left Departure Runway 16 Right Departure Frequency 124.2 Taxiway Alpha 1 Closed Wind 190 degrees 8 knots Direction Variable between 150 and 230 degrees Visibility 40 kilometers Broken tree 1,000 feet cumulus. Broken heights unknown. Temperature 26. Dew point 19. QNH 1016 hectopascals. Tree 002 inches. Advise you have information November. Nalitra International Airport information November. 0130. ILS Yankee runway 16 left approach. Landing runway 16 left. Departure runway 16 right. Departure frequency 124.2. Taxiway Alpha 1 closed. Wind 190 degrees 8 knots. Direction variable between 150 and 230 degrees. Visibility 40 kilometers. Broken tree 1,000 feet cumulus. Broken heights unknown. Temperature 26. Dew point 19. QNH 1016 hectopascals. Tree 002 inches. Advise you have information November. Nalitra International Airport information November. 0130. ILS Yankee runway 16 left approach. Landing runway 16 left. Departure runway 16 right. Departure frequency 124.2. Taxiway Alpha 1 closed. Wind 190 degrees 8 knots. Direction variable between 150 and 230 degrees. Visibility 40 kilometers. Broken tree 1,000 feet cumulus. Broken heights unknown. Temperature 26. Dew point 19. QNH 1016 hectopascals. Tree 002 inches. Advise you have information November. Nalitra International Airport information November. 0130. ILS Yankee runway 16 left approach. Landing runway 16 left. Departure runway 16 right. Departure frequency 124.2. Taxiway Alpha 1 closed. Wind 190 degrees 8 knots. Direction variable between 150 and 230 degrees. Visibility 40 kilometers. Broken tree 1,000 feet cumulus. Broken heights unknown. Temperature 26. Dew point 19. QNH 1016 hectopascals. Tree 002 inches. Advise you have information November. Nalitra International Airport information November. 0130. ILS Yankee runway 16 left approach. Landing runway 16 left. Departure runway 16 right. Departure frequency 124.2. Taxiway Alpha 1 closed. Wind 190 degrees 8 knots.
direction variable between 150 and 230 degrees. Visibility 40 kilometers. Broken tree 1,000 feet cumulus. Broken heights unknown. Temperature 26. Dew point 19. QNH 1016 hectopascals. Tree 002 inches. Advise you have information November. Nalitra International Airport information November. 0130. ILS Yankee runway 16 left approach. Landing runway 16 left. Departure runway 16 right. Departure frequency 124.2. Taxiway Alpha 1 closed. Wind 190 degrees 8 knots. Direction variable between 150 and 230 degrees. Visibility 40 kilometers. Broken tree 1,000 feet cumulus. Broken heights unknown. Temperature 26. Dew point 19. QNH 1016 hectopascals. Tree 002 inches. Advise you have information November. Nalitra International Airport information November. 0130. ILS Yankee runway 16 left approach. Landing runway 16 left. Departure runway 16 right. Departure frequency 124.2. Taxiway Alpha 1 closed. Wind 190 degrees 8 knots. Direction variable between 150 and 230 degrees. Visibility 40 kilometers. Broken tree 1,000 feet cumulus. Broken heights unknown. Temperature 26. Dew point 19. QNH 1016 hectopascals. Tree 002 inches. Advise you have information November. Nalitra International Airport information November. 0130. ILS Yankee runway 16 left approach. Landing runway 16 left. Departure runway 16 right. Departure frequency 124.2. Taxiway Alpha 1 closed. Wind 190 degrees 8 knots. Direction variable between 150 and 230 degrees. Visibility 40 kilometers. Broken tree 1,000 feet cumulus. Broken heights unknown. Temperature 26. Dew point 19. QNH 1016 hectopascals. Tree 002 inches. Advise you have information November. Nalitra International Airport information November. 0130. ILS Yankee runway 16 left approach. Landing runway 16 left. Departure runway 16 right. Departure frequency 124.2. Taxiway Alpha 1 closed. Wind 190 degrees 8 knots. Direction variable between 150 and 230 degrees. Visibility 40 kilometers. Broken tree 1,000 feet cumulus. Broken heights unknown. Temperature 26. Dew point 19. QNH 1016 hectopascals. Tree 002 inches. Advise you have information November. Nalitra International Airport information Oscar. 0200. ILS Yankee runway 16 left approach. Landing runway 16 left. Departure runway 16 right. Departure frequency 124.2. Taxiway Alpha 1 closed. Wind 200 degrees 8 knots. Direction variable between 160 and 230 degrees. Visibility 40 kilometers. Broken tree 1,000 feet cumulus. Broken heights unknown. Temperature 26. Dew point 18. QNH 1016 hectopascals. Tree 001 inches. Advise you have information Oscar. Nalitra International.
International Airport Information, Oscar. 0200. ILS Yankee Runway 16 left approach. Landing runway 16 left. Departure runway 16 right. Departure frequency 124.2. Taxiway Alpha 1 closed. Wind 200 degrees 8 knots. Direction variable between 160 and 230 degrees. Visibility 40 kilometers. Broken tree 1000 feet cumulus. Broken heights unknown. Temperature 26. Dew point 18. QNH 1016 hectopascals. Tree 001 inches. Advise you have information, Oscar. Nalitra International Airport information, Oscar. 0200. ILS Yankee runway 16 left approach. Landing runway 16 left. Departure runway 16 right. Departure frequency 124.2. Taxiway Alpha 1 closed. Wind 200 degrees 8 knots. Direction variable between 160 and 230 degrees. Visibility 40 kilometers. Broken tree 1000 feet cumulus. Broken heights unknown. Temperature 26. Dew point 18. QNH 1016 hectopascals. Tree 001 inches. Advise you have information, Oscar. Nalitra International Airport information, Oscar. 0200. ILS Yankee runway 16 left approach. Landing runway 16 left. Departure runway 16 right. Departure frequency 124.2. Taxiway Alpha 1 closed. Wind 200 degrees 8 knots. Direction variable between 160 and 230 degrees. Visibility 40 kilometers. Broken tree 1000 feet cumulus. Broken heights unknown. Temperature 26. Dew point 18. QNH 1016 hectopascals. Tree 001 inches. Advise you have information, Oscar. Nalitra International Airport information, Oscar. 0200. ILS Yankee runway 16 left approach. Landing runway 16 left. Departure runway 16 right. Departure frequency 124.2. Taxiway Alpha 1 closed. Wind 200 degrees 8 knots. Direction variable between 160 and 230 degrees. Visibility 40 kilometers. Broken tree 1000 feet cumulus. Broken heights unknown. Temperature 26. Dew point 18. QNH 1016 hectopascals. Tree 001 inches. Advise you have information, Oscar. Nalitra International Airport information, Oscar. 0200. ILS Yankee runway 16 left approach. Landing runway 16 left. Departure runway 16 right. Departure frequency 124.2. Taxiway Alpha 1 closed. Wind 200 degrees 8 knots. Direction variable between 160 and 230 degrees. Visibility 40 kilometers. Broken tree 1000 feet cumulus. Broken heights unknown. Temperature 26. Dew point 18. QNH 1016 hectopascals. Tree 001 inches. Advise you have information, Oscar. Nalitra International Airport information, Oscar. 0200. ILS Yankee runway 16 left approach. Landing runway 16 left. Departure runway 16 right. Departure frequency 124.2. Taxiway Alpha 1 closed. Wind 200 degrees 8 knots. Direction variable between 160 and 230 degrees.
Visibility 40 kilometers. Broken tree 1,000 feet cumulus. Broken heights unknown. Temperature 26. Dew point 18. QNH 1016 hectopascals. Tree 001 inches. Advise you have information, Oscar. Nalita International Airport information, Oscar. 0200. ILS Yankee runway 16 left approach. Landing runway 16 left. Departure runway 16 right. Departure frequency 124.2. Taxiway Alpha 1 closed. Wind 200 degrees 8 knots. Direction variable between 160 and 230 degrees. Visibility 40 kilometers. Broken tree 1,000 feet cumulus. Broken heights unknown. Temperature 26. Dew point 18. QNH 1016 hectopascals. Tree 001 inches. Advise you have information, Oscar. Nalita International Airport information, Oscar. 0200. ILS Yankee runway 16 left approach. Landing runway 16 left. Departure runway 16 right. Departure frequency 124.2. Taxiway Alpha 1 closed. Wind 200 degrees 8 knots. Direction variable between 160 and 230 degrees. Visibility 40 kilometers. Broken tree 1,000 feet cumulus. Broken heights unknown. Temperature 26. Dew point 18. QNH 1016 hectopascals. Tree 001 inches. Advise you have information, Oscar. Nalita International Airport information, Oscar. 0200. ILS Yankee runway 16 left approach. Landing runway 16 left. Departure runway 16 right. Departure frequency 124.2. Taxiway Alpha 1 closed. Wind 200 degrees 8 knots. Direction variable between 160 and 230 degrees. Visibility 40 kilometers. Broken tree 1,000 feet cumulus. Broken heights unknown. Temperature 26. Dew point 18. QNH 1016 hectopascals. Tree 001 inches. Advise you have information, Oscar. Nalita International Airport information, Oscar. 0200. ILS Yankee runway 16 left approach. Landing runway 16 left. Departure runway 16 right. Departure frequency 124.2. Taxiway Alpha 1 closed. Wind 200 degrees 8 knots. Direction variable between 160 and 230 degrees. Visibility 40 kilometers. Broken tree 1,000 feet cumulus. Broken heights unknown. Temperature 26. Dew point 18. QNH 1016 hectopascals. Tree 001 inches. Advise you have information, Oscar. Nalita International Airport information, Oscar. 0200. ILS Yankee runway 16 left approach. Landing runway 16 left. Departure runway 16 right. Departure frequency 124.2. Taxiway Alpha 1 closed. Wind 200 degrees 8 knots. Direction variable between 160 and 230 degrees. Visibility 40 kilometers. Broken tree 1,000 feet cumulus. Broken heights unknown. Temperature 26. Dew point 18. QNH 1016 hectopascals. Tree 001 inches. Advise you have information, Oscar. Nalita International Airport information, Oscar. 0200.
ILS Yankee runway 16 left approach. Landing runway 16 left. Departure runway 16 right. Departure frequency 124.2. Taxiway Alpha 1 closed. Wind 200 degrees 8 knots. Direction variable between 160 and 230 degrees. Visibility 40 kilometers. Broken tree 1,000 feet cumulus. Broken heights unknown. Temperature 26. Dew point 18. QNH 1016 hectopascals. Tree 001 inches. Advise you have information, Oscar. Nalita International Airport information, Oscar. 0200. ILS Yankee runway 16 left approach. Landing runway 16 left. Departure runway 16 right. Departure frequency 124.2. Taxiway Alpha 1 closed. Wind 200 degrees 8 knots. Direction variable between 160 and 230 degrees. Visibility 40 kilometers. Broken tree 1,000 feet cumulus. Broken heights unknown. Temperature 26. Dew point 18. QNH 1016 hectopascals. Tree 001 inches. Advise you have information, Oscar. Nalita International Airport information, Oscar. 0200. ILS Yankee runway 16 left approach. Landing runway 16 left. Departure runway 16 right. Departure frequency 124.2. Taxiway Alpha 1 closed. Wind 200 degrees 8 knots. Direction variable between 160 and 230 degrees. Visibility 40 kilometers. Broken tree 1,000 feet. Broken heights unknown. Temperature 26. Dew point 18. H 1016 hectopascals. Tree 001 inches. Advise you have information, Oscar. Nalita International Airport information, Oscar. 0200. ILS Yankee runway 16 left approach. Landing runway 16 left. Departure runway 16 left. Departure frequency 124.2. Taxiway Alpha 1 closed. Wind 200 degrees 8 knots. Direction variable between 160 and 230 degrees. Visibility 40 kilometers. Broken tree 1,000 feet cumulus. Broken heights unknown. Temperature 26. Dew point 18. QNH 1016 hectopascals. Tree 001 inches. Advise you have information, Oscar. Nalita International Airport information, Oscar. 0200. ILS Yankee runway 16 left approach. Landing runway 16 left. Departure runway 16 right. Departure frequency 124.2. Taxiway Alpha 1 closed. Wind 200 degrees 8 knots. Direction variable between 160 and 230 degrees. Visibility 40 kilometers. Broken tree 1,000 feet cumulus. Broken heights unknown. Temperature 26. Dew point 18. QNH 1016 hectopascals. Tree 001 inches. Advise you have information, Oscar. Nalita International Airport information, Oscar. 0200. ILS Yankee runway 16 left approach. Landing runway 16 left. Departure runway 16 right. Departure frequency 124.2. Taxiway Alpha 1 closed. Wind 200 degrees 8 knots. Direction variable between 160 and 230 degrees. Visibility 40 kilometers. Broken tree 1,000 feet cumulus.
Broken height unknown. Temperature 26. Dew point 18. QNH 1016 hectopascals. Tree 001 inches. Advise you have information, Oscar. Nalitra International Airport information, Oscar. 0200. ILS Yankee runway 16 left approach. Landing runway 16 left. Departure runway 16 right. Departure frequency 124.2. Taxiway Alpha 1 closed. Wind 200 degrees 8 knots. Direction variable between 160 and 230 degrees. Visibility 40 kilometers. Broken tree 1000 feet cumulus. Broken heights unknown. Temperature 26. Dew point 18. QNH 1016 hectopascals. Tree 001 inches. Advise you have information, Oscar. Nalitra International Airport information, Oscar. 0200. ILS Yankee runway 16 left approach. Landing runway 16 left. Departure runway 16 right. Departure frequency 124.2. Taxiway Alpha 1 closed. Wind 200 degrees 8 knots. Direction variable between 160 and 230 degrees. Visibility 40 kilometers. Broken tree 1000 feet cumulus. Broken heights unknown. Temperature 26. Dew point 18. QNH 1016 hectopascals. Tree 001 inches. Advise you have information, Oscar. Nalitra International Airport information, Oscar. 0200. ILS Yankee runway 16 left approach. Landing runway 16 left. Departure runway 16 right. Departure frequency 124.2. Taxiway Alpha 1 closed. Wind 200 degrees 8 knots. Direction variable between 160 and 230 degrees. Visibility 40 kilometers. Broken tree 1000 feet cumulus. Broken heights unknown. Temperature 26. Dew point 18. QNH 1016 hectopascals. Tree 001 inches. Advise you have information, Oscar. Nalitra International Airport information, Oscar. 0200. ILS Yankee runway 16 left approach. Landing runway 16 left. Departure runway 16 right. Departure frequency 124.2. Taxiway Alpha 1 closed. Wind 200 degrees 8 knots. Direction variable between 160 and 230 degrees. Visibility 40 kilometers. Broken tree 1000 feet cumulus. Broken heights unknown. Temperature 26. Dew point 18. QNH 1016 hectopascals. Tree 001 inches. Advise you have information, Oscar. Nalitra International Airport information, Oscar. 0200. ILS Yankee runway 16 left approach. Landing runway 16 left. Departure runway 16 right. Departure frequency 124.2. Taxiway Alpha 1 closed. Wind 200 degrees 8 knots. Direction variable between 160 and 230 degrees. Visibility 40 kilometers. Broken tree 1000 feet cumulus. Broken heights unknown. Temperature 26. Dew point 18. QNH 1016 hectopascals. Tree 001 inches. Advise you have information, Oscar. Nalitra International Airport information, Oscar. 0200. ILS Yankee runway 16 left approach. Landing runway 16 left.
Departure runway 16 right. Departure frequency 124.2. Taxiway Alpha 1 closed. Wind 200 degrees 8 knots. Direction variable between 160 and 230 degrees. Visibility 40 kilometers. Broken tree 1000 feet cumulus. Broken heights unknown. Temperature 26. Dew point 18. QNH 1016 hectopascals. Tree 001 inches. Advise you have information, Oscar. Nalitra International Airport information, Oscar. 0200. ILS Yankee runway 16 left approach. Landing runway 16 left. Departure runway 16 right. Departure frequency 124.2. Taxiway Alpha 1 closed. Wind 200 degrees 8 knots. Direction variable between 160 and 230 degrees. Visibility 40 kilometers. Broken tree 1000 feet cumulus. Broken heights unknown. Temperature 26. Dew point 18. QNH 1016 hectopascals. Tree 001 inches. Advise you have information, Oscar. Nalitra International Airport information, Oscar. 0200. ILS Yankee runway 16 left approach. Landing runway 16 left. Departure runway 16 right. Departure frequency 124.2. Taxiway Alpha 1 closed. Wind 200 degrees 8 knots. Direction variable between 160 and 230 degrees. Visibility 40 kilometers. Broken tree 1000 feet cumulus. Broken heights unknown. Temperature 26. Dew point 18. QNH 1016 hectopascals. Tree 001 inches. Advise you have information, Oscar. Nalitra International Airport information, Oscar. 0200. ILS Yankee runway 16 left approach. Landing runway 16 left. Departure runway 16 right. Departure frequency 124.2. Taxiway Alpha 1 closed. Wind 200 degrees 8 knots. Direction variable between 160 and 230 degrees. Visibility 40 kilometers. Broken tree 1000 feet cumulus. Broken heights unknown. Temperature 26. Dew point 18. QNH 1016 hectopascals. Tree 001 inches. Advise you have information, Oscar. Nalitra International Airport information, Oscar. 0200. ILS Yankee runway 16 left approach. Landing runway 16 left. Departure runway 16 right. Departure frequency 124.2. Taxiway Alpha 1 closed. Wind 200 degrees 8 knots. Direction variable between 160 and 230 degrees. Visibility 40 kilometers. Broken tree 1000 feet cumulus. Broken heights unknown. Temperature 26. Dew point 18. QNH 1016 hectopascals. Tree 001 inches. Advise you have information, Oscar. Nalitra International Airport information, Oscar. 0200. ILS Yankee runway 16 left approach. Landing runway 16 left. Departure runway 16 right. Departure frequency 124.2. Taxiway Alpha 1 closed. Wind 200 degrees 8 knots. Direction variable between 160 and 230 degrees. Visibility 40 kilometers. Broken tree 1000 feet cumulus. Broken heights unknown. Temperature 26. Dew point 18.
QNH1016 hectopascals, 3001 inches. Advise you have information, Oscar. Nalitra International Airport information, Oscar. 0200. ILS Yankee runway 16 left approach. Landing runway 16 left. Departure runway 16 right. Departure frequency 124.2. Taxiway Alpha 1 closed. Wind 200 degrees 8 knots. Direction variable between 160 and 230 degrees. Visibility 40 kilometers. Broken tree 1000 feet cumulus. Broken height unknown. Temperature 26. Dew point 18. QNH1016 hectopascals. 3001 inches. Advise you have information, Oscar. Nalita International Airport information, Oscar. 0200. ILS Yankee runway 16 left approach. Landing runway 16 left. Departure runway 16 right. Departure frequency 124.2. Taxiway Alpha 1 closed. Wind 200 degrees 8 knots. Direction variable between 160 and 230 degrees. Visibility 40 kilometers. Broken tree 1000 feet cumulus. Broken heights unknown. Temperature 26. Dew point 18. QNH1016 hectopascals. 3001 inches. Advise you have information, Oscar. Nalitra International Airport information, Oscar. 0200. ILS Yankee runway 16 left approach. Landing runway 16 left. Departure runway 16 right. Departure frequency 124.2. Taxiway Alpha 1 closed. Wind 200 degrees 8 knots. Direction variable between 160 and 230 degrees. Visibility 40 kilometers. Broken tree 1000 feet cumulus. Broken heights unknown. Temperature 26. Dew point 18. QNH1016 hectopascals. 3001 inches. Advise you have information, Oscar. Nalitra International Airport information, Oscar. 0200. ILS Yankee runway 16 left approach. Landing runway 16 left. Departure runway 16 right. Departure frequency 124.2. Taxiway Alpha 1 closed. Wind 200 degrees 8 knots. Direction variable between 160 and 230 degrees. Visibility 40 kilometers. Broken tree 1000 feet cumulus. Broken heights unknown. Temperature 26. Dew point 18. QNH1016 hectopascals. 3001 inches. Advise you have information, Oscar. Nalitra International Airport information, Papa. 0230. ILS Yankee runway 16 left approach. Landing runway 16 left. Departure runway 16 right. Departure frequency 124.2. Taxiway Alpha 1 closed. Wind 190 degrees 9 knots. Direction variable between 150 and 230 degrees. Visibility 40 kilometers. Broken tree 1000 feet cumulus. Broken heights unknown. Temperature 25. Dew point 18. QNH1015 hectopascals. 3000 inches. Advise you have information, Papa. Nalitra International Airport information, Papa. 0230. ILS Yankee runway 16 left approach. Landing runway 16 left. Departure runway 16 right.
departure frequency 124.2. Taxiway Alpha 1 closed. Wind 190 degrees nanner knots. Direction variable between 150 and 230 degrees. Visibility 40 kilometers. Broken tree 1000 feet cumulus. Broken heights unknown. Temperature 25. Dew point 18. QNH 1015 hectopascals. Tree 000 inches. Advise you have information Papa. Nalitra International Airport information Papa. 0230. ILS Yankee runway 16 left approach. Landing runway 16 left. Departure runway 16 right. Departure frequency 124.2. Taxiway Alpha 1 closed. Wind 190 degrees nanner knots. Direction variable between 150 and 230 degrees. Visibility 40 kilometers. Broken tree 1000 feet cumulus. Broken heights unknown. Temperature 25. Dew point 18. QNH 1015 hectopascals. Tree 000 inches. Advise you have information Papa. Nalitra International Airport information Papa. 0230. ILS Yankee runway 16 left approach. Landing runway 16 left. Departure runway 16 right. Departure frequency 124.2. Taxiway Alpha 1 closed. Wind 190 degrees nanner knots. Direction variable between 150 and 230 degrees. Visibility 40 kilometers. Broken tree 1000 feet cumulus. Broken heights unknown. Temperature 25. Dew point 18. QNH 1015 hectopascals. Tree 000 inches. Advise you have information Papa. Nalitra International Airport information Papa. 0230. ILS Yankee runway 16 left approach. Landing runway 16 left. Departure runway 16 right. Departure frequency 124.2. Taxiway Alpha 1 closed. Wind 190 degrees nanner knots. Direction variable between 150 and 230 degrees. Visibility 40 kilometers. Broken tree 1000 feet cumulus. Broken heights unknown. Temperature 25. Dew point 18. QNH 1015 hectopascals. Tree 000 inches. Advise you have information Papa. Nalitra International Airport information Papa. 0230. ILS Yankee runway 16 left approach. Landing runway 16 left. Departure runway 16 right. Departure frequency 124.2. Taxiway Alpha 1 closed. Wind 190 degrees nanner knots. Direction variable between 150 and 230 degrees. Visibility 40 kilometers. Broken tree 1000 feet cumulus. Broken heights unknown. Temperature 25. Dew point 18. QNH 1015 hectopascals. Tree 000 inches. Advise you have information Papa. Nalitra International Airport information Papa. 0230. ILS Yankee runway 16 left approach. Landing runway 16 left. Departure runway 16 right. Departure frequency 124.2. Taxiway Alpha 1 closed. Wind 190 degrees nanner knots. Direction variable between 150 and 230 degrees. Visibility 40 kilometers. Broken tree 1000 feet cumulus. Broken heights unknown. Temperature 25. Dew point 18.
QNH1015 hectopascals. Tree 000 inches. Advise you have information papa. Nalita International Airport information papa. 0230. ILS Yankee runway 16 left approach. Landing runway 16 left. Departure runway 16 right. Departure frequency 124.2. Taxiway Alpha 1 closed. Wind 190 degrees nanner knots. Direction variable between 150 and 230 degrees. Visibility 40 kilometers. Broken tree 1000 feet cumulus. Broken heights unknown. Temperature 25. Dew point 18. QNH1015 hectopascals. Tree 000 inches. Advise you have information pop on. Nalita International Airport information pop on. 0230. ILS Yankee runway 16 left approach. Landing runway 16 left. Departure runway 16 left. Departure frequency 124.2. Taxiway Alpha 1 closed. Wind 190 degrees nanner knots. Direction variable between 150 and 230 degrees. Visibility 40 kilometers. Broken tree 1000 feet cumulus. Broken heights unknown. Temperature 25. Dew point 18. QNH1015 hectopascals. Tree 000 inches. Advise you have information papa. Nalita International Airport information papa. 0230. ILS Yankee runway 16 left approach. Landing runway 16 left. Departure runway 16 right. Departure frequency 124.2. Taxiway Alpha 1 closed. Wind 190 degrees nanner knots. Direction variable between 150 and 230 degrees. Visibility 40 kilometers. Broken tree 1000 feet cumulus. Broken heights unknown. Temperature 25. Dew point 18. QNH1015 hectopascals. Tree 000 inches. Advise you have information papa. Nalita International Airport information papa. 0230. ILS Yankee runway 16 left approach. Landing runway 16 left. Departure runway 16 right. Departure frequency 124.2. Taxiway Alpha 1 closed. Wind 190 degrees nanner knots. Direction variable between 150 and 230 degrees. Visibility 40 kilometers. Broken tree 1000 feet cumulus. Broken heights unknown. Temperature 25. Dew point 18. QNH1015 hectopascals. 300 inches. Advise you have information pop on. Now leap to international airport information pop on. 0230. ILS Yankee runway 16 left approach. Landing runway 16 left. Departure runway 16 right. Departure frequency 124.2. Taxiway 1 closed. Wind 190 degrees nanner knots. Direction variable between 150 and 230 degrees. Visibility 0 kilometers. Broken tree 1000 feet cumulus. Broken heights unknown. Temperature 25. Dew point 18. QNH1015 hectopascals. Tree 000 inches. Advise you have information pop on. Nalita International Airport information pop on. 0230. ILS Yankee runway 16 left approach. Landing runway 16 left. Departure runway 16 right.
Departure frequency 124.2. Taxiway Alpha 1 closed. Wind 190 degrees nanner knots. Direction variable between 150 and 230 degrees. Visibility 40 kilometers. Broken tree 1000 feet. Broken heights unknown. Dew point 18. H 1015 hectopascals. Tree 000 inches. Advise you have information Papa. Nalitra International Airport information Papa. 0230. ILS Yankee runway 16 left approach. Landing runway 16 left. Departure runway 16 right. Departure frequency 124.2. Taxiway Alpha 1 closed. Wind 190 degrees nanner knots. Direction variable between 150 and 230 degrees. Visibility 40 kilometers. Broken tree 1000 feet cumulus. Broken heights unknown. Temperature 25. Dew point 18. QNH 1015 hectopascals. Tree 000 inches. Advise you have information Papa. Nalitra International Airport information Papa. 0230. ILS Yankee runway 16 left approach. Landing runway 16 left. Departure runway 16 right. Departure frequency 124.2. Taxiway Alpha 1 closed. Wind 190 degrees nanner knots. Direction variable between 150 and 230 degrees. Visibility 40 kilometers. Broken tree 1000 feet cumulus. Broken heights unknown. Temperature 25. Dew point 18. QNH 1015 hectopascals. Tree 000 inches. Advise you have information Papa. Nalitra International Airport information Papa. 0230. ILS Yankee runway 16 left approach. Landing runway 16 left. Departure runway 16 right. Departure frequency 124.2. Taxiway Alpha 1 closed. Wind 190 degrees nanner knots. Direction variable between 150 and 230 degrees. Visibility 40 kilometers. Broken tree 1000 feet cumulus. Broken heights unknown. Temperature 25. Dew point 18. QNH 1015 hectopascals. Tree 000 inches. Advise you have information Papa. Nalitra International Airport information Papa. 0230. ILS Yankee runway 16 left approach. Landing runway 16 left. Departure runway 16 right. Departure frequency 124.2. Taxiway Alpha 1 closed. Wind 190 degrees nanner knots. Direction variable between 150 and 230 degrees. Visibility 40 kilometers. Broken tree 1000 feet cumulus. Broken heights unknown. Temperature 25. Dew point 18. QNH 1015 hectopascals. Tree 000 inches. Advise you have information Papa. Nalitra International Airport information Papa. 0230. ILS Yankee runway 16 left approach. Landing runway 16 left. Departure runway 16 right. Departure frequency 124.2. Taxiway Alpha 1 closed. Wind 190 degrees nanner knots. Direction variable between 150 and 230 degrees. Visibility 40 kilometers. Broken tree 1000 feet cumulus. Broken heights unknown. Temperature 25. Dew point 18.
QNH 1015 Tactapasukals. Tree 000 inches.

0230. ILS Yankee runway 16 left approach. Landing runway 16 left. Departure runway 16 right. Departure frequency 124.2. Taxiway Alpha 1 closed. Wind 190 degrees nanner knots. Direction variable between 150 and 230 degrees. Visibility 40 kilometers. Broken tree 1000 feet cumulus. Broken heights unknown. Temperature 25. Dew point 18. QNH 1015 hectopascals. Tree 000 inches. Advise you have information pop-up. Nalitra International Airport information pop-up. 0230. ILS Yankee runway 16 left approach. Landing runway 16 left. Departure runway 16 right. Departure frequency 124.2. Taxiway Alpha 1 closed. Wind 190 degrees nanner knots. Direction variable between 150 and 230 degrees. Visibility 40 kilometers. Broken tree 1000 feet cumulus. Broken heights unknown. Temperature 25. Dew point 18. QNH 1015 hectopascals. Tree 000 inches. Advise you have information pop-up. Nalitra International Airport information pop-up. 0230. ILS Yankee runway 16 left approach. Landing runway 16 left. Departure runway 16 right. Departure frequency 124.2. Taxiway Alpha 1 closed. Wind 190 degrees nanner knots. Direction variable between 150 and 230 degrees. Visibility 40 kilometers. Broken tree 1000 feet cumulus. Broken heights unknown. Temperature 25. Dew point 18. QNH 1015 hectopascals. Tree 000 inches. Advise you have information pop-up. Nalitra International Airport information pop-up. 0230. ILS Yankee runway 16 left approach. Landing runway 16 left. Departure runway 16 right. Departure frequency 124.2. Taxiway Alpha 1 closed. Wind 190 degrees nanner knots. Direction variable between 150 and 230 degrees. Visibility 40 kilometers. Broken tree 1000 feet cumulus. Broken heights unknown. Temperature 25. Dew point 18. QNH 1015 hectopascals. Tree 000 inches. Advise you have information pop-up. Nalitra International Airport information pop-up. 0230. ILS Yankee runway 16 left approach. Landing runway 16 left. Departure runway 16 right. Departure frequency 124.2. Taxiway Alpha 1 closed. Wind 190 degrees nanner knots. Direction variable between 150 and 230 degrees. Visibility 40 kilometers. Broken tree 1000 feet cumulus. Broken heights unknown. Temperature 25. Dew point 18. QNH 1015 hectopascals. Tree 000 inches. Advise you have information pop-up. Nalitra International Airport information pop-up. 0230. ILS Yankee runway 16 left approach. Landing runway 16 left. Departure runway 16 right. Departure frequency 124.2. Taxiway Alpha 1 closed. Wind 190 degrees nanner knots. Direction variable between 150 and 230 degrees.
Visibility 40 kilometers. Broken tree 1,000 feet cumulus. Broken heights unknown. Temperature 25. Dew point 18. QNH 1015 hectopascals. Tree 000 inches. Advise you have information pop-up. Now leave international airport information pop-up. 0230. ILS runway 16 left approach. Landing runway 16 left. Departure runway 16 right. Departure frequency 124.2. Taxiway Alpha 1 closed. Wind 190 degrees nanner knots. Direction variable between 150 and 230 degrees. Visibility 40 kilometers. Broken tree 1,000 feet cumulus. Broken heights unknown. Temperature 25. Dew point 18. QNH 1015 hectopascals. Tree 000 inches. Advise you have information pop-up. Nalitra International Airport information pop-up. 0230. ILS Yankee runway 16 left approach. Landing runway 16 left. Departure runway 16 right. Departure frequency 124.2. Taxiway Alpha 1 closed. Wind 190 degrees nanner knots. Direction variable between 150 and 230 degrees. Visibility 40 kilometers. Broken tree 1,000 feet cumulus. Broken heights unknown. Temperature 25. Dew point 18. QNH 1015 hectopascals. Tree 000 inches. Advise you have information pop-up. Nalitra International Airport information pop-up. 0230. ILS Yankee runway 16 left approach. Landing runway 16 left. Departure runway 16 right. Departure frequency 124.2. Taxiway Alpha 1 closed. Wind 190 degrees nanner knots. Direction variable between 150 and 230 degrees. Visibility 40 kilometers. Broken tree 1,000 feet cumulus. Broken heights unknown. Temperature 25. Dew point 18. QNH 1015 hectopascals. Tree 000 inches. Advise you have information pop-up. Nalitra International Airport information Quebec. 0300. ILS Yankee runway 16 left approach. Landing runway 16 left. Departure runway 16 right. Departure frequency 124.2. Taxiway Alpha 1 closed. Wind 160 degrees 10 knots. Visibility 40 kilometers. Broken tree 1,000 feet cumulus. Broken heights unknown. Temperature 25. Dew point 19. QNH 1015 hectopascals 29999 inches. Advise you have information Quebec. Nalitra International Airport information Quebec. 0300. ILS Yankee runway 16 left approach. Landing runway 16 left. Departure runway 16 right. Departure frequency 124.2. Taxiway Alpha 1 closed. Wind 160 degrees 10 knots. Visibility 40 kilometers. Broken tree 1,000 feet cumulus. Broken heights unknown. Temperature 25. Dew point 19. QNH 1015 hectopascals 29999 inches. Advise you have information Quebec. Nalitra International Airport information Quebec. 0300. ILS Yankee runway 16 left approach. Landing runway 16 left.
Departure runway 16 right. Departure frequency 124.2. Taxiway Alpha 1 closed. Wind 160 degrees 10 knots. Visibility 40 kilometers. Broken tree 1000 feet cumulus. Broken heights unknown. Temperature 25. Dew point 19. QNH 1015 hectopascals 2999 inches. Advise you have information Quebec. Nalitra International Airport information Quebec. 0300. ILS Yankee runway 16 left approach. Landing runway 16 left. Departure runway 16 right. Departure frequency 124.2. Taxiway Alpha 1 closed. Wind 160 degrees 10 knots. Visibility 40 kilometers. Broken tree 1000 feet cumulus. Broken heights unknown. Temperature 25. Dew point 19. QNH 1015 hectopascals 2999 inches. Advise you have information Quebec. Nalitra International Airport information Quebec. 0300. ILS Yankee runway 16 left approach. Landing runway 16 left. Departure runway 16 right. Departure frequency 124.2. Taxiway Alpha 1 closed. Wind 160 degrees 10 knots. Visibility 40 kilometers. Broken tree 1000 feet cumulus. Broken heights unknown. Temperature 25. Dew point 19. QNH 1015 hectopascals 2999 inches. Advise you have information Quebec. Nalitra International Airport information Quebec. 0300. ILS Yankee runway 16 left approach. Landing runway 16 left. Departure runway 16 right. Departure frequency 124.2. Taxiway Alpha 1 closed. Wind 160 degrees 10 knots. Visibility 40 kilometers. Broken tree 1000 feet cumulus. Broken heights unknown. Temperature 25. Dew point 19. QNH 1015 hectopascals 2999 inches. Advise you have information Quebec. Nalitra International Airport information Quebec. 0300. ILS Yankee runway 16 left approach. Landing runway 16 left. Departure runway 16 right. Departure frequency 124.2. Taxiway Alpha 1 closed. Wind 160 degrees 10 knots. Visibility 40 kilometers. Broken tree 1000 feet cumulus. Broken heights unknown. Temperature 25. Dew point 19. QNH 1015 hectopascals 2999 inches. Advise you have information Quebec. Nalitra International Airport information Quebec. 0300. ILS Yankee runway 16 left approach. Landing runway 16 left. Departure runway 16 right. Departure frequency 124.2. Taxiway Alpha 1 closed. Wind 160 degrees 10 knots. Visibility 40 kilometers. Broken tree 1000 feet cumulus. Broken heights unknown. Temperature 25. Dew point 19. QNH 1015 hectopascals 2999 inches. Advise you have information Quebec. Nalitra International Airport information Quebec. 0300. ILS Yankee runway 16 left approach. Landing runway 16 left. Departure runway 16 right.
Departure frequency 124.2. Taxiway Alpha 1 closed. Wind 160 degrees 10 knots. Visibility 40 kilometers. Broken tree 1000 feet cumulus. Broken heights unknown. Temperature 25. Dew point 19. QNH 1015 hectopascals 2999 inches. Advise you have information Quebec. Nalitra International Airport information Quebec. 0300. ILS Yankee runway 16 left approach. Landing runway 16 left. Departure runway 16 right. Departure frequency 124.2. Taxiway Alpha 1 closed. Wind 160 degrees 10 knots. Visibility 40 kilometers. Broken tree 1000 feet cumulus. Broken heights unknown. Temperature 25. Dew point 19. QNH 1015 hectopascals 2999 inches. Advise you have information Quebec. Nalitra International Airport information Quebec. 0300. ILS Yankee runway 16 left approach. Landing runway 16 left. Departure runway 16 right. Departure frequency 124.2. Taxiway Alpha 1 closed. Wind 160 degrees 10 knots. Visibility 40 kilometers. Broken tree 1000 feet cumulus. Broken heights unknown. Temperature 25. Dew point 19. QNH 1015 hectopascals 2999 inches. Advise you have information Quebec. Nalitra International Airport information Quebec. 0300. ILS Yankee runway 16 left approach. Landing runway 16 left. Departure runway 16 right. Departure frequency 124.2. Taxiway Alpha 1 closed. Wind 160 degrees 10 knots. Visibility 40 kilometers. Broken tree 1000 feet cumulus. Broken heights unknown. Temperature 25. Dew point 19. QNH 1015 hectopascals 2999 inches. Advise you have information Quebec. Nalitra International Airport information Quebec. 0300. ILS Yankee runway 16 left approach. Landing runway 16 left. Departure runway 16 right. Departure frequency 124.2. Taxiway Alpha 1 closed. Wind 160 degrees 10 knots. Visibility 40 kilometers. Broken tree 1000 feet cumulus. Broken heights unknown. Temperature 25. Dew point 19. QNH 1015 hectopascals 2999 inches. Advise you have information Quebec. Nalitra International Airport information Quebec. 0300. ILS Yankee runway 16 left approach. Landing runway 16 left. Departure runway 16 right. Departure frequency 124.2. Taxiway Alpha 1 closed. Wind 160 degrees 10 knots. Visibility 40 kilometers. Broken tree 1000 feet cumulus. Broken heights unknown. Temperature 25. Dew point 19. QNH 1015 hectopascals 2999 inches. Advise you have information Quebec. Nalitra International Airport information Quebec. 0300. ILS Yankee runway 16 left approach. Landing runway 16 left. Departure runway 16 right. Departure frequency 124.2.
Taxiway Alpha 1 closed. Wind 160 degrees 10 knots. Visibility 40 kilometers. Broken tree 1,000 feet cumulus. Broken heights unknown. Temperature 25. Dew point 19. QNH 1015 hectopascals 2999 inches. Advise you have information Quebec. Nalitra International Airport information Quebec. 0300. ILS Yankee runway 16 left approach. Landing runway 16 left. Departure runway 16 right. Departure frequency 124.2. Taxiway Alpha 1 closed. Wind 160 degrees 10 knots. Visibility 40 kilometers. Broken tree 1,000 feet cumulus. Broken heights unknown. Temperature 25. Dew point 19. QNH 1015 hectopascals 2999 inches. Advise you have information Quebec. Nalitra International Airport information Quebec. 0300. ILS Yankee runway 16 left approach. Landing runway 16 left. Departure runway 16 right. Departure frequency 124.2. Taxiway Alpha 1 closed. Wind 160 degrees 10 knots. Visibility 40 kilometers. Broken tree 1,000 feet cumulus. Broken heights unknown. Temperature 25. Dew point 19. QNH 1015 hectopascals 2999 inches. Advise you have information Quebec. Nalitra International Airport information Quebec. 0300. ILS Yankee runway 16 left approach. Landing runway 16 left. Departure runway 16 right. Departure frequency 124.2. Taxiway Alpha 1 closed. Wind 160 degrees 10 knots. Visibility 40 kilometers. Broken tree 1,000 feet cumulus. Broken heights unknown. Temperature 25. Dew point 19. QNH 1015 hectopascals 2999 inches. Advise you have information Quebec. Nalitra International Airport information Quebec. 0300. ILS Yankee runway 16 left approach. Landing runway 16 left. Departure runway 16 right. Departure frequency 124.2. Taxiway Alpha 1 closed. Wind 160 degrees 10 knots. Visibility 40 kilometers. Broken tree 1,000 feet cumulus. Broken heights unknown. Temperature 25. Dew point 19. QNH 1015 hectopascals 2999 inches. Advise you have information Quebec. Nalitra International Airport information Quebec. 0300. ILS Yankee runway 16 left approach. Landing runway 16 left. Departure runway 16 right. Departure frequency 124.2. Taxiway Alpha 1 closed. Wind 160 degrees 10 knots. Visibility 40 kilometers. Broken tree 1,000 feet cumulus. Broken heights unknown. Temperature 25. Dew point 19. QNH 1015 hectopascals 2999 inches. Advise you have information Quebec. Nalitra International Airport information Quebec. 0300. ILS Yankee runway 16 left approach. Landing runway 16 left. Departure runway 16 right. Departure frequency 124.2. Taxiway Alpha 1 closed.
Wind 160 degrees 10 knots. Visibility 40 kilometers. Broken tree 1000 feet cumulus. Broken heights unknown. Temperature 25. Dew point 19. QNH 1015 hectopascals 2999 inches. Advise you have information Quebec. Nalitra International Airport information Quebec. 0300. ILS Yankee runway 16 left approach. Landing runway 16 left. Departure runway 16 right. Departure frequency 124.2. Taxiway Alpha 1 closed. Wind 160 degrees 10 knots. Visibility 40 kilometers. Broken tree 1000 feet cumulus. Broken heights unknown. Temperature 25. Dew point 19. QNH 1015 hectopascals 2999 inches. Advise you have information Quebec. Nalitra International Airport information Quebec. 0300. ILS Yankee runway 16 left approach. Landing runway 16 left. Departure runway 16 right. Departure frequency 124.2. Taxiway Alpha 1 closed. Wind 160 degrees 10 knots. Visibility 40 kilometers. Broken tree 1000 feet cumulus. Broken heights unknown. Temperature 25. Dew point 19. QNH 1015 hectopascals 2999 inches. Advise you have information Quebec. Nalitra International Airport information Quebec. 0300. ILS Yankee runway 16 left approach. Landing runway 16 left. Departure runway 16 right. Departure frequency 124.2. Taxiway Alpha 1 closed. Wind 160 degrees 10 knots. Visibility 40 kilometers. Broken tree 1000 feet cumulus. Broken heights unknown. Temperature 25. Dew point 19. QNH 1015 hectopascals 2999 inches. Advise you have information Quebec. Nalitra International Airport information Quebec. 0300. ILS Yankee runway 16 left approach. Landing runway 16 left. Departure runway 16 right. Departure frequency 124.2. Taxiway Alpha 1 closed. Wind 160 degrees 10 knots. Visibility 40 kilometers. Broken tree 1000 feet cumulus. Broken heights unknown. Temperature 25. Dew point 19. QNH 1015 hectopascals 2999 inches. Advise you have information Quebec. Nalitra International Airport information Quebec. 0300. ILS Yankee runway 16 left approach. Landing runway 16 left. Departure runway 16 right. Departure frequency 124.2. Taxiway Alpha 1 closed. Wind 160 degrees 10 knots. Visibility 40 kilometers. Broken tree 1000 feet cumulus. Broken heights unknown. Temperature 25. Dew point 19. QNH 1015 hectopascals 2999 inches. Advise you have information Quebec. Nalitra International Airport information Quebec. 0300. ILS Yankee runway 16 left approach. Landing runway 16 left. Departure runway 16 right. Departure frequency 124.2. Taxiway Alpha 1 closed. Wind 160 degrees 10 knots.
Visibility 40 kilometers. Broken tree 1,000 feet cumulus. Broken heights unknown. Temperature 25. Dew point 19. QNH 1015 hectopascals 2999 inches. Advise you have information Quebec. Nalitra International Airport information Quebec. 0300. ILS Yankee runway 16 left approach. Landing runway 16 left. Departure runway 16 right. Departure frequency 124.2. Taxiway Alpha 1 closed. Wind 160 degrees 10 knots. Visibility 40 kilometers. Broken tree 1,000 feet cumulus. Broken heights unknown. Temperature 25. Dew point 19. QNH 1015 hectopascals 2999 inches. Advise you have information Quebec. Nalitra International Airport information Quebec. 0300. ILS Yankee runway 16 left approach. Landing runway 16 left. Departure runway 16 right. Departure frequency 124.2. Taxiway Alpha 1 closed. Wind 160 degrees 10 knots. Visibility 40 kilometers. Broken tree 1,000 feet cumulus. Broken heights unknown. Temperature 25. Dew point 19. QNH 1015 hectopascals 2999 inches. Advise you have information Quebec. Nalitra International Airport information Quebec. 0300. ILS Yankee runway 16 left approach. Landing runway 16 left. Departure runway 16 right. Departure frequency 124.2. Taxiway Alpha 1 closed. Wind 160 degrees 10 knots. Visibility 40 kilometers. Broken tree 1,000 feet cumulus. Broken heights unknown. Temperature 25. Dew point 19. QNH 1015 hectopascals 2999 inches. Advise you have information Quebec. Nalitra International Airport information Quebec. 0300. ILS Yankee runway 16 left approach. Landing runway 16 left. Departure runway 16 right. Departure frequency 124.2. Taxiway Alpha 1 closed. Wind 160 degrees 10 knots. Visibility 40 kilometers. Broken tree 1,000 feet cumulus. Broken heights unknown. Temperature 25. Dew point 19. QNH 1015 hectopascals 2999 inches. Advise you have information Quebec. Nalitra International Airport information Quebec. 0300. ILS Yankee runway 16 left approach. Landing runway 16 left. Departure runway 16 right. Departure frequency 124.2. Taxiway Alpha 1 closed. Wind 160 degrees 10 knots. Visibility 40 kilometers. Broken tree 1,000 feet cumulus. Broken heights unknown. Temperature 25. Dew point 19. QNH 1015 hectopascals 2999 inches. Advise you have information Quebec. Nalitra International Airport information Quebec. 0300. ILS Yankee runway 16 left approach. Landing runway 16 left. Departure runway 16 right. Departure frequency 124.2. Taxiway Alpha 1 closed. Wind 160 degrees 10 knots. Visibility 40 kilometers.
Broken tree 1,000 feet cumulus. Broken heights unknown. Temperature 25. Dew point 19. QNH 1015 hectopascals 2999 inches. Advise you have information Quebec. Nalitra International Airport information Quebec. 0300. ILS Yankee runway 16 left approach. Landing runway 16 left. Departure runway 16 right. Departure frequency 124.2. Taxiway Alpha 1 closed. Wind 160 degrees 10 knots. Visibility 40 kilometers. Broken tree 1,000 feet cumulus. Broken heights unknown. Temperature 25. Dew point 19. QNH 1015 hectopascals 2999 inches. Advise you have information Quebec. Nalitra International Airport information Quebec. 0300. ILS Yankee runway 16 left approach. Landing runway 16 left. Departure runway 16 right. Departure frequency 124.2. Taxiway Alpha 1 closed. Wind 160 degrees 10 knots. Visibility 40 kilometers. Broken tree 1,000 feet cumulus. Broken heights unknown. Temperature 25. Dew point 19. QNH 1015 hectopascals 2999 inches. Advise you have information Quebec. Nalitra International Airport information Quebec. 0300. ILS Yankee runway 16 left approach. Landing runway 16 left. Departure runway 16 right. Departure frequency 124.2. Taxiway Alpha 1 closed. Wind 160 degrees 10 knots. Visibility 40 kilometers. Broken tree 1,000 feet cumulus. Broken heights unknown. Temperature 25. Dew point 19. QNH 1015 hectopascals 2999 inches. Advise you have information Quebec. Nalitra International Airport information Quebec. 0300. ILS Yankee runway 16 left approach. Landing runway 16 left. Departure runway 16 right. Departure frequency 124.2. Taxiway Alpha 1 closed. Wind 160 degrees 10 knots. Visibility 40 kilometers. Broken tree 1,000 feet cumulus. Broken heights unknown. Temperature 25. Dew point 19. QNH 1015 hectopascals 2999 inches. Advise you have information Quebec. Nalitra International Airport information Romeo. 0330. ILS Yankee runway 16 left approach. Landing runway 16 left. Departure runway 16 right. Departure frequency 124.2. Taxiway Alpha 1 closed. Wind 170 degrees 10 knots. Visibility 40 kilometers. Scattered tree 1,000 feet cumulus. Broken heights unknown. Temperature 25. Dew point 18. QNH 1015 hectopascals 2998 inches. Advise you have information Romeo. Nalitra International Airport information Romeo. 0330. ILS Yankee runway 16 left approach. Landing runway 16 left. Departure runway 16 right. Departure frequency 124.2. Taxiway Alpha 1 closed. Wind 170 degrees 10 knots. Visibility 40 kilometers.
Scattered tree 1,000 feet cumulus. Broken heights unknown. Temperature 25. Dew point 18. QNH 1015 hectopascals 29 or 8 inches. Advise you have information Romeo. Nalita International Airport information Romeo. 0330. ILS Yankee runway 16 left approach. Landing runway 16 left. Departure runway 16 right. Departure frequency 124.2. Taxiway Alpha 1 closed. Wind 170 degrees 10 knots. Visibility 40 kilometers. Scattered tree 1,000 feet cumulus. Broken heights unknown. Temperature 25. Dew point 18. QNH 1015 hectopascals 29 or 8 inches. Advise you have information Romeo. Nalita International Airport information Romeo. 0330. ILS Yankee runway 16 left approach. Landing runway 16 left. Departure runway 16 right. Departure frequency 124.2. Taxiway Alpha 1 closed. Wind 170 degrees 10 knots. Visibility 40 kilometers. Scattered 3,000 feet cumulus. Broken heights unknown. Temperature 25. Dew point 18. QNH 1015 hectopascals 29 or 8 inches. Advise you have information Romeo. Nalita International Airport information Romeo. 0330. ILS Yankee runway 16 left approach. Landing runway 16 left. Departure runway 16 right. Departure frequency 124.2. Taxiway Alpha 1 closed. Wind 170 degrees 10 knots. Visibility 40 kilometers. Scattered tree 1,000 feet cumulus. Broken heights unknown. Temperature 25. Dew point 18. QNH 1015 hectopascals 29 or 8 inches. Advise you have information Romeo. Nalita International Airport information Romeo. 0330. ILS Yankee runway 16 left approach. Landing runway 16 left. Departure runway 16 right. Departure frequency 124.2. Taxiway Alpha 1 closed. Wind 170 degrees 10 knots. Visibility 40 kilometers. Scattered tree 1,000 feet cumulus. Broken heights unknown. Temperature 25. Dew point 18. QNH 1015 hectopascals 29 or 8 inches. Advise you have information Romeo. Nalita International Airport information Romeo. 0330. ILS Yankee runway 16 left approach. Landing runway 16 left. Departure runway 16 right. Departure frequency 124.2. Taxiway Alpha 1 closed. Wind 170 degrees 10 knots. Visibility 40 kilometers. Scattered tree 1,000 feet cumulus. Broken heights unknown. Temperature 25. Dew point 18. QNH 1015 hectopascals 29 or 8 inches. Advise you have information Romeo. Nalita International Airport information Romeo. 0330. ILS Yankee runway 16 left approach. Landing runway 16 left. Departure runway 16 right. Departure frequency 124.2. Taxiway Alpha 1 closed. Wind 170 degrees 10 knots. Visibility 40 kilometers. Scattered tree 1,000 feet cumulus. Broken heights unknown. Temperature 25.
Dew point 18. QNH 1015 Tectopasucos 2998 inches. Advise you have information, Romeo. Nalitra International Airport information, Romeo. 0330. ILS Yankee runway 16 left approach. Landing runway 16 left. Departure runway 16 right. Departure frequency 124.2. Taxiway Alpha 1 closed. Wind 170 degrees 10 knots. Visibility 40 kilometers. Scattered 3,000 feet cumulus. Broken heights unknown. Temperature 25. Dew point 18. QNH 1015 hectopascals 2998 inches. Advise you have information, Romeo. Nalitra International Airport information, Romeo. 0330. ILS Yankee runway 16 left approach. Landing runway 16 left. Departure runway 16 right. Departure frequency 124.2. Taxiway Alpha 1 closed. Wind 170 degrees 10 knots. Visibility 40 kilometers. Scattered 3,000 feet cumulus. Broken heights unknown. Temperature 25. Dew point 18. QNH 1015 hectopascals 2998 inches. Advise you have information, Romeo. Nalitra International Airport information, Romeo. 0330. ILS Yankee runway 16 left approach. Landing runway 16 left. Departure runway 16 right. Departure frequency 124.2. Taxiway Alpha 1 closed. Wind 170 degrees 10 knots. Visibility 40 kilometers. Scattered 3,000 feet cumulus. Broken heights unknown. Temperature 25. Dew point 18. QNH 1015 hectopascals 2998 inches. Advise you have information, Romeo. Nalitra International Airport information, Romeo. 0330. ILS Yankee runway 16 left approach. Landing runway 16 left. Departure runway 16 right. Departure frequency 124.2. Taxiway Alpha 1 closed. Wind 170 degrees 10 knots. Visibility 40 kilometers. Scattered 3,000 feet cumulus. Broken heights unknown. Temperature 25. Dew point 18. QNH 1015 hectopascals 2998 inches. Advise you have information, Romeo. Nalitra International Airport information, Romeo. 0330. ILS Yankee runway 16 left approach. Landing runway 16 left. Departure runway 16 right. Departure frequency 124.2. Taxiway Alpha 1 closed. Wind 170 degrees 10 knots. Visibility 40 kilometers. Scattered 3,000 feet cumulus. Broken heights unknown. Temperature 25. Dew point 18. QNH 1015 hectopascals 2998 inches. Advise you have information, Romeo. Nalitra International Airport information, Romeo. 0330. ILS Yankee runway 16 left approach. Landing runway 16 left. Departure runway 16 right. Departure frequency 124.2. Taxiway Alpha 1 closed. Wind 170 degrees 10 knots. Visibility 40 kilometers. Scattered 3,000 feet cumulus. Broken heights unknown. Temperature 25. Dew point 18. QNH 1015 hectopascals 2998 inches.
Information Romeo. International Airport Information Romeo. 0330. Yankee runway 16 left approach. Landing runway 16 left. Departure runway 16 right. Departure frequency 124.2. Taxiway Alpha 1 closed. Wind 170 degrees 10 knots. Visibility 40 kilometers. Scattered 3,000 feet cumulus. Broken heights unknown. Temperature 25. Dew point 18. QNH 1015 hectopascals 2998 inches. Advise you have information Romeo. Na Litra International Airport information Romeo. 0330. ILS Yankee runway 16 left approach. Landing runway 16 left. Departure runway 16 right. Departure frequency 124.2. Taxiway Alpha 1 closed. Wind 170 degrees 10 knots. Visibility 40 kilometers. Scattered 3,000 feet cumulus. Broken heights unknown. Temperature 25. Dew point 18. QNH 1015 hectopascals 2998 inches. Advise you have information Romeo. Na Litra International Airport information Romeo. 0330. ILS Yankee runway 16 left approach. Landing runway 16 left. Departure runway 16 right. Departure frequency 124.2. Taxiway Alpha 1 closed. Wind 170 degrees 10 knots. Visibility 40 kilometers. Scattered 3,000 feet cumulus. Broken heights unknown. Temperature 25. Dew point 18. QNH 1015 hectopascals 2998 inches. Advise you have information Romeo. Na Litra International Airport information Romeo. 0330. ILS Yankee runway 16 left approach. Landing runway 16 left. Departure runway 16 right. Departure frequency 124.2. Taxiway Alpha 1 closed. Wind 170 degrees 10 knots. Visibility 40 kilometers. Scattered 3,000 feet cumulus. Broken heights unknown. Temperature 25. Dew point 18. QNH 1015 hectopascals 2998 inches. Advise you have information Romeo. Na Litra International Airport information Romeo. 0330. ILS Yankee runway 16 left approach. Landing runway 16 left. Departure runway 16 right. Departure frequency 124.2. Taxiway Alpha 1 closed. Wind 170 degrees 10 knots. Visibility 40 kilometers. Scattered 3,000 feet cumulus. Broken heights unknown. Temperature 25. Dew point 18. QNH 1015 hectopascals 2998 inches. Advise you have information Romeo. Na Litra International Airport information Romeo. 0330. ILS Yankee runway 16 left approach. Landing runway 16 left. Departure runway 16 right. Departure frequency 124.2. Taxiway Alpha 1 closed. Wind 170 degrees 10 knots. Visibility 40 kilometers. Scattered 3,000 feet cumulus. Broken heights unknown. Temperature 25. Dew point 18. QNH 1015 hectopascals 2998 inches. Advise you have information Romeo. Na Litra

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ILS Yankee runway 16 left approach. Landing runway 16 left. Departure runway 16 right. Departure frequency 124.2. Taxiway Alpha 1 closed. Wind 170 degrees 10 knots. Visibility 40 kilometers. Scattered 3,000 feet cumulus. Broken heights unknown. Temperature 25. Dew point 18. QNH 1015 hectopascals 29 or 8 inches. Advise you have information Romeo. Now Litra International Airport information Romeo. 0330. ILS Yankee runway 16 left approach. Landing runway 16 left. Departure runway 16 right. Departure frequency 124.2. Taxiway Alpha 1 closed. Wind 170 degrees 10 knots. Visibility 40 kilometers. Scattered 3,000 feet cumulus. Broken heights unknown. Temperature 25. Dew point 18. QNH 1015 hectopascals 29 or 9 or 8 inches. Advise you have information Romeo. Now Litra International Airport information Romeo. 0330. ILS Yankee runway 16 left approach. Landing runway 16 left. Departure runway 16 right. Departure frequency 124.2. Taxiway Alpha 1 closed. Wind 170 degrees 10 knots. Visibility 40 kilometers. Scattered 3,000 feet cumulus. Broken heights unknown. Temperature 25. Dew point 18. QNH 1015 hectopascals 29 or 9 or 8 inches. Advise you have information Romeo. Now Litra International Airport information Romeo. 0330. ILS Yankee runway 16 left approach. Landing runway 16 left. Departure runway 16 right. Departure frequency 124.2. Taxiway Alpha 1 closed. Wind 170 degrees 10 knots. Visibility 40 kilometers. Scattered 3,000 feet cumulus. Broken heights unknown. Temperature 25. Dew point 18. QNH 1015 hectopascals 29 or 9 or 8 inches. Advise you have information Romeo. Now Litra International Airport information Romeo. 0330. ILS Yankee runway 16 left approach. Landing runway 16 left. Departure runway 16 right. Departure frequency 124.2. Taxiway Alpha 1 closed. Wind 170 degrees 10 knots. Visibility 40 kilometers. Scattered 3,000 feet cumulus. Broken heights unknown. Temperature 25. Dew point 18. QNH 1015 hectopascals 29 or 9 or 8 inches. Advise you have information Romeo. Now Litra International Airport information Romeo. 0330. ILS Yankee runway 16 left approach. Landing runway 16 left. Departure runway 16 right. Departure frequency 124.2. Taxiway Alpha 1 closed. Wind 170 degrees 10 knots. Visibility 40 kilometers. Scattered 3,000 feet cumulus. Broken heights unknown. Temperature 25. Dew point 18. QNH 1015 hectopascals 29 or 9 or 8 inches. Advise you have information Romeo. Now Litra International Airport information Romeo. 0330.
ILS Yankee runway 16 left approach. Landing runway 16 left. Departure runway 16 right. Departure frequency 124.2. Taxiway Alpha 1 closed. Wind 170 degrees 10 knots. Visibility 40 kilometers. Scattered tree 1000 feet cumulus. Broken heights unknown. Temperature 25. Dew point 18. QNH 1015 hectopascals 29 or 8 inches. Advise you have information Romeo. Nalita International Airport information Romeo. 0330. ILS Yankee runway 16 left approach. Landing runway 16 left. Departure runway 16 right. Departure frequency 124.2. Taxiway Alpha 1 closed. Wind 170 degrees 10 knots. Visibility 40 kilometers. Scattered tree 1000 feet cumulus. Broken heights unknown. Temperature 25. Dew point 18. QNH 1015 hectopascals 29 or 9 or 8 inches. Advise you have information Romeo. Nalita International Airport information Romeo. 0330. ILS Yankee runway 16 left approach. Landing runway 16 left. Departure runway 16 right. Departure frequency 124.2. Taxiway Alpha 1 closed. Wind 170 degrees 10 knots. Visibility 40 kilometers. Scattered tree 1000 feet cumulus. Broken heights unknown. Temperature 25. Dew point 18. QNH 1015 hectopascals 29 or 9 or 8 inches. Advise you have information Romeo. Nalita International Airport information Sierra. 0400. ILS Yankee runway 16 left approach. Landing runway 16 left. Departure runway 16 right. Departure frequency 124.2. Taxiway Alpha 1 closed. Wind 180 degrees 11 knots. Direction variable between 150 and 220 degrees. Visibility 40 kilometers. Scattered tree 1000 feet cumulus. Broken heights unknown. Temperature 25. Dew point 19er. QNH 1015 hectopascals 29 or 9 or 7 inches. Advise you have information Sierra. Nalita International Airport information Sierra. 0400. ILS Yankee runway 16 left approach. Landing runway 16 left. Departure runway 16 right. Departure frequency 124.2. Taxiway Alpha 1 closed. Wind 180 degrees 11 knots. Direction variable between 150 and 220 degrees. Visibility 40 kilometers. Scattered tree 1000 feet cumulus. Broken heights unknown. Temperature 25. Dew point 19er. QNH 1015 hectopascals 29 or 9 or 7 inches. Advise you have information Sierra. Nalita International Airport information Sierra. 0400. ILS Yankee runway 16 left approach. Landing runway 16 left. Departure runway 16 right. Departure frequency 124.2. Taxiway Alpha 1 closed. Wind 180 degrees 11 knots. Direction variable between 150 and 220 degrees. Visibility 40 kilometers. Scattered tree 1000 feet cumulus. Broken heights unknown. Temperature 25. Dew point 19er. QNH 1015 hectopascals 29 or 9 or 7 inches.
Advise you have information, Sierra. Nalita International Airport, information, Sierra. 0400. ILS Yankee runway 16 left approach. Landing runway 16 left. Departure runway 16 right. Departure frequency 124.2. Taxiway Alpha 1 closed. Wind 180 degrees 11 knots. Direction variable between 150 and 220 degrees. Visibility 40 kilometers. Scattered tree 1000 feet cumulus. Broken heights unknown. Temperature 25. Dew point 19. QNH 1015 hectopascals 2997 inches. Advise you have information, Sierra. Nalita International Airport, information, Sierra. 0400. ILS Yankee runway 16 left approach. Landing runway 16 left. Departure runway 16 right. Departure frequency 124.2. Taxiway Alpha 1 closed. Wind 180 degrees 11 knots. Direction variable between 150 and 220 degrees. Visibility 40 kilometers. Scattered tree 1000 feet cumulus. Broken heights unknown. Temperature 25. Dew point 19. QNH 1015 hectopascals 2997 inches. Advise you have information, Sierra. Nalita International Airport, information, Sierra. 0400. ILS Yankee runway 16 left approach. Landing runway 16 left. Departure runway 16 right. Departure frequency 124.2. Taxiway Alpha 1 closed. Wind 180 degrees 11 knots. Direction variable between 150 and 220 degrees. Visibility 40 kilometers. Scattered tree 1000 feet cumulus. Broken heights unknown. Temperature 25. Dew point 19. QNH 1015 hectopascals 2997 inches. Advise you have information, Sierra. Nalita International Airport, information, Sierra. 0400. ILS Yankee runway 16 left approach. Landing runway 16 left. Departure runway 16 right. Departure frequency 124.2. Taxiway Alpha 1 closed. Wind 180 degrees 11 knots. Direction variable between 150 and 220 degrees. Visibility 40 kilometers. Scattered tree 1000 feet cumulus. Broken heights unknown. Temperature 25. Dew point 19. QNH 1015 hectopascals 2997 inches. Advise you have information, Sierra. Nalita International Airport, information, Sierra. 0400. ILS Yankee runway 16 left approach. Landing runway 16 left. Departure runway 16 right. Departure frequency 124.2. Taxiway Alpha 1 closed. Wind 180 degrees 11 knots. Direction variable between 150 and 220 degrees. Visibility 40 kilometers. Scattered tree 1000 feet cumulus. Broken heights unknown. Temperature 25. Dew point 19. QNH 1015 hectopascals 2997 inches. Advise you have information, Sierra. Nalita International Airport, information, Sierra. 0400. ILS Yankee runway 16 left approach. Landing runway 16 left. Departure runway 16 right. Departure frequency 124.2. Taxiway Alpha 1 closed. Wind 180 degrees 11 knots.
Direction variable between 150 and 220 degrees. Visibility 40 kilometers. Scattered 3,000 feet cumulus. Broken heights unknown. Temperature 25. Dew point 19. QNH 1015 hectopascals 29.97 inches. Advise you have information Sierra. Nalitra International Airport information Sierra. 0400. ILS Yankee runway 16 left approach. Landing runway 16 left. Departure runway 16 right. Departure frequency 124.2. Taxiway Alpha 1 closed. Wind 180 degrees 11 knots. Direction variable between 150 and 220 degrees. Visibility 40 kilometers. Scattered 3,000 feet cumulus. Broken heights unknown. Temperature 25. Dew point 19. QNH 1015 hectopascals 29.97 inches. Advise you have information Sierra. Nalitra International Airport information Sierra. 0400. ILS Yankee runway 16 left approach. Landing runway 16 left. Departure runway 16 right. Departure frequency 124.2. Taxiway Alpha 1 closed. Wind 180 degrees 11 knots. Direction variable between 150 and 220 degrees. Visibility 40 kilometers. Scattered 3,000 feet cumulus. Broken heights unknown. Temperature 25. Dew point 19. QNH 1015 hectopascals 29.97 inches. Advise you have information Sierra. Nalitra International Airport information Sierra. 0400. ILS Yankee runway 16 left approach. Landing runway 16 left. Departure runway 16 right. Departure frequency 124.2. Taxiway Alpha 1 closed. Wind 180 degrees 11 knots. Direction variable between 150 and 220 degrees. Visibility 40 kilometers. Scattered 3,000 feet cumulus. Broken heights unknown. Temperature 25. Dew point 19. QNH 1015 hectopascals 29.97 inches. Advise you have information Sierra. Nalitra International Airport information Sierra. 0400. ILS Yankee runway 16 left approach. Landing runway 16 left. Departure runway 16 right. Departure frequency 124.2. Taxiway Alpha 1 closed. Wind 180 degrees 11 knots. Direction variable between 150 and 220 degrees. Visibility 40 kilometers. Scattered 3,000 feet cumulus. Broken heights unknown. Temperature 25. Dew point 19. QNH 1015 hectopascals 29.97 inches. Advise you have information Sierra. Nalitra International Airport information Sierra. 0400. ILS Yankee runway 16 left approach. Landing runway 16 left. Departure runway 16 right. Departure frequency 124.2. Taxiway Alpha 1 closed. Wind 180 degrees 11 knots. Direction variable between 150 and 220 degrees. Visibility 40 kilometers. Scattered 3,000 feet cumulus. Broken heights unknown. Temperature 25. Dew point 19. QNH 1015 hectopascals 29.97 inches. Advise you have information Sierra. Nalitra International Airport information Sierra. 0400.
ILS Yankee runway 16 left approach. Landing runway 16 left. Departure runway 16 right. Departure frequency 124.2. Taxiway Alpha 1 closed. Wind 180 degrees 11 knots. Direction variable between 150 and 220 degrees. Visibility 40 kilometers. Scattered 3,000 feet cumulus. Broken heights unknown. Temperature 25. Dew point 19er. QNH 1015 hectopascals 29.97 inches. Advise you have information Sierra. Nalitra International Airport information Sierra. 0400. ILS Yankee runway 16 left approach. Landing runway 16 left. Departure runway 16 right. Departure frequency 124.2. Taxiway Alpha 1 closed. Wind 180 degrees 11 knots. Direction variable between 150 and 220 degrees. Visibility 40 kilometers. Scattered 3,000 feet cumulus. Broken heights unknown. Temperature 25. Dew point 19er. QNH 1015 hectopascals 29.97 inches. Advise you have information Sierra. Nalitra International Airport information Sierra. 0400. ILS Yankee runway 16 left approach. Landing runway 16 left. Departure runway 16 right. Departure frequency 124.2. Taxiway Alpha 1 closed. Wind 180 degrees 11 knots. Direction variable between 150 and 220 degrees. Visibility 40 kilometers. Scattered 3,000 feet cumulus. Broken heights unknown. Temperature 25. Dew point 19er. QNH 1015 hectopascals 29.97 inches. Advise you have information Sierra. Nalitra International Airport information Sierra. 0400. ILS Yankee runway 16 left approach. Landing runway 16 left. Departure runway 16 right. Departure frequency 124.2. Taxiway Alpha 1 closed. Wind 180 degrees 11 knots. Direction variable between 150 and 220 degrees. Visibility 40 kilometers. Scattered 3,000 feet cumulus. Broken heights unknown. Temperature 25. Dew point 19er. QNH 1015 hectopascals 29.97 inches. Advise you have information Sierra. Nalitra International Airport information Sierra. 0400. ILS Yankee runway 16 left approach. Landing runway 16 left. Departure runway 16 right. Departure frequency 124.2. Taxiway Alpha 1 closed. Wind 180 degrees 11 knots. Direction variable between 150 and 220 degrees. Visibility 40 kilometers. Scattered 3,000 feet cumulus. Broken heights unknown. Temperature 25. Dew point 19er. QNH 1015 hectopascals 29.97 inches. Advise you have information Sierra. Nalitra International Airport information Sierra. 0400. ILS Yankee runway 16 left approach. Landing runway 16 left. Departure runway 16 right. Departure frequency 124.2. Taxiway Alpha 1 closed. Wind 180 degrees 11 knots. Direction variable between 150 and 220 degrees. Visibility 40 kilometers. Scattered 3,000 feet cumulus. Broken heights unknown.
temperature 25, dew point 19er, QNH 1015 hectopascals 29er 9er 7 inches. Advise you have information Sierra. Nalitra International Airport information Sierra. 0400. ILS Yankee runway 16 left approach. Landing runway 16 left. Departure runway 16 right. Departure frequency 124.2. Taxiway Alpha 1 closed. Wind 180 degrees 11 knots. Direction variable between 150 and 220 degrees. Visibility 40 kilometers. Scattered 3,000 feet cumulus. Broken heights unknown. Temperature 25. Dew point 19er. QNH 1015 hectopascals 29er 9er 7 inches. Advise you have information Sierra. Nalitra International Airport information Sierra. 0400. ILS Yankee runway 16 left approach. Landing runway 16 left. Departure runway 16 right. Departure frequency 124.2. Taxiway Alpha 1 closed. Wind 180 degrees 11 knots. Direction variable between 150 and 220 degrees. Visibility 40 kilometers. Scattered 3,000 feet cumulus. Broken heights unknown. Temperature 25. Dew point 19er. QNH 1015 hectopascals 29er 9er 7 inches. Advise you have information Sierra. Nalitra International Airport information Sierra. 0400. ILS Yankee runway 16 left approach. Landing runway 16 left. Departure runway 16 right. Departure frequency 124.2. Taxiway Alpha 1 closed. Wind 180 degrees 11 knots. Direction variable between 150 and 220 degrees. Visibility 40 kilometers. Scattered 3,000 feet cumulus. Broken heights unknown. Temperature 25. Dew point 19er. QNH 1015 hectopascals 29er 9er 7 inches. Advise you have information Sierra. Nalitra International Airport information Sierra. 0400. ILS Yankee runway 16 left approach. Landing runway 16 left. Departure runway 16 right. Departure frequency 124.2. Taxiway Alpha 1 closed. Wind 180 degrees 11 knots. Direction variable between 150 and 220 degrees. Visibility 40 kilometers. Scattered 3,000 feet cumulus. Broken heights unknown. Temperature 25. Dew point 19er. QNH 1015 hectopascals 29er 9er 7 inches. Advise you have information Sierra. Nalitra International Airport information Sierra. 0400. ILS Yankee runway 16 left approach. Landing runway 16 left. Departure runway 16 right. Departure frequency 124.2. Taxiway Alpha 1 closed. 180 degrees 11 knots. Direction variable between 150 and 220 degrees. Visibility 40 kilometers. 3,000 feet cumulus. Broken height unknown. Temperature 25. Dew point 19. QNH 1015 hectopascals 29er 9er 7 inches. Advise you have information Sierra. Nalitra International Airport information Sierra. 0400. ILS Yankee runway 16 left approach. Landing runway 16 left. Departure runway 16 right.
Departure frequency 124.2. Taxiway Alpha 1 closed. Wind 180 degrees 11 knots. Direction variable between 150 and 220 degrees. Visibility 40 kilometers. Scattered 3,000 feet cumulus. Broken heights unknown. Temperature 25. Dew point 19er. QNH 1015 hectopascals 29.97 inches. Advise you have information Sierra. Nalitra International Airport information Sierra. 0400. ILS Yankee runway 16 left approach. Landing runway 16 left. Departure runway 16 right. Departure frequency 124.2. Taxiway Alpha 1 closed. Wind 180 degrees 11 knots. Direction variable between 150 and 220 degrees. Visibility 40 kilometers. Scattered 3,000 feet cumulus. Broken heights unknown. Temperature 25. Dew point 19er. QNH 1015 hectopascals 29.97 inches. Advise you have information Sierra. Nalitra International Airport information Sierra. 0400. ILS Yankee runway 16 left approach. Landing runway 16 left. Departure runway 16 right. Departure frequency 124.2. Taxiway Alpha 1 closed. Wind 180 degrees 11 knots. Direction variable between 150 and 220 degrees. Visibility 40 kilometers. Scattered 3,000 feet cumulus. Broken heights unknown. Temperature 25. Dew point 19er. QNH 1015 hectopascals 29.97 inches. Advise you have information Sierra. Nalitra International Airport information Sierra. 0400. ILS Yankee runway 16 left approach. Landing runway 16 left. Departure runway 16 right. Departure frequency 124.2. Taxiway Alpha 1 closed. Wind 180 degrees 11 knots. Direction variable between 150 and 220 degrees. Visibility 40 kilometers. Scattered 3,000 feet cumulus. Broken heights unknown. Temperature 25. Dew point 19er. QNH 1015 hectopascals 29.97 inches. Advise you have information Sierra. Nalitra International Airport information Sierra. 0400. ILS Yankee runway 16 left approach. Landing runway 16 left. Departure runway 16 right. Departure frequency 124.2. Taxiway Alpha 1 closed. Wind 180 degrees 11 knots. Direction variable between 150 and 220 degrees. Visibility 40 kilometers. Scattered 3,000 feet cumulus. Broken heights unknown. Temperature 25. Dew point 19er. QNH 1015 hectopascals 29.97 inches. Advise you have information Sierra. Nalitra International Airport information Sierra. 0400. ILS Yankee runway 16 left approach. Landing runway 16 left. Departure runway 16 right. Departure frequency 124.2. Taxiway Alpha 1 closed. Wind 180 degrees 11 knots. Direction variable between 150 and 220 degrees. Visibility 40 kilometers. Scattered 3,000 feet cumulus. Broken heights unknown. Temperature 25. Dew point 19er. QNH 1015 hectopascals 29.97 inches.
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Nalita International Airport information Sierra. 0400. ILS Yankee runway 16 left approach. Landing runway 16 left. Departure runway 16 right. Departure frequency 124.2. Taxiway Alpha 1 closed. Wind 180 degrees 11 knots. Direction variable between 150 and 220 degrees. Visibility 40 kilometers. Scattered 3,000 feet cumulus. Broken heights unknown. Temperature 25. Dew point 19. QNH 1015 hectopascals 29.97 inches. Advise you have information Sierra. Nalita International Airport information Sierra. 0400. ILS Yankee runway 16 left approach. Landing runway 16 left. Departure runway 16 right. Departure frequency 124.2. Taxiway Alpha 1 closed. Wind 180 degrees 11 knots. Direction variable between 150 and 220 degrees. Visibility 40 kilometers. Scattered 3,000 feet cumulus. Broken heights unknown. Temperature 25. Dew point 19. QNH 1015 hectopascals 29.97 inches. Advise you have information Sierra. Nalita International Airport information Sierra. 0400. ILS Yankee runway 16 left approach. Landing runway 16 left. Departure runway 16 right. Departure frequency 124.2. Taxiway Alpha 1 closed. Wind 180 degrees 11 knots. Direction variable between 150 and 220 degrees. Visibility 40 kilometers. Scattered 3,000 feet cumulus. Broken heights unknown. Temperature 25. Dew point 19. QNH 1015 hectopascals 29.97 inches. Advise you have information Sierra. Nalita International Airport information Tango. 0430. ILS Yankee runway 16 left approach. Landing runway 16 left. Departure runway 16 right. Departure frequency 124.2. Taxiway Alpha 1 closed. Wind 170 degrees 11 knots. Visibility 40 kilometers. Few 3,000 feet cumulus. Broken 13,000 feet alto cumulus. Temperature 24. Dew point 18. QNH 1014 hectopascals 29.97 inches. Advise you have information Tango. Nalita International Airport information Tango. 0430. ILS Yankee runway 16 left approach. Landing runway 16 left. Departure runway 16 right. Departure frequency 124.2. Taxiway Alpha 1 closed. Wind 170 degrees 11 knots. Visibility 40 kilometers. Few 3,000 feet cumulus. Broken 13,000 feet alto cumulus. Temperature 24. Dew point 18. QNH 1014 hectopascals 29.97 inches. Advise you have information Tango. Nalita International Airport information Tango. 0430. ILS Yankee runway 16 left approach. Landing runway 16 left. Departure runway 16 right. Departure frequency 124.2. Taxiway Alpha 1 closed. Wind 170 degrees 11 knots. Visibility 40 kilometers. Few 3,000 feet cumulus.
Broken 1,000 feet alto cumulus. Temperature 24. Dew point 18. QNH1014 hectopascals 2997 inches. Advise you have information tango. Nalitra International Airport information tango. 0430. ILS Yankee runway 16 left approach. Landing runway 16 left. Departure runway 16 right. Departure frequency 124.2. Taxiway Alpha 1 closed. Wind 170 degrees 11 knots. Visibility 40 kilometers. Few 3,000 feet cumulus. Broken 1,000 feet alto cumulus. Temperature 24. 2.18. QNH1014 2997 inches. Advise you have information tango. Nalitra International Airport information tango. 0430. ILS Yankee runway 16 left approach. Landing runway 16 left. Departure runway 16 right. Departure frequency 124.2. Taxiway Alpha 1 closed. Wind 170 degrees 11 knots. Visibility 40 kilometers. Few 3,000 feet cumulus. Broken 1,000 feet alto cumulus. Temperature 24. Dew point 18. QNH1014 hectopascals 2997 inches. Advise you have information tango. Nalitra International Airport information tango. 0430. ILS Yankee runway 16 left approach. Landing runway 16 left. Departure runway 16 right. Departure frequency 124.2. Taxiway Alpha 1 closed. Wind 170 degrees 11 knots. Visibility 40 kilometers. Few 3,000 feet cumulus. Broken 1,000 feet alto cumulus. Temperature 24. Dew point 18. QNH1014 hectopascals 29907 inches. Advise you have information tango. Nalitra International Airport information tango. 0430. ILS Yankee runway 16 left approach. Landing runway 16 left. Departure runway 16 right. Departure frequency 124.2. Taxiway Alpha 1 closed. Wind 170 degrees 11 knots. Visibility 40 kilometers. Few 3,000 feet cumulus. Broken 1,000 feet alto cumulus. Temperature 24. Dew point 18. QNH1014 hectopascals 29907 inches. Advise you have information tango. Nalitra International Airport information tango. 0430. ILS Yankee runway 16 left approach. Landing runway 16 left. Departure runway 16 right. Departure frequency 124.2. Taxiway Alpha 1 closed. Wind 170 degrees 11 knots. Visibility 40 kilometers. Few 3,000 feet cumulus. Broken 1,000 feet alto cumulus. Temperature 24. Dew point 18. QNH1014 hectopascals 29907 inches. Advise you have information tango. Nalitra International Airport information tango. 0430. ILS Yankee runway 16 left approach. Landing runway 16 left. Departure runway 16 right. Departure frequency 124.2. Taxiway Alpha 1 closed. Wind 170 degrees 11 knots. Visibility 40 kilometers. Few 3,000 feet cumulus.
Broken 13,000 feet alto cumulus. Temperature 24. Dew point 18. QNH1014 hectopascals 29 or 9 or 7 inches. Advise you have information tango. Nalitra International Airport information tango. 0430. ILS Yankee runway 16 left approach. Landing runway 16 left. Departure runway 16 right. Departure frequency 124.2. Taxiway Alpha 1 closed. Wind 170 degrees 11 knots. Visibility 40 kilometers. Few 3,000 feet cumulus. Broken 13,000 feet alto cumulus. Temperature 24. Dew point 18. QNH1014 hectopascals 29 or 9 or 7 inches. Advise you have information tango. Nalitra International Airport information tango. 0430. ILS Yankee runway 16 left approach. Landing runway 16 left. Departure runway 16 right. Departure frequency 124.2. Taxiway Alpha 1 closed. Wind 170 degrees 11 knots. Visibility 40 kilometers. Few 3,000 feet cumulus. Broken 13,000 feet alto cumulus. Temperature 24. Dew point 18. QNH1014 hectopascals 29 or 9 or 7 inches. Advise you have information tango. Nalitra International Airport information tango. 0430. ILS Yankee runway 16 left approach. Landing runway 16 left. Departure runway 16 right. Departure frequency 124.2. Taxiway Alpha 1 closed. Wind 170 degrees 11 knots. Visibility 40 kilometers. Few 3,000 feet cumulus. Broken 13,000 feet alto cumulus. Temperature 24. Dew point 18. QNH1014 hectopascals 29 or 9 or 7 inches. Advise you have information tango. Nalitra International Airport information tango. 0430. ILS Yankee runway 16 left approach. Landing runway 16 left. Departure runway 16 right. Departure frequency 124.2. Taxiway Alpha 1 closed. Wind 170 degrees 11 knots. Visibility 40 kilometers. Few 3,000 feet cumulus. Broken 13,000 feet alto cumulus. Temperature 24. Dew point 18. QNH1014 hectopascals 29 or 9 or 7 inches. Advise you have information tango. Nalitra International Airport information tango. 0430. ILS Yankee runway 16 left approach. Landing runway 16 left. Departure runway 16 right. Departure frequency 124.2. Taxiway Alpha 1 closed. Wind 170 degrees 11 knots. Visibility 40 kilometers. Few 3,000 feet cumulus. Broken 13,000 feet alto cumulus. Temperature 24. Dew point 18. QNH1014 hectopascals 29 or 9 or 7 inches. Advise you have information tango. Nalitra International Airport information tango. 0430. ILS Yankee runway 16 left approach. Landing runway 16 left. Departure runway 16 right. Departure frequency 124.2. Taxiway Alpha 1 closed. Wind 170 degrees 11 knots. Visibility 40 kilometers. Few 3,000 feet cumulus.
Broken 13,000 feet alto cumulus. Temperature 24. Dew point 18. QNH1014 hectopascals 29 or 9 or 7 inches. Advise you have information Tango. Nalitra International Airport information Tango. 0430. ILS Yankee runway 16 left approach. Landing runway 16 left. Departure runway 16 right. Departure frequency 124.2. Taxiway Alpha 1 closed. Wind 170 degrees 11 knots. Visibility 40 kilometers. Few 3,000 feet cumulus. Broken 13,000 feet alto cumulus. Temperature 24. Dew point 18. QNH1014 hectopascals 29 or 9 or 7 inches. Advise you have information Tango. Nalitra International Airport information Tango. 0430. ILS Yankee runway 16 left approach. Landing runway 16 left. Departure runway 16 right. Departure frequency 124.2. Taxiway Alpha 1 closed. Wind 170 degrees 11 knots. Visibility 40 kilometers. Few 3,000 feet cumulus. Broken 13,000 feet alto cumulus. Temperature 24. Dew point 18. QNH1014 hectopascals 29 or 9 or 7 inches. Advise you have information Tango. Nalitra International Airport information Tango. 0430. ILS Yankee runway 16 left approach. Landing runway 16 left. Departure runway 16 right. Departure frequency 124.2. Taxiway Alpha 1 closed. Wind 170 degrees 11 knots. Visibility 40 kilometers. Few 3,000 feet cumulus. Broken 13,000 feet alto cumulus. Temperature 24. Dew point 18. QNH1014 hectopascals 29 or 9 or 7 inches. Advise you have information Tango. Nalitra International Airport information Tango. 0430. ILS Yankee runway 16 left approach. Landing runway 16 left. Departure runway 16 right. Departure frequency 124.2. Taxiway Alpha 1 closed. Wind 170 degrees 11 knots. Visibility 40 kilometers. Few 3,000 feet cumulus. Broken 13,000 feet alto cumulus. Temperature 24. Dew point 18. QNH1014 hectopascals 29 or 9 or 7 inches. Advise you have information Tango. Nalitra International Airport information Tango. 0430. Plus Yankee runway 16 left approach. Landing runway 16 left. Departure runway 16 right. Departure frequency 124.2. Taxiway Alpha 1 closed. Wind 170 degrees 11 knots. Visibility 40 kilometers. Few 3,000 feet cumulus. Broken 13,000 feet alto cumulus. Temperature 24. Dew point 18. QNH1014 hectopascals 29 or 9 or 7 inches. Advise you have information Tango. Nalitra International Airport information Tango. 0430. ILS Yankee runway 16 left approach. Landing runway 16 left. Departure runway 16 right. Departure frequency 124.2. Taxiway Alpha 1 closed. Wind 170 degrees 11 knots. Visibility 40 kilometers. Few 3,000 feet cumulus.
broken 13,000 feet alto cumulus. Temperature 24.

taxiway Alpha 1 closed. Wind 170 degrees 11 knots. Visibility 40 kilometers. Few tree 1,000 feet cumulus. Broken 1 tree 1,000 feet alto cumulus. Temperature 24. Dew point 18. QNH1014 hectopascals 29 or 9 or 7 inches. Advise you have information tango. Nalitra International Airport information tango. 0430. ILS Yankee runway 16 left approach. Landing runway 16 left. Departure runway 16 right. Departure frequency 124.2. Taxiway Alpha 1 closed. Wind 170 degrees 11 knots. Visibility 40 kilometers. Few tree 1,000 feet cumulus. Broken 1 tree 1,000 feet alto cumulus. Temperature 24. Dew point 18. QNH1014 hectopascals 29 or 9 or 7 inches. Advise you have information tango. Nalitra International Airport information tango. 0430. ILS Yankee runway 16 left approach. Landing runway 16 left. Departure runway 16 right. Departure frequency 124.2. Taxiway Alpha 1 closed. Wind 170 degrees 11 knots. Visibility 40 kilometers. Few tree 1,000 feet cumulus. Broken 1 tree 1,000 feet alto cumulus. Temperature 24. Dew point 18. QNH1014 hectopascals 29 or 9 or 7 inches. Advise you have information tango. Nalitra International Airport information tango. 0430. ILS Yankee runway 16 left approach. Landing runway 16 left. Departure runway 16 right. Departure frequency 124.2. Taxiway Alpha 1 closed. Wind 170 degrees 11 knots. Visibility 40 kilometers. Few tree 1,000 feet cumulus. Broken 1 tree 1,000 feet alto cumulus. Temperature 24. Dew point 18. QNH1014 hectopascals 29 or 9 or 7 inches. Advise you have information tango. Nalitra International Airport information tango. 0430. Yankee runway 16 left approach. Landing runway 16 left. Departure runway 16 right. Departure frequency 124.2. Taxiway Alpha 1 closed. Wind 170 degrees 11 knots. Visibility 40 kilometers. Few tree 1,000 feet cumulus. Broken 1 tree 1,000 feet alto cumulus. Temperature 24. Dew point 18. QNH1014 hectopascals 29 or 9 or 7 inches. Advise you have information tango. Nalitra International Airport information tango. 0430. ILS Yankee runway 16 left approach. Landing runway 16 left. Departure runway 16 right. Departure frequency 124.2. Taxiway Alpha 1 closed. Wind 170 degrees 11 knots. Visibility 40 kilometers. Few tree 1,000 feet cumulus. Broken 1 tree 1,000 feet alto cumulus. Temperature 24. Dew point 18. QNH1014 hectopascals 29 or 9 or 7 inches. Advise you have information tango. Nalitra International Airport information tango. 0430. ILS Yankee runway 16 left approach. Landing runway 16 left. Departure runway 16 right. Departure frequency 124.2.
Taxiway Alpha 1 closed. Wind 170 degrees 11 knots. Visibility 40 kilometers. Few tree 1000 feet cumulus. Broken 1 tree 1000 feet alto cumulus. Temperature 24. Dew point 18. QNH1014 hectopascals 29 or 9 or 7 inches. Advise you have information tango. Nalitra International Airport information tango. 0430. ILS Yankee runway 16 left approach. Landing runway 16 left. Departure runway 16 right. Departure frequency 124.2. Taxiway Alpha 1 closed. Wind 170 degrees 11 knots. Visibility 40 kilometers. Few tree 1000 feet cumulus. Broken 1 tree 1000 feet alto cumulus. Temperature 24. Dew point 18. QNH1014 hectopascals 29 or 9 or 7 inches. Advise you have information tango. Nalitra International Airport information tango. 0430. ILS Yankee runway 16 left approach. Landing runway 16 left. Departure runway 16 right. Departure frequency 124.2. Taxiway Alpha 1 closed. Wind 170 degrees 11 knots. Visibility 40 kilometers. Few tree 1000 feet cumulus. Broken 1 tree 1000 feet alto cumulus. Temperature 24. Dew point 18. QNH1014 hectopascals 29 or 9 or 7 inches. Advise you have information tango. Nalitra International Airport information uniform. 0430. ILS Zulu runway 16 right approach and ILS Zulu runway 16 left approach. Landing runway 16 right and 16 left. Departure runway 16 right. Departure frequency 124.2. Taxiway Alpha 1 closed. Simultaneous parallel approaches in progress. Wind 170 degrees 11 knots. Visibility 40 kilometers. Few tree 1000 feet cumulus. Broken 1 tree 1000 feet alto cumulus. Temperature 24. Dew point 18. QNH1014 hectopascals 29 or 9 or 7 inches. Advise you have information uniform. Nalitra International Airport information uniform. 0430. ILS Zulu runway 16 right approach and ILS Zulu runway 16 left approach. Landing runway 16 right and 16 left. Departure runway 16 right. Departure frequency 124.2. Taxiway Alpha 1 closed. Simultaneous parallel approaches in progress. Wind 170 degrees 11 knots. Visibility 40 kilometers. Few tree 1000 feet cumulus. Broken 1 tree 1000 feet alto cumulus. Temperature 24. Dew point 18. QNH1014 hectopascals 29 or 9 or 7 inches. Advise you have information uniform. Nalitra International Airport information uniform. 0430. ILS Zulu runway 16 right approach and ILS Zulu runway 16 left approach. Landing runway 16 right and 16 left. Departure runway 16 right. Departure frequency 124.2. Taxiway Alpha 1 closed. Simultaneous parallel approaches in progress. Wind 170 degrees 11 knots. Visibility 40 kilometers. Few tree 1000 feet cumulus. Broken 1 tree 1000 feet alto cumulus. Temperature 24. Dew point 18. QNH1014 hectopascals 29 or 9 or 7 inches. Advise you have information uniform.
Nalita International Airport Information Uniform 0430 ILS Zulu Runway 16 Right Approach ILS Zulu Runway 16 Left Approach Landing Runway 16 Right and 16 Left Departure Runway 16 Right Departure Frequency 124.2 Taxiway Alpha 1 Closed Simultaneous Parallel Approaches in Progress Wind 170 degrees 11 knots Visibility 40 kilometers Few tree 1000 feet cumulus Broken 1 tree 1000 feet alto cumulus Temperature 24 Dew point 18 QNH1014 hectopascals 29 or 9 or 7 inches Advise you have information uniform Nalita International Airport Information Uniform 0430 ILS Zulu Runway 16 Right Approach and ILS Zulu Runway 16 Left Approach Landing Runway 16 Right and 16 Left Departure Runway 16 Right Departure Frequency 124.2 Taxiway Alpha 1 Closed Simultaneous Parallel Approaches in Progress Wind 170 degrees 11 knots Visibility 40 kilometers Few tree 1000 feet cumulus Broken 1 tree 1000 feet alto cumulus Temperature 24 Dew point 18 QNH1014 hectopascals 29 or 9 or 7 inches Advise you have information uniform Nalita International Airport Information Victor 0500 ILS Zulu Runway 16 Right Approach and ILS Zulu Runway 16 Left Approach Landing Runway 16 Right and 16 Left Departure Runway 16 Right Departure Frequency 124.2 Taxiway Alpha 1 Closed Simultaneous Parallel Approaches in Progress Wind 180 degrees 11 knots Visibility 40 kilometers Few tree 1000 feet cumulus Broken 1 tree 1000 feet alto cumulus Temperature 24 Dew point 19er QNH1014 hectopascals 29 or 9 or 6 inches Advise you have information Victor Nalita International Airport Information Victor 0500 ILS Zulu Runway 16 Right Approach and ILS Zulu Runway 16 Left Approach Landing Runway 16 Right and 16 Left Departure Runway 16 Right Departure Frequency 124.2 Taxiway Alpha 1 Closed Simultaneous Parallel Approaches in Progress Wind 180 degrees 11 knots Visibility 40 kilometers Few tree 1000 feet cumulus Broken 1 tree 1000 feet alto cumulus Temperature 24 Dew point 19er QNH1014 hectopascals 29 or 9 or 6 inches Advise you have information Victor Nalita International Airport Information Victor 0500 ILS Zulu Runway 16 Right Approach and ILS Zulu Runway 16 Left Approach Landing Runway 16 Right and 16 Left Departure Runway 16 Right Departure Frequency 124.2 Taxiway Alpha 1 Closed Simultaneous Parallel Approaches in Progress Wind 180 degrees 11 knots Visibility 40 kilometers Few tree 1000 feet cumulus Broken 1 tree 1000 feet alto cumulus Temperature 24 Dew point 19er QNH1014 hectopascals 29 or 9 or 6 inches Advise you have information Victor Nalita International Airport Information Victor 0500 ILS Zulu Runway 16 Right Approach and ILS Zulu Runway 16 Left Approach
Landing runway 16 right and 16 left. Departure runway 16 right. Departure frequency 124.2. Taxiway Alpha 1 closed. Simultaneous parallel approaches in progress. Wind 180 degrees 11 knots. Visibility 40 kilometers. Few tree 1000 feet cumulus. Broken 1 tree 1000 feet alto cumulus. Temperature 24. Dew point 19. QNH1014 hectopascals 2996 inches. Advise you have information, Victor. Nalitra International Airport information, Victor. 0500. ILS Zulu runway 16 right approach and ILS Zulu runway 16 left approach. Landing runway 16 right and 16 left. Departure runway 16 right. Departure frequency 124.2. Taxiway Alpha 1 closed. Simultaneous parallel approaches in progress. Wind 180 degrees 11 knots. Visibility 40 kilometers. Few tree 1000 feet cumulus. Broken 1 tree 1000 feet alto cumulus. Temperature 24. Dew point 19. QNH1014 hectopascals 2996 inches. Advise you have information, Victor. Nalitra International Airport information, Victor. 0500. ILS Zulu runway 16 right approach and ILS Zulu runway 16 left approach. Landing runway 16 right and 16 left. Departure runway 16 right. Departure frequency 124.2. Taxiway Alpha 1 closed. Simultaneous parallel approaches in progress. Wind 180 degrees 11 knots. Visibility 40 kilometers. Few tree 1000 feet cumulus. Broken 1 tree 1000 feet alto cumulus. Temperature 24. Dew point 19. QNH1014 hectopascals 2996 inches. Advise you have information, Victor. Nalitra International Airport information, Victor. 0500. ILS Zulu runway 16 right approach and ILS Zulu runway 16 left approach. Landing runway 16 right and 16 left. Departure runway 16 right. Departure frequency 124.2. Taxiway Alpha 1 closed. Simultaneous parallel approaches in progress. Wind 180 degrees 11 knots. Visibility 40 kilometers. Few tree 1000 feet cumulus. Broken 1 tree 1000 feet alto cumulus. Temperature 24. Dew point 19. QNH1014 hectopascals 2996 inches. Advise you have information, Victor. Nalitra International Airport information, Victor. 0500. ILS Zulu runway 16 right approach and ILS Zulu runway 16 left approach. Landing runway 16 right and 16 left. Departure runway 16 right. Departure frequency 124.2. Taxiway Alpha 1 closed. Simultaneous parallel approaches in progress. Wind 180 degrees 11 knots. Visibility 40 kilometers. Few tree 1000 feet cumulus. Broken 1 tree 1000 feet alto cumulus. Temperature 24. Dew point 19. QNH1014 hectopascals 2996 inches. Advise you have information, Victor. Nalitra International Airport information, Victor. 0500. ILS Zulu runway 16 right approach and ILS Zulu runway 16 left approach. Landing runway 16 right and 16 left. Departure runway 16 right. Departure frequency 124.2. Taxiway Alpha 1 closed.
simultaneous parallel approaches in progress. Wind 180 degrees 11 knots. Visibility 40 kilometers. Few tree 1000 feet cumulus. Broken 1 tree 1000 feet alto cumulus. Temperature 24. Dew point 19. QNH1014 hectopascals 2996 inches. Advise you have information, Victor. Nalita International Airport information, Victor. 0500. ILS Zulu runway 16 right approach and ILS Zulu runway 16 left approach. Landing runway 16 right and 16 left. Departure runway 16 right. Departure frequency 124.2. Taxiway Alpha 1 closed. Simultaneous parallel approaches in progress. Wind 180 degrees 11 knots. Visibility 40 kilometers. Few tree 1000 feet cumulus. Broken 1 tree 1000 feet alto cumulus. Temperature 24. Dew point 19. QNH1014 hectopascals 2996 inches. Advise you have information, Victor. Nalita International Airport information, Victor. 0500. ILS Zulu runway 16 right approach and ILS Zulu runway 16 left approach. Landing runway 16 right and 16 left. Departure runway 16 right. Departure frequency 124.2. Taxiway Alpha 1 closed. Simultaneous parallel approaches in progress. Wind 180 degrees 11 knots. Visibility 40 kilometers. Few tree 1000 feet cumulus. Broken 1 tree 1000 feet alto cumulus. Temperature 24. Dew point 19. QNH1014 hectopascals 2996 inches. Advise you have information, Victor. Nalita International Airport information, Victor. 0500. ILS Zulu runway 16 right approach and ILS Zulu runway 16 left approach. Landing runway 16 right and 16 left. Departure runway 16 right. Departure frequency 124.2. Taxiway Alpha 1 closed. Simultaneous parallel approaches in progress. Wind 180 degrees 11 knots. Visibility 40 kilometers. Few tree 1000 feet cumulus. Broken 1 tree 1000 feet alto cumulus. Temperature 24. Dew point 19. QNH1014 hectopascals 2996 inches. Advise you have information, Victor. Nalita International Airport information, Victor. 0500. ILS Zulu runway 16 right approach and ILS Zulu runway 16 left approach. Landing runway 16 right and 16 left. Departure runway 16 right. Departure frequency 124.2. Taxiway Alpha 1 closed. Simultaneous parallel approaches in progress. Wind 180 degrees 11 knots. Visibility 40 kilometers. 3000 feet cumulus. Broken 1 tree 1000 feet cumulus. Temperature 24. 19. QNH1014 hectopascals 2996 inches. You have information, Victor. Nalita International Airport information, Victor. 0500. ILS Zulu runway 16 right approach and ILS Zulu runway 16 left approach. Landing runway 16 right and 16 left. Departure runway 16 right. Departure frequency 124.2. Taxiway Alpha 1 closed. Simultaneous parallel approaches in progress. Wind 180 degrees 11 knots. Visibility 40 kilometers. Few tree 1000 feet cumulus. Broken 1 tree 1000 feet alto cumulus.
temperature 24, dew point 19er, QN 81014 hectopascals 299er 6 inches. Advise you have information, Victor. Nalitra International Airport information, Victor. 0500. ILS Zulu runway 16 right approach and ILS Zulu runway 16 left approach. Landing runway 16 right and 16 left. Departure runway 16 right. Departure frequency 124.2. Taxiway Alpha 1 closed. Simultaneous parallel approaches in progress. Wind 180 degrees 11 knots. Visibility 40 kilometers. Few tree 1000 feet cumulus. Broken 1 tree 1000 feet alto cumulus. Temperature 24. Dew point 19er. QN 81014 hectopascals 299er 6 inches. Advise you have information, Victor. Nalitra International Airport information, Victor. 0500. ILS Zulu runway 16 right approach and ILS Zulu runway 16 left approach. Landing runway 16 right and 16 left. Departure runway 16 right. Departure frequency 124.2. Taxiway Alpha 1 closed. Simultaneous parallel approaches in progress. Wind 180 degrees 11 knots. Visibility 40 kilometers. Few tree 1000 feet cumulus. Broken 1 tree 1000 feet alto cumulus. Temperature 24. Dew point 19er. QN 81014 hectopascals 299er 6 inches. Advise you have information, Victor. Nalitra International Airport information, Victor. 0500. ILS Zulu runway 16 right approach and ILS Zulu runway 16 left approach. Landing runway 16 right and 16 left. Departure runway 16 right. Departure frequency 124.2. Taxiway Alpha 1 closed. Simultaneous parallel approaches in progress. Wind 180 degrees 11 knots. Visibility 40 kilometers. Few tree 1000 feet cumulus. Broken 1 tree 1000 feet alto cumulus. Temperature 24. Dew point 19er. QN 81014 hectopascals 299er 6 inches. Advise you have information, Victor. Nalitra International Airport information, Victor. 0500. ILS Zulu runway 16 right approach and ILS Zulu runway 16 left approach. Landing runway 16 right and 16 left. Departure runway 16 right. Departure frequency 124.2. Taxiway Alpha 1 closed. Simultaneous parallel approaches in progress. Wind 180 degrees 11 knots. Visibility 40 kilometers. Few tree 1000 feet cumulus. Broken 1 tree 1000 feet alto cumulus. Temperature 24. Dew point 19er. QN 81014 hectopascals 299er 6 inches. Advise you have information, Victor. Nalitra International Airport information, Victor. 0500. ILS Zulu runway 16 right approach and ILS Zulu runway 16 left approach. Landing runway 16 right and 16 left. Departure runway 16 right. Departure frequency 124.2. Taxiway Alpha 1 closed. Simultaneous parallel approaches in progress. Wind 180 degrees 11 knots. Visibility 40 kilometers. Few tree 1000 feet cumulus. Broken 1 tree 1000 feet alto cumulus. Temperature 24. Dew point 19er. QN 81014 hectopascals 299er 6 inches. Advise you have information, Victor.
Nalitra International Airport Information Victor 0500 ILS Zulu Runway 16 right approach and ILS Zulu Runway 16 left approach Landing Runway 16 right and 16 left Departure Runway 16 right Departure Frequency 124.2 Taxiway Alpha 1 closed Simultaneous parallel approaches in progress Wind 180 degrees 11 knots Visibility 40 kilometers Few tree 1000 feet cumulus Broken 1 tree 1000 feet alto cumulus Temperature 24 Dew point 19er QNH1014 hectopascals 29.96 inches Advise you have information Victor Nalitra International Airport Information Victor 0500 ILS Zulu Runway 16 right approach and ILS Zulu Runway 16 left approach Landing Runway 16 right and 16 left Departure Runway 16 right Departure Frequency 124.2 Taxiway Alpha 1 closed Simultaneous parallel approaches in progress. Wind 180 degrees 11 knots. Visibility 40 kilometers. Few tree 1000 feet cumulus. Broken 1 tree 1000 feet alto cumulus. Temperature 24. Dew point 19er. QNH1014 hectopascals 29.96 inches. Advise you have information Victor. Nalitra International Airport Information Victor 0500 ILS Zulu Runway 16 right approach and ILS Zulu Runway 16 left approach Landing Runway 16 right and 16 left Departure Runway 16 right Departure Frequency 124.2 Taxiway Alpha 1 closed Simultaneous parallel approaches in progress. Wind 180 degrees 11 knots. Visibility 40 kilometers. Few tree 1000 feet cumulus. Broken 1 tree 1000 feet alto cumulus. Temperature 24. Dew point 19er. QNH1014 hectopascals 29.96 inches. Advise you have information Victor. Nalitra International Airport Information Victor 0500 ILS Zulu Runway 16 right approach and ILS Zulu Runway 16 left approach Landing Runway 16 right and 16 left Departure Runway 16 right Departure Frequency 124.2 Taxiway Alpha 1 closed Simultaneous parallel approaches in progress. Wind 180 degrees 11 knots. Visibility 40 kilometers. Few tree 1000 feet cumulus. Broken 1 tree 1000 feet alto cumulus. Temperature 24. Dew point 19er. QNH1014 hectopascals 29.96 inches. Advise you have information Victor. Nalitra International Airport Information Victor 0500 ILS Zulu Runway 16 right approach and ILS Zulu Runway 16 left approach Landing Runway 16 right and 16 left Departure Runway 16 right Departure Frequency 124.2 Taxiway Alpha 1 closed Simultaneous parallel approaches in progress. Wind 180 degrees 11 knots. Visibility 40 kilometers. Few tree 1000 feet cumulus. Broken 1 tree 1000 feet alto cumulus. Temperature 24. Dew point 19er. QNH1014 hectopascals 29.96 inches. Advise you have information Victor. Nalitra International Airport Information Victor 0500 ILS Zulu Runway 16 right approach and ILS Zulu Runway 16 left approach
Landing runway 16 right and 16 left. Departure runway 16 right. Departure frequency 124.2. Taxiway Alpha 1 closed. Simultaneous parallel approaches in progress. Wind 180 degrees 11 knots. Visibility 40 kilometers. Few tree 1000 feet cumulus. Broken 1 tree 1000 feet alto cumulus. Temperature 24. Dew point 19. QNH 1014 hectopascals 299 or 6 inches. Advise you have information, Victor. Nalitra International Airport information, Victor. 0500. ILS Zulu runway 16 right approach and ILS Zulu runway 16 left approach. Landing runway 16 right and 16 left. Departure runway 16 right. Departure frequency 124.2. Taxiway Alpha 1 closed. Simultaneous parallel approaches in progress. Wind 180 degrees 11 knots. Visibility 40 kilometers. Few tree 1000 feet cumulus. Broken 1 tree 1000 feet alto cumulus. Temperature 24. Dew point 19. QNH 1014 hectopascals 299 or 6 inches. Advise you have information, Victor. Nalitra International Airport information, Victor. 0500. ILS Zulu runway 16 right approach and ILS Zulu runway 16 left approach. Landing runway 16 right and 16 left. Departure runway 16 right. Departure frequency 124.2. Taxiway Alpha 1 closed. Simultaneous parallel approaches in progress. Wind 180 degrees 11 knots. Visibility 40 kilometers. Few tree 1000 feet cumulus. Broken 1 tree 1000 feet alto cumulus. Temperature 24. Dew point 19. QNH 1014 hectopascals 29 or 9 or 6 inches. Advise you have information, Victor. Nalitra International Airport information, Victor. 0500. ILS Zulu runway 16 right approach and ILS Zulu runway 16 left approach. Landing runway 16 right and 16 left. Departure runway 16 right. Departure frequency 124.2. Taxiway Alpha 1 closed. Simultaneous parallel approaches in progress. Wind 180 degrees 11 knots. Visibility 40 kilometers. Few tree 1000 feet cumulus. Broken 1 tree 1000 feet alto cumulus. Temperature 24. Dew point 19. QNH 1014 hectopascals 29 or 9 or 6 inches. Advise you have information, Victor. Nalitra International Airport information, Victor. 0500. ILS Zulu runway 16 right approach and ILS Zulu runway 16 left approach. Landing runway 16 right and 16 left. Departure runway 16 right. Departure frequency 124.2. Taxiway Alpha 1 closed. Simultaneous parallel approaches in progress. Wind 180 degrees 11 knots. Visibility 40 kilometers. Few tree 1000 feet cumulus. Broken 1 tree 1000 feet alto cumulus. Temperature 24. Dew point 19. QNH 1014 hectopascals 29 or 9 or 6 inches. Advise you have information, Victor. Nalitra International Airport information, Victor. 0500. ILS Zulu runway 16 right approach and ILS Zulu runway 16 left approach. Landing runway 16 right and 16 left. Departure runway 16 right. Departure frequency 124.2. Taxiway Alpha 1 closed.
simultaneous parallel approaches in progress. Wind 180 degrees 11 knots. Visibility 40 kilometers. Few tree 1000 feet cumulus. Broken 1 tree 1000 feet alto cumulus. Temperature 24. Dew point 19. QNH1014 hectopascals 2996 inches. Advise you have information, Victor. Nalitra International Airport information, Victor. 0500. ILS Zulu runway 16 right approach and ILS Zulu runway 16 left approach. Landing runway 16 right and 16 left. Departure runway 16 right. Departure frequency 124.2. Taxiway Alpha 1 closed. Simultaneous parallel approaches in progress. Wind 180 degrees 11 knots. Visibility 40 kilometers. Few tree 1000 feet cumulus. Broken 1 tree 1000 feet alto cumulus. Temperature 24. Dew point 19. QNH1014 hectopascals 2996 inches. Advise you have information, Victor. Nalitra International Airport information, Victor. 0500. ILS Zulu runway 16 right approach and ILS Zulu runway 16 left approach. Landing runway 16 right and 16 left. Departure runway 16 right. Departure frequency 124.2. Taxiway Alpha 1 closed. Simultaneous parallel approaches in progress. Wind 180 degrees 11 knots. Visibility 40 kilometers. Few tree 1000 feet cumulus. Broken 1 tree 1000 feet alto cumulus. Temperature 24. Dew point 18. QNH1014 hectopascals 2996 inches. Advise you have information, Victor. Nalitra International Airport information, Whiskey. 0530. ILS Zulu runway 16 right approach and ILS Zulu runway 16 left approach. Landing runway 16 right and 16 left. Departure runway 16 right. Departure frequency 124.2. Taxiway Alpha 1 closed. Simultaneous parallel approaches in progress. Wind 170 degrees 11 knots. Visibility 40 kilometers. Few tree 1000 feet cumulus. Broken 1 tree 1000 feet alto cumulus. Temperature 24. Dew point 18. QNH1014 hectopascals 2996 inches. Advise you have information, Whiskey. Nalitra International Airport information, Whiskey. 0530. ILS Zulu runway 16 right approach and ILS Zulu runway 16 left approach. Landing runway 16 right and 16 left. Departure runway 16 right. Departure frequency 124.2. Taxiway Alpha 1 closed. Simultaneous parallel approaches in progress. Wind 170 degrees 11 knots. Visibility 40 kilometers. Few tree 1000 feet cumulus. Broken 1 tree 1000 feet alto cumulus. Temperature 24. Dew point 18. QNH1014 hectopascals 2996 inches. Advise you have information, Whiskey. Nalitra International Airport information, Whiskey. 0530. ILS Zulu runway 16 right approach and ILS Zulu runway 16 left approach. Landing runway 16 right and 16 left. Departure runway 16 right. Departure frequency 124.2. Taxiway Alpha 1 closed. Simultaneous parallel approaches in progress. Wind 170 degrees 11 knots. Visibility 40 kilometers. Few tree 1000 feet cumulus.
Broken 1,000 feet alto cumulus. Temperature 24. Dew point 18. QNH1014 hectopascals 299 or 6 inches. Advise you have information whiskey. Nalitra International Airport information whiskey. 0530. ILS Zulu runway 16 right approach and ILS Zulu runway 16 left approach. Landing runway 16 right and 16 left. Departure runway 16 right. Departure frequency 124.2. Taxiway Alpha 1 closed. Simultaneous parallel approaches in progress. Wind 170 degrees 11 knots. Visibility 40 kilometers. Few 3,000 feet cumulus. Broken 1,000 feet alto cumulus. Temperature 24. Dew point 18. QNH1014 hectopascals 299 or 6 inches. Advise you have information whiskey. Nalitra International Airport information whiskey. 0530. ILS Zulu runway 16 right approach and ILS Zulu runway 16 left approach. Landing runway 16 right and 16 left. Departure runway 16 right. Departure frequency 124.2. Taxiway Alpha 1 closed. Simultaneous parallel approaches in progress. Wind 170 degrees 11 knots. Visibility 40 kilometers. Few 3,000 feet cumulus. Broken 1,000 feet alto cumulus. Temperature 24. Dew point 18. QNH1014 hectopascals 299 or 6 inches. Advise you have information whiskey. Nalitra International Airport information whiskey. 0530. ILS Zulu runway 16 right approach and ILS Zulu runway 16 left approach. Landing runway 16 right and 16 left. Departure runway 16 right. Departure frequency 124.2. Taxiway Alpha 1 closed. Simultaneous parallel approaches in progress. Wind 170 degrees 11 knots. Visibility 40 kilometers. Few 3,000 feet cumulus. Broken 1,000 feet alto cumulus. Temperature 24. Dew point 18. QNH1014 hectopascals 299 or 6 inches. Advise you have information whiskey. Nalitra International Airport information whiskey. 0530. ILS Zulu runway 16 right approach and ILS Zulu runway 16 left approach. Landing runway 16 right and 16 left. Departure runway 16 right. Departure frequency 124.2. Taxiway Alpha 1 closed. Simultaneous parallel approaches in progress. Wind 170 degrees 11 knots. Visibility 40 kilometers. Few 3,000 feet cumulus. Broken 1,000 feet alto cumulus. Temperature 24. Dew point 18. QNH1014 hectopascals 29 or 9 or 6 inches. Advise you have information whiskey. Nalitra International Airport information whiskey. 0530. ILS Zulu runway 16 right approach and ILS Zulu runway 16 left approach. Landing runway 16 right and 16 left. Departure runway 16 right. Departure frequency 124.2. Taxiway Alpha 1 closed. Simultaneous parallel approaches in progress. Wind 170 degrees 11 knots. Visibility 40 kilometers. Few 3,000 feet cumulus. Broken 1,000 feet alto cumulus. Temperature 24. Dew point 18. QNH1014 hectopascals 299 or 6 inches. Advise you have information whiskey.
Nalitra International Airport Information Whiskey 0530 ILS Zulu Runway 16 right approach and ILS Zulu Runway 16 left approach Landing Runway 16 right and 16 left Departure Runway 16 right Departure Frequency 124.2 Taxiway Alpha 1 closed Simultaneous parallel approaches in progress. Wind 170 degrees 11 knots. Visibility 40 kilometers. Few tree 1000 feet cumulus. Broken 1 tree 1000 feet alto cumulus. Temperature 24. Dew point 18. QNH 1014 hectopascals 29 or 9 or 6 inches. Advise you have information whiskey. Nalitra International Airport Information Whiskey 0530 ILS Zulu Runway 16 right approach and ILS Zulu Runway 16 left approach Landing Runway 16 right and 16 left Departure Runway 16 right Departure Frequency 124.2 Taxiway Alpha 1 closed Simultaneous parallel approaches in progress. Wind 170 degrees 11 knots. Visibility 40 kilometers. Few tree 1000 feet cumulus. Broken 1 tree 1000 feet alto cumulus. Temperature 24. Dew point 18. QNH 1014 hectopascals 29 or 9 or 6 inches. Advise you have information whiskey. Nalitra International Airport Information Whiskey 0530 ILS Zulu Runway 16 right approach and ILS Zulu Runway 16 left approach Landing Runway 16 right and 16 left Departure Runway 16 right Departure Frequency 124.2 Taxiway Alpha 1 closed Simultaneous parallel approaches in progress. Wind 170 degrees 11 knots. Visibility 40 kilometers. Few tree 1000 feet cumulus. Broken 1 tree 1000 feet alto cumulus. Temperature 24. Dew point 18. QNH 1014 hectopascals 29 or 9 or 6 inches. Advise you have information whiskey. Nalitra International Airport Information Whiskey 0530 ILS Zulu Runway 16 right approach and ILS Zulu Runway 16 left approach Landing Runway 16 right and 16 left Departure Runway 16 right Departure Frequency 124.2 Taxiway Alpha 1 closed Simultaneous parallel approaches in progress. Wind 170 degrees 11 knots. Visibility 40 kilometers. Few tree 1000 feet cumulus. Broken 1 tree 1000 feet alto cumulus. Temperature 24. Dew point 18. QNH 1014 hectopascals 29 or 9 or 6 inches. Advise you have information whiskey. Nalitra International Airport Information Whiskey 0530 ILS Zulu Runway 16 right approach and ILS Zulu Runway 16 left approach Landing Runway 16 right and 16 left Departure Runway 16 right Departure Frequency 124.2 Taxiway Alpha 1 closed Simultaneous parallel approaches in progress. Wind 170 degrees 11 knots. Visibility 40 kilometers. Few tree 1000 feet cumulus. Broken 1 tree 1000 feet alto cumulus. Temperature 24. Dew point 18. QNH 1014 hectopascals 29 or 9 or 6 inches. Advise you have information whiskey. Nalitra International Airport Information Whiskey 0530 ILS Zulu Runway 16 right approach and ILS Zulu Runway 16 left approach
Landing runway 16 right and 16 left. Departure runway 16 right. Departure frequency 124.2. Taxiway Alpha 1 closed. Simultaneous parallel approaches in progress. Wind 170 degrees 11 knots. Visibility 40 kilometers. Few tree 1000 feet cumulus. Broken 1 tree 1000 feet alto cumulus. Temperature 24. Dew point 18. QNH 1014 hectopascals 299 or 6 inches. Advise you have information whiskey. Nalitra International Airport information whiskey. 0530. ILS Zulu runway 16 right approach and ILS Zulu runway 16 left approach. Landing runway 16 right and 16 left. Departure runway 16 right. Departure frequency 124.2. Taxiway Alpha 1 closed. Simultaneous parallel approaches in progress. Wind 170 degrees 11 knots. Visibility 40 kilometers. Few tree 1000 feet cumulus. Broken 1 tree 1000 feet alto cumulus. Temperature 24. Dew point 18. QNH 1014 hectopascals 29 or 9 or 6 inches. Advise you have information whiskey. Nalitra International Airport information whiskey. 0530. ILS Zulu runway 16 right approach and ILS Zulu runway 16 left approach. Landing runway 16 right and 16 left. Departure runway 16 right. Departure frequency 124.2. Taxiway Alpha 1 closed. Simultaneous parallel approaches in progress. Wind 170 degrees 11 knots. Visibility 40 kilometers. Few tree 1000 feet cumulus. Broken 1 tree 1000 feet alto cumulus. Temperature 24. Dew point 18. QNH 1014 hectopascals 29 or 9 or 6 inches. Advise you have information whiskey. Nalitra International Airport information whiskey. 0530. ILS Zulu runway 16 right approach and ILS Zulu runway 16 left approach. Landing runway 16 right and 16 left. Departure runway 16 right. Departure frequency 124.2. Taxiway Alpha 1 closed. Simultaneous parallel approaches in progress. Wind 170 degrees 11 knots. Visibility 40 kilometers. Few tree 1000 feet cumulus. Broken 1 tree 1000 feet alto cumulus. Temperature 24. Dew point 18. QNH 1014 hectopascals 29 or 9 or 6 inches. Advise you have information whiskey. Nalitra International Airport information whiskey. 0530. ILS Zulu runway 16 right approach and ILS Zulu runway 16 left approach. Landing runway 16 right and 16 left. Departure runway 16 right. Departure frequency 124.2. Taxiway Alpha 1 closed. Simultaneous parallel approaches in progress. Wind 170 degrees 11 knots. Visibility 40 kilometers. Few tree 1000 feet cumulus. Broken 1 tree 1000 feet alto cumulus. Temperature 24. Dew point 18. QNH 1014 hectopascals 29 or 9 or 6 inches. Advise you have information whiskey. Nalitra International Airport information whiskey. 0530. ILS Zulu runway 16 right approach and ILS Zulu runway 16 left approach. Landing runway 16 right and 16 left. Departure runway 16 right. Departure frequency 124.2. Taxiway Alpha 1 closed.
simultaneous

T-way Alpha 1 closed. Simultaneous parallel approaches in progress. Wind 170 degrees 11 knots. Visibility 40 kilometers. Few tree 1000 feet cumulus. Broken 1 tree 1000 feet alto cumulus. Temperature 24. Dew point 18. QNH 1014 hectopascals 29 or 9 or 6 inches. Advise you have information whiskey. Nalitra International Airport information whiskey. 0530. ILS Zulu runway 16 right approach and ILS Zulu runway 16 left approach. Landing runway 16 right and 16 left. Departure runway 16 right. Departure frequency 124.2. Taxiway Alpha 1 closed. Simultaneous parallel approaches in progress. Wind 170 degrees 11 knots. Visibility 40 kilometers. Few tree 1000 feet cumulus. Broken 1 tree 1000 feet alto cumulus. Temperature 24. Dew point 18. QNH 1014 hectopascals 29 or 9 or 6 inches. Advise you have information whiskey. Nalitra International Airport information whiskey. 0530. ILS Zulu runway 16 right approach and ILS Zulu runway 16 left approach. Landing runway 16 right and 16 left. Departure runway 16 right. Departure frequency 124.2. Taxiway Alpha 1 closed. Simultaneous parallel approaches in progress. Wind 170 degrees 11 knots. Visibility 40 kilometers. Few tree 1000 feet cumulus. Broken 1 tree 1000 feet alto cumulus. Temperature 24. Dew point 18. QNH 1014 hectopascals 29 or 9 or 6 inches. Advise you have information whiskey. Nalitra International Airport information whiskey. 0530. ILS Zulu runway 16 right approach and ILS Zulu runway 16 left approach. Landing runway 16 right and 16 left. Departure runway 16 right. Departure frequency 124.2. Taxiway Alpha 1 closed. Simultaneous parallel approaches in progress. Wind 170 degrees 11 knots. Visibility 40 kilometers. Few tree 1000 feet cumulus. Broken 1 tree 1000 feet alto cumulus. Temperature 24. Dew point 18. QNH 1014 hectopascals 29 or 9 or 6 inches. Advise you have information whiskey. Nalitra International Airport information whiskey. 0530. ILS Zulu runway 16 right approach and ILS Zulu runway 16 left approach. Landing runway 16 right and 16 left. Departure runway 16 right. Departure frequency 124.2. Taxiway Alpha 1 closed. Simultaneous parallel approaches in progress. Wind 170 degrees 11 knots. Visibility 40 kilometers. Few tree 1000 feet cumulus. Broken 1 tree 1000 feet alto cumulus. Temperature 24. Dew point 18. QNH 1014 hectopascals 29 or 9 or 6 inches. Advise you have information whiskey. Nalitra International Airport information whiskey. 0530. ILS Zulu runway 16 right approach and ILS Zulu runway 16 left approach. Landing runway 16 right and 16 left. Departure runway 16 right. Departure frequency 124.2. Taxiway Alpha 1 closed. Simultaneous parallel approaches in progress. Wind 170 degrees 11 knots. Visibility 40 kilometers. Few tree 1000 feet cumulus.
Broken 1,000 feet alto cumulus. Temperature 24. Dew point 18. QNH1014 hectopascals 29 or 9 or 6 inches. Advise you have information whiskey. Nalitra International Airport information whiskey. 0530. ILS Zulu runway 16 right approach and ILS Zulu runway 16 left approach. Landing runway 16 right and 16 left. Departure runway 16 right. Departure frequency 124.2. Taxiway Alpha 1 closed. Simultaneous parallel approaches in progress. Wind 170 degrees 11 knots. Visibility 40 kilometers. Few 3,000 feet cumulus. Broken 1,000 feet alto cumulus. Temperature 24. Dew point 18. QNH1014 hectopascals 29 or 9 or 6 inches. Advise you have information whiskey. Nalitra International Airport information whiskey. 0530. ILS Zulu runway 16 right approach and ILS Zulu runway 16 left approach. Landing runway 16 right and 16 left. Departure runway 16 right. Departure frequency 124.2. Taxiway Alpha 1 closed. Simultaneous parallel approaches in progress. Wind 170 degrees 11 knots. Visibility 40 kilometers. Few 3,000 feet cumulus. Broken 1,000 feet alto cumulus. Temperature 24. Dew point 18. QNH1014 hectopascals 29 or 9 or 6 inches. Advise you have information whiskey. Nalitra International Airport information X-ray. 0600. ILS Zulu runway 16 right approach and ILS Zulu runway 16 left approach. Landing runway 16 right and 16 left. Departure runway 16 right. Departure frequency 124.2. Taxiway Alpha 1 closed. Simultaneous parallel approaches in progress. Wind 200 degrees 90 knots. Direction variable between 160 and 220 degrees. Visibility 40 kilometers. Few 2,000 feet cumulus. Broken 1,000 feet alto cumulus. Dew point 18. QNH1014 hectopascals 29 or 9 or 5 inches. Advise you have information X-ray. Nalitra International Airport information X-ray. 0600. ILS Zulu runway 16 right approach and ILS Zulu runway 16 left approach. Landing runway 16 right and 16 left. Departure runway 16 right. Departure frequency 124.2. Taxiway Alpha 1 closed. Simultaneous parallel approaches in progress. Wind 200 degrees 9 knots. Direction variable between 160 and 220 degrees. Visibility 40 kilometers. Few 2,000 feet cumulus. Broken 1,000 feet alto cumulus. Temperature 24. Dew point 18. QNH1014 hectopascals 29 or 9 or 5 inches. Advise you have information X-ray. Nalitra International Airport information X-ray. 0600. ILS Zulu runway 16 right approach and ILS Zulu runway 16 left approach. Landing runway 16 right and 16 left. Departure runway 16 right. Departure frequency 124.2. Taxiway Alpha 1 closed. Simultaneous parallel approaches in progress. Wind 200 degrees 9 knots. Direction variable between 160 and 220 degrees. Visibility 40 kilometers. Few 2,000 feet cumulus.
Broken 1 2,000 feet alto cumulus. Temperature 24. Dew point 18. QNH1014 hectopascals 29 or 9 or 5 inches. Advise you have information X-ray. Nalitra International Airport information X-ray. 0600. ILS Zulu runway 16 right approach and ILS Zulu runway 16 left approach. Landing runway 16 right and 16 left. Departure runway 16 right. Departure frequency 124.2. Taxiway Alpha 1 closed. Simultaneous parallel approaches in progress. Wind 200 degrees nanner knots. Direction variable between 160 and 220 degrees. Visibility 40 kilometers. View 2,000 feet cumulus. Broken 1 2,000 feet alto cumulus. Temperature 24. Dew point 18. QNH1014 hectopascals 29 or 9 or 5 inches. Advise you have information X-ray. Nalitra International Airport information X-ray. 0600. ILS Zulu runway 16 right approach and ILS Zulu runway 16 left approach. Landing runway 16 right and 16 left. Departure runway 16 right. Departure frequency 124.2. Taxiway Alpha 1 closed. Simultaneous parallel approaches in progress. Wind 200 degrees nanner knots. Direction variable between 160 and 220 degrees. Visibility 40 kilometers. View 2,000 feet cumulus. Broken 1 2,000 feet alto cumulus. Temperature 24. Dew point 18. QNH1014 hectopascals 29 or 9 or 5 inches. Advise you have information X-ray. Nalitra International Airport information X-ray. 0600. ILS Zulu runway 16 right approach and ILS Zulu runway 16 left approach. Landing runway 16 right and 16 left. Departure runway 16 right. Departure frequency 124.2. Taxiway Alpha 1 closed. Simultaneous parallel approaches in progress. Wind 200 degrees nanner knots. Direction variable between 160 and 220 degrees. Visibility 40 kilometers. View 2,000 feet cumulus. Broken 1 2,000 feet alto cumulus. Temperature 24. Dew point 18. QNH1014 hectopascals 29 or 9 or 5 inches. Advise you have information X-ray. Nalitra International Airport information X-ray. 0600. ILS Zulu runway 16 right approach and ILS Zulu runway 16 left approach. Landing runway 16 right and 16 left. Departure runway 16 right. Departure frequency 124.2. Taxiway Alpha 1 closed. Simultaneous parallel approaches in progress. Wind 200 degrees nanner knots. Direction variable between 160 and 220 degrees. Visibility 40 kilometers. View 2,000 feet cumulus. Broken 1 2,000 feet alto cumulus. Temperature 24. Dew point 18. QNH1014 hectopascals 29 or 9 or 5 inches. Advise you have information X-ray. Nalitra International Airport information X-ray. 0600. ILS Zulu runway 16 right approach and ILS Zulu runway 16 left approach. Landing runway 16 right and 16 left. Departure runway 16 right. Departure frequency 124.2. Taxiway Alpha 1 closed. Simultaneous parallel approaches in progress. Wind 200 degrees nanner knots. Direction variable between 160 and 220 degrees.
Visibility 40 kilometers. View 2,000 feet cumulus. Broken 1,000 feet alto cumulus. Temperature 24. Dew point 18. QNH 1014 hectopascals 29 or 9 or 5 inches. Advise you have information x-ray. Nalita International Airport information x-ray. 0600. ILS Zulu runway 16 right approach and ILS Zulu runway 16 left approach. Landing runway 16 right and 16 left. Departure runway 16 right. Departure frequency 124.2. Taxiway Alpha 1 closed. Simultaneous parallel approaches in progress. Wind 200 degrees nanor knots. Direction variable between 160 and 220 degrees. Visibility 40 kilometers. View 2,000 feet cumulus. Broken 1,000 feet alto cumulus. Temperature 24. Dew point 18. QNH 1014 hectopascals 29 or 9 or 5 inches. Advise you have information x-ray. Nalita International Airport information x-ray. 0600. ILS Zulu runway 16 right approach and ILS Zulu runway 16 left approach. Landing runway 16 right and 16 left. Departure runway 16 right. Departure frequency 124.2. Taxiway Alpha 1 closed. Simultaneous parallel approaches in progress. Wind 200 degrees nanor knots. Direction variable between 160 and 220 degrees. Visibility 40 kilometers. View 2,000 feet cumulus. Broken 1,000 feet alto cumulus. Temperature 24. Dew point 18. QNH 1014 hectopascals 29 or 9 or 5 inches. Advise you have information x-ray. Nalita International Airport information x-ray. 0600. ILS Zulu runway 16 right approach and ILS Zulu runway 16 left approach. Landing runway 16 right and 16 left. Departure runway 16 right. Departure frequency 124.2. Taxiway Alpha 1 closed. Simultaneous parallel approaches in progress. Wind 200 degrees nanor knots. Direction variable between 160 and 220 degrees. Visibility 40 kilometers. View 2,000 feet cumulus. Broken 1,000 feet alto cumulus. Temperature 24. Dew point 18. QNH 1014 hectopascals 29 or 9 or 5 inches. Advise you have information x-ray. Nalita International Airport information x-ray. 0600. ILS Zulu runway 16 right approach and ILS Zulu runway 16 left approach. Landing runway 16 right and 16 left. Departure runway 16 right. Departure frequency 124.2. Taxiway Alpha 1 closed. Simultaneous parallel approaches in progress. Wind 200 degrees nanor knots. Direction variable between 160 and 220 degrees. Visibility 40 kilometers. View 2,000 feet cumulus. Broken 1,000 feet alto cumulus. Temperature 24. Dew point 18. QNH 1014 hectopascals 29 or 9 or 5 inches. Advise you have information x-ray. Nalita International Airport information x-ray. 0600. ILS Zulu runway 16 right approach and ILS Zulu runway 16 left approach. Landing runway 16 right and 16 left. Departure runway 16 right. Departure frequency 124.2. Taxiway Alpha 1 closed. Simultaneous parallel approaches in progress. Wind 200 degrees nanor knots.
Direction variable between 160 and 220 degrees. Visibility 40 kilometers. View 2,000 feet cumulus. Broken 1 2,000 feet alto cumulus. Temperature 24. Dew point 18. QNH1014 hectopascals 29 or 9 or 5 inches. Advise you have information X-ray. Nalitra International Airport information X-ray. 0600. ILS Zulu runway 16 right approach and ILS Zulu runway 16 left approach. Landing runway 16 right and 16 left. Departure runway 16 right. Departure frequency 124.2. Taxiway Alpha 1 closed. Simultaneous parallel approaches in progress. Wind 200 degrees nanner knots. Direction variable between 160 and 220 degrees. Visibility 40 kilometers. View 2,000 feet cumulus. Broken 1 2,000 feet alto cumulus. Temperature 24. Dew point 18. QNH1014 hectopascals 29 or 9 or 5 inches. Advise you have information X-ray. Nalitra International Airport information X-ray. 0600. ILS Zulu runway 16 right approach and ILS Zulu runway 16 left approach. Landing runway 16 right and 16 left. Departure runway 16 right. Departure frequency 124.2. Taxiway Alpha 1 closed. Simultaneous parallel approaches in progress. Wind 200 degrees nanner knots. Direction variable between 160 and 220 degrees. Visibility 40 kilometers. View 2,000 feet cumulus. Broken 1 2,000 feet alto cumulus. Temperature 24. Dew point 18. QNH1014 hectopascals 29 or 9 or 5 inches. Advise you have information X-ray. Nalitra International Airport information X-ray. 0600. ILS Zulu runway 16 right approach and ILS Zulu runway 16 left approach. Landing runway 16 right and 16 left. Departure runway 16 right. Departure frequency 124.2. Taxiway Alpha 1 closed. Simultaneous parallel approaches in progress. Wind 200 degrees nanner knots. Direction variable between 160 and 220 degrees. Visibility 40 kilometers. View 2,000 feet cumulus. Broken 1 2,000 feet alto cumulus. Temperature 24. Dew point 18. QNH1014 hectopascals 29 or 9 or 5 inches. 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ILS Zulu runway 16 right approach and ILS Zulu runway 16 left approach. Landing runway 16 right and 16 left. Departure runway 16 right. Departure frequency 124.2. Taxiway Alpha 1 closed. Simultaneous parallel approaches in progress. Wind 200 degrees nanner knots. Direction variable between 160 and 220 degrees. Visibility 40 kilometers. View 2,000 feet cumulus. Broken 1 2,000 feet alto cumulus. Temperature 24. Dew point 18. QNH1014 hectopascals 29 or 9 or 5 inches. 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ILS Zulu runway 16 right approach and ILS Zulu runway 16 left approach. Landing runway 16 right and 16 left. Departure runway 16 right. Departure frequency 124.2. Taxiway Alpha 1 closed.
Simultaneous parallel approaches in progress. Wind 200 degrees nanner knots. Direction variable between 160 and 220 degrees. Visibility 40 kilometers. View 2,000 feet cumulus. Broken 1,2,000 feet alto cumulus. Temperature 24. Dew point 18. QNH 1014 hectopascals 2995 inches. Advise you have information X-ray. Nalitra International Airport information X-ray. 0600. ILS Zulu runway 16 right approach and ILS Zulu runway 16 left approach. Landing runway 16 right and 16 left. Departure runway 16 right. Departure frequency 124.2. Taxiway Alpha 1 closed. Simultaneous parallel approaches in progress. Wind 200 degrees nanner knots. Direction variable between 160 and 220 degrees. Visibility 40 kilometers. View 2,000 feet cumulus. Broken 1,2,000 feet alto cumulus. Temperature 24. Dew point 18. QNH 1014 hectopascals 2995 inches. Advise you have information X-ray. Nalitra International Airport information X-ray. 0600. ILS Zulu runway 16 right approach and ILS Zulu runway 16 left approach. Landing runway 16 right and 16 left. Departure runway 16 right. Departure frequency 124.2. Taxiway Alpha 1 closed. Simultaneous parallel approaches in progress. Wind 200 degrees nanner knots. Direction variable between 160 and 220 degrees. Visibility 40 kilometers. View 2,000 feet cumulus. Broken 1,2,000 feet alto cumulus. Temperature 24. Dew point 18. QNH 1014 hectopascals 2995 inches. Advise you have information X-ray. Nalitra International Airport information X-ray. 0600. ILS Zulu runway 16 right approach and ILS Zulu runway 16 left approach. Landing runway 16 right and 16 left. Departure runway 16 right. Departure frequency 124.2. Taxiway Alpha 1 closed. Simultaneous parallel approaches in progress. Wind 200 degrees nanner knots. Direction variable between 160 and 220 degrees. Visibility 40 kilometers. View 2,000 feet cumulus. Broken 1,2,000 feet alto cumulus. Temperature 24. Dew point 18. QNH 1014 hectopascals 2995 inches. Advise you have information X-ray. Nalitra International Airport information X-ray. 0600. ILS Zulu runway 16 right approach and ILS Zulu runway 16 left approach. Landing runway 16 right and 16 left. Departure runway 16 right. Departure frequency 124.2. Taxiway Alpha 1 closed. Simultaneous parallel approaches in progress. Wind 200 degrees nanner knots. Direction variable between 160 and 220 degrees. Visibility 40 kilometers. View 2,000 feet cumulus. Broken 1,2,000 feet alto cumulus. Temperature 24. Dew point 18. QNH 1014 hectopascals 2995 inches. Advise you have information X-ray. Nalitra International Airport information X-ray. 0600. ILS Zulu runway 16 right approach and ILS Zulu runway 16 left approach. Landing runway 16 right and 16 left. Departure runway 16 right. Departure frequency 124.2.
Taxiway Alpha 1 closed. Simultaneous parallel approaches in progress. Wind 200 degrees nanner knots. Direction variable between 160 and 220 degrees. Visibility 40 kilometers. View 2,000 feet cumulus. Broken 1,2,000 feet alto cumulus. Temperature 24. Dew point 18. QNH 1014 hectopascals 2995 inches. Advise you have information X-ray. Nalitra International Airport information X-ray. 0600. ILS Zulu runway 16 right approach and ILS Zulu runway 16 left approach. Landing runway 16 right and 16 left. Departure runway 16 right. Departure frequency 124.2. Taxiway Alpha 1 closed. Simultaneous parallel approaches in progress. Wind 200 degrees nanner knots. Direction variable between 160 and 220 degrees. Visibility 40 kilometers. View 2,000 feet cumulus. Broken 1,2,000 feet alto cumulus. Temperature 24. Dew point 18. QNH 1014 hectopascals 2995 inches. Advise you have information X-ray. Nalitra International Airport information X-ray. 0600. ILS Zulu runway 16 right approach and ILS Zulu runway 16 left approach. Landing runway 16 right and 16 left. Departure runway 16 right. Departure frequency 124.2. Taxiway Alpha 1 closed. Simultaneous parallel approaches in progress. Wind 200 degrees nanner knots. Direction variable between 160 and 220 degrees. Visibility 40 kilometers. View 2,000 feet cumulus. Broken 1,2,000 feet alto cumulus. Temperature 24. Dew point 18. QNH 1014 hectopascals 2995 inches. Advise you have information X-ray. Nalitra International Airport information X-ray. 0600. ILS Zulu runway 16 right approach and ILS Zulu runway 16 left approach. Landing runway 16 right and 16 left. Departure runway 16 right. Departure frequency 124.2. Taxiway Alpha 1 closed. Simultaneous parallel approaches in progress. Wind 200 degrees nanner knots. Direction variable between 160 and 220 degrees. Visibility 40 kilometers. View 2,000 feet cumulus. Broken 1,2,000 feet alto cumulus. Temperature 24. Dew point 18. QNH 1014 hectopascals 2995 inches. Advise you have information X-ray. Nalitra International Airport information X-ray. 0600. ILS Zulu runway 16 right approach and ILS Zulu runway 16 left approach. Landing runway 16 right and 16 left. Departure runway 16 right. Departure frequency 124.2. Taxiway Alpha 1 closed. Simultaneous parallel approaches in progress. Wind 200 degrees nanner knots. Direction variable between 160 and 220 degrees. Visibility 40 kilometers. View 2,000 feet cumulus. Broken 1,2,000 feet alto cumulus. Temperature 24. Dew point 18. QNH 1014 hectopascals 2995 inches. Advise you have information X-ray. Nalitra International Airport information X-ray. 0600. ILS Zulu runway 16 right approach and ILS Zulu runway 16 left approach. Landing runway 16 right and 16 left. Departure runway 16 right.
Departure frequency 124.2. Taxiway Alpha 1 closed. Simultaneous parallel approaches in progress. Wind 200 degrees nanner knots. Direction variable between 160 and 220 degrees. Visibility 40 kilometers. View 2,000 feet cumulus. Broken 1 2,000 feet alto cumulus. Temperature 24. Dew point 18. QNH1014 hectopascals 2995 inches. Advise you have information X-ray. Nalitra International Airport information X-ray. 0600. ILS Zulu runway 16 right approach and ILS Zulu runway 16 left approach. Landing runway 16 right and 16 left. Departure runway 16 right. Departure frequency 124.2. Taxiway Alpha 1 closed. Simultaneous parallel approaches in progress. Wind 200 degrees nanner knots. Direction variable between 160 and 220 degrees. Visibility 40 kilometers. View 2,000 feet cumulus. Broken 1 2,000 feet alto cumulus. Temperature 24. Dew point 18. QNH1014 hectopascals 2995 inches. Advise you have information X-ray. Nalitra International Airport information Yankee. 0630. ILS Zulu runway 16 right approach and ILS Zulu runway 16 left approach. Landing runway 16 right and 16 left. Departure runway 16 right. Departure frequency 124.2. Taxiway Alpha 1 closed. Simultaneous parallel approaches in progress. Wind 190 degrees 10 knots. Visibility 40 kilometers. Light rain. View 2,000 feet cumulus. Broken 1 2,000 feet alto cumulus. Temperature 24. Dew point 18. QNH1014 hectopascals 2995 inches. Advise you have information Yankee. Nalitra International Airport information Yankee. 0630. ILS Zulu runway 16 right approach and ILS Zulu runway 16 left approach. Landing runway 16 right and 16 left. Departure runway 16 right. Departure frequency 124.2. Taxiway Alpha 1 closed. Simultaneous parallel approaches in progress. Wind 190 degrees 10 knots. Visibility 40 kilometers. Light rain. View 2,000 feet cumulus. Broken 1 2,000 feet alto cumulus. Temperature 24. Dew point 18. QNH1014 hectopascals 2995 inches. Advise you have information Yankee. Nalitra International Airport information Yankee. 0630. ILS Zulu runway 16 right approach and ILS Zulu runway 16 left approach. Landing runway 16 right and 16 left. Departure runway 16 right. Departure frequency 124.2. Taxiway Alpha 1 closed. Simultaneous parallel approaches in progress. Wind 190 degrees 10 knots. Visibility 40 kilometers. Light rain. View 2,000 feet cumulus. Broken 1 2,000 feet alto cumulus. Temperature 24. Dew point 18. QNH1014 hectopascals 2995 inches. Advise you have information Yankee. Nalitra International Airport information Yankee. 0630. ILS Zulu runway 16 right approach and ILS Zulu runway 16 left approach. Landing runway 16 right and 16 left. Departure runway 16 right.
Departure frequency 1.2. Taxiway Alpha 1 closed. Simultaneous parallel approaches in progress. Wind 190 degrees 10 knots. Visibility 40 kilometers. Light rain. Few 2,000 feet cumulus. Broken 1,2,000 feet alto cumulus. Temperature 24. Dew point 18. QNH 1014 hectopascals 2995 inches. Advise you have information Yankee. Nalitra International Airport information Yankee. 0630. ILS Zulu runway 16 right approach and ILS Zulu runway 16 left approach. Landing runway 16 right and 16 left. Departure runway 16 right. Departure frequency 124.2. Taxiway Alpha 1 closed. Simultaneous parallel approaches in progress. Wind 190 degrees 10 knots. Visibility 40 kilometers. Light rain. Few 2,000 feet cumulus. Broken 1,2,000 feet alto cumulus. Temperature 24. Dew point 18. QNH 1014 hectopascals 2995 inches. Advise you have information Yankee. Nalitra International Airport information Yankee. 0630. ILS Zulu runway 16 right approach and ILS Zulu runway 16 left approach. Landing runway 16 right and 16 left. Departure runway 16 right. Departure frequency 124.2. Taxiway Alpha 1 closed. Simultaneous parallel approaches in progress. Wind 190 degrees 10 knots. Visibility 40 kilometers. Light rain. Few 2,000 feet cumulus. Broken 1,2,000 feet alto cumulus. Temperature 24. Dew point 18. QNH 1014 hectopascals 2995 inches. Advise you have information Yankee. Nalitra International Airport information Yankee. 0630. ILS Zulu runway 16 right approach and ILS Zulu runway 16 left approach. Landing runway 16 right and 16 left. Departure runway 16 right. Departure frequency 124.2. Taxiway Alpha 1 closed. Simultaneous parallel approaches in progress. Wind 190 degrees 10 knots. Visibility 40 kilometers. Light rain. Few 2,000 feet cumulus. Broken 1,2,000 feet alto cumulus. Temperature 24. Dew point 18. QNH 1014 hectopascals 2995 inches. Advise you have information Yankee. Nalitra International Airport information Zulu. 0630. ILS Zulu runway 16 right approach and ILS Zulu runway 16 left approach. Landing runway 16 right and 16 left. Departure runway 16 right. Departure frequency 124.2. Taxiway Alpha 1 closed. Simultaneous parallel approaches in progress. Wind 190 degrees 10 knots. Visibility 40 kilometers. Light rain. Few 2,000 feet cumulus. Broken 1,2,000 feet alto cumulus. Temperature 24. Dew point 18. QNH 1014 hectopascals 2995 inches. Remarks. Light to moderate turbulence. Observed at 0621. 40 miles east of Nalitra. 1,2,000 feet in descent. Reported by Boeing 737. Advise you have information Zulu. Nalitra International Airport information Zulu. 0630. ILS Zulu runway 16 right approach and ILS Zulu runway 16 left approach.
Landing runway 16 right and 16 left. Departure runway 16 right. Departure frequency 124.2. Taxiway Alpha 1 closed. Simultaneous parallel approaches in progress. Wind 190 degrees 10 knots. Visibility 40 kilometers. Light rain. View 2,000 feet cumulus. Broken 2,000 feet alto cumulus. Temperature 24. Dew point 18. QNH1014 hectopascals 2995 inches. Remarks. Light to moderate turbulence. Observed at 0621. 40 miles east of Nalitrup. 12,000 feet in descent. Reported by Boeing 737. Advise you have information Zulu. Nalitra International Airport information Zulu. 0630. ILS Zulu runway 16 right approach and ILS Zulu runway 16 left approach. Landing runway 16 right and 16 left. Departure runway 16 right. Departure frequency 124.2. Taxiway Alpha 1 closed. Simultaneous parallel approaches in progress. Wind 190 degrees 10 knots. Visibility 40 kilometers. Light rain. View 2,000 feet cumulus. Broken 2,000 feet alto cumulus. Temperature 24. Dew point 18. QNH1014 hectopascals 2995 inches. Remarks. Light to moderate turbulence. Observed at 0621. 40 miles east of Nalitrup. 12,000 feet in descent. Reported by Boeing 737. Advise you have information Zulu. Nalitra International Airport information Zulu. 0630. ILS Zulu runway 16 right approach and ILS Zulu runway 16 left approach. Landing runway 16 right and 16 left. Departure runway 16 right. Departure frequency 124.2. Taxiway Alpha 1 closed. Simultaneous parallel approaches in progress. Wind 190 degrees 10 knots. Visibility 40 kilometers. Light rain. View 2,000 feet cumulus. Broken 2,000 feet alto cumulus. Temperature 24. Dew point 18. QNH1014 hectopascals 2995 inches. Remarks. Light to moderate turbulence. Observed at 0621. 40 miles east of Nalitrup. 12,000 feet in descent. Reported by Boeing 737. Advise you have information Zulu. Nalitra International Airport information Zulu. 0630. ILS Zulu runway 16 right approach and ILS Zulu runway 16 left approach. Landing runway 16 right and 16 left. Departure runway 16 right. Departure frequency 124.2. Taxiway Alpha 1 closed. Simultaneous parallel approaches in progress. Wind 190 degrees 10 knots. Visibility 40 kilometers. Light rain. View 2,000 feet cumulus. Broken 2,000 feet alto cumulus. Temperature 24. Dew point 18. QNH1014 hectopascals 2995 inches. Remarks. Light to moderate turbulence. Observed at 0621. 40 miles east of Nalitrup. 12,000 feet in descent. Reported by Boeing 737. Advise you have information Zulu. Nalitra International Airport information Zulu. 0630. ILS Zulu runway 16 right approach and ILS Zulu runway 16 left approach. Landing runway 16 right and 16 left. Departure runway 16 right.
Departure frequency 124.2. Taxiway Alpha 1 closed. Simultaneous parallel approaches in progress. Wind 190 degrees 10 knots. Visibility 40 kilometers. Light rain. Few 2,000 feet cumulus. Broken 1,000 feet alto cumulus. Temperature 24. Dew point 18. QNH 1014 hectopascals 2995 inches. Remarks. Light to moderate turbulence. Observed at 0621. 40 miles east of Nalitra. 12,000 feet in descent. Reported by Boeing 737. Advise you have information Zulu. Nalitra International Airport information Zulu. 0630. ILS Zulu runway 16 right approach and ILS Zulu runway 16 left approach. Landing runway 16 right and 16 left. Departure runway 16 right. Departure frequency 124.2. Taxiway Alpha 1 closed. Simultaneous parallel approaches in progress. Wind 190 degrees 10 knots. Visibility 40 kilometers. Light rain. Few 2,000 feet cumulus. Broken 12,000 feet alto cumulus. Temperature 24. Dew point 18. QNH 1014 hectopascals 2995 inches. Remarks. Light to moderate turbulence. Observed at 0621. 40 miles east of Nalitra. 12,000 feet in descent. Reported by Boeing 737. Advise you have information Zulu. Nalitra International Airport information Zulu. 0630. ILS Zulu runway 16 right approach and ILS Zulu runway 16 left approach. Landing runway 16 right and 16 left. Departure runway 16 right. Departure frequency 124.2. Taxiway Alpha 1 closed. Simultaneous parallel approaches in progress. Wind 190 degrees 10 knots. Visibility 40 kilometers. Light rain. 2,000 feet cumulus. Broken 12,000 feet alto cumulus. Temperature 24. Dew point 18. QNH 1014 hectopascals 2995 inches. Remarks. Light to moderate turbulence. Observed at 0621. 40 miles east of Nalitra. 12,000 feet in descent. Reported by Boeing 737. Advise you have information Zulu. Nalitra International Airport information Zulu. 0630. ILS Zulu runway 16 right approach and ILS Zulu runway 16 left approach. Landing runway 16 right and 16 left. Departure runway 16 right. Departure frequency 124.2. Taxiway Alpha 1 closed. Simultaneous parallel approaches in progress. Wind 190 degrees 10 knots. Visibility 40 kilometers. Light rain. Few 2,000 feet cumulus. Broken 12,000 feet alto cumulus. Temperature 24. Dew point 18. QNH 1014 hectopascals 2995 inches. Remarks. Light to moderate turbulence. Observed at 0621. 40 miles east of Nalitra. 12,000 feet in descent. Reported by Boeing 737. Advise you have information Zulu. Nalitra International Airport information Zulu. 0630. ILS Zulu runway 16 right approach and ILS Zulu runway 16 left approach. Landing runway 16 right and 16 left. Departure runway 16 right. Departure frequency 124.2. Taxiway Alpha 1 closed.
Simultaneous Parallel Approaches in Progress.

Alitra International Airport Information Zulu 0630 ILS Zulu runway 16 right approach and ILS Zulu runway 16 left approach. Landing runway 16 right and 16 left. Departure runway 16 right. Departure frequency 124.2. Taxiway Alpha 1 closed. Simultaneous parallel approaches in progress. Wind 190 degrees 10 knots. Visibility 40 kilometers. Light rain. Few 2,000 feet cumulus. Broken 1,000 feet alto cumulus. Temperature 24. Dew point 18. QNH 1014 hectopascals 29 or 9 or 5 inches. Remarks. Light to moderate turbulence. Observed at 0621. 40 miles east of Nalitra. 12,000 feet in descent. Reported by Boeing 737. Advise you have information Zulu. Nalitra International Airport information Zulu. 0630. ILS Zulu runway 16 right approach and ILS Zulu runway 16 left approach. Landing runway 16 right and 16 left. Departure runway 16 right. Departure frequency 124.2. Taxiway Alpha 1 closed. Simultaneous parallel approaches in progress. Wind 190 degrees 10 knots. Visibility 40 kilometers. Light rain. Few 2,000 feet cumulus. Broken 12,000 feet alto cumulus. Temperature 24. Dew point 18. QNH 1014 hectopascals 29 or 9 or 5 inches. Remarks. Light to moderate turbulence. Observed at 0621. 40 miles east of Nalitra. 12,000 feet in descent. Reported by Boeing 737. Advise you have information Zulu. Nalitra International Airport information Zulu. 0630. ILS Zulu runway 16 right approach and ILS Zulu runway 16 left approach. Landing runway 16 right and 16 left. Departure runway 16 right. Departure frequency 124.2. Taxiway Alpha 1 closed. Simultaneous parallel approaches in progress. Wind 190 degrees 10 knots. Visibility 40 kilometers. Light rain. Few 2,000 feet cumulus. Broken 12,000 feet alto cumulus. Temperature 24. Dew point 18. QNH 1014 hectopascals 29 or 9 or 5 inches. Remarks. Light to moderate turbulence. Observed at 0621. 40 miles east of Nalitra. 12,000 feet in descent. Reported by Boeing 737. Advise you have information Zulu. Nalitra International Airport information Zulu. 0630. ILS Zulu runway 16 right approach and ILS Zulu runway 16 left approach. Landing runway 16 right and 16 left. Departure runway 16 right. Departure frequency 124.2. Taxiway Alpha 1 closed. Simultaneous parallel approaches in progress. Wind 190 degrees 10 knots. Visibility 40 kilometers. Light rain. Few 2,000 feet cumulus. Broken 12,000 feet alto cumulus. Temperature 24. Dew point 18. QNH 1014 hectopascals 29 or 9 or 5 inches. Remarks. Light to moderate turbulence. Observed at 0621. 40 miles east of Nalitra. 12,000 feet in descent. Reported by Boeing 737. Advise you have information Zulu. Nalitra International Airport information Zulu. 0630. ILS Zulu runway 16

Right approach Nyala Zulu runway 16 left approach. Landing runway 16 right and 16 left. Departure runway 16 right. Departure frequency 124.2. Taxiway Alpha 1 closed. Simultaneous parallel approaches in progress. Wind 190 degrees 10 knots. Visibility 40 kilometers. Light rain. Few 2,000 feet cumulus. Broken 1,2,000 feet alto cumulus. Temperature 24. Dew point 18. QNH 1014 hectopascals 2995 inches. Remarks. Light to moderate turbulence. Observed at 0621. 40 miles east of Nalitra. 1,2,000 feet in descent. Reported by Boeing 737. Advise you have information Zulu. Nalitra International Airport information Zulu. 0630. ILS Zulu runway 16 right approach and ILS Zulu runway 16 left approach. Landing runway 16 right and 16 left. Departure runway 16 right. Departure frequency 124.2. Taxiway Alpha 1 closed. Simultaneous parallel approaches in progress. Wind 190 degrees 10 knots. Visibility 40 kilometers. Light rain. Few 2,000 feet cumulus. Broken 1,2,000 feet alto cumulus. Temperature 24. Dew point 18. QNH 1014 hectopascals 2995 inches. Remarks. Light to moderate turbulence. Observed at 0621. 40 miles east of Nalitra. 1,2,000 feet in descent. Reported by Boeing 737. Advise you have information Zulu. Nalitra International Airport information Zulu. 0630. ILS Zulu runway 16 right approach and ILS Zulu runway 16 left approach. Landing runway 16 right and 16 left. Departure runway 16 right. Departure frequency 124.2. Taxiway Alpha 1 closed. Simultaneous parallel approaches in progress. Wind 190 degrees 10 knots. Visibility 40 kilometers. Light rain. Few 2,000 feet cumulus. Broken 1,2,000 feet alto cumulus. Temperature 24. Dew point 18. QNH 1014 hectopascals 2995 inches. Remarks. Light to moderate turbulence. Observed at 0621. 40 miles east of Nalitra. 1,2,000 feet in descent. Reported by Boeing 737. Advise you have information Zulu. Nalitra International Airport information Zulu. 0630. ILS Zulu runway 16 right approach and ILS Zulu runway 16 left approach. Landing runway 16 right and 16 left. Departure runway 16 right. Departure frequency 124.2. Taxiway Alpha 1 closed. Simultaneous parallel approaches in progress. Wind 190 degrees 10 knots. Visibility 40 kilometers. Light rain. Few 2,000 feet cumulus. Broken 1,2,000 feet alto cumulus. Temperature 24. Dew point 18. QNH 1014 hectopascals 2995 inches. Remarks. Light to moderate turbulence. Observed at 0621. 40 miles east of Nalitra. 1,2,000 feet in descent. Reported by Boeing 737. Advise you have information Zulu. Nalitra International Airport information Zulu. 0630. ILS Zulu runway 16 right approach and ILS Zulu runway 16 left approach. Landing runway 16 right and 16 left.
Departure runway 16 right. Departure frequency 124.2. Taxiway Alpha 1 closed. Simultaneous parallel approaches in progress. Wind 190 degrees 10 knots. Visibility 40 kilometers. Light rain. View 2,000 feet cumulus. Broken 12,000 feet alto cumulus. Temperature 24. Dew point 18. QM 81014 hectopascals 2995 inches. Remarks. Light to moderate turbulence. Observed at 0621. 40 miles east of Nalitra. 12,000 feet in descent. Reported by Boeing 737. Advise you have information Zulu. Nalitra International Airport Information Alpha. 0700. ILS Zulu runway 16 right approach and ILS Zulu runway 16 left approach. Landing runway 16 right and 16 left. Departure runway 16 right. Departure frequency 124.2. Taxiway Alpha 1 closed. Simultaneous parallel approaches in progress. Wind 190 degrees 8 knots. Direction variable between 160 and 230 degrees. Visibility 40 kilometers. View 2,000 feet cumulus. Scattered 3,000 feet cumulus. Broken 12,000 feet alto cumulus. Temperature 23. Dew point 17. QNH 10014 hectopascals 29995 inches. 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ILS Zulu runway 16 right approach and ILS Zulu runway 16 left approach. Landing runway 16 right and 16 left. Departure runway 16 right. Departure frequency 124.2. Taxiway Alpha 1 closed. Simultaneous parallel approaches in progress. Wind 190 degrees 8 knots. Direction variable between 160 and 230 degrees. Visibility 40 kilometers. View 2,000 feet cumulus. Scattered 3,000 feet cumulus. Broken 12,000 feet alto cumulus. Temperature 23. Dew point 17. QNH 10014 hectopascals 29995 inches. 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ILS Zulu runway 16 right approach and ILS Zulu runway 16 left approach. Landing runway 16 right and 16 left. Departure runway 16 right. Departure frequency 124.2. Taxiway Alpha 1 closed. Simultaneous parallel approaches in progress. Wind 190 degrees 8 knots. Direction variable between 160 and 230 degrees. Visibility 40 kilometers. View 2,000 feet cumulus. Scattered 3,000 feet cumulus. Broken 12,000 feet alto cumulus. Temperature 23. Dew point 17. QNH 10014 hectopascals 29995 inches. 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ILS Zulu runway 16 right approach and ILS Zulu runway 16 left approach. Landing runway 16 right and 16 left. Departure runway 16 right. Departure frequency 124.2. Taxiway Alpha 1 closed. Simultaneous parallel approaches in progress. Wind 190 degrees 8 knots. Direction variable between 160 and 230 degrees. Visibility 40 kilometers. View 2,000 feet cumulus. Scattered 3,000 feet cumulus. Broken 12,000 feet alto cumulus.
temperature 23. Dew point 17. 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Nalitra International Airport information alpha. 0700. ILS Zulu runway 16 right approach and ILS Zulu runway 16 left approach. Landing runway 16 right and 16 left. Departure runway 16 right. Departure frequency 124.2. Taxiway Alpha 1 closed. Simultaneous parallel approaches in progress. Wind 1900 degrees 8 knots. Direction variable between 160 and 230 degrees. Visibility 40 kilometers. View 2,000 feet cumulus. Scattered 3,000 feet cumulus. Broken 1,2,000 feet alto cumulus. Temperature 23. 2.17. QNH 1014 hectopascals 29 or 9 or 5 inches. 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Nalitra International Airport information alpha. 0700. ILS Zulu runway 16 right approach and ILS Zulu runway 16 left approach. Landing runway 16 right and 16 left. Departure runway 16 right. Departure frequency 124.2. Taxiway Alpha 1 closed. Simultaneous parallel approaches in progress. Wind 1900 degrees 8 knots. Direction variable between 160 and 230 degrees. Visibility 40 kilometers. View 2,000 feet cumulus. Scattered 3,000 feet cumulus. Broken 1,2,000 feet alto cumulus. Temperature 23. Dew point 17. QNH 1014 hectopascals 29 or 9 or 5 inches. Advise you have information alpha. Nalitra International Airport information Bravo. 0700. ILS Yankee runway 16 left approach. Landing runway 16 left. Departure runway 16 right. Departure frequency 124.2. Taxiway Alpha 1 closed. Wind 1900 degrees 8 knots. Direction variable between 160 and 230 degrees. Visibility 40 kilometers. View 2,000 feet cumulus. Scattered 3,000 feet cumulus. Broken 1,2,000 feet alto cumulus. Temperature 23. Dew point 17. QNH 1014 hectopascals 29 or 9 or 5 inches. Advise you have information Bravo. Nalitra International Airport information Bravo. 0700. ILS Yankee runway 16 left approach. Landing runway 16 left. Departure runway 16 right. Departure frequency 124.2. Taxiway Alpha 1 closed. Wind 1900 degrees 8 knots. Direction variable between 160 and 230 degrees. Visibility 40 kilometers. View 2,000 feet cumulus. Scattered 3,000 feet cumulus. Broken 1,2,000 feet alto cumulus. Temperature 23. Dew point 17. QNH 1014 hectopascals 29 or 9 or 5 inches. Advise you have information Bravo. Nalitra International Airport information Bravo. 0700. ILS Yankee runway 16 left approach. Landing runway 16 left. Departure runway 16 right. Departure frequency 124.2. Taxiway Alpha 1 closed. Wind 1900 degrees 8 knots. Direction variable between 160 and 230 degrees. Visibility 40 kilometers. View 2,000 feet cumulus. Scattered 3,000 feet cumulus. Broken 1,2,000 feet alto cumulus.
Temperature 23. Dew point 17. QNH1014 hectopascals 29 or 9 or 5 inches. Advise you have information Bravo. Nalitra International Airport information Bravo. 0700. ILS Yankee runway 16 left approach. Landing runway 16 left. Departure runway 16 right. Departure frequency 124.2. Taxiway Alpha 1 closed. Wind 190 degrees 8 knots. Direction variable between 160 and 230 degrees. Visibility 40 kilometers. View 2,000 feet cumulus. Scattered 3,000 feet cumulus. Broken 2,000 feet alto cumulus. Temperature 23. Dew point 17. QNH1014 hectopascals 29 or 9 or 5 inches. Advise you have information Bravo. Nalitra International Airport information Bravo. 0700. ILS Yankee runway 16 left approach. Landing runway 16 left. Departure runway 16 right. Departure frequency 124.2. Taxiway Alpha 1 closed. Wind 190 degrees 8 knots. Direction variable between 160 and 230 degrees. Visibility 40 kilometers. View 2,000 feet cumulus. Scattered 3,000 feet cumulus. Broken 2,000 feet alto cumulus. Temperature 23. Dew point 17. QNH1014 hectopascals 29 or 9 or 5 inches. Advise you have information Bravo. Nalitra International Airport information Bravo. 0700. ILS Yankee runway 16 left approach. Landing runway 16 left. Departure runway 16 right. Departure frequency 124.2. Taxiway Alpha 1 closed. Wind 190 degrees 8 knots. Direction variable between 160 and 230 degrees. Visibility 40 kilometers. View 2,000 feet cumulus. Scattered 3,000 feet cumulus. Broken 2,000 feet alto cumulus. Temperature 23. Dew point 17. QNH1014 hectopascals 29 or 9 or 5 inches. Advise you have information Bravo. Nalitra International Airport information Bravo. 0700. ILS Yankee runway 16 left approach. Landing runway 16 left. Departure runway 16 right. Departure frequency 124.2. Taxiway Alpha 1 closed. Wind 190 degrees 8 knots. Direction variable between 160 and 230 degrees. Visibility 40 kilometers. View 2,000 feet cumulus. Scattered 3,000 feet cumulus. Broken 2,000 feet alto cumulus. Temperature 23. Dew point 17. QNH1014 hectopascals 29 or 9 or 5 inches. Advise you have information Bravo. Nalitra International Airport information Bravo. 0700. ILS Yankee runway 16 left approach. Landing runway 16 left. Departure runway 16 right. Departure frequency 124.2. Taxiway Alpha 1 closed. Wind 190 degrees 8 knots. Direction variable between 160 and 230 degrees. Visibility 40 kilometers. View 2,000 feet cumulus. Scattered 3,000 feet cumulus. Broken 2,000 feet alto cumulus. Temperature 23. Dew point 17. QNH1014 hectopascals 29 or 9 or 5 inches. 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
Nalita International Airport Information Bravo 0700 ILS Yankee Runway 16 Left Approach Landing Runway 16 Left Departure Runway 16 Right Departure Frequency 124.2 Taxiway Alpha 1 Closed Wind 190 degrees 8 knots Direction variable between 160 and 230 degrees. Visibility 40 kilometers. View 2,000 feet cumulus. Scattered 3,000 feet cumulus. Broken 2,000 feet alto cumulus. Temperature 23. Dew point 17. QNH 1014 hectopascals 29 or 9 or 5 inches. 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Nalita International Airport Information Bravo 0700 ILS Yankee Runway 16 Left Approach Landing Runway 16 Left Departure Runway 16 Right Departure Frequency 124.2 Taxiway Alpha 1 Closed Wind 190 degrees 8 knots Direction variable between 160 and 230 degrees. Visibility 40 kilometers. View 2,000 feet cumulus. Scattered 3,000 feet cumulus. Broken 2,000 feet alto cumulus. Temperature 23. Dew point 17. QNH 1014 hectopascals 29 or 9 or 5 inches. 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Nalita International Airport Information Bravo 0700 ILS Yankee Runway 16 Left Approach Landing Runway 16 Left Departure Runway 16 Right Departure Frequency 124.2 Taxiway Alpha 1 Closed Wind 190 degrees 8 knots Direction variable between 160 and 230 degrees. Visibility 40 kilometers. View 2,000 feet cumulus. Scattered 3,000 feet cumulus. Broken 2,000 feet alto cumulus. Temperature 23. Dew point 17. QNH 1014 hectopascals 29 or 9 or 5 inches. 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Nalita International Airport Information Bravo 0700 ILS Yankee Runway 16 Left Approach Landing Runway 16 Left Departure Runway 16 Right Departure Frequency 124.2 Taxiway Alpha 1 Closed Wind 190 degrees 8 knots Direction variable between 160 and 230 degrees. Visibility 40 kilometers. View 2,000 feet cumulus. Scattered 3,000 feet cumulus. Broken 2,000 feet alto cumulus. Temperature 23. Dew point 17. QNH 1014 hectopascals 29 or 9 or 5 inches. 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Nalita International Airport Information Bravo 0700 ILS Yankee Runway 16 Left Approach Landing Runway 16 Left Departure Runway 16 Right Departure Frequency 124.2 Taxiway Alpha 1 Closed Wind 190 degrees 8 knots Direction variable between 160 and 230 degrees. Visibility 40 kilometers. View 2,000 feet cumulus. Scattered 3,000 feet cumulus. Broken 2,000 feet alto cumulus. Temperature 23. Dew point 17. QNH 1014 hectopascals 29 or 9 or 5 inches. Advise you have information Bravo. Nalita International Airport Information Bravo 0700 ILS Yankee Runway 16 Left Approach Landing Runway 16 Left
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Departure frequency 124.2. Taxiway Alpha 1 closed. Wind 190 degrees 8 knots. Direction variable between 160 and 230 degrees. Visibility 40 kilometers. View 2,000 feet cumulus. Scattered 3,000 feet cumulus. Broken 12,000 feet alto cumulus. Temperature 23. Dew point 17. QNH 1014 hectopascals 29 or 9 or 5 inches. Advise you have information Bravo. Nalitra International Airport information Bravo. 0700. ILS Yankee runway 16 left approach. Landing runway 16 left. Departure runway 16 right. Departure frequency 124.2. Taxiway Alpha 1 closed. Wind 190 degrees 8 knots. Direction variable between 160 and 230 degrees. Visibility 40 kilometers. View 2,000 feet cumulus. Scattered 3,000 feet cumulus. Broken 12,000 feet alto cumulus. Temperature 23. Dew point 17. QNH 1014 hectopascals 29 or 9 or 5 inches. Advise you have information Bravo. Nalitra International Airport information Bravo. 0700. ILS Yankee runway 16 left approach. Landing runway 16 left. Departure runway 16 right. Departure frequency 124.2. Taxiway Alpha 1 closed. Wind 190 degrees 8 knots. Direction variable between 160 and 230 degrees. Visibility 40 kilometers. View 2,000 feet cumulus. Scattered 3,000 feet cumulus. Broken 12,000 feet alto cumulus. Temperature 23. Dew point 17. QNH 1014 hectopascals 29 or 9 or 5 inches. Advise you have information Bravo. Nalitra International Airport information Bravo. 0700. ILS Yankee runway 16 left approach. Landing runway 16 left. Departure runway 16 right. Departure frequency 124.2. Taxiway Alpha 1 closed. Wind 190 degrees 8 knots. Direction variable between 160 and 230 degrees. Visibility 40 kilometers. View 2,000 feet cumulus. Scattered 3,000 feet cumulus. Broken 12,000 feet alto cumulus. Temperature 23. Dew point 17. QNH 1014 hectopascals 29 or 9 or 5 inches. Advise you have information Bravo. Nalitra International Airport information Bravo. 0700. ILS Yankee runway 16 left approach. Landing runway 16 left. Departure runway 16 right. Departure frequency 124.2. Taxiway Alpha 1 closed. Wind 190 degrees 8 knots. Direction variable between 160 and 230 degrees. Visibility 40 kilometers. View 2,000 feet cumulus. Scattered 3,000 feet cumulus. Broken 12,000 feet alto cumulus. Temperature 23. Dew point 17. QNH 1014 hectopascals 29 or 9 or 5 inches. Advise you have information Bravo. Nalitra International Airport information Bravo. 0700. ILS Yankee runway 16 left approach. Landing runway 16 left. Departure runway 16 right. Departure frequency 124.2. Taxiway Alpha 1 closed. Wind 190 degrees 8 knots.
Direction variable between 160 and 230 degrees. Visibility 40 kilometers. View 2,000 feet cumulus. Scattered 3,000 feet cumulus. Broken 2,000 feet alto cumulus. Temperature 23. Dew point 17. QNH1014 hectopascals 29 or 9 or 5 inches. Advise you have information Bravo. Nalitra International Airport information Bravo. 0700. ILS Yankee runway 16 left approach. Landing runway 16 left. Departure runway 16 right. Departure frequency 124.2. Taxiway Alpha 1 closed. Wind 190 degrees 8 knots. Direction variable between 160 and 230 degrees. Visibility 40 kilometers. View 2,000 feet cumulus. Scattered 3,000 feet cumulus. Broken 2,000 feet alto cumulus. Temperature 23. Dew point 17. QNH1014 hectopascals 29 or 9 or 5 inches. Advise you have information Bravo. Nalitra International Airport information Bravo. 0700. ILS Yankee runway 16 left approach. Landing runway 16 left. Departure runway 16 right. Departure frequency 124.2. Taxiway Alpha 1 closed. Wind 190 degrees 8 knots. Direction variable between 160 and 230 degrees. Visibility 40 kilometers. View 2,000 feet cumulus. Scattered 3,000 feet cumulus. Broken 2,000 feet alto cumulus. Temperature 23. Dew point 17. QNH1014 hectopascals 29 or 9 or 5 inches. Advise you have information Bravo. Nalitra International Airport information Bravo. 0700. ILS Yankee runway 16 left approach. Landing runway 16 left. Departure runway 16 right. Departure frequency 124.2. Taxiway Alpha 1 closed. Wind 190 degrees 8 knots. Direction variable between 160 and 230 degrees. Visibility 40 kilometers. View 2,000 feet cumulus. Scattered 3,000 feet cumulus. Broken 2,000 feet alto cumulus. Temperature 23. Dew point 17. QNH1014 hectopascals 29 or 9 or 5 inches. Advise you have information Bravo. Nalitra International Airport information Bravo. 0700. ILS Yankee runway 16 left approach. Landing runway 16 left. Departure runway 16 right. Departure frequency 124.2. Taxiway Alpha 1 closed. Wind 190 degrees 8 knots. Direction variable between 160 and 230 degrees. Visibility 40 kilometers. View 2,000 feet cumulus. Scattered 3,000 feet cumulus. Broken 2,000 feet alto cumulus. Temperature 23. Dew point 17. QNH1014 hectopascals 29 or 9 or 5 inches. Advise you have information Bravo. Nalitra International Airport information Bravo. 0700. ILS Yankee runway 16 left approach. Landing runway 16 left. Departure runway 16 right. Departure frequency 124.2. Taxiway Alpha 1 closed. Wind 190 degrees 8 knots. Direction variable between 160 and 230 degrees. Visibility 40 kilometers. View 2,000 feet cumulus. Scattered 3,000 feet cumulus. Broken 2,000 feet alto cumulus.
temperature 23, dew point 17, QNH 1014 hectopascals 29 or 9 or 5 inches. Advise you have information Bravo. Now Litra International Airport information Bravo. 0700. ILS Yankee runway 16 left approach. Landing runway 16 left. Departure runway 16 right. Departure frequency 124.2. Taxiway Alpha 1 closed. Wind 1900 degrees 8 knots. Direction variable between 160 and 230 degrees. Visibility 40 kilometers. View 2000 feet cumulus. Scattered 3000 feet cumulus. Broken 2000 feet alto cumulus. Temperature 23. Dew point 17. QNH 1014 hectopascals 29 or 9 or 5 inches. Advise you have information Bravo. Now Litra International Airport information Charlie. 0730. ILS Yankee runway 16 left approach. Landing runway 16 left. Departure runway 16 right. Departure frequency 124.2. Taxiway Alpha 1 closed. Wind 200 degrees 7 knots. Direction variable between 160 and 220 degrees. Visibility 40 kilometers. Light shower of rain. View 2,000 feet cumulus. Scattered 3,000 feet cumulus. Broken 10,000 feet alto cumulus. Temperature 23. Dew point 17. QNH 1014 hectopascals 29 or 9 or 5 inches. Advise you have information Charlie. Now Litra International Airport information Charlie. 0730. ILS Yankee runway 16 left approach. Landing runway 16 left. Departure runway 16 right. Departure frequency 124.2. Taxiway Alpha 1 closed. Wind 200 degrees 7 knots. Direction variable between 160 and 220 degrees. Visibility 40 kilometers. Light shower of rain. View 2,000 feet cumulus. Scattered 3,000 feet cumulus. Broken 10,000 feet alto cumulus. Temperature 23. Dew point 17. QNH 1014 hectopascals 29 or 9 or 5 inches. Advise you have information Charlie. Now Litra International Airport information Charlie. 0730. ILS Yankee runway 16 left approach. Landing runway 16 left. Departure runway 16 right. Departure frequency 124.2. Taxiway Alpha 1 closed. Wind 200 degrees 7 knots. Direction variable between 160 and 220 degrees. Visibility 40 kilometers. Light shower of rain. View 2,000 feet cumulus. Scattered 3,000 feet cumulus. Broken 10,000 feet alto cumulus. Temperature 23. Dew point 17. QNH 1014 hectopascals 29 or 9 or 5 inches. Advise you have information Charlie. Now Litra International Airport information Charlie. 0730. ILS Yankee runway 16 left approach. Landing runway 16 left. Departure runway 16 right. Departure frequency 124.2. Taxiway Alpha 1 closed. Wind 200 degrees 7 knots. Direction variable between 160 and 220 degrees. Visibility 40 kilometers. Light shower of rain. View 2,000 feet cumulus. Scattered 3,000 feet cumulus. Broken 10,000 feet alto cumulus. Temperature 23. Dew point 17. Q
QNH1014 hectopascals 29 or 9 or 5 inches. Advise you have information, Charlie. Nalita International Airport information, Charlie. 0730. ILS Yankee runway 16 left approach. Landing runway 16 left. Departure runway 16 right. Departure frequency 124.2. Taxiway Alpha 1 closed. Wind 200 degrees 7 knots. Direction variable between 160 and 220 degrees. Visibility 40 kilometers. Light shower of rain. Few 2,000 feet cumulus. Scattered 3,000 feet cumulus. Broken 10,000 feet alto cumulus. Temperature 23. Dew point 17. QNH1014 hectopascals 29 or 9 or 5 inches. Advise you have information, Charlie. Nalita International Airport information, Charlie. 0730. ILS Yankee runway 16 left approach. Landing runway 16 left. Departure runway 16 right. Departure frequency 124.2. Taxiway Alpha 1 closed. Wind 200 degrees 7 knots. Direction variable between 160 and 220 degrees. Visibility 40 kilometers. Light shower of rain. Few 2,000 feet cumulus. Scattered 3,000 feet cumulus. Broken 10,000 feet alto cumulus. Temperature 23. Dew point 17. QNH1014 hectopascals 29 or 9 or 5 inches. Advise you have information, Charlie. Nalita International Airport information, Charlie. 0730. ILS Yankee runway 16 left approach. Landing runway 16 left. Departure runway 16 right. Departure frequency 124.2. Taxiway Alpha 1 closed. Wind 200 degrees 7 knots. Direction variable between 160 and 220 degrees. Visibility 40 kilometers. Light shower of rain. Few 2,000 feet cumulus. Scattered 3,000 feet cumulus. Broken 10,000 feet alto cumulus. Temperature 23. Dew point 17. QNH1014 hectopascals 29 or 9 or 5 inches. Advise you have information, Charlie. Nalita International Airport information, Charlie. 0730. ILS Yankee runway 16 left approach. Landing runway 16 left. Departure runway 16 right. Departure frequency 124.2. Taxiway Alpha 1 closed. Wind 200 degrees 7 knots. Direction variable between 160 and 220 degrees. Visibility 40 kilometers. Light shower of rain. Few 2,000 feet cumulus. Scattered 3,000 feet cumulus. Broken 10,000 feet alto cumulus. Temperature 23. Dew point 17. QNH1014 hectopascals 29 or 9 or 5 inches. Advise you have information, Charlie. Nalita International Airport information, Charlie. 0730. ILS Yankee runway 16 left approach. Landing runway 16 left. Departure runway 16 right. Departure frequency 124.2. Taxiway Alpha 1 closed. Wind 200 degrees 7 knots. Direction variable between 160 and 220 degrees. Visibility 40 kilometers. Light shower of rain. Few 2,000 feet cumulus. Scattered 3,000 feet cumulus. Broken 10,000 feet alto cumulus. Temperature 23. Dew point 17. QNH1014 hectopascals 29 or 9 or 5 inches.
Advise you have information, Charlie. Nalita International Airport information, Charlie. 0730. ILS Yankee runway 16 left approach. Landing runway 16 left. Departure runway 16 right. Departure frequency 124.2. Taxiway Alpha 1 closed. Wind 200 degrees 7 knots. Direction variable between 160 and 220 degrees. Visibility 40 kilometers. Light shower of rain. Few 2,000 feet cumulus. Scattered 3,000 feet cumulus. Broken 10,000 feet alto cumulus. Temperature 23. Dew point 17. QNH1014 hectopascals 29 or 9 or 5 inches. Advise you have information, Charlie. Nalita International Airport information, Charlie. 0730. ILS Yankee runway 16 left approach. Landing runway 16 left. Departure runway 16 right. Departure frequency 124.2. Taxiway Alpha 1 closed. Wind 200 degrees 7 knots. Direction variable between 160 and 220 degrees. Visibility 40 kilometers. Light shower of rain. Few 2,000 feet cumulus. Scattered 3,000 feet cumulus. Broken 10,000 feet alto cumulus. Temperature 23. Dew point 17. QNH1014 hectopascals 29 or 9 or 5 inches. Advise you have information, Charlie. Nalita International Airport information, Charlie. 0730. ILS Yankee runway 16 left approach. Landing runway 16 left. Departure runway 16 right. Departure frequency 124.2. Taxiway Alpha 1 closed. Wind 200 degrees 7 knots. Direction variable between 160 and 220 degrees. Visibility 40 kilometers. Light shower of rain. Few 2,000 feet cumulus. Scattered 3,000 feet cumulus. Broken 10,000 feet alto cumulus. Temperature 23. Dew point 17. QNH1014 hectopascals 29 or 9 or 5 inches. Advise you have information, Charlie. Nalita International Airport information, Charlie. 0730. ILS Yankee runway 16 left approach. Landing runway 16 left. Departure runway 16 right. Departure frequency 124.2. Taxiway Alpha 1 closed. Wind 200 degrees 7 knots. Direction variable between 160 and 220 degrees. Visibility 40 kilometers. Light shower of rain. Few 2,000 feet cumulus. Scattered 3,000 feet cumulus. Broken 10,000 feet alto cumulus. Temperature 23. Dew point 17. QNH1014 hectopascals 29 or 9 or 5 inches. Advise you have information, Charlie. Nalita International Airport information, Charlie. 0730. ILS Yankee runway 16 left approach. Landing runway 16 left. Departure runway 16 right. Departure frequency 124.2. Taxiway Alpha 1 closed. Wind 200 degrees 7 knots. Direction variable between 160 and 220 degrees. Visibility 40 kilometers. Light shower of rain. Few 2,000 feet cumulus. Scattered 3,000 feet cumulus. Broken 10,000 feet alto cumulus. Temperature 23. Dew point 17. QNH1014 hectopascals 29 or 9 or 5 inches. Advise you have information, Charlie.
Nalita International Airport Information Charlie 0730 ILS Yankee Runway 16 left approach Landing Runway 16 left Departure Runway 16 right Departure Frequency 124.2 Taxiway Alpha 1 closed Wind 200 degrees 7 knots Direction variable between 160 and 220 degrees. Visibility 40 kilometers. Light shower of rain. View 2,000 feet cumulus. Scattered 3,000 feet cumulus. Broken 10,000 feet alto cumulus. Temperature 23. Dew point 17. QNH 1014 hectopascals 29 or 9 or 5 inches. Advise you have information, Charlie.Nalita International Airport Information Charlie 0730 ILS Yankee Runway 16 left approach Landing Runway 16 left Departure Runway 16 right Departure Frequency 124.2 Taxiway Alpha 1 closed Wind 200 degrees 7 knotsDirection variable between 160 and 220 degrees. Visibility 40 kilometers. Light shower of rain. View 2,000 feet cumulus. Scattered 3,000 feet cumulus. Broken 10,000 feet alto cumulus. Temperature 23. Dew point 17. QNH 1014 hectopascals 29 or 9 or 5 inches. Advise you have information, Charlie.Nalita International Airport Information Charlie 0730 ILS Yankee Runway 16 left approach Landing Runway 16 left Departure Runway 16 right Departure Frequency 124.2 Taxiway Alpha 1 closed Wind 200 degrees 7 knotsDirection variable between 160 and 220 degrees. Visibility 40 kilometers. Light shower of rain. View 2,000 feet cumulus. Scattered 3,000 feet cumulus. Broken 10,000 feet alto cumulus. Temperature 23. Dew point 17. QNH 1014 hectopascals 29 or 9 or 5 inches. Advise you have information, Charlie.Nalita International Airport Information Charlie 0730 ILS Yankee Runway 16 left approach Landing Runway 16 left Departure Runway 16 right Departure Frequency 124.2 Taxiway Alpha 1 closed Wind 200 degrees 7 knotsDirection variable between 160 and 220 degrees. Visibility 40 kilometers. Light shower of rain. View 2,000 feet cumulus. Scattered 3,000 feet cumulus. Broken 10,000 feet alto cumulus. Temperature 23. Dew point 17. QNH 1014 hectopascals 29 or 9 or 5 inches. Advise you have information, Charlie.Nalita International Airport Information Charlie 0730 ILS Yankee Runway 16 left approach Landing Runway 16 left Departure Runway 16 right Departure Frequency 124.2 Taxiway Alpha 1 closed Wind 200 degrees 7 knotsDirection variable between 160 and 220 degrees. Visibility 40 kilometers. Light shower of rain. View 2,000 feet cumulus. Scattered 3,000 feet cumulus. Broken 10,000 feet alto cumulus. Temperature 23. Dew point 17. QNH 1014 hectopascals 29 or 9 or 5 inches. Advise you have information, Charlie.Nalita International Airport Information Charlie
0730. ILS Yankee runway 16 left approach. Landing runway 16 left.

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Advise you have information, Charlie. Nalitra International Airport information, Charlie. 0730. ILS Yankee runway 16 left approach. Landing runway 16 left. Departure runway 16 right. Departure frequency 124.2. Taxiway Alpha 1 closed. Wind 200 degrees 7 knots. Direction variable between 160 and 220 degrees. Visibility 40 kilometers. Light shower of rain. Few 2,000 feet cumulus. Scattered 3,000 feet cumulus. Broken 10,000 feet alto cumulus. Temperature 23. Dew point 17. QNH1014 hectopascals 29 or 9 or 5 inches. Advise you have information, Charlie. Nalitra International Airport information, Charlie. 0730. ILS Yankee runway 16 left approach. Landing runway 16 left. Departure runway 16 right. Departure frequency 124.2. Taxiway Alpha 1 closed. Wind 200 degrees 7 knots. Direction variable between 160 and 220 degrees. Visibility 40 kilometers. Light shower of rain. View 2,000 feet cumulus. Scattered 3,000 feet cumulus. Broken 10,000 feet alto cumulus. Temperature 23. Dew point 17. QNH1014 hectopascals 29 or 9 or 5 inches. Advise you have information, Charlie. Nalitra International Airport information, Charlie. 0730. ILS Yankee runway 16 left approach. Landing runway 16 left. Departure runway 16 right. Departure frequency 124.2. Taxiway Alpha 1 closed. Wind 200 degrees 7 knots. Direction variable between 160 and 220 degrees. Visibility 40 kilometers. Light shower of rain. Few 2,000 feet cumulus. Scattered 3,000 feet cumulus. Broken 10,000 feet alto cumulus. Temperature 23. Dew point 17. QNH1014 hectopascals 29 or 9 or 5 inches. Advise you have information, Charlie. Nalitra International Airport information, Charlie. 0730. ILS Yankee runway 16 left approach. Landing runway 16 left. Departure runway 16 right. Departure frequency 124.2. Taxiway Alpha 1 closed. Wind 200 degrees 7 knots. Direction variable between 160 and 220 degrees. Visibility 40 kilometers. Light shower of rain. Few 2,000 feet cumulus. Scattered 3,000 feet cumulus. Broken 10,000 feet alto cumulus. Temperature 23. Dew point 17. QNH1014 hectopascals 29 or 9 or 5 inches. Advise you have information, Charlie. Nalitra International Airport information, Charlie. 0730. ILS Yankee runway 16 left approach. Landing runway 16 left. Departure runway 16 right. Departure frequency 124.2. Taxiway Alpha 1 closed. Wind 200 degrees 7 knots. Direction variable between 160 and 220 degrees. Visibility 40 kilometers. Light shower of rain. Few 2,000 feet cumulus. Scattered 3,000 feet cumulus. Broken 10,000 feet alto cumulus. Temperature 23. Dew point 17. QNH1014 hectopascals 29 or 9 or 5 inches.

advise you have information, Charlie. Nalita International Airport information, Charlie. 0730. ILS Yankee runway 16 left approach. Landing runway 16 left. Departure runway 16 right. Departure frequency 124.2. Taxiway Alpha 1 closed. Wind 200 degrees 7 knots. Direction variable between 160 and 220 degrees. Visibility 40 kilometers. Light shower of rain. Few 2,000 feet cumulus. Scattered 3,000 feet cumulus. Broken 10,000 feet alto cumulus. Temperature 23. Dew point 17. QNH 1014 hectopascals 29 or 9 or 5 inches. Advise you have information, Charlie. Nalita International Airport information, Charlie. 0730. ILS Yankee runway 16 left approach. Landing runway 16 left. Departure runway 16 right. Departure frequency 124.2. Taxiway Alpha 1 closed. Wind 200 degrees 7 knots. Direction variable between 160 and 220 degrees. Visibility 40 kilometers. Light shower of rain. Few 2,000 feet cumulus. Scattered 3,000 feet cumulus. Broken 10,000 feet alto cumulus. Temperature 23. Dew point 17. QNH 1014 hectopascals 29 or 9 or 5 inches. Advise you have information, Charlie. Nalita International Airport information, Charlie. 0730. ILS Yankee runway 16 left approach. Landing runway 16 left. Departure runway 16 right. Departure frequency 124.2. Taxiway Alpha 1 closed. Wind 200 degrees 7 knots. Direction variable between 160 and 220 degrees. Visibility 40 kilometers. Light shower of rain. Few 2,000 feet cumulus. Scattered 3,000 feet cumulus. Broken 10,000 feet alto cumulus. Temperature 23. Dew point 17. QNH 1014 hectopascals 29 or 9 or 5 inches. Advise you have information, Charlie. Nalita International Airport information, Charlie. 0730. ILS Yankee runway 16 left approach. Landing runway 16 left. Departure runway 16 right. Departure frequency 124.2. Taxiway Alpha 1 closed. Wind 200 degrees 7 knots. Direction variable between 160 and 220 degrees. Visibility 40 kilometers. Light shower of rain. Few 2,000 feet cumulus. Scattered 3,000 feet cumulus. Broken 10,000 feet alto cumulus. Temperature 23. Dew point 17. QNH 1014 hectopascals 29 or 9 or 5 inches. Advise you have information, Charlie. Nalita International Airport information, Charlie. 0730. ILS Yankee runway 16 left approach. Landing runway 16 left. Departure runway 16 right. Departure frequency 124.2. Taxiway Alpha 1 closed. Wind 200 degrees 7 knots. Direction variable between 160 and 220 degrees. Visibility 40 kilometers. Light shower of rain. Few 2,000 feet cumulus. Scattered 3,000 feet cumulus. Broken 10,000 feet alto cumulus. Temperature 23. Dew point 17. QNH 1014 hectopascals 29 or 9 or 5 inches. Advise you have information, Charlie.
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Visibility 25 kilometers. Light rain. View 2,000 feet cumulus. Overcast 1-2,000 feet alto stratus. Temperature 23. Dew point 17. QNH 1014 hectopascals 29 or 9 or 5 inches. Advise you have information delta.Na Litra International Airport Information Delta 0800 ILS Yankee Runway 16 Left Approach Landing Runway 16 Left Departure Runway 16 Right Departure Frequency 124.2 Taxiway Alpha 1 Closed Wind 200 degrees 8 knotsDirection variable between 170 and 240 degrees. Visibility 25 kilometers. Light rain. View 2,000 feet cumulus. Overcast 1-2,000 feet alto stratus. Temperature 23. Dew point 17. QNH 1014 hectopascals 29 or 9 or 5 inches. Advise you have information delta.Na Litra International Airport Information Delta 0800 ILS Yankee Runway 16 Left Approach Landing Runway 16 Left Departure Runway 16 Right Departure Frequency 124.2 Taxiway Alpha 1 Closed Wind 200 degrees 8 knotsDirection variable between 170 and 240 degrees. Visibility 25 kilometers. Light rain. View 2,000 feet cumulus. Overcast 1-2,000 feet alto stratus. Temperature 23. Dew point 17. QNH 1014 hectopascals 29 or 9 or 5 inches. Advise you have information delta.Na Litra International Airport Information Delta 0800 ILS Yankee Runway 16 Left Approach Landing Runway 16 Left Departure Runway 16 Right Departure Frequency 124.2 Taxiway Alpha 1 Closed Wind 200 degrees 8 knotsDirection variable between 170 and 240 degrees. Visibility 25 kilometers. Light rain. View 2,000 feet cumulus. Overcast 1-2,000 feet alto stratus. Temperature 23. Dew point 17. QNH 1014 hectopascals 29 or 9 or 5 inches. Advise you have information delta.Na Litra International Airport Information Delta 0800 ILS Yankee Runway 16 Left Approach Landing Runway 16 Left Departure Runway 16 Right Departure Frequency 124.2 Taxiway Alpha 1 Closed Wind 200 degrees 8 knotsDirection variable between 170 and 240 degrees. Visibility 25 kilometers. Light rain. View 2,000 feet cumulus. Overcast 1-2,000 feet alto stratus. Temperature 23. Dew point 17. QNH 1014 hectopascals 29 or 9 or 5 inches. Advise you have information delta.Na Litra International Airport Information Delta 0800 ILS Yankee Runway 16 Left Approach Landing Runway 16 Left Departure Runway 16 Right Departure Frequency 124.2
Taxiway Alpha 1 closed. Wind 200 degrees 8 knots. Direction variable between 170 and 240 degrees. Visibility 25 kilometers. Light rain. Few 2,000 feet cumulus. Overcast 1-2,000 feet alto stratus. Temperature 23. Dew point 17. QNH 1014 hectopascals 2995 inches. Advise you have information delta. Nalitra International Airport information delta. 0800. ILS Yankee runway 16 left approach. Landing runway 16 left. Departure runway 16 right. Departure frequency 124.2. Taxiway Alpha 1 closed. Wind 200 degrees 8 knots. Direction variable between 170 and 240 degrees. Visibility 25 kilometers. Light rain. Few 2,000 feet cumulus. Overcast 1-2,000 feet alto stratus. Temperature 23. Dew point 17. QNH 1014 hectopascals 2995 inches. Advise you have information delta. Nalitra International Airport information delta. 0800. ILS Yankee runway 16 left approach. Landing runway 16 left. Departure runway 16 right. Departure frequency 124.2. Taxiway Alpha 1 closed. Wind 200 degrees 8 knots. Direction variable between 170 and 240 degrees. Visibility 25 kilometers. Light rain. Few 2,000 feet cumulus. Overcast 1-2,000 feet alto stratus. Temperature 23. Dew point 17. QNH 1014 hectopascals 2995 inches. Advise you have information delta. Nalitra International Airport information delta. 0800. ILS Yankee runway 16 left approach. Landing runway 16 left. Departure runway 16 right. Departure frequency 124.2. Taxiway Alpha 1 closed. Wind 200 degrees 8 knots. Direction variable between 170 and 240 degrees. Visibility 25 kilometers. Light rain. Few 2,000 feet cumulus. Overcast 1-2,000 feet alto stratus. Temperature 23. Dew point 17. QNH 1014 hectopascals 2995 inches. Advise you have information delta. Nalitra International Airport information delta. 0800. ILS Yankee runway 16 left approach. Landing runway 16 left. Departure runway 16 right. Departure frequency 124.2. Taxiway Alpha 1 closed. Wind 200 degrees 8 knots. Direction variable between 170 and 240 degrees. Visibility 25 kilometers. Light rain. 2,000 feet cumulus. Overcast 1-2,000 feet alto stratus. Temperature 23. Dew point 17. QNH 1014 2995 inches. Advise you have information delta. Nalitra International Airport information delta. 0800. ILS Yankee runway 16 left approach. Landing runway 16 left. Departure runway 16 right. Departure frequency 124.2. Taxiway Alpha 1 closed. Wind 200 degrees 8 knots. Direction variable between 170 and 240 degrees. Visibility 25 kilometers. Light rain. Few 2,000 feet cumulus. Overcast 1-2,000 feet alto stratus.
temperature 23. Dew point 17. QNH1014 hectopascals 29 or 9 or 5 inches. Advise you have information delta. Nalita International Airport information delta. 0800. ILS Yankee runway 16 left approach. Landing runway 16 left. Departure runway 16 right. Departure frequency 124.2. Taxiway Alpha 1 closed. Wind 200 degrees 8 knots. Direction variable between 170 and 240 degrees. Visibility 25 kilometers. Light rain. Few 2,000 feet cumulus. Overcast 1-2,000 feet alto stratus. Temperature 23. Dew point 17. QNH1014 hectopascals 29 or 9 or 5 inches. Advise you have information delta. Nalita International Airport information delta. 0800. ILS Yankee runway 16 left approach. Landing runway 16 left. Departure runway 16 right. Departure frequency 124.2. Taxiway Alpha 1 closed. Wind 200 degrees 8 knots. Direction variable between 170 and 240 degrees. Visibility 25 kilometers. Light rain. Few 2,000 feet cumulus. Overcast 1-2,000 feet alto stratus. Temperature 23. Dew point 17. QNH1014 hectopascals 29 or 9 or 5 inches. Advise you have information delta. Nalita International Airport information delta. 0800. ILS Yankee runway 16 left approach. Landing runway 16 left. Departure runway 16 right. Departure frequency 124.2. Taxiway Alpha 1 closed. Wind 200 degrees 8 knots. Direction variable between 170 and 240 degrees. Visibility 25 kilometers. Light rain. Few 2,000 feet cumulus. Overcast 1-2,000 feet alto stratus. Temperature 23. Dew point 17. QNH1014 hectopascals 29 or 9 or 5 inches. Advise you have information delta. Nalita International Airport information delta. 0800. ILS Yankee runway 16 left approach. Landing runway 16 left. Departure runway 16 right. Departure frequency 124.2. Taxiway Alpha 1 closed. Wind 200 degrees 8 knots. Direction variable between 170 and 240 degrees. Visibility 25 kilometers. Light rain. Few 2,000 feet cumulus. Overcast 1-2,000 feet alto stratus. Temperature 23. Dew point 17. QNH1014 hectopascals 29 or 9 or 5 inches. Advise you have information delta. Nalita International Airport information delta. 0800. ILS Yankee runway 16 left approach. Landing runway 16 left. Departure runway 16 right. Departure frequency 124.2. Taxiway Alpha 1 closed. Wind 200 degrees 8 knots. Direction variable between 170 and 240 degrees. Visibility 25 kilometers. Light rain. Few 2,000 feet cumulus. Overcast 1-2,000 feet alto stratus. Temperature 23. Dew point 17. QNH1014 hectopascals 29 or 9 or 5 inches. Advise you have information delta. Nalita International Airport information delta. 0800.
ILS Yankee runway 16 left approach. Landing runway 16 left. Departure runway 16 right. Departure frequency 124.2. Taxiway Alpha 1 closed. Wind 200 degrees 8 knots. Direction variable between 170 and 240 degrees. Visibility 25 kilometers. Light rain. Few 2,000 feet cumulus. Overcast 1,000 feet alto stratus. Temperature 23. Dew point 17. QNH 1014 hectopascals 29 or 9 or 5 inches. Advise you have information delta. Nalita International Airport information delta. 0800. ILS Yankee runway 16 left approach. Landing runway 16 left. Departure runway 16 right. Departure frequency 124.2. Taxiway Alpha 1 closed. Wind 200 degrees 8 knots. Direction variable between 170 and 240 degrees. Visibility 25 kilometers. Light rain. Few 2,000 feet cumulus. Overcast 1,000 feet alto stratus. Temperature 23. Dew point 17. QNH 1014 hectopascals 29 or 9 or 5 inches. Advise you have information delta. Nalita International Airport information delta. 0800. ILS Yankee runway 16 left approach. Landing runway 16 left. Departure runway 16 right. Departure frequency 124.2. Taxiway Alpha 1 closed. Wind 200 degrees 8 knots. Direction variable between 170 and 240 degrees. Visibility 25 kilometers. Light rain. Few 2,000 feet cumulus. Overcast 1,000 feet alto stratus. Temperature 23. Dew point 17. QNH 1014 hectopascals 29 or 9 or 5 inches. Advise you have information delta. Nalita International Airport information delta. 0800. ILS Yankee runway 16 left approach. Landing runway 16 left. Departure runway 16 right. Departure frequency 124.2. Taxiway Alpha 1 closed. Wind 200 degrees 8 knots. Direction variable between 170 and 240 degrees. Visibility 25 kilometers. Light rain. Few 2,000 feet cumulus. Overcast 1,000 feet alto stratus. Temperature 23. Dew point 17. QNH 1014 hectopascals 29 or 9 or 5 inches. Advise you have information delta. Nalita International Airport information delta. 0800. ILS Yankee runway 16 left approach. Landing runway 16 left. Departure runway 16 right. Departure frequency 124.2. Taxiway Alpha 1 closed. Wind 200 degrees 8 knots. Direction variable between 170 and 240 degrees. Visibility 25 kilometers. Light rain. Few 2,000 feet cumulus. Overcast 1,000 feet alto stratus. Temperature 23. Dew point 17. QNH 1014 hectopascals 29 or 9 or 5 inches. Advise you have information delta. Nalita International Airport information delta. 0800. ILS Yankee runway 16 left approach. Landing runway 16 left. Departure runway 16 right. Departure frequency 124.2. Taxiway Alpha 1 closed. Wind 200 degrees 8 knots.
direction variable between 170 and 240 degrees. Visibility to 5 kilometers. Light rain. Few 2,000 feet cumulus. Overcast 1 2,000 feet alto stratus. Temperature 23. Dew point 17. QNH 1014 hectopascals 2995 inches. Advise you have information delta. Nalitra International Airport information delta. 0800. ILS Yankee runway 16 left approach. Landing runway 16 left. Departure runway 16 right. Departure frequency 124.2. Taxiway Alpha 1 closed. Wind 200 degrees 8 knots. Direction variable between 170 and 240 degrees. Visibility to 5 kilometers. Light rain. Few 2,000 feet cumulus. Overcast 1 2,000 feet alto stratus. Temperature 23. Dew point 17. QNH 1014 hectopascals 2995 inches. Advise you have information delta. Nalitra International Airport information delta. 0800. ILS Yankee runway 16 left approach. Landing runway 16 left. Departure runway 16 right. Departure frequency 124.2. Taxiway Alpha 1 closed. Wind 200 degrees 8 knots. Direction variable between 170 and 240 degrees. Visibility to 5 kilometers. Light rain. Few 2,000 feet cumulus. Overcast 1 2,000 feet alto stratus. Temperature 23. Dew point 17. QNH 1014 hectopascals 2995 inches. Advise you have information delta. Nalitra International Airport information delta. 0800. ILS Yankee runway 16 left approach. Landing runway 16 left. Departure runway 16 right. Departure frequency 124.2. Taxiway Alpha 1 closed. Wind 200 degrees 8 knots. Direction variable between 170 and 240 degrees. Visibility to 5 kilometers. Light rain. Few 2,000 feet cumulus. Overcast 1 2,000 feet alto stratus. Temperature 23. Dew point 17. QNH 1014 hectopascals 2995 inches. Advise you have information delta. Nalitra International Airport information delta. 0800. ILS Yankee runway 16 left approach. Landing runway 16 left. Departure runway 16 right. Departure frequency 124.2. Taxiway Alpha 1 closed. Wind 200 degrees 8 knots. Direction variable between 170 and 240 degrees. Visibility to 5 kilometers. Light rain. Few 2,000 feet cumulus. Overcast 1 2,000 feet alto stratus. Temperature 23. Dew point 17. QNH 1014 hectopascals 2995 inches. Advise you have information delta. Nalitra International Airport information delta. 0800. ILS Yankee runway 16 left approach. Landing runway 16 left. Departure runway 16 right. Departure frequency 124.2. Taxiway Alpha 1 closed. Wind 200 degrees 8 knots. Direction variable between 170 and 240 degrees. Visibility to 5 kilometers. Light rain. Few 2,000 feet cumulus. Overcast 1 2,000 feet alto stratus. Temperature 23. Dew point 17.
QNH1014 hectopascals 29 or 9 or 5 inches. Advise you have information delta. Nalitra International Airport information delta. 0800. ILS Yankee runway 16 left approach. Landing runway 16 left. Departure runway 16 right. Departure frequency 124.2. Taxiway Alpha 1 closed. Wind 200 degrees 8 knots. Direction variable between 170 and 240 degrees. Visibility 25 kilometers. Light rain. Few 2,000 feet cumulus. Overcast 1-2,000 feet altostratus. Temperature 2-3. Dew point 17. QNH1014 hectopascals 29 or 9 or 5 inches. Advise you have information delta. Nalitra International Airport information delta. 0800. ILS Yankee runway 16 left approach. Landing runway 16 left. Departure runway 16 right. Departure frequency 124.2. Taxiway Alpha 1 closed. Wind 200 degrees 8 knots. Direction variable between 170 and 240 degrees. Visibility 25 kilometers. Light rain. Few 2,000 feet cumulus. Overcast 1-2,000 feet altostratus. Temperature 2-3. Dew point 17. QNH1014 hectopascals 29 or 9 or 5 inches. Advise you have information delta. Nalitra International Airport information delta. 0800. ILS Yankee runway 16 left approach. Landing runway 16 left. Departure runway 16 right. Departure frequency 124.2. Taxiway Alpha 1 closed. Wind 200 degrees 8 knots. Direction variable between 170 and 240 degrees. Visibility 25 kilometers. Light rain. Few 2,000 feet cumulus. Overcast 1-2,000 feet altostratus. Temperature 2-3. Dew point 17. QNH1014 hectopascals 29 or 9 or 5 inches. Advise you have information delta. Nalitra International Airport information delta. 0800. ILS Yankee runway 16 left approach. Landing runway 16 left. Departure runway 16 right. Departure frequency 124.2. Taxiway Alpha 1 closed. Wind 200 degrees 8 knots. Direction variable between 170 and 240 degrees. Visibility 25 kilometers. Light rain. Few 2,000 feet cumulus. Overcast 1-2,000 feet altostratus. Temperature 2-3. Dew point 17. QNH1014 hectopascals 29 or 9 or 5 inches. Advise you have information delta. Nalitra International Airport information delta. 0800. ILS Yankee runway 16 left approach. Landing runway 16 left. Departure runway 16 right. Departure frequency 124.2. Taxiway Alpha 1 closed. Wind 200 degrees 8 knots. Direction variable between 170 and 240 degrees. Visibility 25 kilometers. Light rain. Few 2,000 feet cumulus. Overcast 1-2,000 feet altostratus. Temperature 2-3. Dew point 17. QNH1014 hectopascals 29.95 inches. Advise you have information delta. Nalitra International Airport information delta. 0800. I have the runway 16 left approach.
Landing runway 16 left. Departure runway 16 right. Departure frequency 124.2. Taxiway Alpha 1 closed. Wind 200 degrees 8 knots. Direction variable between 170 and 240 degrees. Visibility 25 kilometers. View 2,000 feet cumulus. Overcast 2,000 feet alto stratus. Temperature 23. Dew point 17. QNH 1014 hectopascals 29 or 9 or 5 inches. Advise you have information delta. Na Litra International Airport information echo. 0830. ILS Yankee runway 16 left approach. Landing runway 16 left. Departure runway 16 right. Departure frequency 124.2. Taxiway Alpha 1 closed. Wind 200 degrees 6 knots. Direction variable between 160 and 220 degrees. Visibility 25 kilometers. Light rain. View 2,000 feet cumulus. Overcast 10,000 feet alto stratus. Temperature 23. Dew point 17. QNH 1014 hectopascals 29 or 9 or 5 inches. Advise you have information echo. Na Litra International Airport information echo. 0830. ILS Yankee runway 16 left approach. Landing runway 16 left. Departure runway 16 right. Departure frequency 124.2. Taxiway Alpha 1 closed. Wind 200 degrees 6 knots. Direction variable between 160 and 220 degrees. Visibility 5 kilometers. Light rain. View 2,000 feet cumulus. Overcast 10,000 feet alto stratus. Temperature 23. Dew point 17. QNH 1014 hectopascals 29 or 9 or 5 inches. Advise you have information echo. Na Litra International Airport information echo. 0830. ILS Yankee runway 16 left approach. Landing runway 16 left. Departure runway 16 right. Departure frequency 124.2. Taxiway Alpha 1 closed. Wind 200 degrees 6 knots. Direction variable between 160 and 220 degrees. Visibility 25 kilometers. Light rain. View 2,000 feet cumulus. Overcast 10,000 feet alto stratus. Temperature 23. Dew point 17. QNH 1014 hectopascals 29 or 9 or 5 inches. Advise you have information echo. Na Litra International Airport information echo. 0830. ILS Yankee runway 16 left approach. Landing runway 16 left. Departure runway 16 right. Departure frequency 124.2. Taxiway Alpha 1 closed. Wind 200 degrees 6 knots. Direction variable between 160 and 220 degrees. Visibility 25 kilometers. Light rain. View 2,000 feet cumulus. Overcast 10,000 feet alto stratus. Temperature 23. Dew point 17. QNH 1014 hectopascals 29 or 9 or 5 inches. Advise you have information echo. Na Litra International Airport information echo. 0830. ILS Yankee runway 16 left approach. Landing runway 16 left. Departure runway 16 right. Departure frequency 124.2. Taxiway Alpha 1 closed. Wind 200 degrees 6 knots. Direction variable between 160 and 220 degrees.
visibility to 5 kilometers. Light rain. Few 2,000 feet cumulus. Overcast 10,000 feet alto stratus. Temperature 23. Dew point 17. QNH 1014 hectopascals 29 or 9 or 5 inches. Advise you have information echo. Nalitra International Airport information echo. 0830. ILS Yankee runway 16 left approach. Landing runway 16 left. Departure runway 16 right. Departure frequency 124.2. Taxiway Alpha 1 closed. Wind 200 degrees 6 knots. Direction variable between 160 and 220 degrees. Visibility to 5 kilometers. Light rain. Few 2,000 feet cumulus. Overcast 10,000 feet alto stratus. Temperature 23. Dew point 17. QNH 1014 hectopascals 29 or 9 or 5 inches. Advise you have information echo. Nalitra International Airport information echo. 0830. ILS Yankee runway 16 left approach. Landing runway 16 left. Departure runway 16 right. Departure frequency 124.2. Taxiway Alpha 1 closed. Wind 200 degrees 6 knots. Direction variable between 160 and 220 degrees. Visibility to 5 kilometers. Light rain. Few 2,000 feet cumulus. Overcast 10,000 feet alto stratus. Temperature 23. Dew point 17. QNH 1014 hectopascals 29 or 9 or 5 inches. Advise you have information echo. Nalitra International Airport information echo. 0830. ILS Yankee runway 16 left approach. Landing runway 16 left. Departure runway 16 right. Departure frequency 124.2. Taxiway Alpha 1 closed. Wind 200 degrees 6 knots. Direction variable between 160 and 220 degrees. Visibility to 5 kilometers. Light rain. Few 2,000 feet cumulus. Overcast 10,000 feet alto stratus. Temperature 23. Dew point 17. QNH 1014 hectopascals 29 or 9 or 5 inches. Advise you have information echo. Nalitra International Airport information echo. 0830. ILS Yankee runway 16 left approach. Landing runway 16 left. Departure runway 16 right. Departure frequency 124.2. Taxiway Alpha 1 closed. Wind 200 degrees 6 knots. Direction variable between 160 and 220 degrees. Visibility to 5 kilometers. Light rain. Few 2,000 feet cumulus. Overcast 10,000 feet alto stratus. Temperature 23. Dew point 17. QNH 1014 hectopascals 29 or 9 or 5 inches. Advise you have information echo. Nalitra International Airport information echo. 0830. ILS Yankee runway 16 left approach. Landing runway 16 left. Departure runway 16 right. Departure frequency 124.2. Taxiway Alpha 1 closed. Wind 200 degrees 6 knots. Direction variable between 160 and 220 degrees. Visibility to 5 kilometers. Light rain. Few 2,000 feet cumulus. Overcast 10,000 feet alto stratus. Temperature 23. Dew point 17. QNH 1014 hectopascals 29 or 9 or 5 inches. Advise you have information echo.
Nalita International Airport Information Foxtrot 0830. Runway 16 left approach. Landing runway 16 left. Departure runway 16 right and 16 left. Departure frequency 124.2 from runway 16 right. 119.6 from runway 16 left. Taxiway Alpha 1 closed. Simultaneous parallel departures in progress. Check initial waypoint on FMS. Wind 200 degrees 6 knots. Direction variable between 160 and 220 degrees. Visibility to 5 kilometers. Light rain. Few 2,000 feet cumulus. Overcast 10,000 feet alto stratus. Temperature 23. Dew point 17. QNH1014 hectopascals 29 or 9 or 5 inches. Advise you have information Foxtrot. Nalita International Airport Information Foxtrot 0830. ILS Yankee Runway 16 left approach. Landing runway 16 left. Departure runway 16 right and 16 left. Departure frequency 124.2 from runway 16 right. 119.6 from runway 16 left. Taxiway Alpha 1 closed. Simultaneous parallel departures in progress. Check initial waypoint on FMS. Wind 200 degrees 6 knots. Direction variable between 160 and 220 degrees. Visibility to 5 kilometers. Light rain. Few 2,000 feet cumulus. Overcast 10,000 feet alto stratus. Temperature 23. Dew point 17. QNH1014 hectopascals 29 or 9 or 5 inches. Advise you have information Foxtrot. Nalita International Airport Information Foxtrot 0830. ILS Yankee Runway 16 left approach. Landing runway 16 left. Departure runway 16 right and 16 left. Departure frequency 124.2 from runway 16 right. 119.6 from runway 16 left. Taxiway Alpha 1 closed. Simultaneous parallel departures in progress. Check initial waypoint on FMS. Wind 200 degrees 6 knots. Direction variable between 160 and 220 degrees. Visibility to 5 kilometers. Light rain. Few 2,000 feet cumulus. Overcast 10,000 feet alto stratus. Temperature 23. Dew point 17. QNH1014 hectopascals 29 or 9 or 5 inches. Advise you have information Foxtrot. Nalita International Airport Information Foxtrot 0830. ILS Yankee Runway 16 left approach. Landing runway 16 left. Departure runway 16 right and 16 left. Departure frequency 124.2 from runway 16 right. 119.6 from runway 16 left. Taxiway Alpha 1 closed. Simultaneous parallel departures in progress. Check initial waypoint on FMS. Wind 200 degrees 6 knots. Direction variable between 160 and 220 degrees. Visibility to 5 kilometers. Light rain. Few 2,000 feet cumulus. Overcast 10,000 feet alto stratus. Temperature 23. Dew point 17. QNH1014 hectopascals 29 or 9 or 5 inches. Advise you have information Foxtrot. Nalita International Airport Information Foxtrot 0830. ILS Yankee Runway 16 left approach. Landing runway 16 left.
Departure runway 16 right and 16 left. Departure frequency 124.2 from runway 16 right. 119.6 from runway 16 left. Taxiway Alpha 1 closed. Simultaneous parallel departures in progress. Check initial waypoint on FMS. Wind 200 degrees 6 knots. Direction variable between 160 and 220 degrees. Visibility to 5 kilometers. Light rain. Few 2,000 feet cumulus. Overcast 10,000 feet alto stratus. Temperature 23. Dew point 17. QNH 1014 hectopascals 2995 inches. Advise you have information Foxtrot. Nalitra International Airport information Foxtrot. 0830. ILS Yankee runway 16 left approach. Landing runway 16 left. Departure runway 16 right and 16 left. Departure frequency 124.2 from runway 16 right. 119.6 from runway 16 left. Taxiway Alpha 1 closed. Simultaneous parallel departures in progress. Check initial waypoint on FMS. Wind 200 degrees 6 knots. Direction variable between 160 and 220 degrees. Visibility to 5 kilometers. Light rain. Few 2,000 feet cumulus. Overcast 10,000 feet alto stratus. Temperature 23. Dew point 17. QNH 1014 hectopascals 2995 inches. Advise you have information Foxtrot. Nalitra International Airport information Foxtrot. 0830. ILS Yankee runway 16 left approach. Landing runway 16 left. Departure runway 16 right and 16 left. Departure frequency 124.2 from runway 16 right. 119.6 from runway 16 left. Taxiway Alpha 1 closed. Simultaneous parallel departures in progress. Check initial waypoint on FMS. Wind 200 degrees 6 knots. Direction variable between 160 and 220 degrees. Visibility to 5 kilometers. Light rain. Few 2,000 feet cumulus. Overcast 10,000 feet alto stratus. Temperature 23. Dew point 17. QNH 1014 hectopascals 2995 inches. Advise you have information Foxtrot. Nalitra International Airport information Foxtrot. 0830. ILS Yankee runway 16 left approach. Landing runway 16 left. Departure runway 16 right and 16 left. Departure frequency 124.2 from runway 16 right. 119.6 from runway 16 left. Taxiway Alpha 1 closed. Simultaneous parallel departures in progress. Check initial waypoint on FMS. Wind 200 degrees 6 knots. Direction variable between 160 and 220 degrees. Visibility to 5 kilometers. Light rain. Few 2,000 feet cumulus. Overcast 10,000 feet alto stratus. Temperature 23. Dew point 17. QNH 1014 hectopascals 2995 inches. Advise you have information Foxtrot. Nalitra International Airport information Foxtrot. 0830. ILS Yankee runway 16 left approach. Landing runway 16 left. Departure runway 16 right and 16 left. Departure frequency 124.2 from runway 16 right. 119.6 from runway 16 left. Taxiway Alpha 1 closed. Simultaneous parallel departures in progress.
Check initial waypoint on FMS. Wind 200 degrees 6 knots.

left. Taxiway Alpha 1 closed. Simultaneous parallel departures in progress. Check initial waypoint on FMS. Wind 200 degrees 6 knots. Direction variable between 160 and 220 degrees. Visibility to 5 kilometers. Light rain. Few 2,000 feet cumulus. Overcast 10,000 feet alto stratus. Temperature 23. Dew point 17. QNH 1014 hectopascals 2995 inches. Advise you have information Foxtrot. Nalitra International Airport information Foxtrot. 0830. ILS Yankee runway 16 left approach. Landing runway 16 left. Departure runway 16 right and 16 left. Departure frequency 124.2 from runway 16 right. 119.6 from runway 16 left. Taxiway Alpha 1 closed. Simultaneous parallel departures in progress. Check initial waypoint on FMS. Wind 200 degrees 6 knots. Direction variable between 160 and 220 degrees. Visibility to 5 kilometers. Light rain. Few 2,000 feet cumulus. Overcast 10,000 feet alto stratus. Temperature 23. Dew point 17. QNH 1014 hectopascals 2995 inches. Advise you have information Foxtrot. Nalitra International Airport information Foxtrot. 0830. ILS Yankee runway 16 left approach. Landing runway 16 left. Departure runway 16 right and 16 left. Departure frequency 124.2 from runway 16 right. 119.6 from runway 16 left. Taxiway Alpha 1 closed. Simultaneous parallel departures in progress. Check initial waypoint on FMS. Wind 200 degrees 6 knots. Direction variable between 160 and 220 degrees. Visibility to 5 kilometers. Light rain. Few 2,000 feet cumulus. Overcast 10,000 feet alto stratus. Temperature 23. Dew point 17. QNH 1014 hectopascals 2995 inches. Advise you have information Foxtrot. Nalitra International Airport information Foxtrot. 0830. ILS Yankee runway 16 left approach. Landing runway 16 left. Departure runway 16 right and 16 left. Departure frequency 124.2 from runway 16 right. 119.6 from runway 16 left. Taxiway Alpha 1 closed. Simultaneous parallel departures in progress. Check initial waypoint on FMS. Wind 200 degrees 6 knots. Direction variable between 160 and 220 degrees. Visibility to 5 kilometers. Light rain. Few 2,000 feet cumulus. Overcast 10,000 feet alto stratus. Temperature 23. Dew point 17. QNH 1014 hectopascals 2995 inches. Advise you have information Foxtrot. Nalitra International Airport information Foxtrot. 0830. ILS Yankee runway 16 left approach. Landing runway 16 left. Departure runway 16 right and 16 left. Departure frequency 124.2 from runway 16 right. 119.6 from runway 16 left. Taxiway Alpha 1 closed. Simultaneous parallel departures in progress. Check initial waypoint on FMS. Wind 200 degrees 6 knots. Direction variable between 160 and 220 degrees.
Visibility 25 kilometers. Light rain. View 2,000 feet cumulus. Overcast 10,000 feet alto stratus. Temperature 23. Dew point 17. QNH1014 hectopascals 29 or 9 or 5 inches. Advise you have information Foxtrot. Nalitra International Airport information Golf. 09 or 00. ILS Yankee runway 16 left approach. Landing runway 16 left. Departure runway 16 right and 16 left. Departure frequency 124.2 from runway 16 right. 119.6 from runway 16 left. Taxiway Alpha 1 closed. Simultaneous parallel departures in progress. Check initial waypoint on FMS. Wind 200 degrees 7 knots. Visibility 25 kilometers. Light rain. View 2,000 feet cumulus. Overcast 13,000 feet alto stratus. Temperature 23. Dew point 17. QNH1013 hectopascals 29 or 9 or 4 inches. Advise you have information Golf. Nalitra International Airport information Golf. 09 or 00. ILS Yankee runway 16 left approach. Landing runway 16 left. Departure runway 16 right and 16 left. Departure frequency 124.2 from runway 16 right. 119.6 from runway 16 left. Taxiway Alpha 1 closed. Simultaneous parallel departures in progress. Check initial waypoint on FMS. Wind 200 degrees 7 knots. Visibility 25 kilometers. Light rain. View 2,000 feet cumulus. Overcast 13,000 feet alto stratus. Temperature 23. Dew point 17. QNH1013 hectopascals 29 or 9 or 4 inches. Advise you have information Golf. Nalitra International Airport information Golf. 09 or 00. ILS Yankee runway 16 left approach. Landing runway 16 left. Departure runway 16 right and 16 left. Departure frequency 124.2 from runway 16 right. 119.6 from runway 16 left. Taxiway Alpha 1 closed. Simultaneous parallel departures in progress. Check initial waypoint on FMS. Wind 200 degrees 7 knots. Visibility 25 kilometers. Light rain. View 2,000 feet cumulus. Overcast 13,000 feet alto stratus. Temperature 23. Dew point 17. QNH1013 hectopascals 29 or 9 or 4 inches. Advise you have information Golf. Nalitra International Airport information Golf. 09 or 00. ILS Yankee runway 16 left approach. Landing runway 16 left. Departure runway 16 right and 16 left. Departure frequency 124.2 from runway 16 right. 119.6 from runway 16 left. Taxiway Alpha 1 closed. Simultaneous parallel departures in progress. Check initial waypoint on FMS. Wind 200 degrees 7 knots. Visibility 25 kilometers. Light rain. View 2,000 feet cumulus. Overcast 13,000 feet alto stratus. Temperature 23. Dew point 17. QNH1013 hectopascals 29 or 9 or 4 inches. Advise you have information Golf. Nalitra International Airport information Golf. 09 or 00. ILS Yankee runway 16 left approach. Landing runway 16 left.
Departure runway 16 right and 16 left. Departure frequency 124.2 from runway 16 right. 119.6 from runway 16 left. Taxiway Alpha 1 closed. Simultaneous parallel departures in progress. Check initial waypoint on FMS. Wind 200 degrees 7 knots. Visibility to 5 kilometers. Light rain. View 2,000 feet cumulus. Overcast 13,000 feet altostratus. Temperature 23. Dew point 17. QNH 1013 hectopascals 299 or 4 inches. Advise you have information golf. Nalitra International Airport information golf. 09000. ILS Yankee runway 16 left approach. Landing runway 16 left. Departure runway 16 right and 16 left. Departure frequency 124.2 from runway 16 right. 119.6 from runway 16 left. Taxiway Alpha 1 closed. Simultaneous parallel departures in progress. Check initial waypoint on FMS. Wind 200 degrees 7 knots. Visibility to 5 kilometers. Light rain. View 2,000 feet cumulus. Overcast 13,000 feet altostratus. Temperature 23. Dew point 17. QNH 1013 hectopascals 29 or 9 or 4 inches. Advise you have information golf. Nalitra International Airport information golf. 09000. ILS Yankee runway 16 left approach. Landing runway 16 left. Departure runway 16 right and 16 left. Departure frequency 124.2 from runway 16 right. 119.6 from runway 16 left. Taxiway Alpha 1 closed. Simultaneous parallel departures in progress. Check initial waypoint on FMS. Wind 200 degrees 7 knots. Visibility to 5 kilometers. Light rain. View 2,000 feet cumulus. Overcast 13,000 feet altostratus. Temperature 23. Dew point 17. QNH 1013 hectopascals 29 or 9 or 4 inches. Advise you have information golf. Nalitra International Airport information golf. 09000. ILS Yankee runway 16 left approach. Landing runway 16 left. Departure runway 16 right and 16 left. Departure frequency 124.2 from runway 16 right. 119.6 from runway 16 left. Taxiway Alpha 1 closed. Simultaneous parallel departures in progress. Check initial waypoint on FMS. Wind 200 degrees 7 knots. Visibility to 5 kilometers. Light rain. View 2,000 feet cumulus. Overcast 13,000 feet altostratus. Temperature 23. Dew point 17. QNH 1013 hectopascals 29 or 9 or 4 inches. Advise you have information golf. Nalitra International Airport information golf. 09000. ILS Yankee runway 16 left approach. Landing runway 16 left. Departure runway 16 right and 16 left. Departure frequency 124.2 from runway 16 right. 119.6 from runway 16 left. Taxiway Alpha 1 closed. Simultaneous parallel departures in progress. Check initial waypoint on FMS. Wind 200 degrees 7 knots. Visibility to 5 kilometers. Light rain. View 2,000 feet cumulus. Overcast 13,000 feet altostratus. Temperature 23.
Dew point 17. QNH 1013 hectopascals 29 or 9 or 4 inches. Advise you have information golf. Nalitra International Airport information golf. 09 or 00. ILS Yankee runway 16 left approach. Landing runway 16 left. Departure runway 16 right and 16 left. Departure frequency 124.2 from runway 16 right. 119.6 from runway 16 left. Taxiway Alpha 1 closed. Simultaneous parallel departures in progress. Check initial waypoint on FMS. Wind 200 degrees 7 knots. Visibility to 5 kilometers. Light rain. View 2,000 feet cumulus. Overcast 13,000 feet alto stratus. Temperature 23. Dew point 17. QNH 1013 hectopascals 29 or 9 or 4 inches. Advise you have information golf. Nalitra International Airport information golf. 09 or 00. ILS Yankee runway 16 left approach. Landing runway 16 left. Departure runway 16 right and 16 left. Departure frequency 124.2 from runway 16 right. 119.6 from runway 16 left. Taxiway Alpha 1 closed. Simultaneous parallel departures in progress. Check initial waypoint on FMS. Wind 200 degrees 7 knots. Visibility to 5 kilometers. Light rain. View 2,000 feet cumulus. Overcast 13,000 feet alto stratus. Temperature 23. Dew point 17. QNH 1013 hectopascals 29 or 9 or 4 inches. Advise you have information golf. Nalitra International Airport information golf. 09 or 00. ILS Yankee runway 16 left approach. Landing runway 16 left. Departure runway 16 right and 16 left. Departure frequency 124.2 from runway 16 right. 119.6 from runway 16 left. Taxiway Alpha 1 closed. Simultaneous parallel departures in progress. Check initial waypoint on FMS. Wind 200 degrees 7 knots. Visibility to 5 kilometers. Light rain. View 2,000 feet cumulus. Overcast 13,000 feet alto stratus. Temperature 23. Dew point 17. QNH 1013 hectopascals 29 or 9 or 4 inches. Advise you have information golf. Nalitra International Airport information golf. 09 or 00. ILS Yankee runway 16 left approach. Landing runway 16 left. Departure runway 16 right and 16 left. Departure frequency 124.2 from runway 16 right. 119.6 from runway 16 left. Taxiway Alpha 1 closed. Simultaneous parallel departures in progress. Check initial waypoint on FMS. Wind 200 degrees 7 knots. Visibility to 5 kilometers. Light rain. View 2,000 feet cumulus. Overcast 13,000 feet alto stratus. Temperature 23. Dew point 17. QNH 1013 hectopascals 29 or 9 or 4 inches. Advise you have information golf. Nalitra International Airport information golf. 09 or 00. ILS Yankee runway 16 left approach. Landing runway 16 left. Departure runway 16 right and 16 left. Departure frequency 124.2 from runway 16 right. 119.6 from runway 16 left.
Taxiway Alpha 1 closed. Simultaneous parallel departures in progress. Check initial waypoint on FMS. Wind 200 degrees 7 knots. Visibility to 5 kilometers. Light rain. View 2,000 feet cumulus. Overcast 1,000 feet alto stratus. Temperature 2,3. Dew point 1,7. QNH 1013 hectopascals 2,9 or 4 inches. Advise you have information golf. Nalitra International Airport information golf. 09 or 00. ILS Yankee runway 16 left approach. Landing runway 16 left. Departure runway 16 right and 16 left. Departure frequency 124.2 from runway 16 right. 119.6 from runway 16 left. Taxiway Alpha 1 closed. Simultaneous parallel departures in progress. Check initial waypoint on FMS. Wind 200 degrees 7 knots. Visibility to 5 kilometers. Light rain. View 2,000 feet cumulus. Overcast 1,000 feet alto stratus. Temperature 2,3. Dew point 1,7. QNH 1013 hectopascals 2,9 or 9 or 4 inches. Advise you have information golf. Nalitra International Airport information golf. 09 or 00. ILS Yankee runway 16 left approach. Landing runway 16 left. Departure runway 16 right and 16 left. Departure frequency 124.2 from runway 16 right. 119.6 from runway 16 left. Taxiway Alpha 1 closed. Simultaneous parallel departures in progress. Check initial waypoint on FMS. Wind 200 degrees 7 knots. Visibility to 5 kilometers. Light rain. View 2,000 feet cumulus. Overcast 1,000 feet alto stratus. Temperature 2,3. Dew point 1,7. QNH 1013 hectopascals 2,9 or 9 or 4 inches. Advise you have information golf. Nalitra International Airport information golf. 09 or 00. ILS Yankee runway 16 left approach. Landing runway 16 left. Departure runway 16 right and 16 left. Departure frequency 124.2 from runway 16 right. 119.6 from runway 16 left. Taxiway Alpha 1 closed. Simultaneous parallel departures in progress. Check initial waypoint on FMS. Wind 200 degrees 7 knots. Visibility to 5 kilometers. Light rain. View 2,000 feet cumulus. Overcast 1,000 feet alto stratus. Temperature 2,3. Dew point 1,7. QNH 1013 hectopascals 2,9 or 9 or 4 inches. Advise you have information golf. Nalitra International Airport information golf. 09 or 00. ILS Yankee runway 16 left approach. Landing runway 16 left. Departure runway 16 right and 16 left. Departure frequency 124.2 from runway 16 right. 119.6 from runway 16 left. Taxiway Alpha 1 closed. Simultaneous parallel departures in progress. Check initial waypoint on FMS. Wind 200 degrees 7 knots. Visibility to 5 kilometers. Light rain. View 2,000 feet cumulus. Overcast 1,000 feet alto stratus. Temperature 2,3. Dew point 1,7. QNH 1013 hectopascals 2,9 or 9 or 4 inches. Advise you have information golf.
Nalita International Airport Information Golf 0900 ILS Yankee Runway 16 left approach Landing Runway 16 left Departure Runway 16 right and 16 left Departure frequency 124.2 from runway 16 right. 119.6 from runway 16 left. Taxiway Alpha 1 closed. Simultaneous parallel departures in progress. Check initial waypoint on FMS. Wind 200 degrees 7 knots. Visibility to 5 kilometers. Light rain. View 2,000 feet cumulus. Overcast 13,000 feet alto stratus. Temperature 23. Dew point 17. QNH 1013 hectopascals 299 or 4 inches. Advise you have information golf. Nalita International Airport information golf. 0900. ILS Yankee runway 16 left approach. Landing runway 16 left. Departure runway 16 right and 16 left. Departure frequency 124.2 from runway 16 right. 119.6 from runway 16 left. Taxiway Alpha 1 closed. Simultaneous parallel departures in progress. Check initial waypoint on FMS. Wind 200 degrees 7 knots. Visibility to 5 kilometers. Light rain. View 2,000 feet cumulus. Overcast 13,000 feet alto stratus. Temperature 23. Dew point 17. QNH 1013 hectopascals 29 or 9 or 4 inches. Advise you have information golf. Nalita International Airport information golf. 0900. ILS Yankee runway 16 left approach. Landing runway 16 left. Departure runway 16 right and 16 left. Departure frequency 124.2 from runway 16 right. 119.6 from runway 16 left. Taxiway Alpha 1 closed. Simultaneous parallel departures in progress. Check initial waypoint on FMS. Wind 200 degrees 7 knots. Visibility to 5 kilometers. Light rain. View 2,000 feet cumulus. Overcast 13,000 feet alto stratus. Temperature 23. Dew point 17. QNH 1013 hectopascals 29 or 9 or 4 inches. Advise you have information golf. Nalita International Airport information golf. 0900. ILS Yankee runway 16 left approach. Landing runway 16 left. Departure runway 16 right and 16 left. Departure frequency 124.2 from runway 16 right. 119.6 from runway 16 left. Taxiway Alpha 1 closed. Simultaneous parallel departures in progress. Check initial waypoint on FMS. Wind 200 degrees 7 knots. Visibility to 5 kilometers. Light rain. View 2,000 feet cumulus. Overcast 13,000 feet alto stratus. Temperature 23. Dew point 17. QNH 1013 hectopascals 29 or 9 or 4 inches. Advise you have information golf. Nalita International Airport information golf. 0900. ILS Yankee runway 16 left approach. Landing runway 16 left. Departure runway 16 right and 16 left. Departure frequency 124.2 from runway 16 right. 119.6 from runway 16 left. Taxiway Alpha 1 closed. Simultaneous parallel departures in progress. Check initial waypoint on FMS.
200 degrees 7 knots. Visibility 2 5 kilometers. Light rain. Few 2,000 feet cumulus. Overcast 1,000 feet alto stratus. Temperature 2,3. Dew point 1,7. QNH 1013 hectopascals 2,9 or 9 or 4 inches. Advise you have information golf. Nalitra International Airport Information Hotel. 0900. ILS Yankee Runway 16 left approach. Landing runway 16 left. Departure runway 16 right. Departure frequency 124.2. Taxiway Alpha 1 closed. Wind 200 degrees 7 knots. Visibility 25 kilometers. Light rain. Few 2,000 feet cumulus. Overcast 1,000 feet alto stratus. Temperature 2,3. Dew point 1,7. QNH 1013 hectopascals 2,9 or 9 or 4 inches. Advise you have information hotel. Nalitra International Airport Information Hotel. 0900. ILS Yankee Runway 16 left approach. Landing runway 16 left. Departure runway 16 right. Departure frequency 124.2. Taxiway Alpha 1 closed. Wind 200 degrees 7 knots. Visibility 25 kilometers. Light rain. Few 2,000 feet cumulus. Overcast 1,000 feet alto stratus. Temperature 2,3. Dew point 1,7. QNH 1013 hectopascals 2,9 or 9 or 4 inches. Advise you have information hotel. Nalitra International Airport Information Hotel. 0900. ILS Yankee Runway 16 left approach. Landing runway 16 left. Departure runway 16 right. Departure frequency 124.2. Taxiway Alpha 1 closed. Wind 200 degrees 7 knots. Visibility 25 kilometers. Light rain. Few 2,000 feet cumulus. Overcast 1,000 feet alto stratus. Temperature 2,3. Dew point 1,7. QNH 1013 hectopascals 2,9 or 9 or 4 inches. Advise you have information hotel. Nalitra International Airport Information Hotel. 0900. ILS Yankee Runway 16 left approach. Landing runway 16 left. Departure runway 16 right. Departure frequency 124.2. Taxiway Alpha 1 closed. Wind 200 degrees 7 knots. Visibility 25 kilometers. Light rain. Few 2,000 feet cumulus. Overcast 1,000 feet alto stratus. Temperature 2,3. Dew point 1,7. QNH 1013 hectopascals 2,9 or 9 or 4 inches. Advise you have information hotel. Nalitra International Airport Information Hotel. 0900. ILS Yankee Runway 16 left approach. Landing runway 16 left. Departure runway 16 right. Departure frequency 124.2. Taxiway Alpha 1 closed. Wind 200 degrees 7 knots. Visibility 25 kilometers. Light rain. Few 2,000 feet cumulus. Overcast 1,000 feet alto stratus. Temperature 2,3. Dew point 1,7. QNH 1013 hectopascals 2,9 or 9 or 4 inches. Advise you have information hotel. Nalitra International Airport Information India. 0930. ILS Yankee Runway 16 left approach.
Landing runway 16 left. Departure runway 16 right. Departure frequency 124.2. Taxiway Alpha 1 closed. Wind 200 degrees 5 knots. Visibility 25 kilometers. Light rain. View 2,000 feet cumulus. Overcast 14,000 feet alto stratus. Temperature 22. Dew point 17. QNH 101 tree hectopascals 299 or 3 inches. Advise you have information India. Nalitra International Airport information India. 09 or 30. ILS Yankee runway 16 left approach. Landing runway 16 left. Departure runway 16 right. Departure frequency 124.2. Taxiway Alpha 1 closed. Wind 200 degrees 5 knots. Visibility 25 kilometers. Light rain. View 2,000 feet cumulus. Overcast 14,000 feet alto stratus. Temperature 22. Dew point 17. QNH 101 tree hectopascals 299 or 3 inches. Advise you have information India. Nalitra International Airport information India. 09 or 30. ILS Yankee runway 16 left approach. Landing runway 16 left. Departure runway 16 right. Departure frequency 124.2. Taxiway Alpha 1 closed. Wind 200 degrees 5 knots. Visibility 25 kilometers. Light rain. View 2,000 feet cumulus. Overcast 14,000 feet alto stratus. Temperature 22. Dew point 17. QNH 101 tree hectopascals 299 or 3 inches. Advise you have information India. Nalitra International Airport information India. 09 or 30. ILS Yankee runway 16 left approach. Landing runway 16 left. Departure runway 16 right. Departure frequency 124.2. Taxiway Alpha 1 closed. Wind 200 degrees 5 knots. Visibility 25 kilometers. Light rain. View 2,000 feet cumulus. Overcast 14,000 feet alto stratus. Temperature 22. Dew point 17. QNH 101 tree hectopascals 299 or 3 inches. Advise you have information India. Nalitra International Airport information India. 09 or 30. ILS Yankee runway 16 left approach. Landing runway 16 left. Departure runway 16 right. Departure frequency 124.2. Taxiway Alpha 1 closed. Wind 200 degrees 5 knots. Visibility 25 kilometers. Light rain. View 2,000 feet cumulus. Overcast 14,000 feet alto stratus. Temperature 22. Dew point 17. QNH 101 tree hectopascals 299 or 3 inches. Advise you have information India. Nalitra International Airport information India. 09 or 30. ILS Yankee runway 16 left approach. Landing runway 16 left. Departure runway 16 right. Departure frequency 124.2. Taxiway Alpha 1 closed. Wind 200 degrees 5 knots. Visibility 25 kilometers. Light rain. View 2,000 feet cumulus. Overcast 14,000 feet alto stratus. Temperature 22. Dew point 17. QNH 101 tree hectopascals 299 or 3 inches. Advise you have information India. Nalitra International Airport information India.
0, now you're in a tree 0. ILS Yankee runway 16 left approach. Landing runway 16 left. Departure runway 16 right. Departure frequency 124.2. Taxiway Alpha 1 closed. Wind 200 degrees 5 knots. Visibility 25 kilometers. Light rain. View 2,000 feet cumulus. Overcast 14,000 feet alto stratus. Temperature 22. Dew point 17. QNH 101 tree hectopascals 299 or 3 inches. Advise you have information India. Nalitra International Airport information India. 09 or 30. ILS Yankee runway 16 left approach. Landing runway 16 left. Departure runway 16 right. Departure frequency 124.2. Taxiway Alpha 1 closed. Wind 200 degrees 5 knots. Visibility 25 kilometers. Light rain. View 2,000 feet cumulus. Overcast 14,000 feet alto stratus. Temperature 22. Dew point 17. QNH 101 tree hectopascals 29 or 9 or 3 inches. Advise you have information India. Nalitra International Airport information India. 09 or 30. ILS Yankee runway 16 left approach. Landing runway 16 left. Departure runway 16 right. Departure frequency 124.2. Taxiway Alpha 1 closed. Wind 200 degrees 5 knots. Visibility 25 kilometers. Light rain. View 2,000 feet cumulus. Overcast 14,000 feet alto stratus. Temperature 22. Dew point 17. QNH 101 tree hectopascals 29 or 9 or 3 inches. Advise you have information India. Nalitra International Airport information India. 09 or 30. ILS Yankee runway 16 left approach. Landing runway 16 left. Departure runway 16 right. Departure frequency 124.2. Taxiway Alpha 1 closed. Wind 200 degrees 5 knots. Visibility 25 kilometers. Light rain. View 2,000 feet cumulus. Overcast 14,000 feet alto stratus. Temperature 22. Dew point 17. QNH 101 tree hectopascals 29 or 9 or 3 inches. Advise you have information India. Nalitra International Airport information India. 09 or 30. ILS Yankee runway 16 left approach. Landing runway 16 left. Departure runway 16 right. Departure frequency 124.2. Taxiway Alpha 1 closed. Wind 200 degrees 5 knots. Visibility 25 kilometers. Light rain. View 2,000 feet cumulus. Overcast 14,000 feet alto stratus. Temperature 22. Dew point 17. QNH 101 tree hectopascals 29 or 9 or 3 inches. Advise you have information India. Nalitra International Airport information India. 09 or 30. ILS Yankee runway 16 left approach. Landing runway 16 left. Departure runway 16 right. Departure frequency 124.2. Taxiway Alpha 1 closed. Wind 200 degrees 5 knots. Visibility 25 kilometers. Light rain. View 2,000 feet cumulus. Overcast 14,000 feet alto stratus. Temperature 22. Dew point 17. QNH 101 tree hectopascals 29 or 9 or 3 inches.
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Now Litra International Airport information India. 09030. ILS Yankee runway 16 left approach. Landing runway 16 left. Departure runway 16 right. Departure frequency 124.2. Taxiway Alpha 1 closed. Wind 200 degrees 5 knots. Visibility 25 kilometers. Light rain. View 2,000 feet cumulus. Overcast 14,000 feet alto stratus. Temperature 22. Dew point 17. QNH 1013 hectopascals 2993 inches. Advise you have information India. Now Litra International Airport information India. 09030. ILS Yankee runway 16 left approach. Landing runway 16 left. Departure runway 16 right. Departure frequency 124.2. Taxiway Alpha 1 closed. Wind 200 degrees 5 knots. Visibility 25 kilometers. Light rain. View 2,000 feet cumulus. Overcast 14,000 feet alto stratus. Temperature 22. Dew point 17. QNH 1013 hectopascals 2993 inches. Advise you have information India. Now Litra International Airport information India. 09030. ILS Yankee runway 16 left approach. Landing runway 16 left. Departure runway 16 right. Departure frequency 124.2. Taxiway Alpha 1 closed. Wind 200 degrees 5 knots. Visibility 25 kilometers. Light rain. View 2,000 feet cumulus. Overcast 14,000 feet alto stratus. Temperature 22. Dew point 17. QNH 1013 hectopascals 2993 inches. Advise you have information India. Now Litra International Airport information India. 09030. ILS Yankee runway 16 left approach. Landing runway 16 left. Departure runway 16 right. Departure frequency 124.2. Taxiway Alpha 1 closed. Wind 200 degrees 5 knots. Visibility 25 kilometers. Light rain. View 2,000 feet cumulus. Overcast 14,000 feet alto stratus. Temperature 22. Dew point 17. QNH 1013 hectopascals 2993 inches. Advise you have information India. Now Litra International Airport information India. 09030. ILS Yankee runway 16 left approach. Landing runway 16 left. Departure runway 16 right. Departure frequency 124.2. Taxiway Alpha 1 closed. Wind 200 degrees 5 knots. Visibility 25 kilometers. Light rain. View 2,000 feet cumulus. Overcast 14,000 feet alto stratus. Temperature 22. Dew point 17. QNH 1013 hectopascals 2993 inches. Advise you have information India. Now Litra International Airport information India. 09030. ILS Yankee runway 16 left approach. Landing runway 16 left. Departure runway 16 right. Departure frequency 124.2. Taxiway Alpha 1 closed. Wind 200 degrees 5 knots. Visibility 25 kilometers. Light rain. View 2,000 feet cumulus. Overcast 14,000 feet alto stratus. Temperature 22.
2.17. QNH1013 hectopascals 2.993 inches. Advise you have information India. Nalitra International Airport information India. 0930. ILS Yankee runway 16 left approach. Landing runway 16 left. Departure runway 16 right. Departure frequency 124.2. Taxiway Alpha 1 closed. Wind 200 degrees 5 knots. Visibility 25 kilometers. Light rain. View 2,000 feet cumulus. Overcast 14,000 feet alto stratus. Temperature 22. Dew point 17. QNH1013 hectopascals 2.993 inches. Advise you have information India. Nalitra International Airport information India. 0930. ILS Yankee runway 16 left approach. Landing runway 16 left. Departure runway 16 right. Departure frequency 124.2. Taxiway Alpha 1 closed. Wind 200 degrees 5 knots. Visibility 25 kilometers. Light rain. View 2,000 feet cumulus. Overcast 14,000 feet alto stratus. Temperature 22. Dew point 17. QNH1013 hectopascals 2.993 inches. Advise you have information India. Nalitra International Airport information India. 0930. ILS Yankee runway 16 left approach. Landing runway 16 left. Departure runway 16 right. Departure frequency 124.2. Taxiway Alpha 1 closed. Wind 200 degrees 5 knots. Visibility 25 kilometers. Light rain. View 2,000 feet cumulus. Overcast 14,000 feet alto stratus. Temperature 22. Dew point 17. QNH1013 hectopascals 2.993 inches. Advise you have information India. Nalitra International Airport information India. 0930. ILS Yankee runway 16 left approach. Landing runway 16 left. Departure runway 16 right. Departure frequency 124.2. Taxiway Alpha 1 closed. Wind 200 degrees 5 knots. Visibility 25 kilometers. Light rain. View 2,000 feet cumulus. Overcast 14,000 feet alto stratus. Temperature 22. Dew point 17. QNH1013 hectopascals 2.993 inches. Advise you have information India. Nalitra International Airport information India. 0930. ILS Yankee runway 16 left approach. Landing runway 16 left. Departure runway 16 right. Departure frequency 124.2. Taxiway Alpha 1 closed. Wind 200 degrees 5 knots. Visibility 25 kilometers. Light rain. View 2,000 feet cumulus. Overcast 14,000 feet alto stratus. Temperature 22. Dew point 17. QNH1013 hectopascals 2.993 inches. Advise you have information India. Nalitra International Airport information India. 0930. ILS Yankee runway 16 left approach. Landing runway 16 left. Departure runway 16 right. Departure frequency 124.2. Taxiway Alpha 1 closed. Wind 200 degrees 5 knots. Visibility 25 kilometers. Light rain.

rain. Few 2,000 feet cumulus. Overcast 14,000 feet alto stratus. Temperature 22. Dew point 17. QNH 1013 hectopascals 2993 inches. Advise you have information India. Nalitra International Airport information India. 0930. ILS Yankee runway 16 left approach. Landing runway 16 left. Departure runway 16 right. Departure frequency 124.2. Taxiway Alpha 1 closed. Wind 200 degrees 5 knots. Visibility 25 kilometers. Light rain. Few 2,000 feet cumulus. Overcast 14,000 feet alto stratus. Temperature 22. Dew point 17. QNH 1013 hectopascals 2993 inches. Advise you have information India. Nalitra International Airport information India. 0930. ILS Yankee runway 16 left approach. Landing runway 16 left. Departure runway 16 right. Departure frequency 124.2. Taxiway Alpha 1 closed. Wind 200 degrees 5 knots. Visibility 25 kilometers. Light rain. Few 2,000 feet cumulus. Overcast 14,000 feet alto stratus. Temperature 22. Dew point 17. QNH 1013 hectopascals 2993 inches. Advise you have information India. Nalitra International Airport information India. 0930. ILS Yankee runway 16 left approach. Landing runway 16 left. Departure runway 16 right. Departure frequency 124.2. Taxiway Alpha 1 closed. Wind 200 degrees 5 knots. Visibility 25 kilometers. Light rain. Few 2,000 feet cumulus. Overcast 14,000 feet alto stratus. Temperature 22. Dew point 17. QNH 1013 hectopascals 2993 inches. Advise you have information India. Nalitra International Airport information India. 0930. ILS Yankee runway 16 left approach. Landing runway 16 left. Departure runway 16 right. Departure frequency 124.2. Taxiway Alpha 1 closed. Wind 200 degrees 5 knots. Visibility 25 kilometers. Light rain. Few 2,000 feet cumulus. Overcast 14,000 feet alto stratus. Temperature 22. Dew point 17. QNH 1013 hectopascals 2993 inches. Advise you have information India. Nalitra International Airport information India. 0930. ILS Yankee runway 16 left approach. Landing runway 16 left. Departure runway 16 right. Departure frequency 124.2. Taxiway Alpha 1 closed. Wind 200 degrees 5 knots. Visibility 25 kilometers. Light rain. Few 2,000 feet cumulus. Overcast 14,000 feet alto stratus. Temperature 22. Dew point 17. QNH 1013 hectopascals 2993 inches. Advise you have information India. Nalitra International Airport information India. 0930. ILS Yankee runway 16 left approach. Landing runway 16 left. Departure runway 16 right. Departure frequency 124.2.
Taxiway Alpha 1 closed. Wind 200 degrees 5 knots. Visibility 25 kilometers. Light rain. Few 2,000 feet cumulus. Overcast 1 4,000 feet alto stratus. Temperature 22. Dew point 17. QNH 1013 hectopascals 2993 tree inches. Advise you have information India. Nalitra International Airport information India. 09 or 30. ILS Yankee runway 16 left approach. Landing runway 16 left. Departure runway 16 right. Departure frequency 124.2. Taxiway Alpha 1 closed. Wind 200 degrees 5 knots. Visibility 25 kilometers. Light rain. Few 2,000 feet cumulus. Overcast 1 4,000 feet alto stratus. Temperature 22. Dew point 17. QNH 1013 hectopascals 2993 tree inches. Advise you have information India. Nalitra International Airport information India. 09 or 30. ILS Yankee runway 16 left approach. Landing runway 16 left. Departure runway 16 right. Departure frequency 124.2. Taxiway Alpha 1 closed. Wind 200 degrees 5 knots. Visibility 25 kilometers. Light rain. Few 2,000 feet cumulus. Overcast 1 4,000 feet alto stratus. Temperature 22. Dew point 17. QNH 1013 hectopascals 2993 inches. Advise you have information India. Nalitra International Airport information India. 09 or 30. ILS Yankee runway 16 left approach. Landing runway 16 left. Departure runway 16 right. Departure frequency 124.2. Taxiway Alpha 1 closed. Wind 200 degrees 5 knots. Visibility 25 kilometers. Light rain. Few 2,000 feet cumulus. Overcast 1 4,000 feet alto stratus. Temperature 22. Dew point 17. QNH 1013 hectopascals 2993 tree inches. Advise you have information India. Nalitra International Airport information India. 09 or 30. ILS Yankee runway 16 left approach. Landing runway 16 left. Departure runway 16 right. Departure frequency 124.2. Taxiway Alpha 1 closed. Wind 200 degrees 5 knots. Visibility 25 kilometers. Light rain. Few 2,000 feet cumulus. Overcast 1 4,000 feet alto stratus. Temperature 22. Dew point 17. QNH 1013 hectopascals 2993 tree inches. Advise you have information India. Nalitra International Airport information Juliet. 1000. ILS Yankee runway 16 left approach. Landing runway 16 left. Departure runway 16 right. Departure frequency 124.2. Taxiway Alpha 1 closed. Wind 210 degrees 6 knots. Visibility 25 kilometers. Light rain. Few 2,000 feet cumulus. Scattered 3,000 feet stratocumulus. Overcast 1 4,000 feet alto stratus. Temperature 22. Dew point 16. QNH 1013 hectopascals 2993 tree inches. Advise you have information Juliet. Nalitra International Airport information Juliet. 1000.
ILS Yankee runway 16 left approach. Landing runway 16 left. Departure runway 16 right. Departure frequency 124.2. Taxiway Alpha 1 closed. Wind to 10 degrees 6 knots. Visibility to 5 kilometers. Light rain. View 2,000 feet cumulus. Scattered 3,000 feet stratocumulus. Overcast 14,000 feet altostratus. Temperature 22. Dew point 16. QNH 101 tree hectopascals 299 or 3 inches. Advise you have information, Juliet. Nalitra International Airport information, Juliet. 1000. ILS Yankee runway 16 left approach. Landing runway 16 left. Departure runway 16 right. Departure frequency 124.2. Taxiway Alpha 1 closed. Wind to 10 degrees 6 knots. Visibility to 5 kilometers. Light rain. View 2,000 feet cumulus. Scattered 3,000 feet stratocumulus. Overcast 14,000 feet altostratus. Temperature 22. Dew point 16. QNH 101 tree hectopascals 299 or 3 inches. Advise you have information, Juliet. Nalitra International Airport information, Juliet. 1000. ILS Yankee runway 16 left approach. Landing runway 16 left. Departure runway 16 right. Departure frequency 124.2. Taxiway Alpha 1 closed. Wind to 10 degrees 6 knots. Visibility to 5 kilometers. Light rain. View 2,000 feet cumulus. Scattered 3,000 feet stratocumulus. Overcast 14,000 feet altostratus. Temperature 22. Dew point 16. QNH 101 tree hectopascals 299 or 3 inches. Advise you have information, Juliet. Nalitra International Airport information, Juliet. 1000. ILS Yankee runway 16 left approach. Landing runway 16 left. Departure runway 16 right. Departure frequency 124.2. Taxiway Alpha 1 closed. Wind to 10 degrees 6 knots. Visibility to 5 kilometers. Light rain. View 2,000 feet cumulus. Scattered 3,000 feet stratocumulus. Overcast 14,000 feet altostratus. Temperature 22. Dew point 16. QNH 101 tree hectopascals 299 or 3 inches. Advise you have information, Juliet. Nalitra International Airport information, Juliet. 1000. ILS Yankee runway 16 left approach. Landing runway 16 left. Departure runway 16 right. Departure frequency 124.2. Taxiway Alpha 1 closed. Wind to 10 degrees 6 knots. Visibility to 5 kilometers. Light rain. View 2,000 feet cumulus. Scattered 3,000 feet stratocumulus. Overcast 14,000 feet altostratus. Temperature 22. Dew point 16. QNH 101 tree hectopascals 299 or 3 inches. Advise you have information, Juliet. Nalitra International Airport information, Juliet. 1000. ILS Yankee runway 16 left approach. Landing runway 16 left. Departure runway 16 right. Departure frequency 124.2. Taxiway Alpha 1 closed. Wind to 10 degrees 6 knots. Visibility to 5 kilometers. Light rain.
few 2,000 feet cumulus. Scattered 3,000 feet stratocumulus. Overcast 14,000 feet altostratus. Temperature 22. Dew point 16. QNH 101 tree hectopascals 299 or 3 inches. Advise you have information Juliet. Nalitra International Airport information Juliet. 1000. ILS Yankee runway 16 left approach. Landing runway 16 left. Departure runway 16 right. Departure frequency 124.2. Taxiway Alpha 1 closed. Wind to 10 degrees 6 knots. Visibility to 5 kilometers. Light rain. View 2,000 feet cumulus. Scattered 3,000 feet stratocumulus. Overcast 14,000 feet altostratus. Temperature 22. Dew point 16. QNH 101 tree hectopascals 299 or 3 inches. Advise you have information Juliet. Nalitra International Airport information Juliet. 1000. ILS Yankee runway 16 left approach. Landing runway 16 left. Departure runway 16 right. Departure frequency 124.2. Taxiway Alpha 1 closed. Wind to 10 degrees 6 knots. Visibility to 5 kilometers. Light rain. View 2,000 feet cumulus. Scattered 3,000 feet stratocumulus. Overcast 14,000 feet altostratus. Temperature 22. Dew point 16. QNH 101 tree hectopascals 299 or 3 inches. Advise you have information Juliet. Nalitra International Airport information Juliet. 1000. ILS Yankee runway 16 left approach. Landing runway 16 left. Departure runway 16 right. Departure frequency 124.2. Taxiway Alpha 1 closed. Wind to 10 degrees 6 knots. Visibility to 5 kilometers. Light rain. View 2,000 feet cumulus. Scattered 3,000 feet stratocumulus. Overcast 14,000 feet altostratus. Temperature 22. Dew point 16. QNH 101 tree hectopascals 299 or 3 inches. Advise you have information Juliet. Nalitra International Airport information Juliet. 1000. ILS Yankee runway 16 left approach. Landing runway 16 left. Departure runway 16 right. Departure frequency 124.2. Taxiway Alpha 1 closed. Wind to 10 degrees 6 knots. Visibility to 5 kilometers. Light rain. View 2,000 feet cumulus. Scattered 3,000 feet stratocumulus. Overcast 14,000 feet altostratus. Temperature 22. Dew point 16. QNH 101 tree hectopascals 299 or 3 inches. Advise you have information Juliet. Nalitra International Airport information Juliet. 1000. ILS Yankee runway 16 left approach. Landing runway 16 left. Departure runway 16 right. Departure frequency 124.2. Taxiway Alpha 1 closed. Wind to 10 degrees 6 knots. Visibility to 5 kilometers. Light rain. View 2,000 feet cumulus. Scattered 3,000 feet stratocumulus. Overcast 14,000 feet altostratus. Temperature 22. Dew point 16. QNH 101 tree hectopascals 29 or 9 or 3 inches. Advise you have information Juliet. Nalitra International Airport information Juliet.
1000. ILS Yankee runway 16 left approach. Landing runway 16 left. Departure runway 16 right. Departure frequency 124.2. Taxiway Alpha 1 closed. Wind to 10 degrees 6 knots. Visibility to 5 kilometers. Light rain. Few 2,000 feet cumulus. Scattered 3,000 feet stratocumulus. Overcast 14,000 feet altostratus. Temperature 22. Dew point 16. QNH 101 tree hectopascals 299 or 3 inches. Advise you have information, Juliet. Nalitra International Airport information, Juliet. 1000. ILS Yankee runway 16 left approach. Landing runway 16 left. Departure runway 16 right. Departure frequency 124.2. Taxiway Alpha 1 closed. Wind to 10 degrees 6 knots. Visibility to 5 kilometers. Light rain. Few 2,000 feet cumulus. Scattered 3,000 feet stratocumulus. Overcast 14,000 feet altostratus. Temperature 22. Dew point 16. QNH 101 tree hectopascals 299 or 3 inches. Advise you have information, Juliet. Nalitra International Airport information, Juliet. 1000. ILS Yankee runway 16 left approach. Landing runway 16 left. Departure runway 16 right. Departure frequency 124.2. Taxiway Alpha 1 closed. Wind to 10 degrees 6 knots. Visibility to 5 kilometers. Light rain. Few 2,000 feet cumulus. Scattered 3,000 feet stratocumulus. Overcast 14,000 feet altostratus. Temperature 22. Dew point 16. QNH 101 tree hectopascals 299 or 3 meters. Advise you have information, Juliet. Nalitra International Airport information, Juliet. 1000. ILS Yankee runway 16 left approach. Landing runway 16 left. Departure runway 16 right. Departure frequency 124.2. Taxiway Alpha 1 closed. Wind to 10 degrees 6 knots. Visibility to 5 kilometers. Light rain. Few 2,000 feet cumulus. Scattered 3,000 feet stratocumulus. Overcast 14,000 feet altostratus. Temperature 22. Dew point 16. QNH 101 tree hectopascals 299 or 3 inches. Advise you have information, Juliet. Nalitra International Airport information, Juliet. 1000. ILS Yankee runway 16 left approach. Landing runway 16 left. Departure runway 16 right. Departure frequency 124.2. Taxiway Alpha 1 closed. Wind to 10 degrees 6 knots. Visibility to 5 kilometers. Light rain. Few 2,000 feet cumulus. Scattered 3,000 feet stratocumulus. Overcast 14,000 feet altostratus. Temperature 22. Dew point 16. QNH 101 tree hectopascals 299 or 3 inches. Advise you have information, Juliet. Nalitra International Airport information, Juliet. 1000. ILS Yankee runway 16 left approach. Landing runway 16 left. Departure runway 16 right. Departure frequency 124.2. Taxiway Alpha 1 closed. Wind to 10 degrees 6 knots. Visibility to 5 kilometers.
Light rain. Few 2,000 feet cumulus. Scattered 3,000 feet stratocumulus. Overcast 14,000 feet altostratus. Temperature 22. Dew point 16. QNH 1013 hectopascals 2993 inches. Advise you have information, Juliet. Nalitra International Airport information, Juliet. 1000. ILS Yankee runway 16 left approach. Landing runway 16 left. Departure runway 16 right. Departure frequency 124.2. Taxiway Alpha 1 closed. Wind to 10 degrees 6 knots. Visibility to 5 kilometers. Light rain. Few 2,000 feet cumulus. Scattered 3,000 feet stratocumulus. Overcast 14,000 feet altostratus. Temperature 22. Dew point 16. QNH 1013 hectopascals 2993 inches. Advise you have information, Juliet. Nalitra International Airport information, Juliet. 1000. ILS Yankee runway 16 left approach. Landing runway 16 left. Departure runway 16 right. Departure frequency 124.2. Taxiway Alpha 1 closed. Wind to 10 degrees 6 knots. Visibility to 5 kilometers. Light rain. Few 2,000 feet cumulus. Scattered 3,000 feet stratocumulus. Overcast 14,000 feet altostratus. Temperature 22. Dew point 16. QNH 1013 hectopascals 2993 inches. Advise you have information, Juliet. Nalita International Airport information, Juliet. 1000. ILS 16 left approach. 16 left. 16 right. Departure frequency 124.2. Taxiway Alpha 1 closed. 10 degrees 6 knots. Visibility 5 kilometers. Light rain. 2,000 feet cumulus. Scattered 2,000 feet stratocumulus. Overcast 1,000 feet altostratus. Temperature 22. Dew point 16. QNH 1013 hectopascals 2993 inches. Advise you have information, Juliet. Nalitra International Airport information, Juliet. 1000. ILS Yankee runway 16 left approach. Landing runway 16 left. Departure runway 16 right. Departure frequency 124.2. Taxiway Alpha 1 closed. Wind to 10 degrees 6 knots. Visibility to 5 kilometers. Light rain. Few 2,000 feet cumulus. Scattered 3,000 feet stratocumulus. Overcast 14,000 feet altostratus. Temperature 22. Dew point 16. QNH 1013 hectopascals 2993 inches. Advise you have information, Juliet. Nalitra International Airport information, Juliet. 1000. ILS Yankee runway 16 left approach. Landing runway 16 left. Departure runway 16 right. Departure frequency 124.2. Taxiway Alpha 1 closed. Wind to 10 degrees 6 knots. Visibility to 5 kilometers. Light rain. Few 2,000 feet cumulus. Scattered 3,000 feet stratocumulus. Overcast 14,000 feet altostratus. Temperature 22. Dew point 16. QNH 1013 hectopascals 2993 inches. Advise you have information, Juliet.
Nalita International Airport Information Juliet 1000 ILS Yankee Runway 16 left approach Landing Runway 16 left Departure Runway 16 right Departure Frequency 124.2 Taxiway Alpha 1 closed Wind to 10 degrees 6 knots Visibility to 5 kilometers Light rain Few 2,000 feet cumulus Scattered 3,000 feet stratocumulus Overcast 14,000 feet alto stratus Temperature 22 Dew point 16 QNH 101 tree hectopascals 299 or 3 inches Advise you have information Juliet Nalita International Airport information Juliet 1000 ILS Yankee runway 16 left approach Landing runway 16 left Departure runway 16 right Departure frequency 124.2 Taxiway Alpha 1 closed Wind to 10 degrees 6 knots Visibility to 5 kilometers Light rain Few 2,000 feet cumulus Scattered 3,000 feet stratocumulus Overcast 14,000 feet alto stratus Temperature 22 Dew point 16 QNH 101 tree hectopascals 299 or 3 inches Advise you have information Juliet Nalita International Airport information Juliet 1000 ILS Yankee runway 16 left approach Landing runway 16 left Departure runway 16 right Departure frequency 124.2 Taxiway Alpha 1 closed Wind to 10 degrees 6 knots Visibility to 5 kilometers Light rain Few 2,000 feet cumulus Scattered 3,000 feet stratocumulus Overcast 14,000 feet alto stratus Temperature 22 Dew point 16 QNH 101 tree hectopascals 299 or 3 inches Advise you have information Juliet Nalita International Airport information Juliet 1000 ILS Yankee runway 16 left approach Landing runway 16 left Departure runway 16 right Departure frequency 124.2 Taxiway Alpha 1 closed Wind to 10 degrees 6 knots Visibility to 5 kilometers Light rain Few 2,000 feet cumulus Scattered 3,000 feet stratocumulus Overcast 14,000 feet alto stratus Temperature 22 Dew point 16 QNH 101 tree hectopascals 299 or 3 inches Advise you have information Juliet Nalita International Airport information Juliet 1000 ILS Yankee runway 16 left approach Landing runway 16 left Departure runway 16 right Departure frequency 124.2 Taxiway Alpha 1 closed Wind to 10 degrees 6 knots Visibility to 5 kilometers Light rain Few 2,000 feet cumulus Scattered 3,000 feet stratocumulus Overcast 14,000 feet alto stratus Temperature 22 Dew point 16 QNH 101 tree hectopascals 299 or 3 inches Advise you have information Juliet Nalita International Airport information Juliet 1000 ILS Yankee runway 16 left approach Landing runway 16 left Departure runway 16 right Departure frequency 124.2 Taxiway Alpha 1 closed
Wind to 10 degrees 6 knots. Visibility to 5 kilometers. Light rain. Few 2,000 feet cumulus. Scattered 3,000 feet stratocumulus. Overcast 14,000 feet altostratus. Temperature 22. Dew point 16. QNH 1013 hectopascals 2993 inches. Advise you have information, Juliet. Nalitra International Airport information, Juliet. 1000. ILS Yankee runway 16 left approach. Landing runway 16 left. Departure runway 16 right. Departure frequency 124.2. Taxiway Alpha 1 closed. Wind to 10 degrees 6 knots. Visibility to 5 kilometers. Light rain. Few 2,000 feet cumulus. Scattered 3,000 feet stratocumulus. Overcast 14,000 feet altostratus. Temperature 22. Dew point 16. QNH 1013 hectopascals 2993 inches. Advise you have information, Juliet. Nalitra International Airport information, Juliet. 1000. ILS Yankee runway 16 left approach. Landing runway 16 left. Departure runway 16 right. Departure frequency 124.2. Taxiway Alpha 1 closed. Wind to 10 degrees 6 knots. Visibility to 5 kilometers. Light rain. Few 2,000 feet cumulus. Scattered 3,000 feet stratocumulus. Overcast 14,000 feet altostratus. Temperature 22. Dew point 16. QNH 1013 hectopascals 2993 inches. Advise you have information, Juliet. Nalitra International Airport information, Juliet. 1000. ILS Yankee runway 16 left approach. Landing runway 16 left. Departure runway 16 right. Departure frequency 124.2. Taxiway Alpha 1 closed. Wind to 10 degrees 6 knots. Visibility to 5 kilometers. Light rain. Few 2,000 feet cumulus. Scattered 3,000 feet stratocumulus. Overcast 14,000 feet altostratus. Temperature 22. Dew point 16. QNH 1013 hectopascals 2993 inches. Advise you have information, Juliet. Nalitra International Airport information, Juliet. 1000. ILS Yankee runway 16 left approach. Landing runway 16 left. Departure runway 16 right. Departure frequency 124.2. Taxiway Alpha 1 closed. Wind to 10 degrees 6 knots. Visibility to 5 kilometers. Light rain. Few 2,000 feet cumulus. Scattered 3,000 feet stratocumulus. Overcast 14,000 feet altostratus. Temperature 22. Dew point 16. QNH 1013 hectopascals 2993 inches. Advise you have information, Juliet. Nalitra International Airport information, Kilo. 1030. ILS Yankee runway 16 left approach. Landing runway 16 left. Departure runway 16 right. Departure frequency 124.2. Taxiway Alpha 1 closed. Wind 220 degrees 3 knots. Direction variable between 190 and 260 degrees. Visibility to 5 kilometers. Light rain. Few 2,500 feet stratocumulus. Overcast 14,000 feet altostratus. Temperature 21. Dew point 17.
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Advise you have information kilo. Nalitra International Airport information kilo. 1030. ILS Yankee runway 16 left approach. Landing runway 16 left. Departure runway 16 right. Departure frequency 124.2. Taxiway Alpha 1 closed. Wind 220 degrees 3 knots. Direction variable between 190 and 260 degrees. Visibility 25 kilometers. Light rain. View 2,500 feet stratocumulus. Overcast 14,000 feet alto stratus. Temperature 21. Dew point 17. QNH1013 hectopascals 29 or 9 or 3 inches. Advise you have information kilo. Nalitra International Airport information kilo. 1030. ILS Yankee runway 16 left approach. Landing runway 16 left. Departure runway 16 right. Departure frequency 124.2. Taxiway Alpha 1 closed. Wind 220 degrees 3 knots. Direction variable between 190 and 260 degrees. Visibility 25 kilometers. Light rain. View 2,500 feet stratocumulus. Overcast 14,000 feet alto stratus. Temperature 21. Dew point 17. QNH1013 hectopascals 29 or 9 or 3 inches. Advise you have information kilo. Nalitra International Airport information kilo. 1030. ILS Yankee runway 16 left approach. Landing runway 16 left. Departure runway 16 right. Departure frequency 124.2. Taxiway Alpha 1 closed. Wind 220 degrees 3 knots. Direction variable between 190 and 260 degrees. Visibility 25 kilometers. Light rain. View 2,500 feet stratocumulus. Overcast 14,000 feet alto stratus. Temperature 21. Dew point 17. QNH1013 hectopascals 29 or 9 or 3 inches. Advise you have information kilo. Nalitra International Airport information kilo. 1030. ILS Yankee runway 16 left approach. Landing runway 16 left. Departure runway 16 right. Departure frequency 124.2. Taxiway Alpha 1 closed. Wind 220 degrees 3 knots. Direction variable between 190 and 260 degrees. Visibility 25 kilometers. Light rain. View 2,500 feet stratocumulus. Overcast 14,000 feet alto stratus. Temperature 21. Dew point 17. QNH1013 hectopascals 29 or 9 or 3 inches. Advise you have information kilo. Nalitra International Airport information kilo. 1030. ILS Yankee runway 16 left approach. Landing runway 16 left. Departure runway 16 right. Departure frequency 124.2. Taxiway Alpha 1 closed. Wind 220 degrees 3 knots. Direction variable between 190 and 260 degrees. Visibility 25 kilometers. Light rain. View 2,500 feet stratocumulus. Overcast 14,000 feet alto stratus. Temperature 21. Dew point 17. QNH1013 hectopascals 29 or 9 or 3 inches. Advise you have information kilo. Nalitra International Airport information kilo. 1030. ILS Yankee runway 16 left approach.
Landing runway 16 left. Departure runway 16 right. Departure frequency 124.2. Taxiway Alpha 1 closed. Wind 220 degrees 3 knots. Direction variable between 190 and 260 degrees. Visibility 25 kilometers. Light rain. View 2,500 feet stratocumulus. Overcast 14,000 feet alto stratus. Temperature 21. Dew point 17. QNH 101 tree hectopascals 299 or 3 inches. Advise you have information kilo. Nalitra International Airport information kilo. 1030. ILS Yankee runway 16 left approach. Landing runway 16 left. Departure runway 16 right. Departure frequency 124.2. Taxiway Alpha 1 closed. Wind 220 degrees 3 knots. Direction variable between 190 and 260 degrees. Visibility 25 kilometers. Light rain. View 2,500 feet stratocumulus. Overcast 14,000 feet alto stratus. Temperature 21. Dew point 17. QNH 101 tree hectopascals 299 or 3 inches. Advise you have information kilo. Nalitra International Airport information kilo. 1030. ILS Yankee runway 16 left approach. Landing runway 16 left. Departure runway 16 right. Departure frequency 124.2. Taxiway Alpha 1 closed. Wind 220 degrees 3 knots. Direction variable between 190 and 260 degrees. Visibility 25 kilometers. Light rain. View 2,500 feet stratocumulus. Overcast 14,000 feet alto stratus. Temperature 21. Dew point 17. QNH 101 tree hectopascals 299 or 3 inches. Advise you have information kilo. Nalitra International Airport information kilo. 1030. ILS Yankee runway 16 left approach. Landing runway 16 left. Departure runway 16 right. Departure frequency 124.2. Taxiway Alpha 1 closed. Wind 220 degrees 3 knots. Direction variable between 190 and 260 degrees. Visibility 25 kilometers. Light rain. View 2,500 feet stratocumulus. Overcast 14,000 feet alto stratus. Temperature 21. Dew point 17. QNH 101 tree hectopascals 299 or 3 inches. Advise you have information kilo. Nalitra International Airport information kilo. 1030. ILS Yankee runway 16 left approach. Landing runway 16 left. Departure runway 16 right. Departure frequency 124.2. Taxiway Alpha 1 closed. Wind 220 degrees 3 knots. Direction variable between 190 and 260 degrees. Visibility 25 kilometers. Light rain. View 2,500 feet stratocumulus. Overcast 14,000 feet alto stratus. Temperature 21. Dew point 17. QNH 101 tree hectopascals 299 or 3 inches. Advise you have information kilo. Nalitra International Airport information kilo. 1030. ILS Yankee runway 16 left approach. Landing runway 16 left. Departure runway 16 right. Departure frequency 124.2. Taxiway Alpha 1 closed. Wind 220 degrees 3 knots.
Direction variable between 190 and 260 degrees. Visibility to 5 kilometers. Light rain. View 2,500 feet stratocumulus. Overcast 14,000 feet alto stratus. Temperature 21. Dew point 17. QNH 101 tree hectopascals 299 or 3 inches. Advise you have information kilo. Nalitra International Airport information kilo. 1030. ILS Yankee runway 16 left approach. Landing runway 16 left. Departure runway 16 right. Departure frequency 124.2. Taxiway Alpha 1 closed. Wind 220 degrees 3 knots. Direction variable between 190 and 260 degrees. Visibility to 5 kilometers. Light rain. View 2,500 feet stratocumulus. Overcast 14,000 feet alto stratus. Temperature 21. Dew point 17. QNH 101 tree hectopascals 299 or 3 inches. Advise you have information kilo. Nalitra International Airport information kilo. 1030. ILS Yankee runway 16 left approach. Landing runway 16 left. Departure runway 16 right. Departure frequency 124.2. Taxiway Alpha 1 closed. Wind 220 degrees 3 knots. Direction variable between 190 and 260 degrees. Visibility to 5 kilometers. Light rain. View 2,500 feet stratocumulus. Overcast 14,000 feet alto stratus. Temperature 21. Dew point 17. QNH 101 tree hectopascals 299 or 3 inches. Advise you have information kilo. Nalitra International Airport information kilo. 1030. ILS Yankee runway 16 left approach. Landing runway 16 left. Departure runway 16 right. Departure frequency 124.2. Taxiway Alpha 1 closed. Wind 220 degrees 3 knots. Direction variable between 190 and 260 degrees. Visibility to 5 kilometers. Light rain. View 2,500 feet stratocumulus. Overcast 14,000 feet alto stratus. Temperature 21. Dew point 17. QNH 101 tree hectopascals 299 or 3 inches. Advise you have information kilo. Nalitra International Airport information kilo. 1030. ILS Yankee runway 16 left approach. Landing runway 16 left. Departure runway 16 right. Departure frequency 124.2. Taxiway Alpha 1 closed. Wind 220 degrees 3 knots. Direction variable between 190 and 260 degrees. Visibility to 5 kilometers. Light rain. View 2,500 feet stratocumulus. Overcast 14,000 feet alto stratus. Temperature 21. Dew point 17. QNH 101 tree hectopascals 299 or 3 inches. Advise you have information kilo. Nalitra International Airport information kilo. 1030. ILS Yankee runway 16 left approach. Landing runway 16 left. Departure runway 16 right. Departure frequency 124.2. Taxiway Alpha 1 closed. Wind 220 degrees 3 knots. Direction variable between 190 and 260 degrees. Visibility to 5 kilometers. Light rain. View 2,500 feet stratocumulus. Overcast 14,000 feet alto stratus. Temperature 21. Dew point 17.
QNH101 hectopascals 29 or 9 or 3 inches. Advise you have information kilo. Nalitra International Airport information kilo. 1030. ILS Yankee runway 16 left approach. Landing runway 16 left. Departure runway 16 right. Departure frequency 124.2. Taxiway Alpha 1 closed. Wind 220 degrees 3 knots. Direction variable between 190 and 260 degrees. Visibility 25 kilometers. Light rain. View 2,500 feet stratocumulus. Overcast 14,000 feet alto stratus. Temperature 21. Dew point 17. QNH101 hectopascals 29 or 9 or 3 inches. Advise you have information kilo. Nalitra International Airport information kilo. 1030. ILS Yankee runway 16 left approach. Landing runway 16 left. Departure runway 16 right. Departure frequency 124.2. Taxiway Alpha 1 closed. Wind 220 degrees 3 knots. Direction variable between 190 and 260 degrees. Visibility 25 kilometers. Light rain. View 2,500 feet stratocumulus. Overcast 14,000 feet alto stratus. Temperature 21. Dew point 17. QNH101 hectopascals 29 or 9 or 3 inches. Advise you have information kilo. Nalitra International Airport information kilo. 1030. ILS Yankee runway 16 left approach. Landing runway 16 left. Departure runway 16 right. Departure frequency 124.2. Taxiway Alpha 1 closed. Wind 220 degrees 3 knots. Direction variable between 190 and 260 degrees. Visibility 25 kilometers. Light rain. View 2,500 feet stratocumulus. Overcast 14,000 feet alto stratus. Temperature 21. Dew point 17. QNH101 hectopascals 29 or 9 or 3 inches. Advise you have information kilo. Nalitra International Airport information kilo. 1030. ILS Yankee runway 16 left approach. Landing runway 16 left. Departure runway 16 right. Departure frequency 124.2. Taxiway Alpha 1 closed. Wind 220 degrees 3 knots. Direction variable between 190 and 260 degrees. Visibility 25 kilometers. Light rain. View 2,500 feet stratocumulus. Overcast 14,000 feet alto stratus. Temperature 21. Dew point 17. QNH101 hectopascals 29 or 9 or 3 inches. Advise you have information kilo. Nalitra International Airport information kilo. 1030. ILS Yankee runway 16 left approach. Landing runway 16 left. Departure runway 16 right. Departure frequency 124.2. Taxiway Alpha 1 closed. Wind 220 degrees 3 knots. Direction variable between 190 and 260 degrees. Visibility 25 kilometers. Light rain. View 2,500 feet stratocumulus. Overcast 14,000 feet alto stratus. Temperature 21. Dew point 17. QNH101 hectopascals 29 or 9 or 3 inches. Advise you have information kilo. Nalitra International Airport information kilo. 1030. ILS Yankee runway 16 left approach.
Landing runway 16 left. Departure runway 16 right. Departure frequency

departure frequency 124.2. Taxiway Alpha 1 closed. Wind 220 degrees 3 knots. Direction variable between 190 and 260 degrees. Visibility 25 kilometers. Light rain. Speed 2,500 feet stratocumulus. Overcast 14,000 feet alto stratus. Temperature 21. Dew point 17. QNH 1013 hectopascals 2993 inches. Advise you have information kilo. Na Litra International Airport information kilo. 1030. ILS Yankee runway 16 left approach. Landing runway 16 left. Departure runway 16 right. Departure frequency 124.2. Taxiway Alpha 1 closed. Wind 220 degrees 3 knots. Direction variable between 190 and 260 degrees. Visibility 25 kilometers. Light rain. View 2,500 feet stratocumulus. Overcast 14,000 feet alto stratus. Temperature 21. Dew point 17. QNH 1013 hectopascals 2993 inches. Advise you have information kilo. Na Litra International Airport information kilo. 1030. ILS Yankee runway 16 left approach. Landing runway 16 left. Departure runway 16 right. Departure frequency 124.2. Taxiway Alpha 1 closed. Wind 220 degrees 3 knots. Direction variable between 190 and 260 degrees. Visibility 25 kilometers. Light rain. View 2,500 feet stratocumulus. Overcast 14,000 feet alto stratus. Temperature 21. Dew point 17. QNH 1013 hectopascals 2993 inches. Advise you have information kilo. Na Litra International Airport information kilo. 1030. ILS Yankee runway 16 left approach. Landing runway 16 left. Departure runway 16 right. Departure frequency 124.2. Taxiway Alpha 1 closed. Wind 220 degrees 3 knots. Direction variable between 190 and 260 degrees. Visibility 25 kilometers. Light rain. View 2,500 feet stratocumulus. Overcast 14,000 feet alto stratus. Temperature 21. Dew point 17. QNH 1013 hectopascals 2993 inches. Advise you have information kilo. Na Litra International Airport information Lima. 1100. ILS Yankee runway 16 left approach. Landing runway 16 left. Departure runway 16 right. Departure frequency 124.2. Taxiway Alpha 1 closed. Wind 220 degrees 4 knots. Visibility 20 kilometers. Light rain. View 2,500 feet stratocumulus. Overcast 14,000 feet alto stratus. Temperature 21. Dew point 17. QNH 1013 hectopascals 2993 inches. Advise you have information Lima. Na Litra International Airport information Lima. 1100. ILS Yankee runway 16 left approach. Landing runway 16 left. Departure runway 16 right. Departure frequency 124.2. Taxiway Alpha 1 closed. Wind 220 degrees 4 knots. Visibility 20 kilometers. Light rain. View 2,500 feet stratocumulus. Overcast 14,000 feet alto stratus.
temperature 21. Dew point 17. QNH 1013 hectopascals 2993 inches. Advise you have information Lima. Nalitra International Airport information Lima. 1100. ILS Yankee runway 16 left approach. Landing runway 16 left. Departure runway 16 right. Departure frequency 124.2. Taxiway Alpha 1 closed. Wind 220 degrees 4 knots. Visibility 20 kilometers. Light rain. View 2,500 feet stratocumulus. Overcast 1 4,000 feet alto stratus. Temperature 21. Dew point 17. QNH 1013 hectopascals 2993 inches. Advise you have information Lima. Nalitra International Airport information Lima. 1100. ILS Yankee runway 16 left approach. Landing runway 16 left. Departure runway 16 right. Departure frequency 124.2. Taxiway Alpha 1 closed. Wind 220 degrees 4 knots. Visibility 20 kilometers. Light rain. View 2,500 feet stratocumulus. Overcast 1 4,000 feet alto stratus. Temperature 21. Dew point 17. QNH 1013 hectopascals 2993 inches. Advise you have information Lima. Nalitra International Airport information Lima. 1100. ILS Yankee runway 16 left approach. Landing runway 16 left. Departure runway 16 right. Departure frequency 124.2. Taxiway Alpha 1 closed. Wind 220 degrees 4 knots. Visibility 20 kilometers. Light rain. View 2,500 feet stratocumulus. Overcast 1 4,000 feet alto stratus. Temperature 21. Dew point 17. QNH 1013 hectopascals 2993 inches. Advise you have information Lima. Nalitra International Airport information Lima. 1100. ILS Yankee runway 16 left approach. Landing runway 16 left. Departure runway 16 right. Departure frequency 124.2. Taxiway Alpha 1 closed. Wind 220 degrees 4 knots. Visibility 20 kilometers. Light rain. View 2,500 feet stratocumulus. Overcast 1 4,000 feet alto stratus. Temperature 21. Dew point 17. QNH 1013 hectopascals 2993 inches. Advise you have information Lima. Nalitra International Airport information Lima. 1100. ILS Yankee runway 16 left approach. Landing runway 16 left. Departure runway 16 right. Departure frequency 124.2. Taxiway Alpha 1 closed. Wind 220 degrees 4 knots. Visibility 20 kilometers. Light rain. View 2,500 feet stratocumulus. Overcast 1 4,000 feet alto stratus. Temperature 21. Dew point 17. QNH 1013 hectopascals 2993 inches. Advise you have information Lima. Nalitra International Airport information Lima. 1100. ILS Yankee runway 16 left approach. Landing runway 16 left. Departure runway 16 right. Departure frequency 124.2. Taxiway Alpha 1 closed. Wind 220 degrees 4 knots.
Visibility 20 kilometers. Light rain. View 2,500 feet stratocumulus. Overcast 14,000 feet alto stratus. Temperature 21. Dew point 17. QNH 1013 hectopascals 2993 inches. Advise you have information Lima. Nalitra International Airport information Lima. 1100. ILS Yankee runway 16 left approach. Landing runway 16 left. Departure runway 16 right. Departure frequency 124.2. Taxiway Alpha 1 closed. Wind 220 degrees 4 knots. Visibility 20 kilometers. Light rain. View 2,500 feet stratocumulus. Overcast 14,000 feet alto stratus. Temperature 21. Dew point 17. QNH 1013 hectopascals 2993 inches. Advise you have information Lima. Nalitra International Airport information Lima. 1100. ILS Yankee runway 16 left approach. Landing runway 16 left. Departure runway 16 right. Departure frequency 124.2. Taxiway Alpha 1 closed. Wind 220 degrees 4 knots. Visibility 20 kilometers. Light rain. View 2,500 feet stratocumulus. Overcast 14,000 feet alto stratus. Temperature 21. Dew point 17. QNH 1013 hectopascals 2993 inches. Advise you have information Lima. Nalitra International Airport information Lima. 1100. ILS Yankee runway 16 left approach. Landing runway 16 left. Departure runway 16 right. Departure frequency 124.2. Taxiway Alpha 1 closed. Wind 220 degrees 4 knots. Visibility 20 kilometers. Light rain. View 2,500 feet stratocumulus. Over 14,000 feet alto stratus. Temperature 21. Dew point 17. QNH 1013 hectopascals 2993 inches. Advise you have information Lima. Nalitra International Airport information Lima. 1100. ILS Yankee runway 16 left approach. Landing runway 16 left. Departure runway 16 right. Departure frequency 124.2. Taxiway Alpha 1 closed. Wind 220 degrees 4 knots. Visibility 20 kilometers. Light rain. View 2,500 feet stratocumulus. Overcast 14,000 feet alto stratus. Temperature 21. Dew point 17. QNH 1013 hectopascals 2993 inches. Advise you have information Lima. Nalitra International Airport information Lima. 1100. ILS Yankee runway 16 left approach. Landing runway 16 left. Departure runway 16 right. Departure frequency 124.2. Taxiway Alpha 1 closed. Wind 220 degrees 4 knots. Visibility 20 kilometers. Light rain. View 2,500 feet stratocumulus. Overcast 14,000 feet alto stratus. Temperature 21. Dew point 17. QNH 1013 hectopascals 2993 inches. Advise you have information Lima. Nalitra International Airport information Lima. 1100. ILS Yankee runway 16 left approach. Landing runway 16 left.
Departure runway 16 right. Departure frequency 124.2. Taxiway Alpha 1 closed. Wind 220 degrees 4 knots. Visibility 20 kilometers. Light rain. 2,500 feet stratocumulus. Overcast 14,000 feet altostratus. Dew point 17. QNH 101 tree hectopascals 299 or 3. Advise you have information. Nalitra International Airport, Lima. 1100. ILS Yankee runway 16 left approach. Landing runway 16 left. Departure runway 16 right. Departure frequency 124.2. Taxiway Alpha 1 closed. Wind 220 degrees 4 knots. Visibility 20 kilometers. Light rain. View 2,500 feet stratocumulus. Overcast 14,000 feet altostratus. Temperature 21. Dew point 17. QNH 101 tree hectopascals 299 or 3 inches. Advise you have information Lima. Nalitra International Airport information Lima. 1100. ILS Yankee runway 16 left approach. Landing runway 16 left. Departure runway 16 right. Departure frequency 124.2. Taxiway Alpha 1 closed. Wind 220 degrees 4 knots. Visibility 20 kilometers. Light rain. View 2,500 feet stratocumulus. Overcast 14,000 feet altostratus. Temperature 21. Dew point 17. QNH 101 tree hectopascals 29 or 9 or 3 inches. Advise you have information Lima. Nalitra International Airport information Lima. 1100. ILS Yankee runway 16 left approach. Landing runway 16 left. Departure runway 16 right. Departure frequency 124.2. Taxiway Alpha 1 closed. Wind 220 degrees 4 knots. Visibility 20 kilometers. Light rain. View 2,500 feet stratocumulus. Overcast 14,000 feet altostratus. Temperature 21. Dew point 17. QNH 101 tree hectopascals 29 or 9 or 3 inches. Advise you have information Lima. Nalitra International Airport information Lima. 1100. ILS Yankee runway 16 left approach. Landing runway 16 left. Departure runway 16 right. Departure frequency 124.2. Taxiway Alpha 1 closed. Wind 220 degrees 4 knots. Visibility 20 kilometers. Light rain. View 2,500 feet stratocumulus. Overcast 14,000 feet altostratus. Temperature 21. Dew point 17. QNH 101 tree hectopascals 29 or 9 or 3 inches. Advise you have information Lima. Nalitra International Airport information Lima. 1100. ILS Yankee runway 16 left approach. Landing runway 16 left. Departure runway 16 right. Departure frequency 124.2. Taxiway Alpha 1 closed. Wind 220 degrees 4 knots. Visibility 20 kilometers. Light rain. View 2,500 feet stratocumulus. Overcast 14,000 feet altostratus. Temperature 21. Dew point 17. QNH 101 tree hectopascals 29 or 9 or 3 inches. Advise you have information Lima.
Nalita International Airport Information Lima 1100 ILS Yankee Runway 16 left approach Landing Runway 16 left Departure Runway 16 right Departure Frequency 124.2 Taxiway Alpha 1 closed Wind 220 degrees 4 knots Visibility 20 kilometers Light rain View 2,500 feet stratocumulus Overcast 14,000 feet alto stratus Temperature 21 Dew point 17 QNH 101 tree hectopascals 299 or 3 inches Advise you have information Lima Nalita International Airport information Lima 1100 ILS Yankee runway 16 left approach Landing runway 16 left Departure runway 16 right Departure frequency 124.2 Taxiway Alpha 1 closed Wind 220 degrees 4 knots Visibility 20 kilometers Light rain View 2,500 feet stratocumulus Overcast 14,000 feet alto stratus Temperature 21 Dew point 17 QNH 101 tree hectopascals 29 or 9 or 3 inches Advise you have information Lima Nalita International Airport information Lima 1100 ILS Yankee runway 16 left approach Landing runway 16 left Departure runway 16 right Departure frequency 124.2 Taxiway Alpha 1 closed Wind 220 degrees 4 knots Visibility 20 kilometers Light rain View 2,500 feet stratocumulus Overcast 14,000 feet alto stratus Temperature 21 Dew point 17 QNH 101 tree hectopascals 29 or 9 or 3 inches Advise you have information Lima Nalita International Airport information Lima 1100 ILS Yankee runway 16 left approach Landing runway 16 left Departure runway 16 right Departure frequency 124.2 Taxiway Alpha 1 closed Wind 220 degrees 4 knots Visibility 20 kilometers Light rain View 2,500 feet stratocumulus Overcast 14,000 feet alto stratus Temperature 21 Dew point 17 QNH 101 tree hectopascals 29 or 9 or 3 inches Advise you have information Lima Nalita International Airport information Lima 1100 ILS Yankee runway 16 left approach Landing runway 16 left Departure runway 16 right Departure frequency 124.2 Taxiway Alpha 1 closed Wind 220 degrees 4 knots Visibility 20 kilometers Light rain View 2,500 feet stratocumulus Overcast 14,000 feet alto stratus Temperature 21 Dew point 17 QNH 101 tree hectopascals 29 or 9 or 3 inches Advise you have information Lima Nalita International Airport information Lima 1100 ILS Yankee runway 16 left approach Landing runway 16 left Departure runway 16 right Departure frequency 124.2 Taxiway Alpha 1 closed Wind 220 degrees 4 knots Visibility 20 kilometers Light rain View 2,500 feet stratocumulus Overcast 14,000 feet alto stratus Temperature 21
Dew point 17. QNH 101 tree hectopascals 29 or 9 or 3 inches. Advise you have information Lima. Nalita International Airport information Lima. 1100. ILS Yankee runway 16 left approach. Landing runway 16 left. Departure runway 16 right. Departure frequency 124.2. Taxiway Alpha 1 closed. Wind 220 degrees 4 knots. Visibility 20 kilometers. Light rain. View 2,500 feet stratocumulus. Overcast 14,000 feet alto stratus. Temperature 21. Dew point 17. QNH 101 tree hectopascals 29 or 9 or 3 inches. Advise you have information Lima. Nalita International Airport information Lima. 1100. ILS Yankee runway 16 left approach. Landing runway 16 left. Departure runway 16 right. Departure frequency 124.2. Taxiway Alpha 1 closed. Wind 220 degrees 4 knots. Visibility 20 kilometers. Light rain. View 2,500 feet stratocumulus. Overcast 14,000 feet alto stratus. Temperature 21. Dew point 17. QNH 101 tree hectopascals 29 or 9 or 3 inches. Advise you have information Lima. Nalita International Airport information Lima. 1100. ILS Yankee runway 16 left approach. Landing runway 16 left. Departure runway 16 right. Departure frequency 124.2. Taxiway Alpha 1 closed. Wind 220 degrees 4 knots. Visibility 20 kilometers. Light rain. View 2,500 feet stratocumulus. Overcast 14,000 feet alto stratus. Temperature 21. Dew point 17. QNH 101 tree hectopascals 29 or 9 or 3 inches. Advise you have information Lima. Nalita International Airport information Lima. 1100. ILS Yankee runway 16 left approach. Landing runway 16 left. Departure runway 16 right. Departure frequency 124.2. Taxiway Alpha 1 closed. Wind 220 degrees 4 knots. Visibility 20 kilometers. Light rain. View 2,500 feet stratocumulus. Overcast 14,000 feet alto stratus. Temperature 21. Dew point 17. QNH 101 tree hectopascals 29 or 9 or 3 inches. Advise you have information Lima. Nalita International Airport information Lima. 1100. ILS Yankee runway 16 left approach. Landing runway 16 left. Departure runway 16 right. Departure frequency 124.2. Taxiway Alpha 1 closed. Wind 220 degrees 4 knots. Visibility 20 kilometers. Light rain. View 2,500 feet stratocumulus. Overcast 14,000 feet alto stratus. Temperature 21. Dew point 17. QNH 101 tree hectopascals 29 or 9 or 3 inches. Advise you have information Lima. Nalita International Airport information Lima. 1100. ILS Yankee runway 16 left approach. Landing runway 16 left. Departure runway 16 right. Departure frequency 124.2. Taxiway Alpha 1 closed. Wind 220 degrees 4 knots.
Visibility 20 kilometers. Light rain. View 2,500 feet stratocumulus. Overcast 14,000 feet altostratus. Temperature 21. Dew point 17. QNH 1013 hectopascals 2993 inches. Advise you have information Lima. Nalitra International Airport information Lima. 1100. ILS Yankee runway 16 left approach. Landing runway 16 left. Departure runway 16 right. Departure frequency 124.2. Taxiway Alpha 1 closed. Wind 220 degrees 4 knots. Visibility 20 kilometers. Light rain. View 2,500 feet stratocumulus. Overcast 14,000 feet altostratus. Temperature 21. Dew point 17. QNH 1013 hectopascals 2993 inches. Advise you have information Lima. Nalitra International Airport information Lima. 1100. ILS Yankee runway 16 left approach. Landing runway 16 left. Departure runway 16 right. Departure frequency 124.2. Taxiway Alpha 1 closed. Wind 220 degrees 4 knots. Visibility 20 kilometers. Light rain. View 2,500 feet stratocumulus. Overcast 14,000 feet altostratus. Temperature 21. Dew point 17. QNH 1013 hectopascals 2993 inches. Advise you have information Lima. Nalitra International Airport information Lima. 1100. ILS Yankee runway 16 left approach. Landing runway 16 left. Departure runway 16 right. Departure frequency 124.2. Taxiway Alpha 1 closed. Wind 220 degrees 4 knots. Visibility 20 kilometers. Light rain. View 2,500 feet stratocumulus. Overcast 14,000 feet altostratus. Temperature 21. Dew point 17. QNH 1013 hectopascals 2993 inches. Advise you have information Lima. Nalitra International Airport information Mike. 1130. ILS Yankee runway 16 left approach. Landing runway 16 left. Departure runway 16 right. Departure frequency 124.2. Taxiway Alpha 1 closed. Wind 240 degrees 4 knots. Visibility 20 kilometers. Light rain. View 2,500 feet stratocumulus. Overcast 13,000 feet altostratus. Temperature 20. Dew point 18. QNH 1013 hectopascals 2993 inches. Advise you have information Mike. Nalitra International Airport information Mike. 1130. ILS Yankee runway 16 left approach. Landing runway 16 left. Departure runway 16 right. Departure frequency 124.2. Taxiway Alpha 1 closed. Wind 240 degrees 4 knots. Visibility 20 kilometers. Light rain. View 2,500 feet stratocumulus. Overcast 13,000 feet altostratus. Temperature 20. Dew point 18. QNH 1013 hectopascals 2993 inches. Advise you have information Mike. Nalitra International Airport information Mike. 1130. ILS Yankee runway 16 left approach. Landing runway 16 left.
Departure runway 16 right. Departure frequency 124.2. Taxiway Alpha 1 closed. Wind 240 degrees 4 knots. Visibility 20 kilometers. Light rain. View 2,500 feet stratocumulus. Overcast 13,000 feet alto stratus. Temperature 20. Dew point 18. QNH 1013 hectopascals 299 or 3 inches. Advise you have information mic. Now Litra International Airport information mic. 1130. ILS Yankee runway 16 left approach. Landing runway 16 left. Departure runway 16 right. Departure frequency 124.2. Taxiway Alpha 1 closed. Wind 240 degrees 4 knots. Visibility 20 kilometers. Light rain. View 2,500 feet stratocumulus. Overcast 13,000 feet alto stratus. Temperature 20. Dew point 18. QNH 1013 hectopascals 29 or 9 or 3 inches. Advise you have information mic. Now Litra International Airport information mic. 1130. ILS Yankee runway 16 left approach. Landing runway 16 left. Departure runway 16 right. Departure frequency 124.2. Taxiway Alpha 1 closed. Wind 240 degrees 4 knots. Visibility 20 kilometers. Light rain. View 2,500 feet stratocumulus. Overcast 13,000 feet alto stratus. Temperature 20. Dew point 18. QNH 1013 hectopascals 29 or 9 or 3 inches. Advise you have information mic. Now Litra International Airport information mic. 1130. ILS Yankee runway 16 left approach. Landing runway 16 left. Departure runway 16 right. Departure frequency 124.2. Taxiway Alpha 1 closed. Wind 240 degrees 4 knots. Visibility 20 kilometers. Light rain. View 2,500 feet stratocumulus. Overcast 13,000 feet alto stratus. Temperature 20. Dew point 18. QNH 1013 hectopascals 29 or 9 or 3 inches. Advise you have information mic. Now Litra International Airport information mic. 1130. ILS Yankee runway 16 left approach. Landing runway 16 left. Departure runway 16 right. Departure frequency 124.2. Taxiway Alpha 1 closed. Wind 240 degrees 4 knots. Visibility 20 kilometers. Light rain. View 2,500 feet stratocumulus. Overcast 13,000 feet alto stratus. Temperature 20. Dew point 18. QNH 1013 hectopascals 29 or 9 or 3 inches. Advise you have information mic. Now Litra International Airport information mic. 1130. ILS Yankee runway 16 left approach. Landing runway 16 left. Departure runway 16 right. Departure frequency 124.2. Taxiway Alpha 1 closed. Wind 240 degrees 4 knots. Visibility 20 kilometers. Light rain. View 2,500 feet stratocumulus. Overcast 13,000 feet alto stratus. Temperature 20. Dew point 18. QNH 1013 hectopascals 29 or 9 or 3 inches. Advise you have information mic. Now Litra International Airport information mic.
11 tree go. ILS Yankee runway 16 left approach. Landing runway 16 left. Departure runway 16 right. Departure frequency 124.2. Taxiway Alpha 1 closed. Wind 240 degrees 4 knots. Visibility 20 kilometers. Light rain. View 2,500 feet stratocumulus. Overcast 13,000 feet alto stratus. Temperature 20. Dew point 18. QNH 101 tree hectopascals 299 tree inches. Advise you have information mic. Alitra International Airport information mic. 11 tree 0. ILS Yankee runway 16 left approach. Landing runway 16 left. Departure runway 16 right. Departure frequency 124.2. Taxiway Alpha 1 closed. Wind 240 degrees 4 knots. Visibility 20 kilometers. Light rain. View 2,500 feet stratocumulus. Overcast 13,000 feet alto stratus. Temperature 20. Dew point 18. QNH 101 tree hectopascals 299 tree inches. Advise you have information mic. Nalitra International Airport information mic. 11 tree 0. ILS Yankee runway 16 left approach. Landing runway 16 left. Departure runway 16 right. Departure frequency 124.2. Taxiway Alpha 1 closed. Wind 240 degrees 4 knots. Visibility 20 kilometers. Light rain. View 2,500 feet stratocumulus. Overcast 13,000 feet alto stratus. Temperature 20. Dew point 18. QNH 101 tree hectopascals 299 tree inches. Advise you have information mic. Nalitra International Airport information mic. 11 tree 0. ILS Yankee runway 16 left approach. Landing runway 16 left. Departure runway 16 right. Departure frequency 124.2. Taxiway Alpha 1 closed. Wind 240 degrees 4 knots. Visibility 20 kilometers. Light rain. View 2,500 feet stratocumulus. Overcast 13,000 feet alto stratus. Temperature 20. Dew point 18. QNH 101 tree hectopascals 299 tree inches. Advise you have information mic. Nalitra International Airport information mic. 11 tree 0. ILS Yankee runway 16 left approach. Landing runway 16 left. Departure runway 16 right. Departure frequency 124.2. Taxiway Alpha 1 closed. Wind 240 degrees 4 knots. Visibility 20 kilometers. Light rain. View 2,500 feet stratocumulus. Overcast 13,000 feet alto stratus. Temperature 20. Dew point 18. QNH 101 tree hectopascals 299 tree inches. Advise you have information mic. Nalitra International Airport information mic. 11 tree 0. ILS Yankee runway 16 left approach. Landing runway 16 left. Departure runway 16 right. Departure frequency 124.2. Taxiway Alpha 1 closed. Wind 240 degrees 4 knots. Visibility 20 kilometers. Light rain. View 2,500 feet stratocumulus. Overcast 13,000 feet alto stratus. Temperature 20. Dew point 18.
QNH1013 hectopascals 299 or 3 inches. Advise you have information mic. Nalita International Airport information mic. 1130. Runway 16 left approach. Landing runway 16 left. Departure runway 16 right. Departure frequency 124.2. Taxiway Alpha 1 closed. Wind 240 degrees 4 knots. Visibility 20 kilometers. Light rain. View 2,500 feet stratocumulus. Overcast 13,000 feet altostratus. Temperature 20. Dew point 18. QNH1013 hectopascals 29 or 9 or 3 inches. Advise you have information mic. Nalita International Airport information mic. 1130. ILS Yankee runway 16 left approach. Landing runway 16 left. Departure runway 16 right. Departure frequency 124.2. Taxiway Alpha 1 closed. Wind 240 degrees 4 knots. Visibility 20 kilometers. Light rain. View 2,500 feet stratocumulus. Overcast 13,000 feet altostratus. Temperature 20. Dew point 18. QNH1013 hectopascals 29 or 9 or 3 inches. Advise you have information mic. Nalita International Airport information mic. 1130. ILS Yankee runway 16 left approach. Landing runway 16 left. Departure runway 16 right. Departure frequency 124.2. Taxiway Alpha 1 closed. Wind 240 degrees 4 knots. Visibility 20 kilometers. Light rain. View 2,500 feet stratocumulus. Overcast 13,000 feet altostratus. Temperature 20. Dew point 18. QNH1013 hectopascals 29 or 9 or 3 inches. Advise you have information mic. Nalita International Airport information mic. 1130. ILS Yankee runway 16 left approach. Landing runway 16 left. Departure runway 16 right. Departure frequency 124.2. Taxiway Alpha 1 closed. Wind 240 degrees 4 knots. Visibility 20 kilometers. Light rain. View 2,500 feet stratocumulus. Overcast 13,000 feet altostratus. Temperature 20. Dew point 18. QNH1013 hectopascals 29 or 9 or 3 inches. Advise you have information mic. Nalita International Airport information mic. 1130. ILS Yankee runway 16 left approach. Landing runway 16 left. Departure runway 16 right. Departure frequency 124.2. Taxiway Alpha 1 closed. Wind 240 degrees 4 knots. Visibility 20 kilometers. Light rain. View 2,500 feet stratocumulus. Overcast 13,000 feet altostratus. Temperature 20. Dew point 18. QNH1013 hectopascals 29 or 9 or 3 inches. Advise you have information mic. Nalita International Airport information mic. 1130. ILS Yankee runway 16 left approach. Landing runway 16 left. Departure runway 16 right. Departure frequency 124.2. Taxiway Alpha 1 closed. Wind 240 degrees 4 knots. Visibility 20 kilometers. Light rain.
View 2,500 feet stratocumulus. Overcast 1,300 feet altostratus. Temperature 20. Dew point 18. QNH 1013 hectopascals 2993 inches. Advise you have information mic. Now Litra International Airport information mic. 1130. ILS Yankee runway 16 left approach. Landing runway 16 left. Departure runway 16 right. Departure frequency 124.2. Taxiway Alpha 1 closed. Wind 240 degrees 4 knots. Visibility 20 kilometers. Light rain. View 2,500 feet stratocumulus. Overcast 1,300 feet altostratus. Temperature 20. Dew point 18. QNH 1013 hectopascals 2993 inches. Advise you have information mic. Now Litra International Airport information mic. 1130. ILS Yankee runway 16 left approach. Landing runway 16 left. Departure runway 16 right. Departure frequency 124.2. Taxiway Alpha 1 closed. Wind 240 degrees 4 knots. Visibility 20 kilometers. Light rain. View 2,500 feet stratocumulus. Overcast 1,300 feet altostratus. Temperature 20. Dew point 18. QNH 1013 hectopascals 2993 inches. Advise you have information mic. Now Litra International Airport information mic. 1130. ILS Yankee runway 16 left approach. Landing runway 16 left. Departure runway 16 right. Departure frequency 124.2. Taxiway Alpha 1 closed. Wind 240 degrees 4 knots. Visibility 20 kilometers. Light rain. View 2,500 feet stratocumulus. Overcast 1,300 feet altostratus. Temperature 20. Dew point 18. QNH 1013 hectopascals 2993 inches. Advise you have information mic. Now Litra International Airport information mic. 1130. ILS Yankee runway 16 left approach. Landing runway 16 left. Departure runway 16 right. Departure frequency 124.2. Taxiway Alpha 1 closed. Wind 240 degrees 4 knots. Visibility 20 kilometers. Light rain. View 2,500 feet stratocumulus. Overcast 1,300 feet altostratus. Temperature 20. Dew point 18. QNH 1013 hectopascals 2993 inches. Advise you have information mic. Now Litra International Airport information mic. 1130. ILS Yankee runway 16 left approach. Landing runway 16 left. Departure runway 16 right. Departure frequency 124.2. Taxiway Alpha 1 closed. Wind 240 degrees 4 knots. Visibility 20 kilometers. Light rain. View 2,500 feet stratocumulus. Overcast 1,300 feet altostratus. Temperature 20. Dew point 18. QNH 1013 hectopascals 2993 inches. Advise you have information mic. Now Litra International Airport information mic. 1130. ILS Yankee runway 16 left approach. Landing runway 16 left. Departure runway 16 right. Departure frequency 124.2.
Taxiway Alpha 1 closed.

Utah International Airport Information Mike. 1130. ILS Yankee runway 16 left approach. Landing runway 16 left. Departure runway 16 right. Departure frequency 124.2. Taxiway Alpha 1 closed. Wind 240 degrees 4 knots. Visibility 20 kilometers. Light rain. View 2,500 feet stratocumulus. Overcast 13,000 feet alto stratus. Temperature 20. Dew point 18. QNH 1013 hectopascals 299 or 3 inches. Advise you have information mic. Nalitra International Airport information mic. 1130. ILS Yankee runway 16 left approach. Landing runway 16 left. Departure runway 16 right. Departure frequency 124.2. Taxiway Alpha 1 closed. Wind 240 degrees 4 knots. Visibility 20 kilometers. Light rain. View 2,500 feet stratocumulus. Overcast 13,000 feet alto stratus. Temperature 20. Dew point 18. QNH 1013 hectopascals 29 or 9 or 3 inches. Advise you have information mic. Nalitra International Airport information mic. 1130. ILS Yankee runway 16 left approach. Landing runway 16 left. Departure runway 16 right. Departure frequency 124.2. Taxiway Alpha 1 closed. Wind 240 degrees 4 knots. Visibility 20 kilometers. Light rain. View 2,500 feet stratocumulus. Overcast 13,000 feet alto stratus. Temperature 20. Dew point 18. QNH 1013 hectopascals 29 or 9 or 3 inches. Advise you have information mic. Nalitra International Airport information November. 1200. ILS Yankee runway 16 left approach. Landing runway 16 left. Departure runway 16 right. Departure frequency 124.2. Taxiway Alpha 1 closed. Wind 230 degrees 3 knots. Direction variable between 190 and 260 degrees. Visibility 20 kilometers. Light rain. View 2,000 feet cumulus. Overcast 14,000 feet alto stratus. Temperature 20. Dew point 18. QNH 1013 hectopascals 29 or 9 or 4 inches. Advise you have information November. Nalitra International Airport information November. 1200. ILS Yankee runway 16 left approach. Landing runway 16 left. Departure runway 16 right. Departure frequency 124.2. Taxiway Alpha 1 closed. Wind 230 degrees 3 knots. Direction variable between 190 and 260 degrees. Visibility 20 kilometers. Light rain. View 2,000 feet cumulus. Overcast 14,000 feet alto stratus. Temperature 20. Dew point 18. QNH 1013 hectopascals 29 or 9 or 4 inches. Advise you have information November. Nalitra International Airport information November. 1200. ILS Yankee runway 16 left approach. Landing runway 16 left. Departure runway 16 right. Departure frequency 124.2. Taxiway Alpha 1 closed. Wind 230 degrees 3 knots. Direction variable between 190 and 260 degrees.
Visibility 20 kilometers. Light rain. View 2,000 feet cumulus. Overcast 14,000 feet alto stratus. Temperature 20. Dew point 18. QNH 101.3 hectopascals 29 or 9 or 4 inches. Advise you have information November. Nalitra International Airport information November. 1200. ILS Yankee runway 16 left approach. Landing runway 16 left. Departure runway 16 right. Departure frequency 124.2. Taxiway Alpha 1 closed. Wind 230 degrees 3 knots. Direction variable between 190 and 260 degrees. Visibility 20 kilometers. Light rain. View 2,000 feet cumulus. Overcast 14,000 feet alto stratus. Temperature 20. Dew point 18. QNH 101.3 hectopascals 29 or 9 or 4 inches. Advise you have information November. Nalitra International Airport information November. 1200. ILS Yankee runway 16 left approach. Landing runway 16 left. Departure runway 16 right. Departure frequency 124.2. Taxiway Alpha 1 closed. Wind 230 degrees 3 knots. Direction variable between 190 and 260 degrees. Visibility 20 kilometers. Light rain. View 2,000 feet cumulus. Overcast 14,000 feet alto stratus. Temperature 20. Dew point 18. QNH 101.3 hectopascals 29 or 9 or 4 inches. Advise you have information November. Nalitra International Airport information November. 1200. ILS Yankee runway 16 left approach. Landing runway 16 left. Departure runway 16 right. Departure frequency 124.2. Taxiway Alpha 1 closed. Wind 230 degrees 3 knots. Direction variable between 190 and 260 degrees. Visibility 20 kilometers. Light rain. View 2,000 feet cumulus. Overcast 14,000 feet alto stratus. Temperature 20. Dew point 18. QNH 101.3 hectopascals 29 or 9 or 4 inches. Advise you have information November. Nalitra International Airport information November. 1200. ILS Yankee runway 16 left approach. Landing runway 16 left. Departure runway 16 right. Departure frequency 124.2. Taxiway Alpha 1 closed. Wind 230 degrees 3 knots. Direction variable between 190 and 260 degrees. Visibility 20 kilometers. Light rain. View 2,000 feet cumulus. Overcast 14,000 feet alto stratus. Temperature 20. Dew point 18. QNH 101.3 hectopascals 29 or 9 or 4 inches. Advise you have information November. Nalitra International Airport information November. 1200. ILS Yankee runway 16 left approach. Landing runway 16 left. Departure runway 16 left. Departure frequency 124.2. Taxiway Alpha 1 closed. Wind 230 degrees 3 knots. Direction variable between 190 and 260 degrees. Visibility 20 kilometers. Light rain. View 2,000 feet cumulus. Overcast 14,000 feet alto stratus. Temperature 20. Dew point 18. QNH 101.3 hectopascals 29 or 9 or 4 inches. Advise you have information November.
Nalitra International Airport information November 1200 ILS Yankee runway 16 left approach landing runway 16 left departure runway 16 right departure frequency 124.2 taxiway Alpha 1 closed wind 230 degrees tree knots direction variable between 190 and 260 degrees visibility 20 kilometers light rain few 2000 feet cumulus overcast 14000 feet alto stratus temperature 20 dew point 18 QNH 1013 hectopascals 2994 inches advise you have information November Nalitra International Airport information November 1200 ILS Yankee runway 16 left approach landing runway 16 left departure runway 16 right departure frequency 124.2 taxiway Alpha 1 closed wind 230 degrees tree knots direction variable between 190 and 260 degrees visibility 20 kilometers light rain few 2000 feet cumulus overcast 14000 feet alto stratus temperature 20 dew point 18 QNH 1013 hectopascals 2994 inches advise you have information November Nalitra International Airport information November 1200 ILS Yankee runway 16 left approach landing runway 16 left departure runway 16 right departure frequency 124.2 taxiway Alpha 1 closed wind 230 degrees tree knots direction variable between 190 and 260 degrees visibility 20 kilometers light rain few 2000 feet cumulus overcast 14000 feet alto stratus temperature 20 dew point 18 QNH 1013 hectopascals 2994 inches advise you have information November Nalitra International Airport information November 1200 ILS Yankee runway 16 left approach landing runway 16 left departure runway 16 right departure frequency 124.2 taxiway Alpha 1 closed wind 230 degrees tree knots direction variable between 190 and 260 degrees visibility 20 kilometers light rain few 2000 feet cumulus overcast 14000 feet alto stratus temperature 20 dew point 18 QNH 1013 hectopascals 2994 inches advise you have information November Nalitra International Airport information November 1200 ILS Yankee runway 16 left approach landing runway 16 left departure runway 16 right departure frequency 124.2 taxiway Alpha 1 closed wind 230 degrees tree knots direction variable between 190 and 260 degrees visibility 20 kilometers light rain few 2000 feet cumulus overcast 14000 feet alto stratus temperature 20 2.18 QNH 1013 2994 inches advise you have information November Nalitra International Airport information November 1200 ILS Yankee runway 16 left approach landing runway 16 left departure runway 16 right departure frequency 124.2
Taxiway Alpha 1 closed. Wind 230 degrees, 3 knots. Direction variable between 190 and 260 degrees. Visibility 20 kilometers. Light rain. Few 2,000 feet cumulus. Overcast 14,000 feet alto stratus. Temperature 20. Dew point 18. QNH 1013 hectopascals 299 or 4 inches. Advise you have information November. Nalitra International Airport information November. 1200. ILS Yankee runway 16 left approach. Landing runway 16 left. Departure runway 16 right. Departure frequency 124.2. Taxiway Alpha 1 closed. Wind 230 degrees, 3 knots. Direction variable between 190 and 260 degrees. Visibility 20 kilometers. Light rain. Few 2,000 feet cumulus. Overcast 14,000 feet alto stratus. Temperature 20. Dew point 18. QNH 1013 hectopascals 299 or 4 inches. Advise you have information November. Nalitra International Airport information November. 1200. ILS Yankee runway 16 left approach. Landing runway 16 left. Departure runway 16 right. Departure frequency 124.2. Taxiway Alpha 1 closed. Wind 230 degrees, 3 knots. Direction variable between 190 and 260 degrees. Visibility 20 kilometers. Light rain. Few 2,000 feet cumulus. Overcast 14,000 feet alto stratus. Temperature 20. Dew point 18. QNH 1013 hectopascals 299 or 4 inches. Advise you have information November. Nalitra International Airport information November. 1200. ILS Yankee runway 16 left approach. Landing runway 16 left. Departure runway 16 right. Departure frequency 124.2. Taxiway Alpha 1 closed. Wind 230 degrees, 3 knots. Direction variable between 190 and 260 degrees. Visibility 20 kilometers. Light rain. Few 2,000 feet cumulus. Overcast 14,000 feet alto stratus. Temperature 20. Dew point 18. QNH 1013 hectopascals 299 or 4 inches. Advise you have information November. Nalitra International Airport information November. 1200. ILS Yankee runway 16 left approach. Landing runway 16 left. Departure runway 16 right. Departure frequency 124.2. Taxiway Alpha 1 closed. Wind 230 degrees, 3 knots. Direction variable between 190 and 260 degrees. Visibility 20 kilometers. Light rain. Few 2,000 feet cumulus. Overcast 14,000 feet alto stratus. Temperature 20. Dew point 18. QNH 1013 hectopascals 299 or 4 inches. Advise you have information November. Nalitra International Airport information November. 1200. ILS Yankee runway 16 left approach. Landing runway 16 left. Departure runway 16 right. Departure frequency 124.2. Taxiway Alpha 1 closed. Wind 230 degrees, 3 knots. Direction variable between 190 and 260 degrees. Visibility 20 kilometers. Light rain. Few 2,000 feet cumulus. Overcast 14,000 feet alto stratus. Temperature 20.
Dew point 18. QNH 1013 hectopascals 29 or 9 or 4 inches. Advise you have information November. Nalitra International Airport information November. 1200. ILS Yankee runway 16 left approach. Landing runway 16 left. Departure runway 16 right. Departure frequency 124.2. Taxiway Alpha 1 closed. Wind 230 degrees tree knots. Direction variable between 190 and 260 degrees. Visibility 20 kilometers. Light rain. Few 2,000 feet cumulus. Overcast 14,000 feet alto stratus. Temperature 20. Dew point 18. QNH 1013 hectopascals 29 or 9 or 4 inches. Advise you have information November. Nalitra International Airport information November. 1200. ILS Yankee runway 16 left approach. Landing runway 16 left. Departure runway 16 right. Departure frequency 124.2. Taxiway Alpha 1 closed. Wind 230 degrees tree knots. Direction variable between 190 and 260 degrees. Visibility 20 kilometers. Light rain. Few 2,000 feet cumulus. Overcast 14,000 feet alto stratus. Temperature 20. Dew point 18. QNH 1013 hectopascals 29 or 9 or 4 inches. Advise you have information November. Nalitra International Airport information November. 1200. ILS Yankee runway 16 left approach. Landing runway 16 left. Departure runway 16 right. Departure frequency 124.2. Taxiway Alpha 1 closed. Wind 230 degrees tree knots. Direction variable between 190 and 260 degrees. Visibility 20 kilometers. Light rain. Few 2,000 feet cumulus. Overcast 14,000 feet alto stratus. Temperature 20. Dew point 18. QNH 1013 hectopascals 29 or 9 or 4 inches. Advise you have information November. Nalitra International Airport information November. 1200. ILS Yankee runway 16 left approach. Landing runway 16 left. Departure runway 16 right. Departure frequency 124.2. Taxiway Alpha 1 closed. Wind 230 degrees tree knots. Direction variable between 190 and 260 degrees. Visibility 20 kilometers. Light rain. Few 2,000 feet cumulus. Overcast 14,000 feet alto stratus. Temperature 20. Dew point 18. QNH 1013 hectopascals 29 or 9 or 4 inches. Advise you have information November. Nalitra International Airport information November. 1200. ILS Yankee runway 16 left approach. Landing runway 16 left. Departure runway 16 right. Departure frequency 124.2. Taxiway Alpha 1 closed. Wind 230 degrees tree knots. Direction variable between 190 and 260 degrees. Visibility 20 kilometers. Light rain. Few 2,000 feet cumulus. Overcast 14,000 feet alto stratus. Temperature 20. Dew point 18. QNH 1013 hectopascals 29 or 9 or 4 inches. Advise you have information November. Nalitra International Airport information November. 1200. ILS Yankee runway 16 left approach.
Landing runway 16 left. Departure runway 16 right. Departure frequency 124.2. Taxiway Alpha 1 closed. Wind 230 degrees 3 knots. Direction variable between 190 and 260 degrees. Visibility 20 kilometers. Light rain. Few 2,000 feet cumulus. Overcast 14,000 feet altostratus. Temperature 20. Dew point 18. QNH 1013 hectopascals 2994 inches. Advise you have information November. Nalitra International Airport information November. 1200. ILS Yankee runway 16 left approach. Landing runway 16 left. Departure runway 16 right. Departure frequency 124.2. Taxiway Alpha 1 closed. Wind 230 degrees 3 knots. Direction variable between 190 and 260 degrees. Visibility 20 kilometers. Light rain. Few 2,000 feet cumulus. Overcast 14,000 feet altostratus. Temperature 20. Dew point 18. QNH 1013 hectopascals 2994 inches. Advise you have information November. Nalitra International Airport information November. 1200. ILS Yankee runway 16 left approach. Landing runway 16 left. Departure runway 16 right. Departure frequency 124.2. Taxiway Alpha 1 closed. Wind 230 degrees 3 knots. Direction variable between 190 and 260 degrees. Visibility 20 kilometers. Light rain. Few 2,000 feet cumulus. Overcast 14,000 feet altostratus. Temperature 20. Dew point 18. QNH 1013 hectopascals 2994 inches. Advise you have information November. Nalitra International Airport information November. 1200. ILS Yankee runway 16 left approach. Landing runway 16 left. Departure runway 16 right. Departure frequency 124.2. Taxiway Alpha 1 closed. Wind 230 degrees 3 knots. Direction variable between 190 and 260 degrees. Visibility 20 kilometers. Light rain. Few 2,000 feet cumulus. Overcast 14,000 feet altostratus. Temperature 20. Dew point 18. QNH 1013 hectopascals 2994 inches. Advise you have information November. Nalitra International Airport information November. 1200. ILS Yankee runway 16 left approach. Landing runway 16 left. Departure runway 16 right. Departure frequency 124.2. Taxiway Alpha 1 closed. Wind 230 degrees 3 knots. Direction variable between 190 and 260 degrees. Visibility 20 kilometers. Light rain. Few 2,000 feet cumulus. Overcast 14,000 feet altostratus. Temperature 20. Dew point 18. QNH 1013 hectopascals 2994 inches. Advise you have information November. Nalitra International Airport information November. 1200. ILS Yankee runway 16 left approach. Landing runway 16 left. Departure runway 16 right. Departure frequency 124.2. Taxiway Alpha 1 closed. Wind 230 degrees 3 knots. Direction variable between 190 and 260 degrees.
Visibility 20 kilometers. Light rain. Few 2,000 feet cumulus. Overcast 14,000 feet alto stratus. Temperature 20. Dew point 18. QNH 1013 hectopascals 2994 inches. Advise you have information November. Nalitra International Airport information November. 1200. ILS Yankee runway 16 left approach. Landing runway 16 left. Departure runway 16 right. Departure frequency 124.2. Taxiway Alpha 1 closed. Wind 230 degrees 3 knots. Direction variable between 190 and 260 degrees. Visibility 20 kilometers. Light rain. Few 2,000 feet cumulus. Overcast 14,000 feet alto stratus. Temperature 20. Dew point 18. QNH 1013 hectopascals 2994 inches. Advise you have information November. Nalitra International Airport information November. 1200. ILS Yankee runway 16 left approach. Landing runway 16 left. Departure runway 16 right. Departure frequency 124.2. Taxiway Alpha 1 closed. Wind 230 degrees 3 knots. Direction variable between 190 and 260 degrees. Visibility 20 kilometers. Light rain. Few 2,000 feet cumulus. Overcast 14,000 feet alto stratus. Temperature 20. Dew point 18. QNH 1013 hectopascals 2994 inches. Advise you have information November. Nalitra International Airport information Oscar. 1230. ILS Yankee runway 16 left approach. Landing runway 16 left. Departure runway 16 right. Departure frequency 124.2. Taxiway Alpha 1 closed. Wind 240 degrees 3 knots. Visibility 20 kilometers. Light rain. Few 2,000 feet cumulus. Scattered 5,000 feet stratocumulus. Overcast 14,000 feet alto stratus. Temperature 20. Dew point 18. QNH 1013 hectopascals 2992 inches. Advise you have information Oscar. Nalitra International Airport information Oscar. 1230. ILS Yankee runway 16 left approach. Landing runway 16 left. Departure runway 16 right. Departure frequency 124.2. Taxiway Alpha 1 closed. Wind 240 degrees 3 knots. Visibility 20 kilometers. Light rain. Few 2,000 feet cumulus. Scattered 5,000 feet stratocumulus. Overcast 14,000 feet alto stratus. Temperature 20. Dew point 18. QNH 1013 hectopascals 2992 inches. Advise you have information Oscar. Nalitra International Airport information Oscar. 1230. ILS Yankee runway 16 left approach. Landing runway 16 left. Departure runway 16 right. Departure frequency 124.2. Taxiway Alpha 1 closed. Wind 240 degrees 3 knots. Visibility 20 kilometers. Light rain. Few 2,000 feet cumulus. Scattered 5,000 feet stratocumulus. Overcast 14,000 feet alto stratus. Temperature 20. Dew point 18. QNH 1013 hectopascals 2992 inches. Advise you have information Oscar.
Na Litra International Airport Information Oscar 1230 ILS Yankee Runway 16 Left Approach Landing Runway 16 Left Departure Runway 16 Right Departure Frequency 124.2 Taxiway Alpha 1 Closed Wind 240 degrees 3 knots Visibility 20 kilometers Light rain Few 2,000 feet cumulus Scattered 5,000 feet stratocumulus Overcast 14,000 feet altostratus Temperature 20 Dew point 18 QNH 1013 hectopascals 29 or 9 or 2 inches Advise you have information Oscar Na Litra International Airport Information Oscar 1230 ILS Yankee Runway 16 Left Approach Landing Runway 16 Left Departure Runway 16 Right Departure Frequency 124.2 Taxiway Alpha 1 Closed Wind 240 degrees 3 knots Visibility 20 kilometers Light rain Few 2,000 feet cumulus Scattered 5,000 feet stratocumulus Overcast 14,000 feet altostratus Temperature 20 Dew point 18 QNH 1013 hectopascals 29 or 9 or 2 inches Advise you have information Oscar Na Litra International Airport Information Oscar 1230 ILS Yankee Runway 16 Left Approach Landing Runway 16 Left Departure Runway 16 Right Departure Frequency 124.2 Taxiway Alpha 1 Closed Wind 240 degrees 3 knots Visibility 20 kilometers Light rain Few 2,000 feet cumulus Scattered 5,000 feet stratocumulus Overcast 14,000 feet altostratus Temperature 20 Dew point 18 QNH 1013 hectopascals 29 or 9 or 2 inches Advise you have information Oscar Na Litra International Airport Information Oscar 1230 ILS Yankee Runway 16 Left Approach Landing Runway 16 Left Departure Runway 16 Right Departure Frequency 124.2 Taxiway Alpha 1 Closed Wind 240 degrees 3 knots Visibility 20 kilometers Light rain Few 2,000 feet cumulus Scattered 5,000 feet stratocumulus Overcast 14,000 feet altostratus Temperature 20 Dew point 18 QNH 1013 hectopascals 29 or 9 or 2 inches Advise you have information Oscar Na Litra International Airport Information Oscar 1230 ILS Yankee Runway 16 Left Approach Landing Runway 16 Left Departure Runway 16 Right Departure Frequency 124.2 Taxiway Alpha 1 Closed 240 degrees 3 knots Visibility 20 kilometers Light rain Few 2,000 feet cumulus Scattered 5,000 feet stratocumulus Overcast 14,000 feet altostratus Temperature 20 Dew point 18 QNH 1013 hectopascals 29 or 9 or 2 inches Advise you have information Oscar Na Litra International Airport Information Oscar 1230 ILS Yankee Runway 16 Left Approach Landing Runway 16 Left Departure Runway 16 Right Departure Frequency 124.2 Taxiway Alpha 1 Closed Wind 240 degrees 3 knots
Visibility 20 kilometers. Light rain. View 2,000 feet cumulus. Scattered 5,000 feet stratocumulus. Overcast 14,000 feet altostratus. Temperature 20. Dew point 18. QNH 1013 hectopascals 2992 inches. Advise you have information, Oscar. Nalitra International Airport information, Oscar. 1230. ILS Yankee runway 16 left approach. Landing runway 16 left. Departure runway 16 right. Departure frequency 124.2. Taxiway Alpha 1 closed. Wind 240 degrees 3 knots. Visibility 20 kilometers. Light rain. View 2,000 feet cumulus. Scattered 5,000 feet stratocumulus. Overcast 14,000 feet altostratus. Temperature 20. Dew point 18. QNH 1013 hectopascals 2992 inches. Advise you have information, Oscar. Nalitra International Airport information, Oscar. 1230. ILS Yankee runway 16 left approach. Landing runway 16 left. Departure runway 16 right. Departure frequency 124.2. Taxiway Alpha 1 closed. Wind 240 degrees 3 knots. Visibility 20 kilometers. Light rain. View 2,000 feet cumulus. Scattered 5,000 feet stratocumulus. Overcast 14,000 feet altostratus. Temperature 20. Dew point 18. QNH 1013 hectopascals 2992 inches. Advise you have information, Oscar. Nalitra International Airport information, Oscar. 1230. ILS Yankee runway 16 left approach. Landing runway 16 left. Departure runway 16 right. Departure frequency 124.2. Taxiway Alpha 1 closed. Wind 240 degrees 3 knots. Visibility 20 kilometers. Light rain. View 2,000 feet cumulus. Scattered 5,000 feet stratocumulus. Overcast 14,000 feet altostratus. Temperature 20. Dew point 18. QNH 1013 hectopascals 2992 inches. Advise you have information, Oscar. Nalitra International Airport information, Oscar. 1230. ILS Yankee runway 16 left approach. Landing runway 16 left. Departure runway 16 right. Departure frequency 124.2. Taxiway Alpha 1 closed. Wind 240 degrees 3 knots. Visibility 20 kilometers. Light rain. View 2,000 feet cumulus. Scattered 5,000 feet stratocumulus. Overcast 14,000 feet altostratus. Temperature 20. Dew point 18. QNH 1013 hectopascals 2992 inches. Advise you have information, Oscar. Nalitra International Airport information, Oscar. 1230. ILS Yankee runway 16 left approach. Landing runway 16 left. Departure runway 16 right. Departure frequency 124.2. Taxiway Alpha 1 closed. Wind 240 degrees 3 knots. Visibility 20 kilometers. Light rain. View 2,000 feet cumulus. Scattered 5,000 feet stratocumulus. Overcast 14,000 feet altostratus. Temperature 20. Dew point 18. QNH 1013 hectopascals 2992 inches. Advise you have information, Oscar.
Na Litra International Airport Information Oscar 1230 ILS Yankee Runway 16 Left Approach Landing Runway 16 Left Departure Runway 16 Right Departure Frequency 124.2 Taxiway Alpha 1 Closed Wind 240 degrees 3 knots Visibility 20 kilometers Light rain Few 2,000 feet cumulus Scattered 5,000 feet stratocumulus Overcast 14,000 feet altostratus Temperature 20 Dew point 18 QNH 1013 hectopascals 29 or 9 or 2 inches Advise you have information Oscar Na Litra International Airport information Oscar 1230 ILS Yankee Runway 16 Left Approach Landing Runway 16 Left Departure Runway 16 Right Departure Frequency 124.2 Taxiway Alpha 1 Closed Wind 240 degrees 3 knots Visibility 20 kilometers Light rain Few 2,000 feet cumulus Scattered 5,000 feet stratocumulus Overcast 14,000 feet altostratus Temperature 20 Dew point 18 QNH 1013 hectopascals 29 or 9 or 2 inches Advise you have information Oscar Na Litra International Airport information Oscar 1230 ILS Yankee Runway 16 Left Approach Landing Runway 16 Left Departure Runway 16 Right Departure Frequency 124.2 Taxiway Alpha 1 Closed Wind 240 degrees 3 knots Visibility 20 kilometers Light rain Few 2,000 feet cumulus Scattered 5,000 feet stratocumulus Overcast 14,000 feet altostratus Temperature 20 Dew point 18 QNH 1013 hectopascals 29 or 9 or 2 inches Advise you have information Oscar Na Litra International Airport information Oscar 1230 ILS Yankee Runway 16 Left Approach Landing Runway 16 Left Departure Runway 16 Right Departure Frequency 124.2 Taxiway Alpha 1 Closed Wind 240 degrees 3 knots Visibility 20 kilometers Light rain Few 2,000 feet cumulus Scattered 5,000 feet stratocumulus Overcast 14,000 feet altostratus Temperature 20 Dew point 18 QNH 1013 hectopascals 29 or 9 or 2 inches Advise you have information Oscar Na Litra International Airport information Oscar 1230 ILS Yankee Runway 16 Left Approach Landing Runway 16 Left Departure Runway 16 Right Departure Frequency 124.2 Taxiway Alpha 1 Closed Wind 240 degrees 3 knots Visibility 20 kilometers Light rain Few 2,000 feet cumulus Scattered 5,000 feet stratocumulus Overcast 14,000 feet altostratus Temperature 20 Dew point 18 QNH 1013 hectopascals 29 or 9 or 2 inches Advise you have information Oscar Na Litra International Airport information Oscar 1230 ILS Yankee Runway 16 Left Approach Landing Runway 16 Left Departure Runway 16 Right Departure Frequency 124.2 Taxiway Alpha 1 Closed Wind 240 degrees 3 knots
Visibility 20 kilometers. Light rain. Few 2,000 feet cumulus. Scattered 5,000 feet stratocumulus. Overcast 14,000 feet altostratus. Temperature 20. Dew point 18. QNH 1013 hectopascals 29 or 9 or 2 inches. Advise you have information, Oscar. Nalitra International Airport information, Oscar. 1230. ILS Yankee runway 16 left approach. Landing runway 16 left. Departure runway 16 right. Departure frequency 124.2. Taxiway Alpha 1 closed. Wind 240 degrees 3 knots. Visibility 20 kilometers. Light rain. Few 2,000 feet cumulus. Scattered 5,000 feet stratocumulus. Overcast 14,000 feet altostratus. Temperature 20. Dew point 18. QNH 1013 hectopascals 29 or 9 or 2 inches. Advise you have information, Oscar. Nalitra International Airport information, Oscar. 1230. ILS Yankee runway 16 left approach. Landing runway 16 left. Departure runway 16 right. Departure frequency 124.2. Taxiway Alpha 1 closed. Wind 240 degrees 3 knots. Visibility 20 kilometers. Light rain. Few 2,000 feet cumulus. Scattered 5,000 feet stratocumulus. Overcast 14,000 feet altostratus. Temperature 20. Dew point 18. QNH 1013 hectopascals 29 or 9 or 2 inches. Advise you have information, Oscar. Nalitra International Airport information, Oscar. 1230. ILS Yankee runway 16 left approach. Landing runway 16 left. Departure runway 16 right. Departure frequency 124.2. Taxiway Alpha 1 closed. Wind 240 degrees 3 knots. Visibility 20 kilometers. Light rain. Few 2,000 feet cumulus. Scattered 5,000 feet stratocumulus. Overcast 14,000 feet altostratus. Temperature 20. Dew point 18. QNH 1013 hectopascals 29 or 9 or 2 inches. Advise you have information, Oscar. Nalitra International Airport information, Oscar. 1230. ILS Yankee runway 16 left approach. Landing runway 16 left. Departure runway 16 right. Departure frequency 124.2. Taxiway Alpha 1 closed. Wind 240 degrees 3 knots. Visibility 20 kilometers. Light rain. Few 2,000 feet cumulus. Scattered 5,000 feet stratocumulus. Overcast 14,000 feet altostratus. Temperature 20. Dew point 18. QNH 1013 hectopascals 29 or 9 or 2 inches. Advise you have information, Oscar. Nalitra International Airport information, Oscar. 1230. ILS Yankee runway 16 left approach. Landing runway 16 left. Departure runway 16 right. Departure frequency 124.2. Taxiway Alpha 1 closed. Wind 240 degrees 3 knots. Visibility 20 kilometers. Light rain. Few 2,000 feet cumulus. Scattered 5,000 feet stratocumulus. Overcast 14,000 feet altostratus. Temperature 20. Dew point 18. QNH 1013 hectopascals 29 or 9 or 2 inches. Advise you have information, Oscar.

departure frequency 124.2. Taxiway Alpha 1 closed. Wind 240 degrees 3 knots. Visibility 20 kilometers. Light rain. Few 2,000 feet cumulus. Scattered 5,000 feet stratocumulus. Overcast 14,000 feet altostratus. Temperature 20. Dew point 18. QNH 1013 hectopascals 2992 inches. Advise you have information, Oscar. Nalitra International Airport information, Oscar. 1230. ILS Yankee runway 16 left approach. Landing runway 16 left. Departure runway 16 right. Departure frequency 124.2. Taxiway Alpha 1 closed. Wind 240 degrees 3 knots. Visibility 20 kilometers. Light rain. Few 2,000 feet cumulus. Scattered 5,000 feet stratocumulus. Overcast 14,000 feet altostratus. Temperature 20. Dew point 18. QNH 1013 hectopascals 2992 inches. Advise you have information, Oscar. Nalitra International Airport information, Oscar. 1230. ILS Yankee runway 16 left approach. Landing runway 16 left. Departure runway 16 right. Departure frequency 124.2. Taxiway Alpha 1 closed. Wind 240 degrees 3 knots. Visibility 20 kilometers. Light rain. Few 2,000 feet cumulus. Scattered 5,000 feet stratocumulus. Overcast 14,000 feet altostratus. Temperature 20. Dew point 18. QNH 1013 2992 inches. Advise you have information, Oscar. Nalitra International Airport information, Oscar. 1230. ILS Yankee runway 16 left approach. Landing runway 16 left. Departure runway 16 right. Departure frequency 124.2. Taxiway Alpha 1 closed. Wind 240 degrees 3 knots. Visibility 20 kilometers. Light rain. Few 2,000 feet cumulus. Scattered 5,000 feet stratocumulus. Overcast 14,000 feet altostratus. Temperature 20. Dew point 18. QNH 1013 hectopascals 2992 inches. Advise you have information, Oscar. Nalitra International Airport information, Papa. 1300. ILS Yankee runway 16 right approach and ILS Yankee runway 16 left approach. Using runway 16 right and 16 left. Departure frequency 124.2. Taxiway Alpha 1 closed. Parallel approaches in progress. Runway 16 left and 34 right will be closed. From 1410. Wind variable 1 knot. Visibility 15 kilometers. Light rain. Broken 3,000 feet stratocumulus. Overcast 14,000 feet altostratus. Temperature 20. Dew point 19. QNH 1013 hectopascals 2992 inches. Advise you have information, Papa. Nalitra International Airport information, Papa. 1300. ILS Yankee runway 16 right approach and ILS Yankee runway 16 left approach. Using runway 16 right and 16 left. Departure frequency 124.2. Taxiway Alpha 1 closed. Parallel approaches in progress. Runway 16 left and 34 right will be closed. From 1410. Wind variable 1 knot.
Visibility 15 kilometers. Light rain. Broken tree 1,000 feet stratocumulus. Overcast 14,000 feet altostratus. Temperature 20. Dew point 19. QNH 1013 hectopascals 2992 inches. Advise you have information, Papa. Nalitra International Airport information, Papa. 1300. ILS Yankee runway 16 right approach and ILS Yankee runway 16 left approach. Using runway 16 right and 16 left. Departure frequency 124.2. Taxiway Alpha 1 closed. Parallel approaches in progress. Runway 16 left and 34 right will be closed. From 1410. Wind variable 1 knot. Visibility 15 kilometers. Light rain. Broken tree 1,000 feet stratocumulus. Overcast 14,000 feet altostratus. Temperature 20. Dew point 19. QNH 1013 hectopascals 2992 inches. Advise you have information, Papa. Nalitra International Airport information, Papa. 1300. ILS Yankee runway 16 right approach and ILS Yankee runway 16 left approach. Using runway 16 right and 16 left. Departure frequency 124.2. Taxiway Alpha 1 closed. Parallel approaches in progress. Runway 16 left and 34 right will be closed. From 1410. Wind variable 1 knot. Visibility 15 kilometers. Light rain. Broken tree 1,000 feet stratocumulus. Overcast 14,000 feet altostratus. Temperature 20. Dew point 19. QNH 1013 hectopascals 2992 inches. Advise you have information, Papa. Nalitra International Airport information, Papa. 1300. ILS Yankee runway 16 right approach and ILS Yankee runway 16 left approach. Using runway 16 right and 16 left. Departure frequency 124.2. Taxiway Alpha 1 closed. Parallel approaches in progress. Runway 16 left and 34 right will be closed. From 1410. Wind variable 1 knot. Visibility 15 kilometers. Light rain. Broken tree 1,000 feet stratocumulus. Overcast 14,000 feet altostratus. Temperature 20. Dew point 19. QNH 1013 hectopascals 2992 inches. Advise you have information, Papa. Nalitra International Airport information, Papa. 1300. ILS Yankee runway 16 right approach and ILS Yankee runway 16 left approach. Using runway 16 right and 16 left. Departure frequency 124.2. Taxiway Alpha 1 closed. Parallel approaches in progress. Runway 16 left and 34 right will be closed. From 1410. Wind variable 1 knot. Visibility 15 kilometers. Light rain. Broken tree 1,000 feet stratocumulus. Overcast 14,000 feet altostratus. Temperature 20. Dew point 19. QNH 1013 hectopascals 2992 inches. Advise you have information, Papa. Nalitra International Airport information, Papa. 1300. ILS Yankee runway 16 right approach and ILS Yankee runway 16 left approach. Using runway 16 right and 16 left. Departure frequency 124.2. Taxiway Alpha 1 closed. Parallel approaches in progress. Runway 16 left and 34 right will be closed. From 1410.
Wind variable 1 knot. Visibility 15 kilometers. Light rain. Broken tree 1,000 feet stratocumulus. Overcast 14,000 feet altostratus. Temperature 20. Dew point 19. QNH 101 tree hectopascals 2992 inches. Advise you have information papa. Nalitra International Airport information papa. 1300. ILS Yankee runway 16 right approach and ILS Yankee runway 16 left approach. Using runway 16 right and 16 left. Departure frequency 124.2. Taxiway Alpha 1 closed. Parallel approaches in progress. Runway 16 left and 34 right will be closed. From 1410. Wind variable 1 knot. Visibility 15 kilometers. Light rain. Broken tree 1,000 feet stratocumulus. Overcast 14,000 feet altostratus. Temperature 20. Dew point 19. QNH 101 tree hectopascals 2992 inches. Advise you have information papa. Nalitra International Airport information papa. 1300. ILS Yankee runway 16 right approach and ILS Yankee runway 16 left approach. Using runway 16 right and 16 left. Departure frequency 124.2. Taxiway Alpha 1 closed. Parallel approaches in progress. Runway 16 left and 34 right will be closed. From 1410. Wind variable 1 knot. Visibility 15 kilometers. Light rain. Broken tree 1,000 feet stratocumulus. Overcast 14,000 feet altostratus. Temperature 20. Dew point 19. QNH 101 tree hectopascals 2992 inches. Advise you have information papa. Nalitra International Airport information papa. 1300. ILS Yankee runway 16 right approach and ILS Yankee runway 16 left approach. Using runway 16 right and 16 left. Departure frequency 124.2. Taxiway Alpha 1 closed. Parallel approaches in progress. Runway 16 left and 34 right will be closed. From 1410. Wind variable 1 knot. Visibility 15 kilometers. Light rain. Broken tree 1,000 feet stratocumulus. Overcast 14,000 feet altostratus. Temperature 20. Dew point 19. QNH 101 tree hectopascals 2992 inches. Advise you have information papa. Nalitra International Airport information papa. 1300. ILS Yankee runway 16 right approach and ILS Yankee runway 16 left approach. Using runway 16 right and 16 left. Departure frequency 124.2. Taxiway Alpha 1 closed. Parallel approaches in progress. Runway 16 left and 34 right will be closed. From 1410. Wind variable 1 knot. Visibility 15 kilometers. Light rain. Broken tree 1,000 feet stratocumulus. Overcast 14,000 feet altostratus. Temperature 20. Dew point 19. QNH 101 tree hectopascals 2992 inches. Advise you have information papa. Nalitra International Airport information papa. 1300. ILS Yankee runway 16 right approach and ILS Yankee runway 16 left approach. Using runway 16 right and 16 left. Departure frequency 124.2. Taxiway Alpha 1 closed. Parallel approaches in progress. Runway 16 left and 34 right will be closed.
from 1410. Wind variable 1 knot. Visibility 15 kilometers. Light rain. Broken tree 1000 feet stratocumulus. Overcast 14000 feet alto stratus. Temperature 20. Dew point 19. QNH 1013 hectopascals 2992 inches. Advise you have information, Papa. Nalitra International Airport information, Papa. 1300. ILS Yankee runway 16 right approach and ILS Yankee runway 16 left approach. Using runway 16 right and 16 left. Departure frequency 124.2. Taxiway Alpha 1 closed. Parallel approaches in progress. Runway 16 left and 34 right will be closed. From 1410. Wind variable 1 knot. Visibility 15 kilometers. Light rain. Broken tree 1000 feet stratocumulus. Overcast 14000 feet alto stratus. Temperature 20. Dew point 19. QNH 1013 hectopascals 2992 inches. Advise you have information, Papa. Nalitra International Airport information, Papa. 1300. ILS Yankee runway 16 right approach and ILS Yankee runway 16 left approach. Using runway 16 right and 16 left. Departure frequency 124.2. Taxiway Alpha 1 closed. Parallel approaches in progress. Runway 16 left and 34 right will be closed. From 1410. Wind variable 1 knot. Visibility 15 kilometers. Light rain. Broken tree 1000 feet stratocumulus. Overcast 14000 feet alto stratus. Temperature 20. Dew point 19. QNH 1013 hectopascals 2992 inches. Advise you have information, Papa. Nalitra International Airport information, Papa. 1300. ILS Yankee runway 16 right approach and ILS Yankee runway 16 left approach. Using runway 16 right and 16 left. Departure frequency 124.2. Taxiway Alpha 1 closed. Parallel approaches in progress. Runway 16 left and 34 right will be closed. From 1410. Wind variable 1 knot. Visibility 15 kilometers. Light rain. Broken tree 1000 feet stratocumulus. Overcast 14000 feet alto stratus. Temperature 20. Dew point 19. QNH 1013 hectopascals 2992 inches. Advise you have information, Papa. Nalitra International Airport information, Papa. 1300. ILS Yankee runway 16 right approach and ILS Yankee runway 16 left approach. Using runway 16 right and 16 left. Departure frequency 124.2. Taxiway Alpha 1 closed. Parallel approaches in progress. Runway 16 left and 34 right will be closed. From 1410. Wind variable 1 knot. Visibility 15 kilometers. Light rain. Broken tree 1000 feet stratocumulus. Overcast 14000 feet alto stratus. Temperature 20. Dew point 19. QNH 1013 hectopascals 2992 inches. Advising information, Papa. Nalitra International Airport information, Papa. 1300. Yankee runway 16 right approach and ILS Yankee runway 16 left approach. Using runway 16 right and 16 left. Departure frequency 124.2. Taxiway Alpha 1 closed. Parallel approaches in progress.
runway 16 left and tree 4 right will be closed. From 1410. Wind variable 1 knot. Visibility 15 kilometers. Light rain. Broken tree 1000 feet stratocumulus. Overcast 14,000 feet alto stratus. Temperature 20. Dew point 19. QNH 101 tree hectopascals 2992 inches. Advise you have information papa. Nalitra International Airport information papa. 1300. ILS Yankee runway 16 right approach and ILS Yankee runway 16 left approach. Using runway 16 right and 16 left. Departure frequency 124.2. Taxiway Alpha 1 closed. Parallel approaches in progress. Runway 16 left and tree 4 right will be closed. From 1410. Wind variable 1 knot. Visibility 15 kilometers. Light rain. Broken tree 1000 feet stratocumulus. Overcast 14,000 feet alto stratus. Temperature 20. Dew point 19. QNH 101 tree hectopascals 2992 inches. Advise you have information papa. Nalitra International Airport information papa. 1300. ILS Yankee runway 16 right approach and ILS Yankee runway 16 left approach. Using runway 16 right and 16 left. Departure frequency 124.2. Taxiway Alpha 1 closed. Parallel approaches in progress. Runway 16 left and tree 4 right will be closed. From 1410. Wind variable 1 knot. Visibility 15 kilometers. Light rain. Broken tree 1000 feet stratocumulus. Overcast 14,000 feet alto stratus. Temperature 20. Dew point 19. QNH 101 tree hectopascals 2992 inches. Advise you have information papa. Nalitra International Airport information papa. 1300. ILS Yankee runway 16 right approach and ILS Yankee runway 16 left approach. Using runway 16 right and 16 left. Departure frequency 124.2. Taxiway Alpha 1 closed. Parallel approaches in progress. Runway 16 left and tree 4 right will be closed. From 1410. Wind variable 1 knot. Visibility 15 kilometers. Light rain. Broken tree 1000 feet stratocumulus. Overcast 14,000 feet alto stratus. Temperature 20. Dew point 19. QNH 101 tree hectopascals 2992 inches. Advise you have information papa. Nalitra International Airport information papa. 1300. ILS Yankee runway 16 right approach and ILS Yankee runway 16 left approach. Using runway 16 right and 16 left. Departure frequency 124.2. Taxiway Alpha 1 closed. Parallel approaches in progress. Runway 16 left and tree 4 right will be closed. From 1410. Wind variable 1 knot. Visibility 15 kilometers. Light rain. Broken tree 1000 feet stratocumulus. Overcast 14,000 feet alto stratus. Temperature 20. Dew point 19. QNH 101 tree hectopascals 2992 inches. Advise you have information papa. Nalitra International Airport information papa. 1300. ILS Yankee runway 16 right approach and ILS Yankee runway 16 left approach. Using runway 16 right and 16 left. Departure frequency 124.2. Taxiway Alpha 1 closed.
parallel approach is in progress. Runway 16 left and tree 4 right will be closed. From 1410. Wind variable 1 knot. Visibility 15 kilometers. Light rain. Broken tree 1000 feet stratocumulus. Overcast 14000 feet alto stratus. Temperature 20. Dew point 19. QNH 101 tree hectopascals 29 or 2 inches. Advise you have information Papa. Nalitra International Airport information Papa. 1300. ILS Yankee runway 16 right approach and ILS Yankee runway 16 left approach. Using runway 16 right and 16 left. Departure frequency 124.2. Taxiway Alpha 1 closed. Parallel approaches in progress. Runway 16 left and tree 4 right will be closed. From 1410. Wind variable 1 knot. Visibility 15 kilometers. Light rain. Broken tree 1000 feet stratocumulus. Overcast 14000 feet alto stratus. Temperature 20. Dew point 19. QNH 101 tree hectopascals 29 or 2 inches. Advise you have information Papa. Nalitra International Airport information Papa. 1300. ILS Yankee runway 16 right approach and ILS Yankee runway 16 left approach. Using runway 16 right and 16 left. Departure frequency 124.2. Taxiway Alpha 1 closed. Parallel approaches in progress. Runway 16 left and tree 4 right will be closed. From 1410. Wind variable 1 knot. Visibility 15 kilometers. Light rain. Broken tree 1000 feet stratocumulus. Overcast 14000 feet alto stratus. Temperature 20. Dew point 19. QNH 101 tree hectopascals 29 or 2 inches. Advise you have information Papa. Nalitra International Airport information Papa. 1300. ILS Yankee runway 16 right approach and ILS Yankee runway 16 left approach. Using runway 16 right and 16 left. Departure frequency 124.2. Taxiway Alpha 1 closed. Parallel approaches in progress. Runway 16 left and tree 4 right will be closed. From 1410. Wind variable 1 knot. Visibility 15 kilometers. Light rain. Broken tree 1000 feet stratocumulus. Overcast 14000 feet alto stratus. Temperature 20. Dew point 19. QNH 101 tree hectopascals 29 or 2 inches. Advise you have information Papa. Nalitra International Airport information Papa. 1300. ILS Yankee runway 16 right approach and ILS Yankee runway 16 left approach. Using runway 16 right and 16 left. Departure frequency 124.2. Taxiway Alpha 1 closed. Parallel approaches in progress. Runway 16 left and tree 4 right will be closed. From 1410. Wind variable 1 knot. Visibility 15 kilometers. Light rain. Broken tree 1000 feet stratocumulus. Overcast 14000 feet alto stratus. Temperature 20. Dew point 19. QNH 101 tree hectopascals 29 or 2 inches. Advise you have information Papa. Nalitra International Airport information Papa. 1300. ILS Yankee runway 16 right approach and ILS Yankee runway 16 left approach. Using runway 16 right and 16 left. Departure frequency 124.2.
Taxiway Alpha 1 closed. Parallel approaches in progress. Runway 16 left and tree 4 right will be closed. From 1410. Wind variable 1 knot. Visibility 15 kilometers. Light rain. Broken tree 1000 feet stratocumulus. Overcast 14000 feet altostratus. Temperature 20. Dew point 19er. QNH 101 tree hectopascals 29 or 9 or 2 inches. Advise you have information Papa. Nalitra International Airport information Papa. 1300. ILS Yankee runway 16 right approach and ILS Yankee runway 16 left approach. Using runway 16 right and 16 left. Departure frequency 124.2. Taxiway Alpha 1 closed. Parallel approaches in progress. Runway 16 left and tree 4 right will be closed. From 1410. Wind variable 1 knot. Visibility 15 kilometers. Light rain. Broken tree 1000 feet stratocumulus. Overcast 14000 feet altostratus. Temperature 20. Dew point 19er. QNH 101 tree hectopascals 29 or 9 or 2 inches. Advise you have information Papa. Nalitra International Airport information Papa. 1300. ILS Yankee runway 16 right approach and ILS Yankee runway 16 left approach. Using runway 16 right and 16 left. Departure frequency 124.2. Taxiway Alpha 1 closed. Parallel approaches in front. Runway 16 left and 24 right will be closed. From 1410. Wind variable 1 knot. Visibility 5 kilometers. Light rain. Broken tree 1000 feet stratocumulus. Overcast 14000 feet altostratus. Temperature 20. Dew point 19er. QNH 101 tree hectopascals 29 or 9 or 2 inches. Advise you have information Papa. Nalitra International Airport information Quebec. 1330. ILS Yankee runway 16 right approach and ILS Yankee runway 16 left approach. Using runway 16 right and 16 left. Departure frequency 124.2. Taxiway Alpha 1 closed. Parallel approaches in progress. Runway 16 left and tree 4 right will be closed. From 1410. Wind 230 degrees 2 knots. Visibility 20 kilometers. Light rain. Scattered 1,500 feet cumulus. Overcast 14,000 feet altostratus. Temperature 20. Dew point 18. QNH 1012 hectopascals 29 or 9 or 1 inches. Advise you have information Quebec. Nalitra International Airport information Quebec. 1330. ILS Yankee runway 16 right approach and ILS Yankee runway 16 left approach. Using runway 16 right and 16 left. Departure frequency 124.2. Taxiway Alpha 1 closed. Parallel approaches in progress. Runway 16 left and tree 4 right will be closed. From 1410. Wind 230 degrees 2 knots. Visibility 20 kilometers. Light rain. Scattered 1,500 feet cumulus. Overcast 14,000 feet altostratus. Temperature 20. Dew point 18. QNH 1012 hectopascals 29 or 9 or 1 inches. Advise you have information Quebec. Nalitra International Airport information Quebec. 1330. ILS Yankee runway 16 right approach and ILS Yankee runway 16 left approach.
using runway 16 right and 16 left. Departure frequency 124.2. Taxiway Alpha 1 closed. Parallel approaches in progress. Runway 16 left and tree 4 right will be closed. From 1410. Wind 230 degrees 2 knots. Visibility 20 kilometers. Light rain. Scattered 1,500 feet cumulus. Overcast 14,000 feet alto stratus. Temperature 20. Dew point 18. QNH 1012 hectopascals 29 or 9 or 1 inches. Advise you have information Quebec. Nalitra International Airport information Quebec. 1330. ILS Yankee runway 16 right approach and ILS Yankee runway 16 left approach. Using runway 16 right and 16 left. Departure frequency 124.2. Taxiway Alpha 1 closed. Parallel approaches in progress. Runway 16 left and tree 4 right will be closed. From 1410. Wind 230 degrees 2 knots. Visibility 20 kilometers. Light rain. Scattered 1,500 feet cumulus. Overcast 14,000 feet alto stratus. Temperature 20. Dew point 18. QNH 1012 hectopascals 29 or 9 or 1 inches. Advise you have information Quebec. Nalitra International Airport information Quebec. 1330. ILS Yankee runway 16 right approach and ILS Yankee runway 16 left approach. Using runway 16 right and 16 left. Departure frequency 124.2. Taxiway Alpha 1 closed. Parallel approaches in progress. Runway 16 left and tree 4 right will be closed. From 1410. Wind 230 degrees 2 knots. Visibility 20 kilometers. Light rain. Scattered 1,500 feet cumulus. Overcast 14,000 feet alto stratus. Temperature 20. Dew point 18. QNH 1012 hectopascals 29 or 9 or 1 inches. Advise you have information Quebec. Nalitra International Airport information Quebec. 1330. ILS Yankee runway 16 right approach and ILS Yankee runway 16 left approach. Using runway 16 right and 16 left. Departure frequency 124.2. Taxiway Alpha 1 closed. Parallel approaches in progress. Runway 16 left and tree 4 right will be closed. From 1410. Wind 230 degrees 2 knots. Visibility 20 kilometers. Light rain. Scattered 1,500 feet cumulus. Overcast 14,000 feet alto stratus. Temperature 20. Dew point 18. QNH 1012 hectopascals 29 or 9 or 1 inches. Advise you have information Quebec. Nalitra International Airport information Quebec. 1330. ILS Yankee runway 16 right approach and ILS Yankee runway 16 left approach. Using runway 16 right and 16 left. Departure frequency 124.2. Taxiway Alpha 1 closed. Parallel approaches in progress. Runway 16 left and tree 4 right will be closed. From 1410. Wind 230 degrees 2 knots. Visibility 20 kilometers. Light rain. Scattered 1,500 feet cumulus. Overcast 14,000 feet alto stratus. Temperature 20. Dew point 18. QNH 1012 hectopascals 29 or 9 or 1 inches. Advise you have information Quebec. Nalitra International Airport information Quebec. 1330.
ILS Yankee runway 16 right approach and ILS Yankee runway 16 left approach. Using runway 16 right and 16 left. Departure frequency 124.2. Taxiway Alpha 1 closed. Parallel approaches in progress. Runway 16 left and tree 4 right will be closed. From 1410. Wind 230 degrees 2 knots. Visibility 20 kilometers. Light rain. Scattered 1,500 feet cumulus. Overcast 14,000 feet alto stratus. Temperature 20. Dew point 18. QNH 1012 hectopascals 29091 inches. Advise you have information Quebec. Nalitra International Airport information Quebec. 1330. ILS Yankee runway 16 right approach and ILS Yankee runway 16 left approach. Using runway 16 right and 16 left. Departure frequency 124.2. Taxiway Alpha 1 closed. Parallel approaches in progress. Runway 16 left and tree 4 right will be closed. From 1410. Wind 230 degrees 2 knots. Visibility 20 kilometers. Light rain. Scattered 1,500 feet cumulus. Overcast 14,000 feet alto stratus. Temperature 20. Dew point 18. QNH 1012 hectopascals 29091 inches. Advise you have information Quebec. Nalitra International Airport information Quebec. 1330. ILS Yankee runway 16 right approach and ILS Yankee runway 16 left approach. Using runway 16 right and 16 left. Departure frequency 124.2. Taxiway Alpha 1 closed. Parallel approaches in progress. Runway 16 left and tree 4 right will be closed. From 1410. Wind 230 degrees 2 knots. Visibility 20 kilometers. Light rain. Scattered 1,500 feet cumulus. Overcast 14,000 feet alto stratus. Temperature 20. Dew point 18. QNH 1012 hectopascals 29091 inches. Advise you have information Quebec. Nalitra International Airport information Quebec. 1330. ILS Yankee runway 16 right approach and ILS Yankee runway 16 left approach. Using runway 16 right and 16 left. Departure frequency 124.2. Taxiway Alpha 1 closed. Parallel approaches in progress. Runway 16 left and tree 4 right will be closed. From 1410. Wind 230 degrees 2 knots. Visibility 20 kilometers. Light rain. Scattered 1,500 feet cumulus. Overcast 14,000 feet alto stratus. Temperature 20. Dew point 18. QNH 1012 hectopascals 29091 inches. Advise you have information Quebec. Nalitra International Airport information Quebec. 1330. ILS Yankee runway 16 right approach and ILS Yankee runway 16 left approach. Using runway 16 right and 16 left. Departure frequency 124.2. Taxiway Alpha 1 closed. Parallel approaches in progress. Runway 16 left and tree 4 right will be closed. From 1410. Wind 230 degrees 2 knots. Visibility 20 kilometers. Light rain. Scattered 1,500 feet cumulus. Overcast 14,000 feet alto stratus. Temperature 20. Dew point 18. QNH 1012 hectopascals 29091 inches. Advise you have information Quebec.
Nalitra International Airport Information Quebec 1G30 ILS Yankee runway 16 right approach and ILS Yankee runway 16 left approach. Using runway 16 right and 16 left. Departure frequency 124.2. Taxiway Alpha 1 closed. Parallel approaches in progress. Runway 16 left and 34 right will be closed. From 1410. Wind 230 degrees 2 knots. Visibility 20 kilometers. Light rain. Scattered 1,500 feet cumulus. Overcast 14,000 feet alto stratus. Temperature 20. Dew point 18. QNH 1012 hectopascals 2991 inches. Advise you have information Quebec. Nalitra International Airport information Quebec. 1330. ILS Yankee runway 16 right approach and ILS Yankee runway 16 left approach. Using runway 16 right and 16 left. Departure frequency 124.2. Taxiway Alpha 1 closed. Parallel approaches in progress. Runway 16 left and 34 right will be closed. From 1410. Wind 230 degrees 2 knots. Visibility 20 kilometers. Light rain. Scattered 1,500 feet cumulus. Overcast 14,000 feet alto stratus. Temperature 20. Dew point 18. QNH 1012 hectopascals 29991 inches. Advise you have information Quebec. Nalitra International Airport information Quebec. 1330. ILS Yankee runway 16 right approach and ILS Yankee runway 16 left approach. Using runway 16 right and 16 left. Departure frequency 124.2. Taxiway Alpha 1 closed. Parallel approaches in progress. Runway 16 left and 34 right will be closed. From 1410. Wind 230 degrees 2 knots. Visibility 20 kilometers. Light rain. Scattered 1,500 feet cumulus. Overcast 14,000 feet alto stratus. Temperature 20. Dew point 18. QNH 1012 hectopascals 29991 inches. Advise you have information Quebec. Nalitra International Airport information Quebec. 1330. ILS Yankee runway 16 right approach and ILS Yankee runway 16 left approach. Using runway 16 right and 16 left. Departure frequency 124.2. Taxiway Alpha 1 closed. Parallel approaches in progress. Runway 16 left and 34 right will be closed. From 1410. Wind 230 degrees 2 knots. Visibility 20 kilometers. Light rain. Scattered 1,500 feet cumulus. Overcast 14,000 feet alto stratus. Temperature 20. Dew point 18. QNH 1012 hectopascals 29991 inches. Advise you have information Quebec. Nalitra International Airport information Quebec. 1330. ILS Yankee runway 16 right approach and ILS Yankee runway 16 left approach. Using runway 16 right and 16 left. Departure frequency 124.2. Taxiway Alpha 1 closed. Parallel approaches in progress. Runway 16 left and 34 right will be closed. From 1410. Wind 230 degrees 2 knots. Visibility 20 kilometers. Light rain. Scattered 1,500 feet cumulus. Overcast 14,000 feet alto stratus. Temperature 20. Dew point 18. QNH 1012 hectopascals 29991 inches.
advise you have information Quebec. Na Litra International Airport information Quebec. 1330. ILS Yankee runway 16 right approach and ILS Yankee runway 16 left approach. Using runway 16 right and 16 left. Departure frequency 124.2. Taxiway Alpha 1 closed. Parallel approaches in progress. Runway 16 left and 34 right will be closed. From 1410. Wind 230 degrees 2 knots. Visibility 20 kilometers. Light rain. Scattered 1,500 feet cumulus. Overcast 14,000 feet alto stratus. Temperature 20. Dew point 18. QNH 1012 hectopascals 2991 inches. Advise you have information Quebec. Na Litra International Airport information Quebec. 1330. ILS Yankee runway 16 right approach and ILS Yankee runway 16 left approach. Using runway 16 right and 16 left. Departure frequency 124.2. Taxiway Alpha 1 closed. Parallel approaches in progress. Runway 16 left and 34 right will be closed. From 1410. Wind 230 degrees 2 knots. Visibility 20 kilometers. Light rain. Scattered 1,500 feet cumulus. Overcast 14,000 feet alto stratus. Temperature 20. Dew point 18. QNH 1012 hectopascals 2991 inches. Advise you have information Quebec. Na Litra International Airport information Quebec. 1330. ILS Yankee runway 16 right approach and ILS Yankee runway 16 left approach. Using runway 16 right and 16 left. Departure frequency 124.2. Taxiway Alpha 1 closed. Parallel approaches in progress. Runway 16 left and 34 right will be closed. From 1410. Wind 230 degrees 2 knots. Visibility 20 kilometers. Light rain. Scattered 1,500 feet cumulus. Overcast 14,000 feet alto stratus. Temperature 20. Dew point 18. QNH 1012 hectopascals 2991 inches. Advise you have information Quebec. Na Litra International Airport information Quebec. 1330. ILS Yankee runway 16 right approach and ILS Yankee runway 16 left approach. Using runway 16 right and 16 left. Departure frequency 124.2. Taxiway Alpha 1 closed. Parallel approaches in progress. Runway 16 left and 34 right will be closed. From 1410. Wind 230 degrees 2 knots. Visibility 20 kilometers. Light rain. Scattered 1,500 feet cumulus. Overcast 14,000 feet alto stratus. Temperature 20. Dew point 18. QNH 1012 hectopascals 2991 inches. Advise you have information Quebec. Na Litra International Airport information Quebec. 1330. ILS Yankee runway 16 right approach and ILS Yankee runway 16 left approach. Using runway 16 right and 16 left. Departure frequency 124.2. Taxiway Alpha 1 closed. Parallel approaches in progress. Runway 16 left and 34 right will be closed. From 1410. Wind 230 degrees 2 knots. Visibility 20 kilometers. Light rain. Scattered 1,500 feet cumulus. Overcast 14,000 feet alto stratus. Temperature 20. Dew point 18.
QNH 1012 hectopascals 29 or 9 or 1 inches.

your right will be closed from 1410. Wind 230 degrees 2 knots. Visibility 20 kilometers. Light rain. Scattered 1,500 feet cumulus. Overcast 1-4,000 feet alto stratus. Temperature 20. Dew point 18. QNH 1012 hectopascals 29 or 9 or 1 inches. Advise you have information Quebec. Now Litra International Airport information Quebec. 1330. ILS Yankee runway 16 right approach and ILS Yankee runway 16 left approach. Using runway 16 right and 16 left. Departure frequency 124.2. Taxiway Alpha 1 closed. Parallel approaches in progress. Runway 16 left and 34 right will be closed. From 1410. Wind 230 degrees 2 knots. Visibility 20 kilometers. Light rain. Scattered 1,500 feet cumulus. Overcast 1-4,000 feet alto stratus. Temperature 20. Dew point 18. QNH 1012 hectopascals 29 or 9 or 1 inches. Advise you have information Quebec. Now Litra International Airport information Quebec. 1330. ILS Yankee runway 16 right approach and ILS Yankee runway 16 left approach. Using runway 16 right and 16 left. Departure frequency 124.2. Taxiway Alpha 1 closed. Parallel approaches in progress. Runway 16 left and 34 right will be closed. From 1410. Wind 230 degrees 2 knots. Visibility 20 kilometers. Light rain. Scattered 1,500 feet cumulus. Overcast 1-4,000 feet alto stratus. Temperature 20. Dew point 18. QNH 1012 hectopascals 29 or 9 or 1 inches. Advise you have information Quebec. Now Litra International Airport information Romeo. 1400. ILS Yankee runway 16 right approach. Using runway 16 right. Departure frequency 124.2. Taxiway Alpha 1 closed. Runway 16 left and 34 right will be closed. From 1410. Wind 230 degrees 2 knots. Visibility 10 kilometers. Light rain. Few 1,500 feet cloud type unknown. Scattered 4,700 feet cloud type unknown. Broken 1-2,000 feet cloud type unknown. Temperature 19. Dew point 18. QNH 1012 hectopascals 29 or 9 or 0 inches. Advise you have information Romeo. Now Litra International Airport information Romeo. 1400. ILS Yankee runway 16 right approach. Using runway 16 right. Departure frequency 124.2. Taxiway Alpha 1 closed. Runway 16 left and 34 right will be closed. From 1410. Wind 230 degrees 2 knots. Visibility 10 kilometers. Light rain. Few 1,500 feet cloud type unknown. Scattered 4,700 feet cloud type unknown. Broken 1-2,000 feet cloud type unknown. Temperature 19. Dew point 18. QNH 1012 hectopascals 29 or 9 or 0 inches. Advise you have information Romeo. Now Litra International Airport information Romeo. 1400. ILS Yankee runway 16 right approach. Using runway 16 right. Departure frequency 124.2. Taxiway Alpha 1 closed. Runway 16 left and 34 right will be closed. From 1410.
Wind 230 degrees 2 knots. Visibility 10 kilometers. Light rain. Few 1,500 feet cloud type unknown. Scattered 4,700 feet cloud type unknown. Broken 1,200 feet cloud type unknown. Temperature 19. Dew point 18. QNH 1012 hectopascals 29090 inches. Advise you have information Romeo. Nalita International Airport information Romeo. 1400. ILS Yankee runway 16 right approach. Using runway 16 right. Departure frequency 124.2. Taxiway Alpha 1 closed. Runway 16 left and 34 right will be closed. From 1410. Wind 230 degrees 2 knots. Visibility 10 kilometers. Light rain. Few 1,500 feet cloud type unknown. Scattered 4,700 feet cloud type unknown. Broken 1,200 feet cloud type unknown. Temperature 19. Dew point 18. QNH 1012 hectopascals 29090 inches. Advise you have information Romeo. Nalita International Airport information Romeo. 1400. ILS Yankee runway 16 right approach. Using runway 16 right. Departure frequency 124.2. Taxiway Alpha 1 closed. Runway 16 left and 34 right will be closed. From 1410. Wind 230 degrees 2 knots. Visibility 10 kilometers. Light rain. Few 1,500 feet cloud type unknown. Scattered 4,700 feet cloud type unknown. Broken 1,200 feet cloud type unknown. Temperature 19. Dew point 18. QNH 1012 hectopascals 29090 inches. Advise you have information Romeo. Nalita International Airport information Romeo. 1400. ILS Yankee runway 16 right approach. Using runway 16 right. Departure frequency 124.2. Taxiway Alpha 1 closed. Runway 16 left and 34 right will be closed. From 1410. Wind 230 degrees 2 knots. Visibility 10 kilometers. Light rain. Few 1,500 feet cloud type unknown. Scattered 4,700 feet cloud type unknown. Broken 1,200 feet cloud type unknown. Temperature 19. Dew point 18. QNH 1012 hectopascals 29090 inches. Advise you have information Romeo. Nalita International Airport information Romeo. 1400. ILS Yankee runway 16 right approach. Using runway 16 right. Departure frequency 124.2. Taxiway Alpha 1 closed. Runway 16 left and 34 right will be closed. From 1410. Wind 230 degrees 2 knots. Visibility 10 kilometers. Light rain. Few 1,500 feet cloud type unknown. Scattered 4,700 feet cloud type unknown. Broken 1,200 feet cloud type unknown. Temperature 19. Dew point 18. QNH 1012 hectopascals 29090 inches. Advise you have information Romeo. Nalita International Airport information Romeo. 1400. ILS Yankee runway 16 right approach. Using runway 16 right. Departure frequency 124.2. Taxiway Alpha 1 closed. Runway 16 left and 34 right will be closed. From 1410. Wind 230 degrees 2 knots. Visibility 10 kilometers. Light rain.
few 1,500 feet cloud type unknown. Scattered 4,700 feet cloud type unknown. Broken 1,2,000 feet cloud type unknown. Temperature 1.9. Dew point 1.8. QNH 1012 hectopascals 29090 inches. Advise you have information, Romeo. Nalitra International Airport information, Romeo. 1400. ILS Yankee runway 16 right approach. Using runway 16 right. Departure frequency 124.2. Taxiway Alpha 1 closed. Runway 16 left and 34 right will be closed. From 1410. Wind 230 degrees 2 knots. Visibility 10 kilometers. Light rain. Few 1,500 feet cloud type unknown. Scattered 4,700 feet cloud type unknown. Broken 1,2,000 feet cloud type unknown. Temperature 1.9. Dew point 1.8. QNH 1012 hectopascals 29090 inches. Advise you have information, Romeo. Nalitra International Airport information, Sierra. 1400. ILS Yankee runway 16 right approach. Using runway 16 right. Departure frequency 124.2. Taxiway Alpha 1 closed. Runway 16 left and 34 right closed. Until 2030. Runway 16 right and 34 left will be closed. From 1510. Except aircraft with prior permission. Wind 230 degrees 2 knots. Visibility 10 kilometers. Light rain. Few 1,500 feet cloud type unknown. Scattered 4,700 feet cloud type unknown. Broken 1,2,000 feet cloud type unknown. Temperature 1.9. Dew point 1.8. QNH 1012 hectopascals 29090 inches. Advise you have information, Sierra. Nalitra International Airport information, Sierra. 1400. ILS Yankee runway 16 right approach. Using runway 16 right. Departure frequency 124.2. Taxiway Alpha 1 closed. Runway 16 left and 34 right closed. Until 2030. Runway 16 right and 34 left will be closed. From 1510. Except aircraft with prior permission. Wind 230 degrees 2 knots. Visibility 10 kilometers. Light rain. Few 1,500 feet cloud type unknown. Scattered 4,700 feet cloud type unknown. Broken 1,2,000 feet cloud type unknown. Temperature 1.9. Dew point 1.8. QNH 1012 hectopascals 29090 inches. Advise you have information, Sierra. Nalitra International Airport information, Sierra. 1400. ILS Yankee runway 16 right approach. Using runway 16 right. Departure frequency 124.2. Taxiway Alpha 1 closed. Runway 16 left and 34 right closed. Until 2030. Runway 16 right and 34 left will be closed. From 1510. Except aircraft with prior permission. Wind 230 degrees 2 knots. Visibility 10 kilometers. Light rain. Few 1,500 feet cloud type unknown. Scattered 4,700 feet cloud type unknown. Broken 1,2,000 feet cloud type unknown. Temperature 1.9. Dew point 1.8. QNH 1012 hectopascals 29090 inches. Advise you have information, Sierra. Nalitra International Airport information, Sierra. 1400. ILS Yankee runway 16 right approach.
using runway 16 right. Departure frequency 124.2. Taxiway Alpha 1 closed. Runway 16 left and 34 right closed. Until 2030. Runway 16 right and 34 left will be closed. From 1510. Accept aircraft with prior permission. Wind 230 degrees 2 knots. Visibility 10 kilometers. Light rain. Few 1,500 feet cloud type unknown. Scattered 4,700 feet cloud type unknown. Broken 1,2,000 feet cloud type unknown. Temperature 19. Dew point 18. QNH 1012 hectopascals 2990 inches. Advise you have information Sierra. Nalitra International Airport information Sierra. 1400. ILS Yankee runway 16 right approach. Using runway 16 right. Departure frequency 124.2. Taxiway Alpha 1 closed. Runway 16 left and 34 right closed. Until 2030. Runway 16 right and 34 left will be closed. From 1510. Accept aircraft with prior permission. Wind 230 degrees 2 knots. Visibility 10 kilometers. Light rain. Few 1,500 feet cloud type unknown. Scattered 4,700 feet cloud type unknown. Broken 1,2,000 feet cloud type unknown. Temperature 19. Dew point 18. QNH 1012 hectopascals 2990 inches. Advise you have information Sierra. Nalitra International Airport information Sierra. 1400. ILS Yankee runway 16 right approach. Using runway 16 right. Departure frequency 124.2. Taxiway Alpha 1 closed. Runway 16 left and 34 right closed. Until 2030. Runway 16 right and 34 left will be closed. From 1510. Accept aircraft with prior permission. Wind 230 degrees 2 knots. Visibility 10 kilometers. Light rain. Few 1,500 feet cloud type unknown. Scattered 4,700 feet cloud type unknown. Broken 1,2,000 feet cloud type unknown. Temperature 19. Dew point 18. QNH 1012 hectopascals 2990 inches. Advise you have information Sierra. Nalitra International Airport information Sierra. 1400. ILS Yankee runway 16 right approach. Using runway 16 right. Departure frequency 124.2. Taxiway Alpha 1 closed. Runway 16 left and 34 right closed. Until 2030. Runway 16 right and 34 left will be closed. From 1510. Accept aircraft with prior permission. Wind 230 degrees 2 knots. Visibility 10 kilometers. Light rain. Few 1,500 feet cloud type unknown. Scattered 4,700 feet cloud type unknown. Broken 1,2,000 feet cloud type unknown. Temperature 19. Dew point 18. QNH 1012 hectopascals 2990 inches. Advise you have information Sierra. Nalitra International Airport information Sierra. 1400. ILS Yankee runway 16 right approach. Using runway 16 right. Departure frequency 124.2. Taxiway Alpha 1 closed. Runway 16 left and 34 right closed. Until 2030. Runway 16 right and 34 left will be closed. From 1510. Accept aircraft with prior permission.
Wind 230 degrees 2 knots. Visibility 10 kilometers. Light rain. Few 1,500 feet cloud type unknown. Scattered 4,700 feet cloud type unknown. Broken 1,000 feet cloud type unknown. Temperature 19. Dew point 18. QNH 1012 hectopascals 29900 inches. Advise you have information Sierra. Nalita International Airport information Sierra. 1400. ILS Yankee runway 16 right approach. Using runway 16 right. Departure frequency 124.2. Taxiway Alpha 1 closed. Runway 16 left and 34 right closed. Until 2030. Runway 16 right and 34 left will be closed. From 1510. Accept aircraft with prior permission. Wind 230 degrees 2 knots. Visibility 10 kilometers. Light rain. Few 1,500 feet cloud type unknown. Scattered 4,700 feet cloud type unknown. Broken 1,000 feet cloud type unknown. Temperature 19. Dew point 18. QNH 1012 hectopascals 29900 inches. Advise you have information Sierra. Nalita International Airport information Sierra. 1400. ILS Yankee runway 16 right approach. Using runway 16 right. Departure frequency 124.2. Taxiway Alpha 1 closed. Runway 16 left and 34 right closed. Until 2030. Runway 16 right and 34 left will be closed. From 1510. Accept aircraft with prior permission. Wind 230 degrees 2 knots. Visibility 10 kilometers. Light rain. Few 1,500 feet cloud type unknown. Scattered 4,700 feet cloud type unknown. Broken 1,000 feet cloud type unknown. Temperature 19. Dew point 18. QNH 1012 hectopascals 29900 inches. Advise you have information Sierra. Nalita International Airport information Sierra. 1400. ILS Yankee runway 16 right approach. Using runway 16 right. Departure frequency 124.2. Taxiway Alpha 1 closed. Runway 16 left and 34 right closed. Until 2030. Runway 16 right and 34 left will be closed. From 1510. Accept aircraft with prior permission. Wind 230 degrees 2 knots. Visibility 10 kilometers. Light rain. Few 1,500 feet cloud type unknown. Scattered 4,700 feet cloud type unknown. Broken 1,000 feet cloud type unknown. Temperature 19. Dew point 18. QNH 1012 hectopascals 29900 inches. Advise you have information Sierra. Nalita International Airport information Sierra. 1400. ILS Yankee runway 16 right approach. Using runway 16 right. Departure frequency 124.2. Taxiway Alpha 1 closed. Runway 16 left and 34 right closed. Until 2030. Runway 16 right and 34 left will be closed. From 1510. Accept aircraft with prior permission. Wind 230 degrees 2 knots. Visibility 10 kilometers. Light rain. Few 1,500 feet cloud type unknown. Scattered 4,700 feet cloud type unknown. Broken 1,000 feet cloud type unknown. Temperature 19. Dew point 18. QNH 1012 hectopascals 29900 inches.
Advise you have information, Sierra. Nalitra International Airport, information, Sierra. 1400. ILS Yankee runway 16 right approach. Using runway 16 right. Departure frequency 124.2. Taxiway Alpha 1 closed. Runway 16 left and 34 right closed. Until 2030. Runway 16 right and 34 left will be closed. From 1510. Accept aircraft with prior permission. Wind 230 degrees 2 knots. Visibility 10 kilometers. Light rain. Few 1,500 feet cloud type unknown. Scattered 4,700 feet cloud type unknown. Broken 1,2,000 feet cloud type unknown. Temperature 19. Dew point 18. QNH 1012 hectopascals 2990 inches. Advise you have information, Sierra. Nalitra International Airport, information, Sierra. 1400. ILS Yankee runway 16 right approach. Using runway 16 right. Departure frequency 124.2. Taxiway Alpha 1 closed. Runway 16 left and 34 right closed. Until 2030. Runway 16 right and 34 left will be closed. From 1510. Accept aircraft with prior permission. Wind 230 degrees 2 knots. Visibility 10 kilometers. Light rain. Few 1,500 feet cloud type unknown. Scattered 4,700 feet cloud type unknown. Broken 1,2,000 feet cloud type unknown. Temperature 19. Dew point 18. QNH 1012 hectopascals 2990 inches. Advise you have information, Sierra. Nalitra International Airport, information, Sierra. 1400. ILS Yankee runway 16 right approach. Using runway 16 right. Departure frequency 124.2. Taxiway Alpha 1 closed. Runway 16 left and 34 right closed. Until 2030. Runway 16 right and 34 left will be closed. From 1510. Accept aircraft with prior permission. Wind 230 degrees 2 knots. Visibility 10 kilometers. Light rain. Few 1,500 feet cloud type unknown. Scattered 4,700 feet cloud type unknown. Broken 1,2,000 feet cloud type unknown. Temperature 19. Dew point 18. QNH 1012 hectopascals 2990 inches. Advise you have information, Sierra. Nalitra International Airport, information, Sierra. 1400. ILS Yankee runway 16 right approach. Using runway 16 right. Departure frequency 124.2. Taxiway Alpha 1 closed. Runway 16 left and 34 right closed. Until 2030. Runway 16 right and 34 left will be closed. From 1510. Accept aircraft with prior permission. Wind 230 degrees 2 knots. Visibility 10 kilometers. Light rain. Few 1,500 feet cloud type unknown. Scattered 4,700 feet cloud type unknown. Broken 1,2,000 feet cloud type unknown. Temperature 19. Dew point 18. QNH 1012 hectopascals 2990 inches. Advise you have information, Sierra. Nalitra International Airport, information, Sierra. 1400. ILS Yankee runway 16 right approach. Using runway 16 right. Departure frequency 124.2. Taxiway Alpha 1 closed. Runway 16 left and 34 right closed.
until 2030. Runway 16 right and 34 left will be closed from 1510. Except aircraft with prior permission. Wind 230 degrees 2 knots. Visibility 10 kilometers. Light rain. Few 1,500 feet cloud type unknown. Scattered 4,700 feet cloud type unknown. Broken 1-2,000 feet cloud type unknown. Temperature 19. Dew point 18. QNH 1012 hectopascals 29090 inches. Advise you have information Sierra. Nalitra International Airport information Sierra. 1400. ILS Yankee runway 16 right approach. Using runway 16 right. Departure frequency 124.2. Taxiway Alpha 1 closed. Runway 16 left and 34 right closed. Until 2030. Runway 16 right and 34 left will be closed. From 1510. Except aircraft with prior permission. Wind 230 degrees 2 knots. Visibility 10 kilometers. Light rain. Few 1,500 feet cloud type unknown. Scattered 4,700 feet cloud type unknown. Broken 1-2,000 feet cloud type unknown. Temperature 19. Dew point 18. QNH 1012 hectopascals 29090 inches. Advise you have information Sierra. Nalitra International Airport information Tango. 1430. ILS Yankee runway 16 right approach. Using runway 16 right. Departure frequency 124.2. Taxiway Alpha 1 closed. Runway 16 left and 34 right closed. Until 2030. Runway 16 right and 34 left will be closed. From 1510. Except aircraft with prior permission. Wind variable 1 knot. Visibility 10 kilometers. Light rain. Few 3,100 feet cloud type unknown. Scattered 3,400 feet cloud type unknown. Broken 3,600 feet cloud type unknown. Temperature 19. Dew point 18. QNH 1012 hectopascals 29089 inches. Advise you have information Tango. Nalitra International Airport information Tango. 1430. ILS Yankee runway 16 right approach. Using runway 16 right. Departure frequency 124.2. Taxiway Alpha 1 closed. Runway 16 left and 34 right closed. Until 2030. Runway 16 right and 34 left will be closed. From 1510. Except aircraft with prior permission. Wind variable 1 knot. Visibility 10 kilometers. Light rain. Few 3,100 feet cloud type unknown. Scattered 3,400 feet cloud type unknown. Broken 3,600 feet cloud type unknown. Temperature 19. Dew point 18. QNH 1012 hectopascals 29089 inches. Advise you have information Tango. Nalitra International Airport information Tango. 1430. ILS Yankee runway 16 right approach. Using runway 16 right. Departure frequency 124.2. Taxiway Alpha 1 closed. Runway 16 left and 34 right closed. Until 2030. Runway 16 right and 34 left will be closed. From 1510. Except aircraft with prior permission. Wind variable 1 knot. Visibility 10 kilometers. Light rain. Few 3,100 feet cloud type unknown. Scattered 3,400 feet cloud type unknown.
Broken 3,600 feet cloud type unknown. Temperature 19er. Dew point 18. QNH 1012 hectopascals 2989 inches. Advise you have information Tango. Nalitra International Airport information Tango. 1430. ILS Yankee runway 16 right approach. Using runway 16 right. Departure frequency 124.2. Taxiway Alpha 1 closed. Runway 16 left and 34 right closed. Until 2030. Runway 16 right and 34 left will be closed. From 1510. Accept aircraft with prior permission. Wind variable 1 knot. Visibility 10 kilometers. Light rain. Few 3,100 feet cloud type unknown. Scattered 3,400 feet cloud type unknown. Broken 3,600 feet cloud type unknown. Temperature 19er. Dew point 18. QNH 1012 hectopascals 2989 inches. Advise you have information Tango. Nalitra International Airport information Tango. 1430. ILS Yankee runway 16 right approach. Using runway 16 right. Departure frequency 124.2. Taxiway Alpha 1 closed. Runway 16 left and 34 right closed. Until 2030. Runway 16 right and 34 left will be closed. From 1510. Accept aircraft with prior permission. Wind variable 1 knot. Visibility 10 kilometers. Light rain. Few 3,100 feet cloud type unknown. Scattered 3,400 feet cloud type unknown. Broken 3,600 feet cloud type unknown. Temperature 19er. Dew point 18. QNH 1012 hectopascals 2989 inches. Advise you have information Tango. Nalitra International Airport information Tango. 1430. ILS Yankee runway 16 right approach. Using runway 16 right. Departure frequency 124.2. Taxiway Alpha 1 closed. Runway 16 left and 34 right closed. Until 2030. Runway 16 right and 34 left will be closed. From 1510. Accept aircraft with prior permission. Wind variable 1 knot. Visibility 10 kilometers. Light rain. Few 3,100 feet cloud type unknown. Scattered 3,400 feet cloud type unknown. Broken 3,600 feet cloud type unknown. Temperature 19er. Dew point 18. QNH 1012 hectopascals 2989 inches. Advise you have information Tango. Nalitra International Airport information Tango. 1430. ILS Yankee runway 16 right approach. Using runway 16 right. Departure frequency 124.2. Taxiway Alpha 1 closed. Runway 16 left and 34 right closed. Until 2030. Runway 16 right and 34 left will be closed. From 1510. Accept aircraft with prior permission. Wind variable 1 knot. Visibility 10 kilometers. Light rain. Few 3,100 feet cloud type unknown. Scattered 3,400 feet cloud type unknown. Broken 3,600 feet cloud type unknown. Temperature 19er. Dew point 18. QNH 1012 hectopascals 2989 inches. Advise you have information Tango. Nalitra International Airport information Tango. 1430. ILS Yankee runway 16 right approach.
using runway 16 right. Departure frequency 124.2. Taxiway Alpha 1 closed. Runway 16 left and 34 right closed. Until 2030. Runway 16 right and 34 left will be closed. From 1510. Accept aircraft with prior permission. Wind variable 1 knot. Visibility 10 kilometers. Light rain. Few tree 1100 feet cloud type unknown. Scattered tree 1400 feet cloud type unknown. Broken tree 1600 feet cloud type unknown. Temperature 19. Dew point 18. QNH 1012 hectopascals 2989 inches. Advise you have information tango. Nalitra International Airport information tango. 1430. ILS Yankee runway 16 right approach. Using runway 16 right. Departure frequency 124.2. Taxiway Alpha 1 closed. Runway 16 left and 34 right closed. Until 2030. Runway 16 right and 34 left will be closed. From 1510. Accept aircraft with prior permission. Wind variable 1 knot. Visibility 10 kilometers. Light rain. Few tree 1100 feet cloud type unknown. Scattered tree 1400 feet cloud type unknown. Broken tree 1600 feet cloud type unknown. Temperature 19. Dew point 18. QNH 1012 hectopascals 2989 inches. Advise you have information tango. Nalitra International Airport information tango. 1430. ILS Yankee runway 16 right approach. Using runway 16 right. Departure frequency 124.2. Taxiway Alpha 1 closed. Runway 16 left and 34 right closed. Until 2030. Runway 16 right and 34 left will be closed. From 1510. Accept aircraft with prior permission. Wind variable 1 knot. Visibility 10 kilometers. Light rain. Few tree 1100 feet cloud type unknown. Scattered tree 1400 feet cloud type unknown. Broken tree 1600 feet cloud type unknown. Temperature 19. Dew point 18. QNH 1012 hectopascals 2989 inches. Advise you have information tango. Nalitra International Airport information tango. 1430. ILS Yankee runway 16 right approach. Using runway 16 right. Departure frequency 124.2. Taxiway Alpha 1 closed. Runway 16 left and 34 right closed. Until 2030. Runway 16 right and 34 left will be closed. From 1510. Accept aircraft with prior permission. Wind variable 1 knot. Visibility 10 kilometers. Light rain. Few tree 1100 feet cloud type unknown. Scattered tree 1400 feet cloud type unknown. Broken tree 1600 feet cloud type unknown. Temperature 19. Dew point 18. QNH 1012 hectopascals 2989 inches. Advise you have information tango. Nalitra International Airport information tango. 1430. ILS Yankee runway 16 right approach. Using runway 16 right. Departure frequency 124.2. Taxiway Alpha 1 closed. Runway 16 left and 34 right closed. Until 2030. Runway 16 right and 34 left will be closed. From 1510. Accept aircraft with prior permission. Wind variable 1 knot.
Visibility 10 kilometers. Light rain. Few tree 1,100 feet cloud type unknown. Scattered tree 1,400 feet cloud type unknown. Broken tree 1,600 feet cloud type unknown. Temperature 19. Dew point 18. QNH 1012 hectopascals 2989 inches. Advise you have information tango. Nalitra International Airport information tango. 1430. ILS Yankee runway 16 right approach. Using runway 16 right. Departure frequency 124.2. Taxiway Alpha 1 closed. Runway 16 left and 34 right closed. Until 2030. Runway 16 right and 34 left will be closed. From 1510. Accept aircraft with prior permission. Wind variable 1 knot. Visibility 10 kilometers. Light rain. Few tree 1,100 feet cloud type unknown. Scattered tree 1,400 feet cloud type unknown. Broken tree 1,600 feet cloud type unknown. Temperature 19. Dew point 18. QNH 1012 hectopascals 2989 inches. Advise you have information tango. Nalitra International Airport information tango. 1430. ILS Yankee runway 16 right approach. Using runway 16 right. Departure frequency 124.2. Taxiway Alpha 1 closed. Runway 16 left and 34 right closed. Until 2030. Runway 16 right and 34 left will be closed. From 1510. Accept aircraft with prior permission. Wind variable 1 knot. Visibility 10 kilometers. Light rain. Few tree 1,100 feet cloud type unknown. Scattered tree 1,400 feet cloud type unknown. Broken tree 1,600 feet cloud type unknown. Temperature 19. Dew point 18. QNH 1012 hectopascals 2989 inches. Advise you have information tango. Nalitra International Airport information tango. 1430. ILS Yankee runway 16 right approach. Using runway 16 right. Departure frequency 124.2. Taxiway Alpha 1 closed. Runway 16 left and 34 right closed. Until 2030. Runway 16 right and 34 left will be closed. From 1510. Accept aircraft with prior permission. Wind variable 1 knot. Visibility 10 kilometers. Light rain. Few tree 1,100 feet cloud type unknown. Scattered tree 1,400 feet cloud type unknown. Broken tree 1,600 feet cloud type unknown. Temperature 19. Dew point 18. QNH 1012 hectopascals 2989 inches. Advise you have information tango. Nalitra International Airport information tango. 1430. ILS Yankee runway 16 right approach. Using runway 16 right. Departure frequency 124.2. Taxiway Alpha 1 closed. Runway 16 left and 34 right closed. Until 2030. Runway 16 right and 34 left will be closed. From 1510. Accept aircraft with prior permission. Wind variable 1 knot. Visibility 10 kilometers. Light rain. Few tree 1,100 feet cloud type unknown. Scattered tree 1,400 feet cloud type unknown. Broken tree 1,600 feet cloud type unknown. Temperature 19. Dew point 18. QNH 1012 hectopascals 2989 inches. Advise you have information tango.
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Except aircraft with prior permission. Wind variable 1 knot. Visibility 10 kilometers. Light rain. Few 3,100 feet cloud type unknown. Scattered 3,400 feet cloud type unknown. Broken 3,600 feet cloud type unknown. Temperature 19. Dew point 18.QNH 1012 hectopascals 2989 inches. Advise you have information tango. Nalita International Airport information tango. 1430. ILS Yankee runway 16 right approach. Using runway 16 right. Departure frequency 124.2. Taxiway Alpha 1 closed.Runway 16 left and 34 right closed. Until 2030. Runway 16 right and 34 left will be closed. From 1510. Except aircraft with prior permission. Wind variable 1 knot. Visibility 10 kilometers. Light rain. Few 3,100 feet cloud type unknown. Scattered 3,400 feet cloud type unknown.Broken 3,600 feet cloud type unknown. Temperature 19. Dew point 18. QNH 1012 hectopascals 2989 inches. Advise you have information tango. Nalita International Airport information tango. 1430. ILS Yankee runway 16 right approach. Using runway 16 right.Departure frequency 124.2. Taxiway Alpha 1 closed. Runway 16 left and 34 right closed. Until 2030. Runway 16 right and 34 left will be closed. From 1510. Except aircraft with prior permission. Wind variable 1 knot. Visibility 10 kilometers. Light rain.Few 3,100 feet cloud type unknown. Scattered 3,400 feet cloud type unknown. Broken 3,600 feet cloud type unknown. Temperature 19. Dew point 18. QNH 1012 hectopascals 2989 inches. Advise you have information tango. Nalita International Airport information tango. 1430.ILS Yankee Runway 16 Right Approach. Using Runway 16 Right. Departure Frequency 124.2. Taxiway Alpha 1 Closed. Runway 16 Left and 34 Right Closed. Until 2030. Runway 16 Right and 34 Left will be closed. From 1510. Except aircraft with prior permission.Wind variable 1 knot. Visibility 10 kilometers. Light rain. Few 3,100 feet cloud type unknown. Scattered 3,400 feet cloud type unknown. Broken 3,600 feet cloud type unknown. Temperature 19. Dew point 18. QNH 1012 hectopascals 2989 inches. Advise you have information tango.Nalita International Airport information tango. 1430. ILS Yankee runway 16 right approach. Using runway 16 right. Departure frequency 124.2. Taxiway Alpha 1 closed. Runway 16 left and 34 right closed. Until 2030.
Runway 16 right and 34 left will be closed. From 1510.

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Taxiway Alpha 1 closed. Runway 16 right and tree 4 left and 16 left and tree 4 right closed. Until 2030. Using runway will be 16 right and 16 left from 2030. Wind 110 degrees 11 knots. Visibility 9 kilometers. Light rain. Few 700 feet cloud type unknown. Scatter 2600 feet cloud type unknown. Broken tree 1500 feet cloud type unknown. Temperature 19. Dew point 18. QNH 1005 hectopascals 29.70 inches. 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Taxiway Alpha 1 closed. Runway 16 right and tree 4 left and 16 left and tree 4 right closed. Until 2030. Using runway will be 16 right and 16 left from 2030. Wind 110 degrees 11 knots. Visibility 9 kilometers. Light rain. Few 700 feet cloud type unknown. Scatter 2600 feet cloud type unknown. Broken tree 1500 feet cloud type unknown. Temperature 19. Dew point 18. QNH 1005 hectopascals 29.70 inches. 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Nalita International Airport information alpha. 2000. Taxiway alpha 1 closed. Runway 16 right and tree 4 left and 16 left and tree 4 right closed. Until 2030. Using runway will be 16 right and 16 left from 2030. Wind 110.

degrees 1 1 knots. Visibility 900 kilometers. Light rain. Few 700 feet cloud type unknown. Scatter 2,600 feet cloud type unknown. Broken tree 1,500 feet cloud type unknown. Temperature 1.9. Dew point 1.8. QNH1005 hectopascals 2.970 inches. 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Taxiway Alpha 1 closed. Runway 16 right and tree 4 left and 16 left and tree 4 right closed. Until 2030. Using runway will be 16 right and 16 left from 2030. Wind 110 degrees 11 knots. Visibility 900 kilometers. Light rain. Few 700 feet cloud type unknown. Scatter 2,600 feet cloud type unknown. Broken tree 1,500 feet cloud type unknown. Temperature 1.9. Dew point 1.8. QNH1005 hectopascals 2.970 inches. 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Taxiway Alpha 1 closed. Runway 16 right and tree 4 left and 16 left and tree 4 right closed. Until 2030. Using runway will be 16 right and 16 left from 2030. Wind 110 degrees 11 knots. Visibility 900 kilometers. Light rain. Few 700 feet cloud type unknown. Scatter 2,600 feet cloud type unknown. Broken tree 1,500 feet cloud type unknown. Temperature 1.9. Dew point 1.8. QNH1005 hectopascals 2.970 inches. 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Taxiway Alpha 1 closed. Runway 16 right and tree 4 left and 16 left and tree 4 right closed. Until 2030. Using runway will be 16 right and 16 left from 2030. Wind 110 degrees 11 knots. Visibility 900 kilometers. Light rain. Few 700 feet cloud type unknown. Scatter 2,600 feet cloud type unknown. Broken tree 1,500 feet cloud type unknown. Temperature 1.9. Dew point 1.8. QNH1005 hectopascals 2.970 inches. 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Taxiway Alpha 1 closed. Runway 16 right and tree 4 left and 16 left and tree 4 right closed. Until 2030. Using runway will be 16 right and 16 left from 2030. Wind 110 degrees 11 knots. Visibility 900 kilometers. Light rain. Few 700 feet cloud type unknown. Scatter 2,600 feet cloud type unknown. Broken tree 1,500 feet cloud type unknown. Temperature 1.9. Dew point 1.8. QNH1005 hectopascals 2.970 inches. 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Nalitra International Airport information alpha. 2000. Taxiway Alpha 1 closed. Runway 16 right and tree 4 left and 16 left and tree 4 right closed. Until 2030. Using runway will be 16 right and 16 left from 2030. Wind 110 degrees 11 knots. Visibility 900 kilometers. Light rain. Few 700 feet cloud type unknown. Scatter 2,600 feet cloud type unknown. Broken tree 1,500 feet cloud type unknown. Temperature 1.9. Dew point 1.8. QNH1005 hectopascals 2.970 inches.
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Taxiway alpha 1 closed. Runway 16 right and 34 left and 16 left and 34 right closed. Until 2030. Using runway will be 16 right and 16 left from 2030. Wind 110 degrees 11 knots. Visibility 9 kilometers. Light rain. Few 700 feet cloud type unknown. Scatter 2600 feet cloud type unknown. Broken tree 1500 feet cloud type unknown. Temperature 19. Dew point 18. QNH1005 hectopascals 29.70 inches. Advise you have information alpha. Nalita International Airport information alpha. 2000. Taxiway alpha 1 closed. Runway 16 right and 34 left and 16 left and 34 right closed. Until 2030. Using runway will be 16 right and 16 left from 2030. Wind 110 degrees 11 knots. Visibility 9 kilometers. Light rain. Few 700 feet cloud type unknown. Scatter 2600 feet cloud type unknown. Broken tree 1500 feet cloud type unknown. Temperature 19. Dew point 18. QNH1005 hectopascals 29.70 inches. 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Taxiway alpha 1 closed. Runway 16 right and 34 left and 16 left and 34 right closed. Until 2030. Using runway will be 16 right and 16 left from 2030. Wind 110 degrees 11 knots. Visibility 9 kilometers. Light rain. Few 700 feet cloud type unknown. Scatter 2600 feet cloud type unknown. Broken tree 1500 feet cloud type unknown. Temperature 19. Dew point 18. QNH1005 hectopascals 29.70 inches. 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Taxiway alpha 1 closed. Runway 16 right and 34 left and 16 left and 34 right closed. Until 2030. Using runway will be 16 right and 16 left from 2030. Wind 110 degrees 11 knots. Visibility 9 kilometers. Light rain. Few 700 feet cloud type unknown. Scatter 2600 feet cloud type unknown. Broken tree 1500 feet cloud type unknown. Temperature 19. Dew point 18. QNH1005 hectopascals 29.70 inches. Advise you have information alpha. Nalita International Airport information alpha. 2000. Taxiway alpha 1 closed. Runway 16 right and 34 left and 16 left and 34 right closed. Until 2030. Using runway will be 16 right and 16 left from 2030. Wind 110 degrees 11 knots. Visibility 9 kilometers. Light rain. Few 700 feet cloud type unknown. Scatter 2600 feet cloud type unknown. Broken tree 1500 feet cloud type unknown. Temperature 19. Dew point 18. QNH1005 hectopascals 29.70 inches. Advise you have information alpha. Nalita International Airport information alpha. 2000. Taxiway alpha 1 closed. Runway 16 right and 34 left and 16 left and 34 right closed. Until 2030. Using runway will be 16 right and 16 left from 2030.
Wind 110 degrees 11 knots. Visibility 9 kilometers. Light rain. Few 700 feet cloud type unknown. Scatter 2,600 feet cloud type unknown. Broken tree 1,500 feet cloud type unknown. Temperature 19. Dew point 18. QNH 1005 hectopascals 2970 inches. 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Taxiway alpha 1 closed. Runway 16 right and tree 4 left and 16 left and tree 4 right closed. Until 2030. Using runway will be 16 right and 16 left from 2030. Wind 110 degrees 11 knots. Visibility 9 kilometers. Light rain. Few 700 feet cloud type unknown. Scatter 2,600 feet cloud type unknown. Broken tree 1,500 feet cloud type unknown. Temperature 19. Dew point 18. QNH 1005 hectopascals 2970 inches. 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Taxiway alpha 1 closed. Runway 16 right and tree 4 left and 16 left and tree 4 right closed. Until 2030. Using runway will be 16 right and 16 left from 2030. Wind 110 degrees 11 knots. Visibility 9 kilometers. Light rain. Few 700 feet cloud type unknown. Scatter 2,600 feet cloud type unknown. Broken tree 1,500 feet cloud type unknown. Temperature 19. Dew point 18. QNH 1005 hectopascals 2970 inches. 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Taxiway alpha 1 closed. Runway 16 right and tree 4 left and 16 left and tree 4 right closed. Until 2030. Using runway will be 16 right and 16 left from 2030. Wind 110 degrees 11 knots. Visibility 9 kilometers. Light rain. Few 700 feet cloud type unknown. Scatter 2,600 feet cloud type unknown. Broken tree 1,500 feet cloud type unknown. Temperature 19. Dew point 18. QNH 1005 hectopascals 2970 inches. 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Taxiway alpha 1 closed. Runway 16 right and tree 4 left and 16 left and tree 4 right closed. Until 2030. Using runway will be 16 right and 16 left from 2030. Wind 110 degrees 11 knots. Visibility 9 kilometers. Light rain. Few 700 feet cloud type unknown. Scatter 2,600 feet cloud type unknown. Broken tree 1,500 feet cloud type unknown. Temperature 19. Dew point 18. QNH 1005 hectopascals 2970 inches. 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Taxiway alpha 1 closed. Runway 16 right and tree 4 left and 16 left and tree 4 right closed. Until 2030. Using runway will be 16 right and 16 left from 2030. Wind 110 degrees 11 knots. Visibility 9 kilometers. Light rain. Few 700 feet cloud type unknown. Scatter 2,600 feet cloud type unknown. Broken tree 1,500 feet cloud type unknown. Temperature 19. Dew point 18. QNH 1005 hectopascals 2970 inches.
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Taxiway alpha 1 closed. Runway 16 right and 34 left and 16 left and 34 right closed. Until 2030. Using runway will be 16 right and 16 left from 2030. Wind 110 degrees 11 knots. Visibility 9 kilometers. Light rain. Few 700 feet cloud type unknown. Scatter 2600 feet cloud type unknown. Broken tree 1500 feet cloud type unknown. Temperature 19. Dew point 18. QNH1005 hectopascals 2970 inches. 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Nalitra International Airport information alpha. 2000. Taxiway alpha 1 closed. Runway 16 right and 34 left and 16 left and 34 right closed. Until 2030. Using runway will be 16 right and 16 left from 2030. Wind 110 degrees 11 knots. Visibility 9 kilometers. Light rain. Few 700 feet cloud type unknown. Scatter 2600 feet cloud type unknown. Broken tree 1500 feet cloud type unknown. Temperature 19. Dew point 18. QNH1005 hectopascals 2970 inches. 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Taxiway alpha 1 closed. Runway 16 right and 34 left and 16 left and 34 right closed. Until 2030. Using runway will be 16 right and 16 left from 2030. Wind 110 degrees 11 knots. Visibility 9 kilometers. Light rain. Few 700 feet cloud type unknown. Scatter 2600 feet cloud type unknown. Broken tree 1500 feet cloud type unknown. Temperature 19. Dew point 18. QNH1005 hectopascals 2970 inches. 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Taxiway alpha 1 closed. Runway 16 right and 34 left and 16 left and 34 right closed. Until 2030. Using runway will be 16 right and 16 left from 2030. Wind 110 degrees 11 knots. Visibility 9 kilometers. Light rain. Few 700 feet cloud type unknown. Scatter 2600 feet cloud type unknown. Broken tree 1500 feet cloud type unknown. Temperature 19. Dew point 18. QNH1005 hectopascals 2970 inches. 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Taxiway alpha 1 closed. Runway 16 right and 34 left and 16 left and 34 right closed. Until 2030. Using runway will be 16 right and 16 left from 2030. Wind 110 degrees 11 knots. Visibility 9 kilometers. Light rain. Few 700 feet cloud type unknown. Scatter 2600 feet cloud type unknown. Broken tree 1500 feet cloud type unknown. Temperature 19. Dew point 18. QNH1005 hectopascals 2970 inches. 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Taxiway alpha 1 closed. Runway 16 right and 34 left and 16 left and 34 right closed. Until 2030. Using runway will be 16 right and 16 left from 2030.
Wind 110 degrees 11 knots. Visibility 9 kilometers. Light rain. Few 700 feet cloud type unknown. Scatter 2,600 feet cloud type unknown. Broken tree 1,500 feet cloud type unknown. Temperature 19. Dew point 18. QNH 1005 hectopascals 2970 inches. 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Taxiway alpha 1 closed. Runway 16 right and 34 left and 16 left and 34 right closed. Until 2030. Using runway will be 16 right and 16 left from 2030. Wind 110 degrees 11 knots. Visibility 9 kilometers. Light rain. Few 700 feet cloud type unknown. Scatter 2,600 feet cloud type unknown. Broken tree 1,500 feet cloud type unknown. Temperature 19. Dew point 18. QNH 1005 hectopascals 2970 inches. 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Taxiway alpha 1 closed. Runway 16 right and 34 left and 16 left and 34 right closed. Until 2030. Using runway will be 16 right and 16 left from 2030. Wind 110 degrees 11 knots. Visibility 9 kilometers. Light rain. Few 700 feet cloud type unknown. Scatter 2,600 feet cloud type unknown. Broken tree 1,500 feet cloud type unknown. Temperature 19. Dew point 18. QNH 1005 hectopascals 2970 inches. 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Taxiway alpha 1 closed. Runway 16 right and 34 left and 16 left and 34 right closed. Until 2030. Using runway will be 16 right and 16 left from 2030. Wind 110 degrees 11 knots. Visibility 9 kilometers. Light rain. Few 700 feet cloud type unknown. Scatter 2,600 feet cloud type unknown. Broken tree 1,500 feet cloud type unknown. Temperature 19. Dew point 18. QNH 1005 hectopascals 2970 inches. 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Taxiway alpha 1 closed. Runway 16 right and 34 left and 16 left and 34 right closed. Until 2030. Using runway will be 16 right and 16 left from 2030. Wind 110 degrees 11 knots. Visibility 9 kilometers. Light rain. Few 700 feet cloud type unknown. Scatter 2,600 feet cloud type unknown. Broken tree 1,500 feet cloud type unknown. Temperature 19. Dew point 18. QNH 1005 hectopascals 2970 inches. 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Taxiway alpha 1 closed. Runway 16 right and 34 left and 16 left and 34 right closed. Until 2030. Using runway will be 16 right and 16 left from 2030. Wind 110 degrees 11 knots. Visibility 9 kilometers. Light rain. Few 700 feet cloud type unknown. Scatter 2,600 feet cloud type unknown. Broken tree 1,500 feet cloud type unknown. Temperature 19. Dew point 18. QNH 1005 hectopascals 2970 inches.
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Taxiway alpha 1 closed. Runway 16 right and 34 left and 16 left and 34 right closed. Until 2030. Using runway will be 16 right and 16 left from 2030. Wind 110 degrees 11 knots. Visibility 9 kilometers. Light rain. Few 700 feet cloud type unknown. Scatter 2,600 feet cloud type unknown. Broken tree 1,500 feet cloud type unknown. Temperature 19. Dew point 18. QNH 1005 hectopascals 2970 inches. 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Taxiway alpha 1 closed. Runway 16 right and 34 left and 16 left and 34 right closed. Until 2030. Using runway will be 16 right and 16 left from 2030. Wind 110 degrees 11 knots. Visibility 9 kilometers. Light rain. Few 700 feet cloud type unknown. Scatter 2,600 feet cloud type unknown. Broken tree 1,500 feet cloud type unknown. Temperature 19. Dew point 18. QNH 1005 hectopascals 2970 inches. 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Taxiway alpha 1 closed. Runway 16 right and 34 left and 16 left and 34 right closed. Until 2030. Using runway will be 16 right and 16 left from 2030. Wind 110 degrees 11 knots. Visibility 9 kilometers. Light rain. Few 700 feet cloud type unknown. Scatter 2,600 feet cloud type unknown. Broken tree 1,500 feet cloud type unknown. Temperature 19. Dew point 18. QNH 1005 hectopascals 2970 inches. Advise you have information alpha. Nalita International Airport information alpha. 2000. Taxiway alpha 1 closed. Runway 16 right and 34 left and 16 left and 34 right closed. Until 2030. Using runway will be 16 right and 16 left from 2030. Wind 110 degrees 11 knots. Visibility 9 kilometers. Light rain. Few 700 feet cloud type unknown. Scatter 2,600 feet cloud type unknown. Broken tree 1,500 feet cloud type unknown. Temperature 19. Dew point 18. QNH 1005 hectopascals 2970 inches. Advise you have information alpha. Nalita International Airport information Bravo. 2030. ILS Yankee runway 16 left approach. Landing runway 16 left. Departure runway 16 right. Departure frequency 124.2. Taxiway alpha 1 closed. Wind 100 degrees 10 knots. Visibility 10 kilometers. Light rain. Few 2,100 feet cloud type unknown. Scattered 3,800 feet cloud type unknown. Broken 4,700 feet cloud type unknown. Temperature 19. Dew point 18. QNH 1005 hectopascals 2968 inches. Advise you have information Bravo. Nalita International Airport information Bravo. 2030. ILS Yankee runway 16 left approach. Landing runway 16 left. Departure runway 16 right.
Departure frequency 124.2. Taxiway Alpha 1 closed. Wind 100 degrees 10 knots. Visibility 10 kilometers. Light rain. Few 2,100 feet cloud type unknown. Scattered 3,800 feet cloud type unknown. Broken 4,700 feet cloud type unknown. Temperature 19. Dew point 18. QNH 1005 hectopascals 2968 inches. Advise you have information Bravo. Nalitra International Airport information Bravo. 2030. ILS Yankee runway 16 left approach. Landing runway 16 left. Departure runway 16 right. Departure frequency 124.2. Taxiway Alpha 1 closed. Wind 100 degrees 10 knots. Visibility 10 kilometers. Light rain. Few 2,100 feet cloud type unknown. Scattered 3,800 feet cloud type unknown. Broken 4,700 feet cloud type unknown. Temperature 19. Dew point 18. QNH 1005 hectopascals 2968 inches. 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Nalitra International Airport information Bravo. 2030. ILS Yankee runway 16 left approach. Landing runway 16 left. Departure runway 16 right. Departure frequency 124.2. Taxiway Alpha 1 closed. Wind 100 degrees 10 knots. Visibility 10 kilometers. Light rain. Few 2,100 feet cloud type unknown. Scattered 3,800 feet cloud type unknown. Broken 4,700 feet cloud type unknown. Temperature 19. Dew point 18. QNH 1005 hectopascals 2968 inches. 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Nalitra International Airport information Bravo. 2030. ILS Yankee runway 16 left approach. Landing runway 16 left. Departure runway 16 right. Departure frequency 124.2. Taxiway Alpha 1 closed. Wind 100 degrees 10 knots. Visibility 10 kilometers. Light rain. Few 2,100 feet cloud type unknown. Scattered 3,800 feet cloud type unknown. Broken 4,700 feet cloud type unknown. Temperature 19. Dew point 18. QNH 1005 hectopascals 2968 inches. Advise you have information Bravo. Nalitra International Airport information Bravo. 2030. ILS Yankee runway 16 left approach. Landing runway 16 left. Departure runway 16 right. Departure frequency 124.2. Taxiway Alpha 1 closed. Wind 100 degrees 10 knots. Visibility 10 kilometers. Light rain. Few 2,100 feet cloud type unknown. Scattered 3,800 feet cloud type unknown. Broken 4,700 feet cloud type unknown. Temperature 19. Dew point 18. QNH 1005 hectopascals 2968 inches. Advise you have information Bravo. Nalitra International Airport information Bravo. 2030. ILS Yankee runway 16 left approach. Landing runway 16 left. Departure runway 16 right. Departure frequency 124.2. Taxiway Alpha 1 closed. Wind 100 degrees 10 knots. Visibility 10 kilometers. Light rain.
View 2,100 feet cloud type unknown. Scattered 3,800 feet cloud type unknown. Broken 4,700 feet cloud type unknown. Temperature 19. Dew point 18. QNH1005 hectopascals 2968 inches. Advise you have information Bravo. Nalitra International Airport information Bravo. 2030. ILS Yankee runway 16 left approach. Landing runway 16 left. Departure runway 16 right. Departure frequency 124.2. Taxiway Alpha 1 closed. Wind 100 degrees 10 knots. Visibility 10 kilometers. Light rain. View 2,100 feet cloud type unknown. Scattered 3,800 feet cloud type unknown. Broken 4,700 feet cloud type unknown. Temperature 19. Dew point 18. QNH1005 hectopascals 2968 inches. Advise you have information Bravo. Nalitra International Airport information Bravo. 2030. ILS Yankee runway 16 left approach. Landing runway 16 left. Departure runway 16 right. Departure frequency 124.2. Taxiway Alpha 1 closed. Wind 100 degrees 10 knots. Visibility 10 kilometers. Light rain. View 2,100 feet cloud type unknown. Scattered 3,800 feet cloud type unknown. Broken 4,700 feet cloud type unknown. Temperature 19. Dew point 18. QNH1005 hectopascals 2968 inches. Advise you have information Bravo. Nalitra International Airport information Bravo. 2030. ILS Yankee runway 16 left approach. Landing runway 16 left. Departure runway 16 right. Departure frequency 124.2. Taxiway Alpha 1 closed. Wind 100 degrees 10 knots. Visibility 10 kilometers. Light rain. View 2,100 feet cloud type unknown. Scattered 3,800 feet cloud type unknown. Broken 4,700 feet cloud type unknown. Temperature 19. Dew point 18. QNH1005 hectopascals 2968 inches. Advise you have information Bravo. Nalitra International Airport information Bravo. 2030. ILS Yankee runway 16 left approach. Landing runway 16 left. Departure runway 16 right. Departure frequency 124.2. Taxiway Alpha 1 closed. Wind 100 degrees 10 knots. Visibility 10 kilometers. Light rain. View 2,100 feet cloud type unknown. Scattered 3,800 feet cloud type unknown. Broken 4,700 feet cloud type unknown. Temperature 19. Dew point 18. QNH1005 hectopascals 2968 inches. Advise you have information Bravo. Nalitra International Airport information Bravo. 2030. ILS Yankee runway 16 left approach. Landing runway 16 left. Departure runway 16 right. Departure frequency 124.2. Taxiway Alpha 1 closed. Wind 100 degrees 10 knots. Visibility 10 kilometers. Light rain. View 2,100 feet cloud type unknown. Scattered 3,800 feet cloud type unknown. Broken 4,700 feet cloud type unknown. Temperature 19. Dew point 18.
QNH1005 Hectopascals 2968 inches. Advise you have information Bravo. Nalitra International Airport information Bravo. 2030. ILS Yankee runway 16 left approach. Landing runway 16 left. Departure runway 16 right. Departure frequency 124.2. Taxiway Alpha 1 closed. Wind 100 degrees 10 knots. Visibility 10 kilometers. Light rain. Few 2,100 feet cloud type unknown. Scattered 3,800 feet cloud type unknown. Broken 4,700 feet cloud type unknown. Temperature 19. Dew point 18. QNH1005 hectopascals 2968 inches. Advise you have information Bravo. Nalitra International Airport information Bravo. 2030. ILS Yankee runway 16 left approach. Landing runway 16 left. Departure runway 16 right. Departure frequency 124.2. Taxiway Alpha 1 closed. Wind 100 degrees 10 knots. Visibility 10 kilometers. Light rain. Few 2,100 feet cloud type unknown. Scattered 3,800 feet cloud type unknown. Broken 4,700 feet cloud type unknown. Temperature 19. Dew point 18. QNH1005 hectopascals 2968 inches. Advise you have information Bravo. Nalitra International Airport information Charlie. 2045. ILS Yankee runway 16 left approach. Landing runway 16 left. Departure runway 16 right. Departure frequency 124.2. Taxiway Alpha 1 closed. Wind 090 degrees 11 knots. Visibility 10 kilometers. Rain. Few 600 feet cloud type unknown. Scattered 5,000 feet cloud type unknown. Broken 7,000 feet cloud type unknown. Temperature 19. Dew point 18. QNH1004 hectopascals 2967 inches. Remarks. Rainfall intensity 3 millimeters per hour. Advise you have information Charlie. Nalitra International Airport information Charlie. 2045. ILS Yankee runway 16 left approach. Landing runway 16 left. Departure runway 16 right. Departure frequency 124.2. Taxiway Alpha 1 closed. Wind 090 degrees 11 knots. Visibility 10 kilometers. Rain. Few 600 feet cloud type unknown. Scattered 5,000 feet cloud type unknown. Broken 7,000 feet cloud type unknown. Temperature 19. Dew point 18. QNH1004 hectopascals 2967 inches. Remarks. Rainfall intensity 3 millimeters per hour. Advise you have information Charlie. Nalitra International Airport information Charlie. 2045. ILS Yankee runway 16 left approach. Landing runway 16 left. Departure runway 16 right. Departure frequency 124.2. Taxiway Alpha 1 closed. Wind 090 degrees 11 knots. Visibility 10 kilometers. Rain. Few 600 feet cloud type unknown. Scattered 5,000 feet cloud type unknown. Broken 7,000 feet cloud type unknown. Temperature 19. Dew point 18. QNH1004 hectopascals 2967 inches. Remarks. Rainfall intensity 3 millimeters per hour.
Advise you have information, Charlie. Nalita International Airport information, Charlie. 2045. ILS Yankee runway 16 left approach. Landing runway 16 left. Departure runway 16 right. Departure frequency 124.2. Taxiway Alpha 1 closed. Wind 090 degrees 11 knots. Visibility 10 kilometers. Rain. Few 600 feet cloud type unknown. Scattered 5,000 feet cloud type unknown. Broken 7,000 feet cloud type unknown. Temperature 19. Dew point 18. QNH 1004 hectopascals 2967 inches. Remarks. Rainfall intensity 3 millimeters per hour. Advise you have information, Charlie. Nalita International Airport information, Charlie. 2045. ILS Yankee runway 16 left approach. Landing runway 16 left. Departure runway 16 right. Departure frequency 124.2. Taxiway Alpha 1 closed. Wind 090 degrees 11 knots. Visibility 10 kilometers. Rain. Few 600 feet cloud type unknown. Scattered 5,000 feet cloud type unknown. Broken 7,000 feet cloud type unknown. Temperature 19. Dew point 18. QNH 1004 hectopascals 2967 inches. Remarks. Rainfall intensity 3 millimeters per hour. Advise you have information, Charlie. Nalita International Airport information, Charlie. 2045. ILS Yankee runway 16 left approach. Landing runway 16 left. Departure runway 16 right. Departure frequency 124.2. Taxiway Alpha 1 closed. Wind 090 degrees 11 knots. Visibility 10 kilometers. Rain. Few 600 feet cloud type unknown. Scattered 5,000 feet cloud type unknown. Broken 7,000 feet cloud type unknown. Temperature 19. Dew point 18. QNH 1004 hectopascals 2967 inches. Remarks. Rainfall intensity 3 millimeters per hour. Advise you have information, Charlie. Nalita International Airport information, Charlie. 2045. ILS Yankee runway 16 left approach. Landing runway 16 left. Departure runway 16 right. Departure frequency 124.2. Taxiway Alpha 1 closed. Wind 090 degrees 11 knots. Visibility 10 kilometers. Rain. Few 600 feet cloud type unknown. Scattered 5,000 feet cloud type unknown. Broken 7,000 feet cloud type unknown. Temperature 19. Dew point 18. QNH 1004 hectopascals 2967 inches. Remarks. Rainfall intensity 3 millimeters per hour. Advise you have information, Charlie. Nalita International Airport information, Charlie. 2045. ILS Yankee runway 16 left approach. Landing runway 16 left. Departure runway 16 right. Departure frequency 124.2. Taxiway Alpha 1 closed. Wind 090 degrees 11 knots. Visibility 10 kilometers. Rain. Few 600 feet cloud type unknown. Scattered 5,000 feet cloud type unknown. Broken 7,000 feet cloud type unknown. Temperature 19. Dew point 18. QNH 1004 hectopascals 2967 inches. Remarks. Rainfall intensity 3 millimeters per hour.
advise you have information, Charlie. Nalita International Airport, information, Charlie. 2045. ILS Yankee runway 16 left approach. Landing runway 16 left. Departure runway 16 right. Departure frequency 124.2. Taxiway Alpha 1 closed. Wind 090 degrees 11 knots. Visibility 10 kilometers. Rain. Few 600 feet cloud type unknown. Scattered 5,000 feet cloud type unknown. Broken 7,000 feet cloud type unknown. Temperature 19. Dew point 18. QNH 1004 hectopascals 2967 inches. Remarks. Rainfall intensity 3 millimeters per hour. Advise you have information, Charlie. Nalita International Airport, information, Charlie. 2045. ILS Yankee runway 16 left approach. Landing runway 16 left. Departure runway 16 right. Departure frequency 124.2. Taxiway Alpha 1 closed. Wind 090 degrees 11 knots. Visibility 10 kilometers. Rain. Few 600 feet cloud type unknown. Scattered 5,000 feet cloud type unknown. Broken 7,000 feet cloud type unknown. Temperature 19. Dew point 18. QNH 1004 hectopascals 2967 inches. Remarks. Rainfall intensity 3 millimeters per hour. Advise you have information, Charlie. Nalita International Airport, information, Charlie. 2045. ILS Yankee runway 16 left approach. Landing runway 16 left. Departure runway 16 right. Departure frequency 124.2. Taxiway Alpha 1 closed. Wind 090 degrees 11 knots. Visibility 10 kilometers. Rain. Few 600 feet cloud type unknown. Scattered 5,000 feet cloud type unknown. Broken 7,000 feet cloud type unknown. Temperature 19. Dew point 18. QNH 1004 hectopascals 2967 inches. Remarks. Rainfall intensity 3 millimeters per hour. Advise you have information, Charlie. Nalita International Airport, information, Charlie. 2045. ILS Yankee runway 16 left approach. Landing runway 16 left. Departure runway 16 right. Departure frequency 124.2. Taxiway Alpha 1 closed. Wind 090 degrees 11 knots. Visibility 10 kilometers. Rain. Few 600 feet cloud type unknown. Scattered 5,000 feet cloud type unknown. Broken 7,000 feet cloud type unknown. Temperature 19. Dew point 18. QNH 1004 hectopascals 2967 inches. Remarks. Rainfall intensity 3 millimeters per hour. Advise you have information, Charlie. Nalita International Airport, information, Charlie. 2045. ILS Yankee runway 16 left approach. Landing runway 16 left. Departure runway 16 right. Departure frequency 124.2. Taxiway Alpha 1 closed. Wind 090 degrees 11 knots. Visibility 10 kilometers. Rain. Few 600 feet cloud type unknown. Scattered 5,000 feet cloud type unknown. Broken 7,000 feet cloud type unknown. Temperature 19. Dew point 18. QNH 1004 hectopascals 2967 inches. Remarks. Rainfall intensity 3 millimeters per hour. Advise you have information, Charlie.
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10,000 feet, cloud type unknown. Temperature 1-9er. Dew point 1-8. QNH1004 hectopascals 2-9er 6-7 inches. Remarks. Rainfall intensity 3 millimeters per hour. Advise you have information, Charlie. Nalitra International Airport information, Charlie. 2045. ILS Yankee runway 16 left approach. Landing runway 16 left. Departure runway 16 right. Departure frequency 124.2. Taxiway Alpha 1 closed. Wind 090 degrees 11 knots. Visibility 10 kilometers. Rain. Few 600 feet cloud type unknown. Scattered 5,000 feet cloud type unknown. Broken 7,000 feet cloud type unknown. Temperature 1-9er. Dew point 1-8. QNH1004 hectopascals 2-9er 6-7 inches. Remarks. Rainfall intensity 3 millimeters per hour. Advise you have information, Charlie. Nalitra International Airport information, Charlie. 2045. ILS Yankee runway 16 left approach. Landing runway 16 left. Departure runway 16 right. Departure frequency 124.2. Taxiway Alpha 1 closed. Wind 090 degrees 11 knots. Visibility 10 kilometers. Rain. Few 600 feet cloud type unknown. Scattered 5,000 feet cloud type unknown. Broken 7,000 feet cloud type unknown. Temperature 1-9er. Dew point 1-8. QNH1004 hectopascals 2-9er 6-7 inches. Remarks. Rainfall intensity 3 millimeters per hour. Advise you have information, Charlie. Nalitra International Airport information, Delta. 2100. ILS Yankee runway 16 left approach. Landing runway 16 left. Departure runway 16 right. Departure frequency 124.2. Taxiway Alpha 1 closed. Wind 080 degrees 11 knots. Visibility 4,000 meters. Heavy shower of rain. Few 600 feet stratus. Scattered 1,500 feet cumulus. Broken 10,000 feet alto cumulus. Temperature 1-9er. Dew point 1-8. QNH1003 hectopascals 2-9er 6-4 inches. 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Advise you have information, Delta. Nalitra International Airport information, Delta. 2100. ILS Yankee runway 16 left approach. Landing runway 16 left. Departure runway 16 right. Departure frequency 124.2. Taxiway Alpha 1 closed. Wind 080 degrees 11 knots. Visibility 4,000 meters. Heavy shower of rain. Few 600 feet stratus. Scattered 1,500 feet cumulus. Broken 10,000 feet alto cumulus. Temperature 1-9er. Dew point 1-8. QNH1003 hectopascals 2-9er 6-4 inches. 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Nalitra International Airport information, Delta. 2100. ILS Yankee runway 16 left approach. Landing runway 16 left. Departure runway 16 right. Departure frequency 124.2. Taxiway Alpha 1 closed. Wind 080 degrees 11 knots. Visibility 4,000 meters. Heavy shower of rain. Few 600 feet stratus. Scattered 1,500 feet cumulus. Broken 10,000 feet alto cumulus.

temperature 19er. Dew point 18. QNH1003 hectopascals 2964 inches. Remarks. Pressure falling rapidly. Advise you have information delta. Nalita International Airport information delta. 2100. ILS Yankee runway 16 left approach. Landing runway 16 left. Departure runway 16 right. Departure frequency 124.2. Taxiway Alpha 1 closed. Wind 080 degrees 11 knots. Visibility 4,000 meters. Heavy shower of rain. Few 600 feet stratus. Scattered 1,500 feet cumulus. Broken 10,000 feet alto cumulus. Temperature 19er. Dew point 18. QNH1003 hectopascals 2964 inches. Remarks. Pressure falling rapidly. Advise you have information delta. Nalita International Airport information delta. 2100. ILS Yankee runway 16 left approach. Landing runway 16 left. Departure runway 16 right. Departure frequency 124.2. Taxiway Alpha 1 closed. Wind 080 degrees 11 knots. Visibility 4,000 meters. Heavy shower of rain. Few 600 feet stratus. Scattered 1,500 feet cumulus. Broken 10,000 feet alto cumulus. Temperature 19er. Dew point 18. QNH1003 hectopascals 2964 inches. Remarks. Pressure falling rapidly. Advise you have information delta. Nalita International Airport information delta. 2100. ILS Yankee runway 16 left approach. Landing runway 16 left. Departure runway 16 right. Departure frequency 124.2. Taxiway Alpha 1 closed. Wind 080 degrees 11 knots. Visibility 4,000 meters. Heavy shower of rain. Few 600 feet stratus. Scattered 1,500 feet cumulus. Broken 10,000 feet alto cumulus. Temperature 19er. Dew point 18. QNH1003 hectopascals 2964 inches. Remarks. Pressure falling rapidly. Advise you have information delta. Nalita International Airport information delta. 2100. ILS Yankee runway 16 left approach. Landing runway 16 left. Departure runway 16 right. Departure frequency 124.2. Taxiway Alpha 1 closed. Wind 080 degrees 11 knots. Visibility 4,000 meters. Heavy shower of rain. Few 600 feet stratus. Scattered 1,500 feet cumulus. Broken 10,000 feet alto cumulus. Temperature 19er. Dew point 18. QNH1003 hectopascals 2964 inches. Remarks. Pressure falling rapidly. Advise you have information delta. Nalita International Airport information delta. 2100. ILS Yankee runway 16 left approach. Landing runway 16 left. Departure runway 16 right. Departure frequency 124.2. Taxiway Alpha 1 closed. Wind 080 degrees 11 knots. Visibility 4,000 meters. Heavy shower of rain. Few 600 feet stratus. Scattered 1,500 feet cumulus. Broken 10,000 feet alto cumulus. Temperature 19er. Dew point 18.
QNH100-3 hectopascals 2964 inches. Remarks. Pressure falling rapidly. Advise you have information delta. Nalita International Airport information delta. 2100. ILS Yankee runway 16 left approach. Landing runway 16 left. Departure runway 16 right. Departure frequency 124.2. Taxiway Alpha 1 closed. Wind 080 degrees 11 knots. Visibility 4,000 meters. Heavy shower of rain. Few 600 feet stratus. Scattered 1,500 feet cumulus. Broken 10,000 feet alto cumulus. Temperature 19. Dew point 18. QNH100-3 hectopascals 2964 inches. Remarks. Pressure falling rapidly. Advise you have information delta. Nalita International Airport information delta. 2100. ILS Yankee runway 16 left approach. Landing runway 16 left. Departure runway 16 right. Departure frequency 124.2. Taxiway Alpha 1 closed. Wind 080 degrees 11 knots. Visibility 4,000 meters. Heavy shower of rain. Few 600 feet stratus. Scattered 1,500 feet cumulus. Broken 10,000 feet alto cumulus. Temperature 19. Dew point 18. QNH100-3 hectopascals 2964 inches. Remarks. Pressure falling rapidly. Advise you have information delta. Nalita International Airport information delta. 2100. ILS Yankee runway 16 left approach. Landing runway 16 left. Departure runway 16 right. Departure frequency 124.2. Taxiway Alpha 1 closed. Wind 080 degrees 11 knots. Visibility 4,000 meters. Heavy shower of rain. Few 600 feet stratus. Scattered 1,500 feet cumulus. Broken 10,000 feet alto cumulus. Temperature 19. Dew point 18. QNH100-3 hectopascals 2964 inches. Remarks. Pressure falling rapidly. Advise you have information delta. Nalita International Airport information delta. 2100. ILS Yankee runway 16 left approach. Landing runway 16 left. Departure runway 16 right. Departure frequency 124.2. Taxiway Alpha 1 closed. Wind 080 degrees 11 knots. Visibility 4,000 meters. Heavy shower of rain. Few 600 feet stratus. Scattered 1,500 feet cumulus. Broken 10,000 feet alto cumulus. Temperature 19. Dew point 18. QNH100-3 hectopascals 2964 inches. Remarks. Pressure falling rapidly. Advise you have information delta. Nalita International Airport information delta. 2100. ILS Yankee runway 16 left approach. Landing runway 16 left. Departure runway 16 right. Departure frequency 124.2. Taxiway Alpha 1 closed. Wind 080 degrees 11 knots. Visibility 4,000 meters. Heavy shower of rain. Few 600 feet stratus. Scattered 1,500 feet cumulus. Broken 10,000 feet alto cumulus. Temperature 19. Dew point 18. QNH100-3 hectopascals 2964 inches. Remarks. Pressure falling rapidly.
Advise you have information delta. Nalitra International Airport information delta. 2100. ILS Yankee runway 16 left approach. Landing runway 16 left. Departure runway 16 right. Departure frequency 124.2. Taxiway Alpha 1 closed. Wind 080 degrees 11 knots. Visibility 4,000 meters. Heavy shower of rain. Few 600 feet stratus. Scattered 1,500 feet cumulus. Broken 10,000 feet alto cumulus. Temperature 19. Dew point 18. QNH 100 tree hectopascals 2964 inches. Remarks. Pressure falling rapidly. Advise you have information delta. Nalitra International Airport information delta. 2100. ILS Yankee runway 16 left approach. Landing runway 16 left. Departure runway 16 right. Departure frequency 124.2. Taxiway Alpha 1 closed. Wind 080 degrees 11 knots. Visibility 4,000 meters. Heavy shower of rain. Few 600 feet stratus. Scattered 1,500 feet cumulus. Broken 10,000 feet alto cumulus. Temperature 19. Dew point 18. QNH 100 tree hectopascals 2964 inches. Remarks. Pressure falling rapidly. Advise you have information delta. Nalitra International Airport information echo. 2114. ILS Yankee runway 16 left approach. Landing runway 16 left. Departure runway 16 right. Departure frequency 124.2. Taxiway Alpha 1 closed. Wind 070 degrees 12 knots. Visibility 4,000 meters. Heavy shower of rain. Broken 500 feet stratus. Broken 10,000 feet alto cumulus. Temperature 19. 2.18. QNH 100 2963 tree inches. Pressure falling rapidly. Advise you have information echo. Nalitra International Airport information echo. 2114. ILS Yankee runway 16 left approach. Landing runway 16 left. Departure runway 16 left. Departure frequency 124.2. Taxiway Alpha 1 closed. Wind 070 degrees 12 knots. Visibility 4,000 meters. Heavy shower of rain. Broken 500 feet stratus. Broken 10,000 feet alto cumulus. Temperature 19. Dew point 18. QNH 100 tree hectopascals 2964 tree inches. Remarks. Pressure falling rapidly. Advise you have information echo. Nalitra International Airport information echo. 2114. ILS Yankee runway 16 left approach. Landing runway 16 left. Departure runway 16 right. Departure frequency 124.2. Taxiway Alpha 1 closed. Wind 070 degrees 12 knots. Visibility 4,000 meters. Heavy shower of rain. Broken 500 feet stratus. Broken 10,000 feet alto cumulus. Temperature 19. Dew point 18. QNH 100 tree hectopascals 2964 tree inches. Remarks. Pressure falling rapidly. Advise you have information echo. Nalitra International Airport information echo. 2114. ILS Yankee runway 16 left approach. Landing runway 16 left.
Departure runway 16 right. Departure frequency 124.2. Taxiway Alpha 1 closed. Wind 070 degrees 12 knots. Visibility 4,000 meters. Heavy shower of rain. Broken 500 feet stratus. Broken 10,000 feet alto cumulus. Temperature 19. Dew point 18. QNH 100 tree hectopascals 296 tree inches. Remarks. Pressure falling rapidly. Advise you have information echo. Nalitra International Airport information echo. 2114. ILS Yankee runway 16 left approach. Landing runway 16 left. Departure runway 16 right. Departure frequency 124.2. Taxiway Alpha 1 closed. Wind 070 degrees 12 knots. Visibility 4,000 meters. Heavy shower of rain. Broken 500 feet stratus. Broken 10,000 feet alto cumulus. Temperature 19. Dew point 18. QNH 100 tree hectopascals 296 tree inches. Remarks. Pressure falling rapidly. Advise you have information echo. Nalitra International Airport information echo. 2114. ILS Yankee runway 16 left approach. Landing runway 16 left. Departure runway 16 right. Departure frequency 124.2. Taxiway Alpha 1 closed. Wind 070 degrees 12 knots. Visibility 4,000 meters. Heavy shower of rain. Broken 500 feet stratus. Broken 10,000 feet alto cumulus. Temperature 19. Dew point 18. QNH 100 tree hectopascals 296 tree inches. Remarks. Pressure falling rapidly. Advise you have information echo. Nalitra International Airport information echo. 2114. ILS Yankee runway 16 left approach. Landing runway 16 left. Departure runway 16 right. Departure frequency 124.2. Taxiway Alpha 1 closed. Wind 070 degrees 12 knots. Visibility 4,000 meters. Heavy shower of rain. Broken 500 feet stratus. Broken 10,000 feet alto cumulus. Temperature 19. Dew point 18. QNH 100 tree hectopascals 296 tree inches. Remarks. Pressure falling rapidly. Advise you have information echo. Nalitra International Airport information echo. 2114. ILS Yankee runway 16 left approach. Landing runway 16 left. Departure runway 16 right. Departure frequency 124.2. Taxiway Alpha 1 closed. Wind 070 degrees 12 knots. Visibility 4,000 meters. Heavy shower of rain. Broken 500 feet stratus. Broken 10,000 feet alto cumulus. Temperature 19. Dew point 18. QNH 100 tree hectopascals 296 tree inches. Remarks. Pressure falling rapidly. Advise you have information echo. Nalitra International Airport information echo. 2114. ILS Yankee runway 16 left approach. Landing runway 16 left. Departure runway 16 right. Departure frequency 124.2. Taxiway Alpha 1 closed. Wind 070 degrees 12 knots. Visibility 4,000 meters. Heavy shower of rain. Broken 500 feet stratus. Broken 10,000 feet alto cumulus. Temperature 19.
Dew point 18. QNH100 tree hectopascals 29 or 6 tree inches. Remarks. Pressure falling rapidly. Advise you have information echo. Nalitra International Airport information echo. 2114. ILS Yankee runway 16 left approach. Landing runway 16 left. Departure runway 16 right. Departure frequency 124.2. Taxiway Alpha 1 closed. Wind 070 degrees 12 knots. Visibility 4,000 meters. Heavy shower of rain. Broken 500 feet stratus. Broken 10,000 feet alto cumulus. Temperature 19. Dew point 18. QNH100 tree hectopascals 29 or 6 tree inches. Remarks. Pressure falling rapidly. Advise you have information echo. Nalitra International Airport information echo. 2114. ILS Yankee runway 16 left approach. Landing runway 16 left. Departure runway 16 right. Departure frequency 124.2. Taxiway Alpha 1 closed. Wind 070 degrees 12 knots. Visibility 4,000 meters. Heavy shower of rain. Broken 500 feet stratus. Broken 10,000 feet alto cumulus. Temperature 19. Dew point 18. QNH100 tree hectopascals 29 or 6 tree inches. Remarks. Pressure falling rapidly. Advise you have information echo. Nalitra International Airport information echo. 2114. ILS Yankee runway 16 left approach. Landing runway 16 left. Departure runway 16 right. Departure frequency 124.2. Taxiway Alpha 1 closed. Wind 070 degrees 12 knots. Visibility 4,000 meters. Heavy shower of rain. Broken 500 feet stratus. Broken 10,000 feet alto cumulus. Temperature 19. Dew point 18. QNH100 tree hectopascals 29 or 6 tree inches. Remarks. Pressure falling rapidly. Advise you have information echo. Nalitra International Airport information echo. 2114. ILS Yankee runway 16 left approach. Landing runway 16 left. Departure runway 16 right. Departure frequency 124.2. Taxiway Alpha 1 closed. Wind 070 degrees 12 knots. Visibility 4,000 meters. Heavy shower of rain. Broken 500 feet stratus. Broken 10,000 feet alto cumulus. Temperature 19. Dew point 18. QNH100 tree hectopascals 29 or 6 tree inches. Remarks. Pressure falling rapidly. Advise you have information echo. Nalitra International Airport information echo. 2114. ILS Yankee runway 16 left approach. Landing runway 16 left. Departure runway 16 right. Departure frequency 124.2. Taxiway Alpha 1 closed. Wind 070 degrees 12 knots. Visibility 4,000 meters. Heavy shower of rain. Broken 500 feet stratus. Broken 10,000 feet alto cumulus. Temperature 19. Dew point 18. QNH100 tree hectopascals 29 or 6 tree inches. Remarks. Pressure falling rapidly. Advise you have information echo. Nalitra International Airport information echo. 2114. ILS Yankee runway 16 left approach.
landing runway 16 left. Departure runway 16 right. Departure frequency 124.2. Taxiway Alpha 1 closed. Wind 070 degrees 12 knots. Visibility 4,000 meters. Heavy shower of rain. Broken 500 feet stratus. Broken 10,000 feet alto cumulus. Temperature 19. Dew point 18. QNH 100 tree hectopascals 296 tree inches. Remarks. Pressure falling rapidly. Advise you have information echo. Nalitra International Airport information echo. 2114. ILS Yankee runway 16 left approach. Landing runway 16 left. Departure runway 16 right. Departure frequency 124.2. Taxiway Alpha 1 closed. Wind 070 degrees 12 knots. Visibility 4,000 meters. Heavy shower of rain. Broken 500 feet stratus. Broken 10,000 feet alto cumulus. Temperature 19. Dew point 18. QNH 100 tree hectopascals 296 tree inches. Remarks. Pressure falling rapidly. Advise you have information echo. Nalitra International Airport information Foxtrot. 2130. ILS Yankee runway 16 left approach. Landing runway 16 left. Departure runway 16 right. Departure frequency 124.2. Taxiway Alpha 1 closed. Wind 090 degrees 12 knots. Visibility 3,500 meters. Heavy shower of rain. Broken 500 feet cumulus. Temperature 19. Dew point 18. QNH 100 tree hectopascals 2962 inches. Advise you have information Foxtrot. Nalitra International Airport information Foxtrot. 2130. ILS Yankee runway 16 left approach. Landing runway 16 left. Departure runway 16 right. Departure frequency 124.2. Taxiway Alpha 1 closed. Wind 090 degrees 12 knots. Visibility 3,500 meters. Heavy shower of rain. Broken 500 feet cumulus. Temperature 19. Dew point 18. QNH 100 tree hectopascals 2962 inches. Advise you have information Foxtrot. Nalitra International Airport information Foxtrot. 2130. ILS Yankee runway 16 left approach. Landing runway 16 left. Departure runway 16 right. Departure frequency 124.2. Taxiway Alpha 1 closed. Wind 090 degrees 12 knots. Visibility 3,500 meters. Heavy shower of rain. Broken 500 feet cumulus. Temperature 19. Dew point 18. QNH 100 tree hectopascals 2962 inches. Advise you have information Foxtrot. Nalitra International Airport information Foxtrot. 2130. ILS Yankee runway 16 left approach. Landing runway 16 left. Departure runway 16 right. Departure frequency 124.2. Taxiway Alpha 1 closed. Wind 090 degrees 12 knots. Visibility 3,500 meters. Heavy shower of rain. Broken 500 feet cumulus. Temperature 19. Dew point 18. QNH 100 tree hectopascals 2962 inches. Advise you have information Foxtrot. Nalitra International Airport.
Formation Foxtrot 2130. ILS Yankee runway 16 left approach. Landing runway 16 left. Departure runway 16 right. Departure frequency 124.2. Taxiway Alpha 1 closed. Wind 090 degrees 12 knots. Visibility 3,500 meters. Heavy shower of rain. Broken 500 feet cumulus. Temperature 19. Dew point 18. QNH 100 tree hectopascals 2962 inches. Advise you have information Foxtrot. Nalitra International Airport information Foxtrot. 2130. ILS Yankee runway 16 left approach. Landing runway 16 left. Departure runway 16 right. Departure frequency 124.2. Taxiway Alpha 1 closed. Wind 090 degrees 12 knots. Visibility 3,500 meters. Heavy shower of rain. Broken 500 feet cumulus. Temperature 19. Dew point 18. QNH 100 tree hectopascals 2962 inches. Advise you have information Foxtrot. Nalitra International Airport information Foxtrot. 2130. ILS Yankee runway 16 left approach. Landing runway 16 left. Departure runway 16 right. Departure frequency 124.2. Taxiway Alpha 1 closed. Wind 090 degrees 12 knots. Visibility 3,500 meters. Heavy shower of rain. Broken 500 feet cumulus. Temperature 19. Dew point 18. QNH 100 tree hectopascals 2962 inches. Advise you have information Foxtrot. Nalitra International Airport information Foxtrot. 2130. ILS Yankee runway 16 left approach. Landing runway 16 left. Departure runway 16 right. Departure frequency 124.2. Taxiway Alpha 1 closed. Wind 090 degrees 12 knots. Visibility 3,500 meters. Heavy shower of rain. Broken 500 feet cumulus. Temperature 19. Dew point 18. QNH 100 tree hectopascals 2962 inches. Advise you have information Foxtrot. Nalitra International Airport information Foxtrot. 2130. ILS Yankee runway 16 left approach. Landing runway 16 left. Departure runway 16 right. Departure frequency 124.2. Taxiway Alpha 1 closed. Wind 090 degrees 12 knots. Visibility 3,500 meters. Heavy shower of rain. Broken 500 feet cumulus. Temperature 19. Dew point 18. QNH 100 tree hectopascals 2962 inches. Advise you have information Foxtrot. Nalitra International Airport information Foxtrot. 2130. ILS Yankee runway 16 left approach. Landing runway 16 left. Departure runway 16 right. Departure frequency 124.2. Taxiway Alpha 1 closed. Wind 090 degrees 12 knots. Visibility 3,500 meters. Heavy shower of rain. Broken 500 feet cumulus. Temperature 19. Dew point 18. QNH 100 tree hectopascals 2962 inches. Advise you have information Foxtrot. Nalitra International Airport information Foxtrot. 2130.
ILS Yankee runway 16 left approach. Landing runway 16 left. Departure runway 16 right. Departure frequency 124.2. Taxiway Alpha 1 closed. Wind 090 degrees 12 knots. Visibility 3,500 meters. Heavy shower of rain. Broken 500 feet cumulus. Temperature 19. Dew point 18. QNH 100 tree hectopascals 2962 inches. Advise you have information Foxtrot. Nalitra International Airport information Foxtrot. 2130. ILS Yankee runway 16 left approach. Landing runway 16 left. Departure runway 16 right. Departure frequency 124.2. Taxiway Alpha 1 closed. Wind 090 degrees 12 knots. Visibility 3,500 meters. Heavy shower of rain. Broken 500 feet cumulus. Temperature 19. Dew point 18. QNH 100 tree hectopascals 2962 inches. Advise you have information Foxtrot. Nalitra International Airport information Foxtrot. 2130. ILS Yankee runway 16 left approach. Landing runway 16 left. Departure runway 16 right. Departure frequency 124.2. Taxiway Alpha 1 closed. Wind 090 degrees 12 knots. Visibility 3,500 meters. Heavy shower of rain. Broken 500 feet cumulus. Temperature 19. Dew point 18. QNH 100 tree hectopascals 2962 inches. Advise you have information Foxtrot. Nalitra International Airport information Foxtrot. 2130. ILS Yankee runway 16 left approach. Landing runway 16 left. Departure runway 16 right. Departure frequency 124.2. Taxiway Alpha 1 closed. Wind 090 degrees 12 knots. Visibility 3,500 meters. Heavy shower of rain. Broken 500 feet cumulus. Temperature 19. Dew point 18. QNH 100 tree hectopascals 2962 inches. Advise you have information Foxtrot. Nalitra International Airport information Foxtrot. 2130. ILS Yankee runway 16 left approach. Landing runway 16 left. Departure runway 16 right. Departure frequency 124.2. Taxiway Alpha 1 closed. Wind 090 degrees 12 knots. Visibility 3,500 meters. Heavy shower of rain. Broken 500 feet cumulus. Temperature 19. Dew point 18. QNH 100 tree hectopascals 2962 inches. Advise you have information Foxtrot. Nalitra International Airport information Foxtrot. 2130. ILS Yankee runway 16 left approach. Landing runway 16 left. Departure runway 16 right. Departure frequency 124.2. Taxiway Alpha 1 closed. Wind 090 degrees 12 knots. Visibility 3,500 meters. Heavy shower of rain. Broken 500 feet cumulus. Temperature 19. Dew point 18. QNH 100 tree hectopascals 2962 inches. Advise you have information Foxtrot. Nalitra International Airport information Foxtrot. 2130. ILS Yankee runway 16 left approach.
Landing runway 16 left. Departure runway 16 right. Departure frequency 124.2. Taxiway Alpha 1 closed. Wind 090 degrees 12 knots. Visibility 3,500 meters. Heavy shower of rain. Broken 500 feet cumulus. Temperature 19. Dew point 18. QNH 1003 hectopascals 2962 inches. Advise you have information Foxtrot. Nalitra International Airport information Foxtrot. 2130. ILS Yankee runway 16 left approach. Landing runway 16 left. Departure runway 16 right. Departure frequency 124.2. Taxiway Alpha 1 closed. Wind 090 degrees 12 knots. Visibility 3,500 meters. Heavy shower of rain. Broken 500 feet cumulus. Temperature 19. Dew point 18. QNH 1003 hectopascals 2962 inches. Advise you have information Foxtrot. Nalitra International Airport information Foxtrot. 2130. ILS Yankee runway 16 left approach. Landing runway 16 left. Departure runway 16 right. Departure frequency 124.2. Taxiway Alpha 1 closed. Wind 090 degrees 12 knots. Visibility 3,500 meters. Heavy shower of rain. Broken 500 feet cumulus. Temperature 19. Dew point 18. QNH 1003 hectopascals 2962 inches. Advise you have information Foxtrot. Nalitra International Airport information Foxtrot. 2130. ILS Yankee runway 16 left approach. Landing runway 16 left. Departure runway 16 right. Departure frequency 124.2. Taxiway Alpha 1 closed. Wind 090 degrees 12 knots. Visibility 3,500 meters. Heavy shower of rain. Broken 500 feet cumulus. Temperature 19. Dew point 18. QNH 1003 hectopascals 2962 inches. Advise you have information Foxtrot. Nalitra International Airport information Foxtrot. 2130. ILS Yankee runway 16 left approach. Landing runway 16 left. Departure runway 16 right. Departure frequency 124.2. Taxiway Alpha 1 closed. Wind 090 degrees 12 knots. Visibility 3,500 meters. Heavy shower of rain. Broken 500 feet cumulus. Temperature 19. Dew point 18. QNH 1003 hectopascals 2962 inches. Advise you have information Foxtrot. Nalitra International Airport information Foxtrot. 2130. ILS Yankee runway 16 left approach. Landing runway 16 left. Departure runway 16 right. Departure frequency 124.2. Taxiway Alpha 1 closed. Wind 090 degrees 12 knots. Visibility 3,500 meters. Heavy shower of rain. Broken 500 feet cumulus. Temperature 19. Dew point 18. QNH 1003 hectopascals 2962 inches. Advise you have information Foxtrot. Nalitra International Airport information Foxtrot. 2130. ILS Yankee runway 16 left approach. Landing runway 16 left.
Departure runway 16 right. Departure frequency 124.2. Taxiway Alpha 1 closed. Wind 090 degrees 12 knots. Visibility 3,500 meters. Heavy shower of rain. Broken 500 feet cumulus. Temperature 19. Dew point 18. QNH 100 tree hectopascals 2962 inches. Advise you have information Foxtrot. 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ILS Yankee runway 16 left approach. Landing runway 16 left. Departure runway 16 right. Departure frequency 124.2. Taxiway Alpha 1 closed. Wind 110 degrees 12 knots. Direction variable between 080 and 140 degrees. Visibility 3,000 meters. Heavy shower of rain. Broken 500 feet cumulus. Temperature 19. Dew point 19. QNH 100 2 hectopascals 2961 inches. 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ILS Yankee runway 16 left approach. Landing runway 16 left. Departure runway 16 right. Departure frequency 124.2. Taxiway Alpha 1 closed. Wind 110 degrees 12 knots. Direction variable between 080 and 140 degrees. Visibility 3,000 meters. Heavy shower of rain. Broken 500 feet cumulus. Temperature 19. Dew point 19. QNH 100 2 hectopascals 2961 inches. Advise you have information Golf. Now Litra International Airport Information Hotel. 2151. ILS Yankee runway 16 left approach. Landing runway 16 left. Departure runway 16 right. Departure frequency 124.2. Taxiway Alpha 1 closed. Wind 110 degrees 11 knots. Visibility 2,000 meters. Heavy shower of rain. Broken 500 feet cumulus. Temperature 19. Dew point 19. QNH 100 2 hectopascals 2961 inches. Remarks. Remarkable rainfall intensity. Advise you have information hotel. Now Litra International Airport information hotel. 2151. ILS Yankee runway 16 left approach. Landing runway 16 left. Departure runway 16 right. Departure frequency 124.2. Taxiway Alpha 1 closed. Wind 110 degrees 11 knots. Visibility 2,000 meters. Heavy shower of rain. Broken 500 feet cumulus. Temperature 19. Dew point 19. QNH 100 2 hectopascals 2961 inches. Remarks. Remarkable rainfall intensity. Advise you have information hotel. Now Litra International Airport information hotel. 2151. ILS Yankee runway 16 left approach. Landing runway 16 left. Departure runway 16 right. Departure frequency 124.2. Taxiway Alpha 1 closed. Wind 110 degrees 11 knots. Visibility 2,000 meters. Heavy shower of rain. Broken 500 feet cumulus. Temperature 19. Dew point 19. QNH 100 2 hectopascals 2961 inches. Remarks. Remarkable rainfall intensity. Advise you have information hotel.
Nalita International Airport Information Hotel. 2151. ILS Yankee Runway 16 left approach. Landing runway 16 left. Departure runway 16 right. Departure frequency 124.2. Taxiway Alpha 1 closed. Wind 110 degrees 11 knots. Visibility 2,000 meters. Heavy shower of rain. Broken 500 feet cumulus. Temperature 19er. Dew point 19er. QNH 1002 hectopascals 29.61 inches. Remarks. Remarkable rainfall intensity. Advise you have information hotel. Nalita International Airport Information Hotel. 2151. ILS Yankee Runway 16 left approach. Landing runway 16 left. Departure runway 16 right. Departure frequency 124.2. Taxiway Alpha 1 closed. Wind 110 degrees 11 knots. Visibility 2,000 meters. Heavy shower of rain. Broken 500 feet cumulus. Temperature 19er. Dew point 19er. QNH 1002 hectopascals 29.61 inches. Remarks. Remarkable rainfall intensity. Advise you have information hotel. Nalita International Airport Information Hotel. 2151. ILS Yankee Runway 16 left approach. Landing runway 16 left. Departure runway 16 right. Departure frequency 124.2. Taxiway Alpha 1 closed. Wind 110 degrees 11 knots. Visibility 2,000 meters. Heavy shower of rain. Broken 500 feet cumulus. Temperature 19er. Dew point 19er. QNH 1002 hectopascals 29.61 inches. Remarks. Remarkable rainfall intensity. Advise you have information hotel. Nalita International Airport Information Hotel. 2151. ILS Yankee Runway 16 left approach. Landing runway 16 left. Departure runway 16 right. Departure frequency 124.2. Taxiway Alpha 1 closed. Wind 110 degrees 11 knots. Visibility 2,000 meters. Heavy shower of rain. Broken 500 feet cumulus. Temperature 19er. Dew point 19er. QNH 1002 hectopascals 29.61 inches. Remarks. Remarkable rainfall intensity. Advise you have information hotel. Nalita International Airport Information Hotel. 2151. ILS Yankee Runway 16 left approach. Landing runway 16 left. Departure runway 16 right. Departure frequency 124.2. Taxiway Alpha 1 closed. Wind 110 degrees 11 knots. Visibility 2,000 meters. Heavy shower of rain. Broken 500 feet cumulus. Temperature 19er. Dew point 19er. QNH 1002 hectopascals 29.61 inches. Remarks. Remarkable rainfall intensity. Advise you have information hotel. Nalita International Airport Information Hotel. 2151. ILS Yankee Runway 16 left approach. Landing runway 16 left. Departure runway 16 right. Departure frequency 124.2. Taxiway Alpha 1 closed. Wind 110 degrees 11 knots. Visibility 2,000 meters. Heavy shower of rain. Broken 500 feet cumulus. Temperature 19er. Dew point 19er.

degrees 11 knots. Visibility 2,000 meters. Heavy shower of rain. Broken 500 feet cumulus. Temperature 19er. Dew point 19er. QNH1002 hectopascals 2961 inches. Remarks. Remarkable rainfall intensity. Advise you have information hotel. Nalitra International Airport Information Hotel. 2151. ILS Yankee Runway 16 left approach. Landing runway 16 left. Departure runway 16 right. Departure frequency 124.2. Taxiway Alpha 1 closed. Wind 110 degrees 11 knots. Visibility 2,000 meters. Heavy shower of rain. Broken 500 feet cumulus. Temperature 19er. Dew point 19er. QNH1002 hectopascals 2961 inches. Remarks. Remarkable rainfall intensity. Advise you have information hotel. Nalitra International Airport Information India. 2200. ILS Yankee Runway 16 left approach. Landing runway 16 left. Departure runway 16 right. Departure frequency 124.2. Taxiway Alpha 1 closed. Wind 120 degrees 19 knots. Maximum tree 8 knots. Minimum 5 knots. Direction variable between 090 and 150 degrees. Visibility 2,000 meters. Heavy shower of rain. Broken 500 feet cumulus. Temperature 19er. Dew point 17. QNH1002 hectopascals 2961 inches. Advise you have information India. Nalitra International Airport Information India. 2200. ILS Yankee Runway 16 left approach. Landing runway 16 left. Departure runway 16 right. Departure frequency 124.2. Taxiway Alpha 1 closed. Wind 120 degrees 19 knots. Maximum tree 8 knots. Minimum 5 knots. Direction variable between 090 and 150 degrees. Visibility 2,000 meters. Heavy shower of rain. Broken 500 feet cumulus. Temperature 19er. Dew point 17. QNH1002 hectopascals 2961 inches. Advise you have information India. Nalitra International Airport Information India. 2200. ILS Yankee Runway 16 left approach. Landing runway 16 left. Departure runway 16 right. Departure frequency 124.2. Taxiway Alpha 1 closed. Wind 120 degrees 19 knots. Maximum tree 8 knots. Minimum 5 knots. Direction variable between 090 and 150 degrees. Visibility 2,000 meters. Heavy shower of rain. Broken 500 feet cumulus. Temperature 19er. Dew point 17. QNH1002 hectopascals 2961 inches. Advise you have information India. Nalitra International Airport Information India. 2200. ILS Yankee Runway 16 left approach. Landing runway 16 left. Departure runway 16 right. Departure frequency 124.2. Taxiway Alpha 1 closed. Wind 120 degrees 19 knots. Maximum tree 8 knots. Minimum 5 knots. Direction variable between 090 and 150 degrees. Visibility 2,000 meters. Heavy shower of rain. Broken 500 feet cumulus. Temperature 19er. Dew point 17. QNH10

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Advise you have information, India. Nalitra International Airport, information, India. 2200. ILS Yankee runway 16 left approach. Landing runway 16 left. Departure runway 16 right. Departure frequency 124.2. Taxiway Alpha 1 closed. Wind 120 degrees 19 knots. Maximum tree 8 knots. Minimum 5 knots. Direction variable between 090 and 150 degrees. Visibility 2,000 meters. Heavy shower of rain. Broken 500 feet cumulus. Temperature 19. Dew point 17. QNH 1002 hectopascals, 2961 inches. Advise you have information, India. Nalitra International Airport, information, India. 2200. ILS Yankee runway 16 left approach. Landing runway 16 left. Departure runway 16 right. Departure frequency 124.2. Taxiway Alpha 1 closed. Wind 120 degrees 19 knots. Maximum tree 8 knots. Minimum 5 knots. Direction variable between 090 and 150 degrees. Visibility 2,000 meters. Heavy shower of rain. Broken 500 feet cumulus. Temperature 19. Dew point 17. QNH 1002 hectopascals, 2961 inches. Advise you have information, India. Nalitra International Airport, information, India. 2200. ILS Yankee runway 16 left approach. Landing runway 16 left. Departure runway 16 right. Departure frequency 124.2. Taxiway Alpha 1 closed. Wind 120 degrees 19 knots. Maximum tree 8 knots. Minimum 5 knots. Direction variable between 090 and 150 degrees. Visibility 2,000 meters. Heavy shower of rain. Broken 500 feet cumulus. Temperature 19. Dew point 17. QNH 1002 hectopascals, 2961 inches. Advise you have information, India. Nalitra International Airport, information, Juliet. 2200. ILS Yankee runway 16 left approach. Landing runway 16 left. Departure runway 16 right. Departure frequency 124.2. Taxiway Alpha 1 closed. Wind shear advisory is in effect. Wind 120 degrees 19 knots. Maximum tree 8 knots. Minimum 5 knots. Direction variable between 090 and 150 degrees. Visibility 2,000 meters. Heavy shower of rain. Broken 500 feet cumulus. Temperature 19. Dew point 17. QNH 1002 hectopascals, 2961 inches. Advise you have information, Juliet. Nalitra International Airport, information, Juliet. 2200. ILS Yankee runway 16 left approach. Landing runway 16 left. Departure runway 16 right. Departure frequency 124.2. Taxiway Alpha 1 closed. Wind shear advisory is in effect. Wind 120 degrees 19 knots. Maximum tree 8 knots. Minimum 5 knots. Direction variable between 090 and 150 degrees. Visibility 2,000 meters. Heavy shower of rain. Broken 500 feet cumulus. Temperature 19. Dew point 17. QNH 1002 hectopascals, 2961 inches. Advise you have information, Juliet.
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Advisory is in effect Wind 130 degrees 21 knots Maximum tree 8 knots Minimum 8 knots Visibility tree 1000 meters Heavy shower of rain Broken 500 feet cumulus Temperature 18 Dew point 17 QNH 1002 hectopascals 2960 inches Advise you have information kilo Now Litra International Airport Information Kilo 2208 ILS Yankee Runway 16 Left Approach Landing Runway 16 Left Departure Runway 16 Right Departure Frequency 124.2 Taxiway Alpha 1 Closed Wind Shear Advisory is in effect Wind 130 degrees 21 knots. Maximum tree 8 knots. Minimum 8 knots. Visibility tree 1000 meters. Heavy shower of rain. Broken 500 feet cumulus. Temperature 18. Dew point 17. QNH 1002 hectopascals 2960 inches. Advise you have information kilo. Now Litra International Airport Information Kilo 2208 ILS Yankee Runway 16 Left Approach Landing Runway 16 Left Departure Runway 16 Right Departure Frequency 124.2 Taxiway Alpha 1 Closed Wind Shear Advisory is in effect Wind 130 degrees 21 knots. Maximum tree 8 knots. Minimum 8 knots. Visibility tree 1000 meters. Heavy shower of rain. Broken 500 feet cumulus. Temperature 18. Dew point 17. QNH 1002 hectopascals 2960 inches. Advise you have information kilo. Now Litra International Airport Information Kilo. 2208 ILS Yankee Runway 16 Left Approach Landing Runway 16 Left Departure Runway 16 Right Departure Frequency 124.2 Taxiway Alpha 1 Closed Wind Shear Advisory is in effect Wind 130 degrees 21 knots Maximum tree 8 knots Minimum 8 knots Visibility tree 1000 meters. Heavy shower of rain. Broken 500 feet cumulus. Temperature 18. Dew point 17. QNH 1002 hectopascals 2960 inches. Advise you have information kilo. Now Litra International Airport Information Kilo. 2208. ILS Yankee Runway 16 Left Approach. Landing runway 16 left. Departure runway 16 right. Departure frequency 124.2. Taxiway Alpha 1 closed. Wind shear advisory is in effect. Wind 130 degrees 21 knots. Maximum tree 8 knots. Minimum 8 knots. Visibility tree 1000 meters. Heavy shower of rain. Broken 500 feet cumulus. Temperature 18. Dew point 17. QNH 1002 hectopascals 2960 inches. Advise you have information kilo. Now Litra International Airport Information Kilo. 2208. ILS Yankee Runway 16 Left Approach. Landing Runway 16 Left. Departure runway 16 right. Departure frequency 124.2. Taxiway Alpha 1 closed.
Wind shear advisory is in effect. Wind 130 degrees to 1 knots. Maximum tree 8 knots. Minimum 8 knots. Visibility tree 1,000 meters. Heavy shower of rain. Broken 500 feet cumulus. Temperature 18. Dew point 17. QNH 100 to hectopascals 2960 inches. Advise you have information kilo. Nalita International Airport information Lima. 2213. ILS Yankee runway 16 left approach. Landing runway 16 left. Departure runway 16 right. Departure frequency 124.2. Taxiway Alpha 1 closed. Wind shear advisory is in effect. Wind 120 degrees 17 knots. Maximum 28 knots. Minimum 8 knots. Visibility tree 1,000 meters. Heavy shower of rain. Few 500 feet stratus. Broken 1,000 feet cumulus. Temperature 18. Dew point 17. QNH 100 to hectopascals 2959 inches. Advise you have information Lima. Nalita International Airport information Lima. 2213. ILS Yankee runway 16 left approach. Landing runway 16 left. Departure runway 16 right. Departure frequency 124.2. Taxiway Alpha 1 closed. Wind shear advisory is in effect. Wind 120 degrees 17 knots. Maximum 28 knots. Minimum 8 knots. Visibility tree 1,000 meters. Heavy shower of rain. Few 500 feet stratus. Broken 1,000 feet cumulus. Temperature 18. Dew point 17. QNH 100 to hectopascals 2959 inches. Advise you have information Lima. Nalita International Airport information Lima. 2213. ILS Yankee runway 16 left approach. Landing runway 16 left. Departure runway 16 right. Departure frequency 124.2. Taxiway Alpha 1 closed. Wind shear advisory is in effect. Wind 120 degrees 17 knots. Maximum 28 knots. Minimum 8 knots. Visibility tree 1,000 meters. Heavy shower of rain. Few 500 feet stratus. Broken 1,000 feet cumulus. Temperature 18. Dew point 17. QNH 100 to hectopascals 2959 inches. Advise you have information Lima. Nalita International Airport information Lima. 2213. ILS Yankee runway 16 left approach. Landing runway 16 left. Departure runway 16 right. Departure frequency 124.2. Taxiway Alpha 1 closed. Wind shear advisory is in effect. Wind 120 degrees 17 knots. Maximum 28 knots. Minimum 8 knots. Visibility tree 1,000 meters. Heavy shower of rain. Few 500 feet stratus. Broken 1,000 feet cumulus. Temperature 18. Dew point 17. QNH 100 to hectopascals 2959 inches. Advise you have information Lima. Nalita International Airport information Lima. 2213. ILS Yankee runway 16 left approach. Landing runway 16 left. Departure runway 16 right. Departure frequency 124.2. Taxiway Alpha 1 closed. Wind shear advisory is in effect. Wind 120 degrees 17 knots. Maximum 28 knots. Minimum 8 knots.
visibility 3,000 meters. Heavy shower of rain. Few 500 feet stratus. Broken 1,000 feet cumulus. Temperature 18. Dew point 17. QN81002 hectopascals 2959 inches. Advise you have information Lima. Nalitra International Airport information Lima. 2213. ILS Yankee runway 16 left approach. Landing runway 16 left. Departure runway 16 right. Departure frequency 124.2. Taxiway Alpha 1 closed. Wind shear advisory is in effect. Wind 120 degrees 17 knots. Maximum 28 knots. Minimum 8 knots. Visibility 3,000 meters. Heavy shower of rain. Few 500 feet stratus. Broken 1,000 feet cumulus. Temperature 18. Dew point 17. QN81002 hectopascals 2959 inches. Advise you have information Lima. Nalitra International Airport information Lima. 2213. ILS Yankee runway 16 left approach. Landing runway 16 left. Departure runway 16 right. Departure frequency 124.2. Taxiway Alpha 1 closed. Wind shear advisory is in effect. Wind 120 degrees 17 knots. Maximum 28 knots. Minimum 8 knots. Visibility 3,000 meters. Heavy shower of rain. Few 500 feet stratus. Broken 1,000 feet cumulus. Temperature 18. Dew point 17. QN81002 hectopascals 2959 inches. Advise you have information Lima. Nalitra International Airport information Lima. 2213. ILS Yankee runway 16 left approach. Landing runway 16 left. Departure runway 16 right. Departure frequency 124.2. Taxiway Alpha 1 closed. Wind shear advisory is in effect. Wind 120 degrees 17 knots. Maximum 28 knots. Minimum 8 knots. Visibility 3,000 meters. Heavy shower of rain. Few 500 feet stratus. Broken 1,000 feet cumulus. Temperature 18. Dew point 17. QN81002 hectopascals 2959 inches. Advise you have information Lima. Nalitra International Airport information Lima. 2213. ILS Yankee runway 16 left approach. Landing runway 16 left. Departure runway 16 right. Departure frequency 124.2. Taxiway Alpha 1 closed. Wind shear advisory is in effect. Wind 120 degrees 17 knots. Maximum 28 knots. Minimum 8 knots. Visibility 3,000 meters. Heavy shower of rain. Few 500 feet stratus. Broken 1,000 feet cumulus. Temperature 18. Dew point 17. QN81002 hectopascals 2959 inches. Advise you have information Lima. Nalitra International Airport information Lima. 2213. ILS Yankee runway 16 left approach. Landing runway 16 left. Departure runway 16 right. Departure frequency 124.2. Taxiway Alpha 1 closed. Wind shear advisory is in effect. Wind 120 degrees 17 knots. Maximum 28 knots. Minimum 8 knots. Visibility 3,000 meters. Heavy shower of rain. Few 500 feet stratus. Broken 1,000 feet cumulus.
temperature 18, dew point 17, QNH 100 to hectopascals 2959 inches. Advise you have information Lima. Nalitra International Airport information Lima. 2213. ILS Yankee runway 16 left approach. Landing runway 16 left. Departure runway 16 right. Departure frequency 124.2. Taxiway Alpha 1 closed. Wind shear advisory is in effect. Wind 120 degrees 17 knots. Maximum 28 knots. Minimum 8 knots. Visibility 3,000 meters. Heavy shower of rain. Few 500 feet stratus. Broken 1,000 feet cumulus. Temperature 18. Dew point 17. QNH 100 to hectopascals 2959 inches. Advise you have information Lima. Nalitra International Airport information Lima. 2213. ILS Yankee runway 16 left approach. Landing runway 16 left. Departure runway 16 right. Departure frequency 124.2. Taxiway Alpha 1 closed. Wind shear advisory is in effect. Wind 120 degrees 17 knots. Maximum 28 knots. Minimum 8 knots. Visibility 3,000 meters. Heavy shower of rain. Few 500 feet stratus. Broken 1,000 feet cumulus. Temperature 18. Dew point 17. QNH 100 to hectopascals 2959 inches. Advise you have information Lima. Nalitra International Airport information Lima. 2213. ILS Yankee runway 16 left approach. Landing runway 16 left. Departure runway 16 right. Departure frequency 124.2. Taxiway Alpha 1 closed. Wind shear advisory is in effect. Wind 120 degrees 17 knots. Maximum 28 knots. Minimum 8 knots. Visibility 3,000 meters. Heavy shower of rain. Few 500 feet stratus. Broken 1,000 feet cumulus. Temperature 18. Dew point 17. QNH 100 to hectopascals 2959 inches. Advise you have information Lima. Nalitra International Airport information Lima. 2213. ILS Yankee runway 16 left approach. Landing runway 16 left. Departure runway 16 right. Departure frequency 124.2. Taxiway Alpha 1 closed. Wind shear advisory is in effect. Wind 120 degrees 17 knots. Maximum 28 knots. Minimum 8 knots. Visibility 3,000 meters. Heavy shower of rain. Few 500 feet stratus. Broken 1,000 feet cumulus. Temperature 18. Dew point 17. QNH 100 to hectopascals 2959 inches. Advise you have information Lima. Nalitra International Airport information Lima. 2213. ILS Yankee runway 16 left approach. Landing runway 16 left. Departure runway 16 right. Departure frequency 124.2. Taxiway Alpha 1 closed. Wind shear advisory is in effect. Wind 120 degrees 17 knots. Maximum 28 knots. Minimum 8 knots. Visibility 3,000 meters. Heavy shower of rain. Few 500 feet stratus. Broken 1,000 feet cumulus. Temperature 18. Dew point 17. QNH 100 to hectopascals 2959 inches.
advise you have information Lima. Nalitra International Airport information Lima. 2213. ILS Yankee runway 16 left approach. Landing runway 16 left. Departure runway 16 right. Departure frequency 124.2. Taxiway Alpha 1 closed. Wind shear advisory is in effect. Wind 120 degrees 17 knots. Maximum 28 knots. Minimum 8 knots. Visibility 3,000 meters. Heavy shower of rain. Few 500 feet stratus. Broken 1,000 feet cumulus. Temperature 18. Dew point 17. QNH 1002 hectopascals 2959 inches. Advise you have information Lima. Nalitra International Airport information Lima. 2213. ILS Yankee runway 16 left approach. Landing runway 16 left. Departure runway 16 right. Departure frequency 124.2. Taxiway Alpha 1 closed. Wind shear advisory is in effect. Wind 120 degrees 17 knots. Maximum 28 knots. Minimum 8 knots. Visibility 3,000 meters. Heavy shower of rain. Few 500 feet stratus. Broken 1,000 feet cumulus. Temperature 18. Dew point 17. QNH 1002 hectopascals 2959 inches. Advise you have information Lima. Nalitra International Airport information Mike. 2230. ILS Yankee runway 16 left approach. Landing runway 16 left. Departure runway 16 right. Departure frequency 124.2. Taxiway Alpha 1 closed. Wind shear advisory is in effect. Wind 110 degrees 15 knots. Visibility 3,000 meters. Runway 16 right. RVR touchdown above 2,000 meters, no change. Midpoint 2,000 meters, no change. Stop end above 2,000 meters, no change. Runway 16 left. RVR touchdown above 2,000 meters, no change. Stop end above 2,000 meters, no change. Heavy shower of rain. Few 500 feet stratus. Broken 1,000 feet cumulus. Temperature 18. Dew point 17. QNH 1001 hectopascals. 2957 inches. Remarks. Pressure falling rapidly. Advise you have information Mike. Nalitra International Airport information Mike. 2230. ILS Yankee runway 16 left approach. Landing runway 16 left. Departure runway 16 right. Departure frequency 124.2. Taxiway Alpha 1 closed. Wind shear advisory is in effect. Wind 110 degrees 15 knots. Visibility 3,000 meters. Runway 16 right. RVR touchdown above 2,000 meters, no change. Midpoint 2,000 meters, no change. Stop end above 2,000 meters, no change. Runway 16 left. RVR touchdown above 2,000 meters, no change. Stop end above 2,000 meters, no change. Heavy shower of rain. 500 feet stratus. Broken 1,000 feet cumulus. Temperature 18. Dew point 17. QNH 1001 hectopascals. 2957 inches. Remarks. Pressure falling rapidly. Advise you have information Mike. Nalitra International Airport information Mike. 2230. ILS Yankee runway 16 left approach. Landing runway 16 left. Departure runway 16 right.
Departure frequency 124.2. Taxiway Alpha 1 closed. Wind shear advisory is in effect. Wind 110 degrees 15 knots. Visibility 3,000 meters. Runway 16 right. RVR touchdown above 2,000 meters, no change. Midpoint 2,000 meters, no change. Stop and above 2,000 meters, no change. Runway 16 left. RVR touchdown above 2,000 meters, no change. Stop and above 2,000 meters, no change. Heavy shower of rain. Few 500 feet stratus. Broken 1,000 feet cumulus. Temperature 18. Dew point 17. QNH 1001 hectopascals. 29.57 inches. Remarks. Pressure falling rapidly. Advise you have information mic. Nalitra International Airport information mic. 2230. ILS Yankee runway 16 left approach. Landing runway 16 left. Departure runway 16 right. Departure frequency 124.2. Taxiway Alpha 1 closed. Wind shear advisory is in effect. Wind 110 degrees 15 knots. Visibility 3,000 meters. Runway 16 right. RVR touchdown above 2,000 meters, no change. Midpoint 2,000 meters, no change. Stop and above 2,000 meters, no change. Runway 16 left. RVR touchdown above 2,000 meters, no change. Stop and above 2,000 meters, no change. Heavy shower of rain. Few 500 feet stratus. Broken 1,000 feet cumulus. Temperature 18. Dew point 17. QNH 1001 hectopascals. 29.57 inches. Remarks. Pressure falling rapidly. Advise you have information mic. Nalitra International Airport information November. 2235. ILS Yankee runway 16 left approach. Landing runway 16 left. Departure runway 16 right. Departure frequency 124.2. Taxiway Alpha 1 closed. Wind shear advisory is in effect. Wind 110 degrees 18 knots. Maximum 32 knots. Minimum 9 knots. Visibility 3,000 meters. Runway 16 right. RVR touchdown above 2,000 meters, no change. Midpoint 2,000 meters, no change. Stop and above 2,000 meters, no change. Runway 16 left. RVR touchdown above 2,000 meters, no change. Stop and above 2,000 meters, no change. Heavy shower of rain. Broken 700 feet cumulus. Temperature 17. Dew point 16. QNH 1000 hectopascals 29.55 inches. Remarks. Pressure falling rapidly. Advise you have information November. Nalitra International Airport information November. 2235. ILS Yankee runway 16 left approach. Landing runway 16 left. Departure runway 16 right. Departure frequency 124.2. Taxiway Alpha 1 closed. Wind shear advisory is in effect. Wind 110 degrees 18 knots. Maximum 32 knots. Minimum 9 knots. Visibility 3,000 meters. Runway 16 right. RVR touchdown above 2,000 meters, no change. Midpoint 2,000 meters, no change. Stop and above 2,000 meters, no change. Runway 16 left. RVR touchdown above 2,000 meters, no change. Stop and above 2,000 meters, no change. Heavy shower of rain. Broken 700 feet cumulus. Temperature 17. Dew point 16. QNH 1000 hectopascals 29.55 inches. Remarks. Pressure falling rapidly.
advise you have information November. Nalitra International Airport information November. 2235. ILS Yankee runway 16 left approach. Landing runway 16 left. Departure runway 16 right. Departure frequency 124.2. Taxiway Alpha 1 closed. Wind shear advisory is in effect. Wind 110 degrees 18 knots. Maximum tree 2 knots. Minimum 9 knots. Visibility tree 1000 meters. Runway 16 right. RVR touchdown above 2000 meters no change. Midpoint 2000 meters no change. Stop end above 2000 meters no change. Runway 16 left. RVR touchdown above 2000 meters no change. Stop end above 2000 meters no change. Heavy shower of rain. Broken 700 feet cumulus. Temperature 17. Dew point 16. QNH 1000 hectopascals 2955 inches. Remarks. Pressure falling rapidly. Advise you have information November. Nalitra International Airport information November. 2235. ILS Yankee runway 16 left approach. Landing runway 16 left. Departure runway 16 right. Departure frequency 124.2. Taxiway Alpha 1 closed. Wind shear advisory is in effect. Wind 110 degrees 18 knots. Maximum tree 2 knots. Minimum 9 knots. Visibility tree 1000 meters. Runway 16 right. RVR touchdown above 2000 meters no change. Midpoint 2000 meters no change. Stop end above 2000 meters no change. Runway 16 left. RVR touchdown above 2000 meters no change. Stop end above 2000 meters no change. Heavy shower of rain. Broken 700 feet cumulus. Temperature 17. Dew point 16. QNH 1000 hectopascals 2955 inches. Remarks. Pressure falling rapidly. Advise you have information November. Nalitra International Airport information November. 2235. ILS Yankee runway 16 left approach. Landing runway 16 left. Departure runway 16 right. Departure frequency 124.2. Taxiway Alpha 1 closed. Wind shear advisory is in effect. Wind 110 degrees 18 knots. Maximum tree 2 knots. Minimum 9 knots. Visibility tree 1000 meters. Runway 16 right. RVR touchdown above 2000 meters no change. Midpoint 2000 meters no change. Stop end above 2000 meters no change. Runway 16 left. RVR touchdown above 2000 meters no change. Stop end above 2000 meters no change. Heavy shower of rain. Broken 700 feet cumulus. Temperature 17. Dew point 16. QNH 1000 hectopascals 2955 inches. Remarks. Pressure falling rapidly. Advise you have information November. Nalitra International Airport information November. 2235. ILS Yankee runway 16 left approach. Landing runway 16 left. Departure runway 16 right. Departure frequency 124.2. Taxiway Alpha 1 closed. Wind shear advisory is in effect. Wind 110 degrees 18 knots. Maximum tree 2 knots. Minimum 9 knots. Visibility tree 1000 meters. Runway 16 right. RVR touchdown above 2000 meters no change. Midpoint 2000 meters no change. Stop end above 2000 meters no change. Runway 16 left.
RVR touchdown above 2,000 meters, no change. Stop and above 2,000 meters, no change. Heavy shower of rain. Broken 700 feet cumulus. Temperature 17. Dew point 16. QNH 1000 hectopascals 2955 inches. Remarks. Pressure falling rapidly. Advise you have information November. Nalitra International Airport information November. 2235. ILS Yankee runway 16 left approach. Landing runway 16 left. Departure runway 16 right. Departure frequency 124.2. Taxiway Alpha 1 closed. Wind shear advisory is in effect. Wind 110 degrees 18 knots. Maximum tree 2 knots. Minimum 9 knots. Visibility tree 1000 meters. Runway 16 right. RVR touchdown above 2000 meters, no change. Midpoint 2000 meters, no change. Stop and above 2000 meters, no change. Runway 16 left. RVR touchdown above 2000 meters, no change. Stop and above 2000 meters, no change. Heavy shower of rain. Broken 700 feet cumulus. Temperature 17. Dew point 16. QNH 1000 hectopascals 2955 inches. Remarks. Pressure falling rapidly. Advise you have information November. Nalitra International Airport information November. 2235. ILS Yankee runway 16 left approach. Landing runway 16 left. Departure runway 16 right. Departure frequency 124.2. Taxiway Alpha 1 closed. Wind shear advisory is in effect. Wind 110 degrees 18 knots. Maximum tree 2 knots. Minimum 9 knots. Visibility tree 1000 meters. Runway 16 right. RVR touchdown above 2000 meters, no change. Midpoint 2000 meters, no change. Stop and above 2000 meters, no change. Runway 16 left. RVR touchdown above 2000 meters, no change. Stop and above 2000 meters, no change. Heavy shower of rain. Broken 700 feet cumulus. Temperature 17. Dew point 16. QNH 1000 hectopascals 2955 inches. Remarks. Pressure falling rapidly. Advise you have information November. Nalitra International Airport information Oscar. 2245. ILS Yankee runway 16 left approach. Landing runway 16 left. Departure runway 16 right. Departure frequency 124.2. Taxiway Alpha 1 closed. Wind 100 degrees 22 knots. Maximum tree 2 knots. Minimum 14 knots. Visibility tree 1500 meters. Heavy shower of rain. Few 700 feet stratus. Broken 1000 feet cumulus. Temperature 17. Dew point 15. QNH 1000 hectopascals 2955 tree inches. Remarks. Pressure falling rapidly. Advise you have information Oscar. Nalitra International Airport information Oscar. 2245. ILS Yankee runway 16 left approach. Landing runway 16 left. Departure runway 16 right. Departure frequency 124.2. Taxiway Alpha 1 closed. Wind 100 degrees 22 knots. Maximum tree 2 knots. Minimum 14 knots. Visibility tree 1500 meters. Heavy shower of rain. Few 700 feet stratus. Broken 1000 feet cumulus. Temperature 17. Dew point 15.
QNH1000 Ectopasucals 2953 inches. Remarks. Pressure falling rapidly. Advise you have information, Oscar. Nalitra International Airport information, Oscar. 2245. ILS Yankee runway 16 left approach. Landing runway 16 left. Departure runway 16 right. Departure frequency 124.2. Taxiway Alpha 1 closed. Wind 100 degrees 22 knots. Maximum tree 2 knots. Minimum 14 knots. Visibility tree 1,500 meters. Heavy shower of rain. Few 700 feet stratus. Broken 1,000 feet cumulus. Temperature 17. Dew point 15. QNH1000 hectopascals 295 tree inches. Remarks. Pressure falling rapidly. Advise you have information, Oscar. Nalitra International Airport information, Oscar. 2245. ILS Yankee runway 16 left approach. Landing runway 16 left. Departure runway 16 right. Departure frequency 124.2. Taxiway Alpha 1 closed. Wind 100 degrees 22 knots. Maximum tree 2 knots. Minimum 14 knots. Visibility tree 1,500 meters. Heavy shower of rain. Few 700 feet stratus. Broken 1,000 feet cumulus. Temperature 17. Dew point 15. QNH1000 hectopascals 295 tree inches. Remarks. Pressure falling rapidly. Advise you have information, Oscar. Nalitra International Airport information, Oscar. 2245. ILS Yankee runway 16 left approach. Landing runway 16 left. Departure runway 16 right. Departure frequency 124.2. Taxiway Alpha 1 closed. Wind 100 degrees 22 knots. Maximum tree 2 knots. Minimum 14 knots. Visibility tree 1,500 meters. Heavy shower of rain. Few 700 feet stratus. Broken 1,000 feet cumulus. Temperature 17. Dew point 15. QNH1000 hectopascals 295 tree inches. Remarks. Pressure falling rapidly. Advise you have information, Oscar. Nalitra International Airport information, Oscar. 2245. ILS Yankee runway 16 left approach. Landing runway 16 left. Departure runway 16 right. Departure frequency 124.2. Taxiway Alpha 1 closed. Wind 100 degrees 22 knots. Maximum tree 2 knots. Minimum 14 knots. Visibility tree 1,500 meters. Heavy shower of rain. Few 700 feet stratus. Broken 1,000 feet cumulus. Temperature 17. Dew point 15. QNH1000 hectopascals 295 tree inches. Remarks. Pressure falling rapidly. Advise you have information, Oscar. Nalitra International Airport information, Oscar. 2245. ILS Yankee runway 16 left approach. Landing runway 16 left. Departure runway 16 right. Departure frequency 124.2. Taxiway Alpha 1 closed. Wind 100 degrees 22 knots. Maximum tree 2 knots. Minimum 14 knots. Visibility tree 1,500 meters. Heavy shower of rain. Few 700 feet stratus. Broken 1,000 feet cumulus. Temperature 17. Dew point 15.
QNH1000 hectopascals 295 tree inches. Remarks. Pressure falling rapidly. Advise you have information, Oscar. Nalita International Airport information, Oscar. 2245. ILS Yankee runway 16 left approach. Landing runway 16 left. Departure runway 16 right. Departure frequency 124.2. Taxiway Alpha 1 closed. Wind 100 degrees 22 knots. Maximum tree 2 knots. Minimum 14 knots. Visibility tree 1,500 meters. Heavy shower of rain. Few 700 feet stratus. Broken 1,000 feet cumulus. Temperature 17. Dew point 15. QNH1000 hectopascals 295 tree inches. Remarks. Pressure falling rapidly. Advise you have information, Oscar. Nalita International Airport information, Oscar. 2245. ILS Yankee runway 16 left approach. Landing runway 16 left. Departure runway 16 right. Departure frequency 124.2. Taxiway Alpha 1 closed. Wind 100 degrees 22 knots. Maximum tree 2 knots. Minimum 14 knots. Visibility tree 1,500 meters. Heavy shower of rain. Few 700 feet stratus. Broken 1,000 feet cumulus. Temperature 17. Dew point 15. QNH1000 hectopascals 295 tree inches. Remarks. Pressure falling rapidly. Advise you have information, Oscar. Nalita International Airport information, Oscar. 2245. ILS Yankee runway 16 left approach. Landing runway 16 left. Departure runway 16 right. Departure frequency 124.2. Taxiway Alpha 1 closed. Wind 100 degrees 22 knots. Maximum tree 2 knots. Minimum 14 knots. Visibility tree 1,500 meters. Heavy shower of rain. Few 700 feet stratus. Broken 1,000 feet cumulus. Temperature 17. Dew point 15. QNH1000 hectopascals 295 tree inches. Remarks. Pressure falling rapidly. Advise you have information, Oscar. Nalita International Airport information, Oscar. 2245. ILS Yankee runway 16 left approach. Landing runway 16 left. Departure runway 16 right. Departure frequency 124.2. Taxiway Alpha 1 closed. Wind 100 degrees 22 knots. Maximum tree 2 knots. Minimum 14 knots. Visibility tree 1,500 meters. Heavy shower of rain. Few 700 feet stratus. Broken 1,000 feet cumulus. Temperature 17. Dew point 15. QNH1000 hectopascals 295 tree inches. Remarks. Pressure falling rapidly. Advise you have information, Oscar. Nalita International Airport information, Oscar. 2245. ILS Yankee runway 16 left approach. Landing runway 16 left. Departure runway 16 right. Departure frequency 124.2. Taxiway Alpha 1 closed. Wind 100 degrees 22 knots. Maximum tree 2 knots. Minimum 14 knots. Visibility tree 1,500 meters. Heavy shower of rain. Few 700 feet stratus. Broken 1,000 feet cumulus. Temperature 17. Dew point 15.
QNH1000 hectopascals 295 3 inches. Remarks. Pressure falling rapidly.

broken 1,000 feet cumulus. Temperature 17. Dew point 15. QNH1000 hectopascals 295 tree inches. Remarks. Pressure falling rapidly. Advise you have information, Oscar. Nalitra International Airport information pop off. 2300. ILS Yankee runway 16 left approach. Landing runway 16 left. Departure runway 16 right. Departure frequency 124.2. Taxiway Alpha 1 closed. Wind 090 degrees 19 knots. Maximum 29 knots. Minimum 11 knots. Visibility 3,500 meters. Heavy shower of rain. View 700 feet stratus. Broken 1,000 feet cumulus. Temperature 17. Dew point 16. QNH 9 or 9 hectopascals 2950 inches. Remarks. Pressure falling rapidly. Advise you have information pop off. Nalitra International Airport information pop off. 2300. ILS Yankee runway 16 left approach. Landing runway 16 left. Departure runway 16 right. Departure frequency 124.2. Taxiway Alpha 1 closed. Wind 090 degrees 19 knots. Maximum 29 knots. Minimum 11 knots. Visibility 3,500 meters. Heavy shower of rain. View 700 feet stratus. Broken 1,000 feet cumulus. Temperature 17. Dew point 16. QNH 9 or 9 hectopascals 2950 inches. Remarks. Pressure falling rapidly. Advise you have information pop off. Nalitra International Airport information pop off. 2300. ILS Yankee runway 16 left approach. Landing runway 16 left. Departure runway 16 right. Departure frequency 124.2. Taxiway Alpha 1 closed. Wind 090 degrees 19 knots. Maximum 29 knots. Minimum 11 knots. Visibility 3,500 meters. Heavy shower of rain. View 700 feet stratus. Broken 1,000 feet cumulus. Temperature 17. Dew point 16. QNH 9 or 9 hectopascals 2950 inches. Remarks. Pressure falling rapidly. Advise you have information pop off. Nalitra International Airport information pop off. 2300. ILS Yankee runway 16 left approach. Landing runway 16 left. Departure runway 16 right. Departure frequency 124.2. Taxiway Alpha 1 closed. Wind 090 degrees 19 knots. Maximum 29 knots. Minimum 11 knots. Visibility 3,500 meters. Heavy shower of rain. View 700 feet stratus. Broken 1,000 feet cumulus. Temperature 17. Dew point 16. QNH 9 or 9 hectopascals 2950 inches. Remarks. Pressure falling rapidly. Advise you have information pop off. Nalitra International Airport information Quebec. 2303. ILS Yankee runway 16 left approach. Landing runway 16 left. Departure runway 16 right. Departure frequency 124.2. Taxiway Alpha 1 closed. Wind 090 degrees 19 knots. Maximum 29 knots. Minimum 11 knots. Visibility 3,000 meters. Runway 16 right. RV.

Star touchdown 2,000 meters, no change. Midpoint 2,000 meters, no change. Stop and above 2,000 meters, no change. Runway 16 left. RVR touchdown above 2,000 meters, no change. Stop and above 2,000 meters, no change. Heavy shower of rain. Broken 700 feet cumulus. Temperature 17. Dew point 16. QNH 9 or 9 or 9 or hectopascals 29 or 50 inches. Remarks. Pressure falling rapidly. Advise you have information Quebec. Nalitra International Airport information Quebec. 2303. ILS Yankee runway 16 left approach. Landing runway 16 left. Departure runway 16 right. Departure frequency 124.2. Taxiway Alpha 1 closed. Wind 090 degrees 19 knots. Maximum 29 knots. Minimum 11 knots. Visibility 3,000 meters. Runway 16 right. RVR touchdown 2,000 meters, no change. Midpoint 2,000 meters, no change. Stop and above 2,000 meters, no change. Runway 16 left. RVR touchdown above 2,000 meters, no change. Stop and above 2,000 meters, no change. Heavy shower of rain. Broken 700 feet cumulus. Temperature 17. Dew point 16. QNH 9 or 9 or 9 or hectopascals 29 or 50 inches. Remarks. Pressure falling rapidly. Advise you have information Quebec. Nalitra International Airport information Quebec. 2303. ILS Yankee runway 16 left approach. Landing runway 16 left. Departure runway 16 right. Departure frequency 124.2. Taxiway Alpha 1 closed. Wind 090 degrees 19 knots. Maximum 29 knots. Minimum 11 knots. Visibility 3,000 meters. Runway 16. RVR touchdown 2,000 meters, no change. Midpoint 2,000 meters, no change. Stop and above 2,000 meters, no change. Runway 16 left. RVR touchdown above 2,000 meters, no change. Stop and above 2,000 meters, no change. Heavy shower of rain. Broken 700 feet cumulus. Temperature 17. Dew point 16. QNH 9 or 9 or 9 or hectopascals 29 or 50 inches. Remarks. Pressure falling rapidly. Advise you have information Quebec. Nalitra International Airport information Quebec. 2303. ILS Yankee runway 16 left approach. Landing runway 16 left. Departure runway 16 right. Departure frequency 124.2. Taxiway Alpha 1 closed. Wind 090 degrees 19 knots. Maximum 29 knots. Minimum 11 knots. Visibility 3,000 meters. Runway 16 right. RVR touchdown 2,000 meters, no change. Midpoint 2,000 meters, no change. Stop and above 2,000 meters, no change. Runway 16 left. RVR touchdown above 2,000 meters, no change. Stop and above 2,000 meters, no change. Heavy shower of rain. Broken 700 feet cumulus. Temperature 17. Dew point 16. QNH 9 or 9 or 9 or hectopascals 29 or 50 inches. Remarks. Pressure falling rapidly. Advise you have information Quebec. Nalitra International Airport information Quebec. 2303. ILS Yankee runway 16 left approach. Landing runway 16 left. Departure runway 16 right. Departure frequency 124.2. Taxiway Alpha 1 closed.
Wind 090 degrees 19 knots. Maximum 29 knots. Minimum 11 knots. Visibility 3,000 meters. Runway 16 right. RVR touchdown 2,000 meters, no change. Midpoint 2,000 meters, no change. Stop and above 2,000 meters, no change. Runway 16 left. RVR touchdown above 2,000 meters, no change. Stop and above 2,000 meters, no change. Heavy shower of rain. Broken 700 feet cumulus. Temperature 17. Dew point 16. QNH 9 or 9 or 9 or hectopascals 2950 inches. Remarks. Pressure falling rapidly. Advise you have information Quebec. Nalitra International Airport information Quebec. 2303. ILS Yankee runway 16 left approach. Landing runway 16 left. Departure runway 16 right. Departure frequency 124.2. Taxiway Alpha 1 closed. Wind 090 degrees 19 knots. Maximum 29 knots. Minimum 11 knots. Visibility 3,000 meters. Runway 16 right. RVR touchdown 2,000 meters, no change. Midpoint 2,000 meters, no change. Stop and above 2,000 meters, no change. Runway 16 left. RVR touchdown above 2,000 meters, no change. Stop and above 2,000 meters, no change. Heavy shower of rain. Broken 700 feet cumulus. Temperature 17. Dew point 16. QNH 9 or 9 or 9 or hectopascals 29 or 50 inches. Remarks. Pressure falling rapidly. Advise you have information Quebec. Nalitra International Airport information Romeo. 2311. ILS Yankee runway 16 left approach. Landing runway 16 left. Departure runway 16 right. Departure frequency 124.2. Taxiway Alpha 1 closed. Wind 100 degrees 21 knots. Visibility 2,000 meters. Runway 16 right. RVR touchdown 2,000 meters, no change. Midpoint 2,000 meters, no change. Stop and above 2,000 meters, no change. Runway 16 left. RVR touchdown above 2,000 meters, no change. Stop and above 2,000 meters, no change. Heavy shower of rain. Broken 600 feet cumulus. Temperature 17. Dew point 16. QNH 9 or 9 or 8 hectopascals 29 or 49 or inches. Remarks. Pressure falling rapidly. Advise you have information Romeo. Nalitra International Airport information Romeo. 2311. ILS Yankee runway 16 left approach. Landing runway 16 left. Departure runway 16 right. Departure frequency 124.2. Taxiway Alpha 1 closed. Wind 100 degrees 21 knots. Visibility 2,000 meters. Runway 16 right. RVR touchdown 2,000 meters, no change. Midpoint 2,000 meters, no change. Stop and above 2,000 meters, no change. Runway 16 left. RVR touchdown above 2,000 meters, no change. Stop and above 2,000 meters, no change. Heavy shower of rain. Broken 600 feet cumulus. Temperature 17. Dew point 16. QNH 9 or 9 or 8 hectopascals 29 or 49 or inches. Remarks. Pressure falling rapidly. Advise you have information Romeo. Nalitra International Airport information Romeo. 2311. ILS Yankee runway 16 left approach. Landing runway 16 left. Departure runway 16 right. Departure frequency 124.2.
Taxiway Alpha 1 closed. Wind 100 degrees 21 knots. Visibility 2,000 meters. Runway 16 right. RVR touchdown 2,000 meters, no change. Midpoint 2,000 meters, no change. Stop and above 2,000 meters, no change. Runway 16 left. RVR touchdown above 2,000 meters, no change. Stop and above 2,000 meters, no change. Heavy shower of rain. Broken 600 feet cumulus. Temperature 17. Dew point 16. QNH 9 or 9 or 8 hectopascals 2 9 or 4 9 or inches. Remarks. Pressure falling rapidly. Advise you have information, Romeo. Nalitra International Airport, information, Romeo. 2311. ILS Yankee runway 16 left approach. Landing runway 16 left. Departure runway 16 right. Departure frequency 124.2. Taxiway Alpha 1 closed. Wind 100 degrees 21 knots. Visibility 2,000 meters. Runway 16 right. RVR touchdown 2,000 meters, no change. Midpoint 2,000 meters, no change. Stop and above 2,000 meters, no change. Runway 16 left. RVR touchdown above 2,000 meters, no change. Stop and above 2,000 meters, no change. Heavy shower of rain. Broken 600 feet cumulus. Temperature 17. Dew point 16. QNH 9 or 9 or 8 hectopascals 2 9 or 4 9 or inches. Remarks. Pressure falling rapidly. Advise you have information, Romeo. Nalitra International Airport, information, Romeo. 2311. ILS Yankee runway 16 left approach. Landing runway 16 left. Departure runway 16 right. Departure frequency 124.2. Taxiway Alpha 1 closed. Wind 100 degrees 21 knots. Visibility 2,000 meters. Runway 16 right. RVR touchdown 2,000 meters, no change. Midpoint 2,000 meters, no change. Stop and above 2,000 meters, no change. Runway 16 left. RVR touchdown above 2,000 meters, no change. Stop and above 2,000 meters, no change. Heavy shower of rain. Broken 600 feet cumulus. Temperature 17. Dew point 16. QNH 9 or 9 or 8 hectopascals 2 9 or 4 9 or inches. Remarks. Pressure falling rapidly. Advise you have information, Romeo. Nalitra International Airport, information, Sierra. 2317. ILS Yankee runway 16 left approach. Landing runway 16 left. Departure runway 16 right. Departure frequency 124.2. Taxiway Alpha 1 closed. Wind 100 degrees 21 knots. Visibility 2,000 meters. Runway 16 right. RVR touchdown above 2,000 meters, no change. Midpoint 2,000 meters, no change. Stop and 2,000 meters downward. Runway 16 left. RVR touchdown above 2,000 meters, no change. Stop and above 2,000 meters, no change. Heavy shower of rain. Broken 500 feet cumulus. Temperature 18. Dew point 17. QNH 9 or 9 or 8 hectopascals 2 9 or 4 8 inches. Remarks. Pressure falling rapidly. Advise you have information, Sierra. Nalitra International Airport, information, Sierra. 2317. ILS Yankee runway 16 left approach. Landing runway 16 left. Departure runway 16 right. Departure frequency 124.2. Taxiway Alpha 1 closed. Wind 100 degrees 21 knots. Visibility 2,000 meters.
runway 16 right. RVR touchdown above 2,000 meters, no change. Midpoint 2,000 meters, no change. Stop and 2,000 meters downward. Runway 16 left. RVR touchdown above 2,000 meters, no change. Stop and above 2,000 meters, no change. Heavy shower of rain. Broken 500 feet cumulus. Temperature 18. Dew point 17. QNH 9 or 9 or 8 of the symbols 2 9 or 4 8 inches. Remarks. Pressure falling rapidly. Advise you have information Sierra. Nalitra International Airport information Sierra. 2317. ILS Yankee runway 16 left approach. Landing runway 16 left. Departure runway 16 right. Departure frequency 124.2. Taxiway Alpha 1 closed. Wind 100 degrees 21 knots. Visibility 2,000 meters. Runway 16 right. RVR touchdown above 2,000 meters, no change. Midpoint 2,000 meters, no change. Stop and 2,000 meters downward. Runway 16 left. RVR touchdown above 2,000 meters, no change. Stop and above 2,000 meters, no change. Heavy shower of rain. Broken 500 feet cumulus. Temperature 18. Dew point 17. QNH 9 or 9 or 8 hectopascals 2 9 or 4 8 inches. Remarks. Pressure falling rapidly. Advise you have information Sierra. Nalitra International Airport information Sierra. 2317. ILS Yankee runway 16 left approach. Landing runway 16 left. Departure runway 16 right. Departure frequency 124.2. Taxiway Alpha 1 closed. Wind 100 degrees 21 knots. Visibility 2,000 meters. Runway 16 right. RVR touchdown above 2,000 meters, no change. Midpoint 2,000 meters, no change. Stop and 2,000 meters downward. Runway 16 left. RVR touchdown above 2,000 meters, no change. Stop and above 2,000 meters, no change. Heavy shower of rain. Broken 500 feet cumulus. Temperature 18. Dew point 17. QNH 9 or 9 or 8 hectopascals 2 9 or 4 8 inches. Remarks. Pressure falling rapidly. Advise you have information Sierra. Nalitra International Airport information Sierra. 2317. ILS Yankee runway 16 left approach. Landing runway 16 left. Departure runway 16 right. Departure frequency 124.2. Taxiway Alpha 1 closed. Wind 100 degrees 21 knots. Visibility 2,000 meters. Runway 16 right. RVR touchdown above 2,000 meters, no change. Midpoint 2,000 meters, no change. Stop and 2,000 meters downward. Runway 16 left. RVR touchdown above 2,000 meters, no change. Stop and above 2,000 meters, no change. Heavy shower of rain. Broken 500 feet cumulus. Temperature 18. Dew point 17. QNH 9 or 9 or 8 hectopascals 2 9 or 4 8 inches. Remark. Pressure falling rapidly. Advise you have information Sierra. Nalitra International Airport information Sierra. 2317. Yankee runway 16 left approach. Landing runway 16 left. Departure runway 16 right. Departure frequency 124.2. Taxiway Alpha 1 closed. Wind 100 degrees 21 knots. Visibility 2,000 meters. Runway 16 right. RVR touchdown above 2,000 meters, no change. Midpoint 2,000 meters, no change. Stop and 2,000 meters downward.
runway 16 left. RVR touchdown above 2,000 meters, no change. Stop and above 2,000 meters, no change. Heavy shower of rain. Broken 500 feet cumulus. Temperature 18. Dew point 17. QNH 9098 hectopascals 2948 inches. Remarks. Pressure falling rapidly. Advise you have information, Sierra. Nalitra International Airport information, Sierra. 2317. ILS Yankee runway 16 left approach. Landing runway 16 left. Departure runway 16 right. Departure frequency 124.2. Taxiway Alpha 1 closed. Wind 100 degrees 21 knots. Visibility 2,000 meters. Runway 16 right. RVR touchdown above 2,000 meters, no change. Midpoint 2,000 meters, no change. Stop and 2,000 meters downward. Runway 16 left. RVR touchdown above 2,000 meters, no change. Stop and above 2,000 meters, no change. Heavy shower of rain. Broken 500 feet cumulus. Temperature 18. Dew point 17. QNH 9098 hectopascals 2948 inches. Remarks. Pressure falling rapidly. Advise you have information, Sierra. Nalitra International Airport information, Sierra. 2317. ILS Yankee runway 16 left approach. Landing runway 16 left. Departure runway 16 right. Departure frequency 124.2. Taxiway Alpha 1 closed. Wind 100 degrees 21 knots. Visibility 2,000 meters. Runway 16 right. RVR touchdown above 2,000 meters, no change. Midpoint 2,000 meters, no change. Stop and 2,000 meters downward. Runway 16 left. RVR touchdown above 2,000 meters, no change. Stop and above 2,000 meters, no change. Heavy shower of rain. Broken 500 feet cumulus. Temperature 18. Dew point 17. QNH 9098 hectopascals 2948 inches. Remarks. Pressure falling rapidly. Advise you have information, Sierra. Nalitra International Airport information, Sierra. 2317. ILS Yankee runway 16 left approach. Landing runway 16 left. Departure runway 16 right. Departure frequency 124.2. Taxiway Alpha 1 closed. Wind 100 degrees 21 knots. Visibility 2,000 meters. Runway 16 right. RVR touchdown above 2,000 meters, no change. Midpoint 2,000 meters, no change. Stop and 2,000 meters downward. Runway 16 left. RVR touchdown above 2,000 meters, no change. Stop and above 2,000 meters, no change. Heavy shower of rain. Broken 500 feet cumulus. Temperature 18. Dew point 17. QNH 9098 hectopascals 2948 inches. Remarks. Pressure falling rapidly. Advise you have information, Sierra. Nalitra International Airport information, Sierra. 2317. ILS Yankee runway 16 left approach. Landing runway 16 left. Departure runway 16 right. Departure frequency 124.2. Taxiway Alpha 1 closed. Wind 100 degrees 21 knots. Visibility 2,000 meters. Runway 16 right. RVR touchdown above 2,000 meters, no change. Midpoint 2,000 meters, no change. Stop and 2,000 meters downward. Runway 16 left. RVR touchdown above 2,000 meters, no change. Stop and above 2,000 meters, no change. Heavy shower of rain.
Broken 500 feet cumulus. Temperature 18. Dew point 17. QNH 9998 hectopascals 2948 inches. Remarks. Pressure falling rapidly. Advise you have information Sierra. Nalitra International Airport information Sierra. 2317. ILS Yankee runway 16 left approach. Landing runway 16 left. Departure runway 16 right. Departure frequency 124.2. Taxiway Alpha 1 closed. Wind 100 degrees 21 knots. Visibility 2,000 meters. Runway 16 right. RVR touchdown above 2,000 meters, no change. Midpoint 2,000 meters, no change. Stop and 2,000 meters downward. Runway 16 left. RVR touchdown above 2,000 meters, no change. Stop and above 2,000 meters, no change. Heavy shower of rain. Broken 500 feet cumulus. Temperature 18. Dew point 17. QNH 9998 hectopascals 2948 inches. Remarks. Pressure falling rapidly. Advise you have information Sierra. Nalitra International Airport information Tango. 2330. ILS Yankee runway 16 left approach. Landing runway 16 left. Departure runway 16 right. Departure frequency 124.2. Taxiway Alpha 1 closed. Wind 100 degrees 19 knots. Visibility 2,000 meters. Runway 16 right. RVR touchdown 2,000 meters downward. Midpoint 1,800 meters, no change. Stop and 2,000 meters, no change. Runway 16 left. RVR touchdown above 2,000 meters, no change. Stop and above 2,000 meters, no change. Heavy shower of rain. Broken 500 feet cumulus. Temperature 18. Dew point 17. QNH 9997 hectopascals 2946 inches. Remarks. Pressure falling rapidly. Advise you have information Tango. Nalitra International Airport information Tango. 2330. ILS Yankee runway 16 left approach. Landing runway 16 left. Departure runway 16 right. Departure frequency 124.2. Taxiway Alpha 1 closed. Wind 100 degrees 19 knots. Visibility 2,000 meters. Runway 16 right. RVR touchdown 2,000 meters downward. Midpoint 1,800 meters, no change. Stop and 2,000 meters, no change. Runway 16 left. RVR touchdown above 2,000 meters, no change. Stop and above 2,000 meters, no change. Heavy shower of rain. Broken 500 feet cumulus. Temperature 18. Dew point 17. QNH 9997 hectopascals 2946 inches. Remarks. Pressure falling rapidly. Advise you have information Tango. Nalitra International Airport information Tango. 2330. ILS Yankee runway 16 left approach. Landing runway 16 left. Departure runway 16 right. Departure frequency 124.2. Taxiway Alpha 1 closed. Wind 100 degrees 19 knots. Visibility 2,000 meters. Runway 16 right. RVR touchdown 2,000 meters downward. Midpoint 1,800 meters, no change. Stop and 2,000 meters, no change. Runway 16 left. RVR touchdown above 2,000 meters, no change. Stop and above 2,000 meters, no change. Heavy shower of rain. Broken 500 feet cumulus. Temperature 18. Dew point 17.
QNH 9997 hectopascals 2946 inches. Remarks. Pressure falling rapidly. Advise you have information tango. Nalitra International Airport information tango. 2330. ILS Yankee runway 16 left approach. Landing runway 16 left. Departure runway 16 right. Departure frequency 124.2. Taxiway Alpha 1 closed. Wind 100 degrees 19 knots. Visibility 2000 meters. Runway 16 right. RVR touchdown 2000 meters downward. Midpoint 1800 meters no change. Stop and 2000 meters no change. Runway 16 left. RVR touchdown above 2000 meters no change. Stop and above 2000 meters no change. Heavy shower of rain. Broken 500 feet cumulus. Temperature 18. Dew point 17. QNH 9997 hectopascals 2946 inches. Remarks. Pressure falling rapidly. Advise you have information tango. Nalitra International Airport information tango. 2330. ILS Yankee runway 16 left approach. Landing runway 16 left. Departure runway 16 right. Departure frequency 124.2. Taxiway Alpha 1 closed. Wind 100 degrees 19 knots. Visibility 2000 meters. Runway 16 right. RVR touchdown 2000 meters downward. Midpoint 1800 meters no change. Stop and 2000 meters no change. Runway 16 left. RVR touchdown above 2000 meters no change. Stop and above 2000 meters no change. Heavy shower of rain. Broken 500 feet cumulus. Temperature 18. Dew point 17. QNH 9997 hectopascals 2946 inches. Remarks. Pressure falling rapidly. Advise you have information tango. Nalitra International Airport information uniform. 2336. ILS Yankee runway 16 left approach. Landing runway 16 left. Departure runway 16 right. Departure frequency 124.2. Taxiway Alpha 1 closed. Wind 100 degrees 19 knots. Visibility 1400 meters. Runway 16 right. RVR touchdown 1900 meters no change. Midpoint 1800 meters downward. Stop and 1800 meters downward. Runway 16 left. RVR touchdown 2000 meters no change. Stop and above 2000 meters no change. Heavy shower of rain. Broken 500 feet cumulus. Temperature 18. Dew point 18. QNH 9997 hectopascals. 2944 inches. Remarks. Pressure falling rapidly. Remarkable rainfall intensity. Advise you have information uniform. Nalitra International Airport information uniform. 2336. ILS Yankee runway 16 left approach. Landing runway 16 left. Departure runway 16 right. Departure frequency 124.2. Taxiway Alpha 1 closed. Wind 100 degrees 19 knots. Visibility 1400 meters. Runway 16 right. RVR touchdown 1900 meters no change. Midpoint 1800 meters downward. Stop and 1800 meters downward. Runway 16 left. RVR touchdown 2000 meters no change. Stop and above 2000 meters no change. Heavy shower of rain. Broken 500 feet cumulus. Temperature 18. Dew point 18.
QNH-997 hectopascals. 2.944 inches. Remarks. Pressure falling rapidly. Remarkable rainfall intensity. Advise you have information uniform. Nalitra International Airport information uniform. 2336. ILS Yankee runway 16 left approach. Landing runway 16 left. Departure runway 16 right. Departure frequency 124.2. Taxiway Alpha 1 closed. Wind 100 degrees 19 knots. Visibility 1,400 meters. Runway 16 right. RVR touchdown 1,900 meters, no change. Midpoint 1,800 meters downward. Stop and 1,800 meters downward. Runway 16 left. RVR touchdown 2,000 meters, no change. Stop and above 2,000 meters, no change. Heavy shower of rain. Broken 500 feet cumulus. Temperature 18. Dew point 18. QNH 9.97 hectopascals. 2.944 inches. Remarks. Pressure falling rapidly. Remarkable rainfall intensity. Advise you have information uniform. Nalitra International Airport information uniform. 2336. ILS Yankee runway 16 left approach. Landing runway 16 left. Departure runway 16 right. Departure frequency 124.2. Taxiway Alpha 1 closed. Wind 100 degrees 19 knots. Visibility 1,400 meters. Runway 16 right. RVR touchdown 1,900 meters, no change. Midpoint 1,800 meters downward. Stop and 1,800 meters downward. Runway 16 left. RVR touchdown 2,000 meters, no change. Stop and above 2,000 meters, no change. Heavy shower of rain. Broken 500 feet cumulus. Temperature 18. Dew point 18. QNH 9.97 hectopascals. 2.944 inches. Remarks. Pressure falling rapidly. Remarkable rainfall intensity. Advise you have information uniform. Nalitra International Airport information uniform. 2336. ILS Yankee runway 16 left approach. Landing runway 16 left. Departure runway 16 right. Departure frequency 124.2. Taxiway Alpha 1 closed. Wind 100 degrees 19 knots. Visibility 1,400 meters. Runway 16 right. RVR touchdown 1,900 meters, no change. Midpoint 1,800 meters downward. Stop and 1,800 meters downward. Runway 16 left. RVR touchdown 2,000 meters, no change. Stop and above 2,000 meters, no change. Heavy shower of rain. Broken 500 feet cumulus. Temperature 18. Dew point 18. QNH 9.97 hectopascals. 2.944 inches. Remarks. Pressure falling rapidly. Remarkable rainfall intensity. Advise you have information uniform. Nalitra International Airport information uniform. 2336. ILS Yankee runway 16 left approach. Landing runway 16 left. Departure runway 16 right. Departure frequency 124.2. Taxiway Alpha 1 closed. Wind 100 degrees 19 knots. Visibility 1,400 meters. Runway 16 right. RVR touchdown 1,900 meters, no change. Midpoint 1,800 meters downward. Stop and 1,800 meters downward. Runway 16 left. RVR touchdown 2,000 meters, no change.
stop and above 2,000 meters, no change. Heavy shower of rain. Broken 500 feet cumulus. Temperature 1.8. Dew point 1.8. QNH 9.97 hectopascals. 2.944 inches. Remarks. Pressure falling rapidly. Remarkable rainfall intensity. Advise you have information uniform. Nalitra International Airport information uniform. 2336. ILS Yankee runway 16 left approach. Landing runway 16 left. Departure runway 16 right. Departure frequency 124.2. Taxiway Alpha 1 closed. Wind 100 degrees 19 knots. Visibility 1,400 meters. Runway 16 right. RVR touchdown 1,900 meters, no change. Midpoint 1,800 meters downward. Stop and 1,800 meters downward. Runway 16 left. RVR touchdown 2,000 meters, no change. Stop and above 2,000 meters, no change. Heavy shower of rain. Broken 500 feet cumulus. Temperature 1.8. Dew point 1.8. QNH 9.97 hectopascals. 2.944 inches. Remarks. Pressure falling rapidly. Remarkable rainfall intensity. Advise you have information uniform. Nalitra International Airport information uniform. 2336. ILS Yankee runway 16 left approach. Landing runway 16 left. Departure runway 16 right. Departure frequency 124.2. Taxiway Alpha 1 closed. Wind 100 degrees 19 knots. Visibility 1,400 meters. Runway 16 right. RVR touchdown 1,900 meters, no change. Midpoint 1,800 meters downward. Stop and 1,800 meters downward. Runway 16 left. RVR touchdown 2,000 meters, no change. Stop and above 2,000 meters, no change. Heavy shower of rain. Broken 500 feet cumulus. Temperature 1.8. Dew point 1.8. QNH 9.97 hectopascals. 2.944 inches. Remarks. Pressure falling rapidly. Remarkable rainfall intensity. Advise you have information uniform. Nalitra International Airport information Victor. 2344. ILS Yankee runway 16 left approach. Landing runway 16 left. Departure runway 16 right. Departure frequency 124.2. Taxiway Alpha 1 closed. Wind 110 degrees 19 knots. Maximum tree 0 knots. Minimum 10 knots. Visibility 1,400 meters. Runway 16 right. RVR touchdown 1,400 meters downward. Midpoint 1,300 meters downward. Stop and 1,400 meters, no change. Runway 16 left. RVR touchdown 1,700 meters downward. Stop and 1,800 meters downward. Heavy shower of rain. Broken 500 feet cumulus. Temperature 1.9. Dew point 1.8. QNH 9.97 hectopascals 2.944 inches. Windshear runway 16 right remarks. Pressure falling rapidly. Remarkable rainfall intensity. Advise you have information Victor. Nalitra International Airport information Whiskey. 2347. ILS Yankee runway 16 left approach. Landing runway 16 left. Departure runway 16 right. Departure frequency 124.2. Taxiway Alpha 1 closed. Wind 110 degrees 20 knots. Maximum tree 1 knots.
minimum 10 knots. Visibility 1,400 meters. Runway 16 right. RVR touchdown 1,300 meters, no change. Midpoint 1,200 meters, no change. Stop in 1,300 meters downward. Runway 16 left. RVR touchdown 1,500 meters downward. Stop in 1,700 meters downward. Heavy shower of rain. Broken 500 feet cumulus. Temperature 19. Dew point 18. QNH 9997 hectopascals 2944 inches. Remarks. Pressure falling rapidly. Remarkable rainfall intensity. Advise you have information whiskey. Nalitra International Airport information whiskey. 2347. ILS Yankee runway 16 left approach. Landing runway 16 left. Departure runway 16 right. Departure frequency 124.2. Taxiway Alpha 1 closed. Wind 110 degrees 20 knots. Maximum 31 knots. Minimum 10 knots. Visibility 1,400 meters. Runway 16 right. RVR touchdown 1,300 meters, no change. Midpoint 1,200 meters, no change. Stop in 1,300 meters downward. Runway 16 left. RVR touchdown 1,500 meters downward. Stop in 1,700 meters downward. Heavy shower of rain. Broken 500 feet cumulus. Temperature 19. Dew point 18. QNH 9997 hectopascals 2944 inches. Remarks. Pressure falling rapidly. Remarkable rainfall intensity. Advise you have information whiskey. Nalitra International Airport information X-ray. 2347. ILS Yankee runway 16 left approach. Landing runway 16 left. Departure runway 16 right. Departure frequency 124.2. Taxiway Alpha 1 closed. Wind 110 degrees 20 knots. Maximum 31 knots. Minimum 10 knots. Visibility 1,400 meters. Runway 16 right. RVR touchdown 1,300 meters, no change. Midpoint 1,200 meters, no change. Stop in 1,300 meters downward. Runway 16 left. RVR touchdown 1,500 meters downward. Stop in 1,700 meters downward. Heavy shower of rain. Broken 500 feet cumulus. Temperature 19. Dew point 18. QNH 9997 hectopascals 2944 inches. Remarks. Pressure falling rapidly. Remarkable rainfall intensity and wind shear plus minus 10 knots. Observed at 2337. On final approach runway 16 right. Below 1,500 feet. In descent. Reported by Boeing 767. Advise you have information X-ray. Nalitra International Airport information Yankee. 2351. ILS Yankee runway 16 left approach. Landing runway 16 left. Departure runway 16 right. Departure frequency 124.2. Taxiway Alpha 1 closed. Wind 110 degrees 22 knots. Maximum 34 knots. Minimum 10 knots. Visibility 2,000 meters. Runway 16 right. RVR touchdown 1,400 meters upward. Midpoint 1,200 meters, no change. Stop in 1,300 meters, no change. Runway 16 left. RVR touchdown 1,400 meters, no change. Stop in 1,600 meters, no change. Heavy shower of rain. Broken 500 feet cumulus. Temperature 19. Dew point 18.
QNH 9997 hectopascals 2944 inches. Remarks. Wind shear plus minus 10 knots. Observed at 2337. On final approach runway 16 right. Below 1,500 feet. In descent. Reported by Boeing 767. Advise you have information Yankee. Nalita International Airport information Yankee. 2351. ILS Yankee runway 16 left approach. Landing runway 16 left. Departure runway 16 right. Departure frequency 124.2. Taxiway Alpha 1 closed. Wind 110 degrees 22 knots. Maximum 34 knots. Minimum 10 knots. Visibility 2000 meters. Runway 16 right. RVR touchdown 1400 meters upward. Midpoint 1200 meters no change. Stop in 1300 meters no change. Runway 16 left. RVR touchdown 1400 meters no change. Stop in 1600 meters no change. Heavy shower of rain. Broken 500 feet cumulus. Temperature 19. Dew point 18. QNH 9997 hectopascals 2944 inches. Remarks. Wind shear plus minus 10 knots. Observed at 2337. On final approach runway 16 right. Below 1,500 feet. In descent. Reported by Boeing 767. Advise you have information Yankee. Nalita International Airport information Yankee. 2351. ILS Yankee runway 16 left approach. Landing runway 16 left. Departure runway 16 right. Departure frequency 124.2. Taxiway Alpha 1 closed. Wind 110 degrees 22 knots. Maximum 34 knots. Minimum 10 knots. Visibility 2000 meters. Runway 16 right. RVR touchdown 1400 meters upward. Midpoint 1200 meters no change. Stop in 1300 meters no change. Runway 16 left. RVR touchdown 1400 meters no change. Stop in 1600 meters no change. Heavy shower of rain. Broken 500 feet cumulus. Temperature 19. Dew point 18. QNH 9997 hectopascals 2944 inches. Remarks. Wind shear plus minus 10 knots. Observed at 2337. On final approach runway 16 right. Below 1,500 feet. In descent. Reported by Boeing 767. Advise you have information Yankee. Nalita International Airport information Yankee. 2351. ILS Yankee runway 16 left approach. Landing runway 16 left. Departure runway 16 right. Departure frequency 124.2. Taxiway Alpha 1 closed. Wind 110 degrees 22 knots. Maximum 34 knots. Minimum 10 knots. Visibility 2000 meters. Runway 16 right. RVR touchdown 1400 meters upward. Midpoint 1200 meters no change. Stop in 1300 meters no change. Runway 16 left. RVR touchdown 1400 meters no change. Stop in 1600 meters no change. Heavy shower of rain. Broken 500 feet cumulus. Temperature 19. Dew point 18. QNH 9997 hectopascals 2944 inches. Remarks. Wind shear plus minus 10 knots. Observed at 2337. On final approach runway 16 right. Below 1,500 feet. In descent. Reported by Boeing 767. Advise you have information Yankee.
Nalitra International Airport Information Yankee 2351 ILS Yankee Runway 16 Left Approach Landing Runway 16